0: very heavy today, so the final approach speed would be 169.
1: Over 169, Roger.
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2: Cargola 7625, descend to flight level 110. Cargola 7625, contact approach 119 at ASM
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9: Hong Kong, Tai 603, good morning, climbing level 160, smoking 5100.
6: Tai 603, still with departures.
10: 210, shuttle 540.
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0: 1, 2, 3, 4, 7, record 112, good day.
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11: Level 160.
12: Level the SID, flight 160, shuttle 192.
0: To reach level 230, by.
2: Racket 112, flight level 220 by SAPEX.
12: Level 160.
2: Sorry, racket 112, flight level 220 by SAPEX.
0: 220 by SAPEX, racket 112.
2: Tai 603, Hong Kong radar, climb to flight level 250.
12: To flight level 250, Tai 603.
8: Tai 603, to descend now, flight level 300. Testman 026 Manila 119 at ASM 03.
0: 33, good day. Testman 026.
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13: So impact level restriction, descend to 9000 feet, QNH 1016.
8: 9000388, contact Hong Kong radar 1213215.
13: Cathay 086 on the radar, climb to flight level 250.
12: Southwest level 250, confirm unrestricted Cathay 0.
13: Cathay 449, increase speed to 3000 knots.
8: China Southwest 38, what's your
2: drop radar.
8: And Manila 1193.
12: 1193, shuttle 2425.
8: Power shuttle 540, continue climb flight level 1000 meters.
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6: Shuttle 738, departures identified. Climb via Z, flight level 160.
3: Good morning, approaching level 250.
4: 5603, climb via level 10,400 meters, reach by Daegu.
3: 10,400 meters, reach by Daegu Tai 603.
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8: Stella, clear at approach runway 07 right.

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1: 133.82, Cathay 958, good day. Good morning, Cathay 958, climbing level 160.
2: Cathay 958, good morning, our radar come to level 250.
1: Level 250, Cathay 958.
3: Hana 705,
4: maintain speed 280 knots.
3: 280 and descent flight level 130, Hana 705, thank you.
5: Continuing flight level 120, squawk 3143.
4: Shenzhen Air 327, Hong Kong radar, identified. Stand by for higher.
5: Stand by, Shenzhen Air 327.
2: 9 SM2, maintain high speed below 10.
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0: Hong Kong Shuttle 724 departures identified. Climb via SID flight level 130. Hong Kong Shuttle 724, increase speed 250 knots. Hong Kong Shuttle 738, contact radar 123.47.
1: 1234.
2: And 25 DME. Six 25 Roger, continue the approach.
1: 18, climb flight level 160, direct to Soslo.
2: Shuttle 738, Hong Kong radar, climb to flight level 180.
1: Second flight level, Shuttle 738.
2: Flight level 180.
1: 180, Shuttle 738.
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4: 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Morning, Homer radar, China Southern 388, descending flight level 260.
6: China Southern 388, Hong Kong radar, descend out to flight level 260.
4: Flight level 220, turn us out to 388.
7: 44, Hong Kong Shuttle 724.
0: Hong Kong Shuttle 724, proceed direct SOSLU.
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8: Radar, Kung Shuttle 738, any direct for us?
6: Shuttle 738, continue on the flat time with the traffic.
8: Continue flat time with Kung Shuttle 738.
6: 7632, please, Darren Murray, descend to flat level 110, reach by Murray.
9: Climb via the SID, flight level 160.
0: Hong Kong Shuttle 724, climb to flight level 160.
7: Flight level 160, Hong Kong Shuttle 724.
0: Zero cancel speed restrictions.
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2: Yeah, 112, contact the radar 133 decimal 82, good day.
7: 133 82, Virginia 112. Nine oh 5A, contact radar 118 decimal 902.
10: 1892, got a 958, correct.
6: Hanan 705, cancel Kanto level restriction, descend to flight level 110.
11: This is flight level 110, cancel Kanto restriction, Hanan 705.
6: 901, proceed direct lines.
11: Sosu climbing flight level 160.
6: Cathay 691, Hong Kong radar, climb to flight level 250.
11: 250, Cathay 691.
2: Climb to 3,900 meters.
12: Climb 3,900 meters and heading 070, Cathay 980.
6: London Air 327, contact radar 127, decimal 1.
13: C601, correct, and maintain high speed.
11: Yeah, high speed, Dynasty 601.
6: Zero.
8: Level 250778.
6: Hong Kong Shuttle 738, counter radar 127, decimal 1.
8: 271, Hong Kong Shuttle 738, good day.
6: Good day. Hana 705, counter approach 119, decimal 1.
8: Good day.
5: 250. Hong Kong Shuttle 73, climb flight level 10,400 meters, reach by depth.
8: 10,400 is reached by Hong Kong Shuttle 738. Any case, my drive to Fuku?
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0: 820, contact radar 123 decimal 47.
9: 12347, United 820.
1: 15 at 160.
6: United 820, Hong Kong radar, climb to flight level 250.
1: Maintain flight level 250, United 820.
6: Taipei 691, contact radar 127, decimal 1.
11: 127, decimal 1, Taipei 691. Cathay 691, climbing flight level 250.
5: Cathay 691, climbing flight level 310.
11: Say again, level, Cathay 691.
5: Cathay 691, flight level 310.
11: Climbing flight level 310, Cathay 691.
14: Decimal 4, too high approach, Cathay 982.
11: Sing up to flight level 360.
5: Cathay 691, stand by.
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3: Radar Hong Kong Shuttle 6990, flight level 360, squawking 7170.
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6: Hong Kong Shadow 724, contact radar 127, decimal 1.
7: 1-1, good day, Kong Shuttle 724, bye.
6: Good day.
7: Good morning, Hong Kong Shuttle 724, passing flight level 181, climbing flight level 250, pick up.
0: Hong Kong Shuttle 724, climbing flight level 10,400 meters, reach by level.
7: Flight level 10,400 meters, reach by back to Kong Shuttle 724.
0: Reach by Daebu, Hong Kong Shuttle 724.
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0: Mascot 371, departures identified. Climb via SID, flight level 160.
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2: You'll climb to level 11,600 meters.
4: 11,600 meters, United 820.
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3: 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EFA 8901, photo public speed or greater.
6: Okay.
8: Rebel 3267, radar climb to flight level 250.
6: Climb flight level 250, Rebel 336.
9: Traffic control 12901, Cafe 086, have a good day.
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0: 3449 descend to 2000 feet from Tapa, clear at us approach runway 07 left. EFA 8901, confirm established on the RS. China 73037, on gun radar, identified. Stand by for hire.
1: 88 high level, China Southern 3097. Hong Kong radar, China Southern 3091. Maintain flight level 230, estimating Sarah 0032.
2: Good morning, 1236, passing on flight level 106, climbing level 160. Bohemia 236 on radar, climb to flight level
3: 240. For 240, Bohemia 236.
4: Zero 0617, descend to flight level 260, reach right and pass.
5: Hong Kong
4: Shadow 617. Good day 958, contact Shanghai 12835.
5: Hong Kong Shadow 522.
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1: repeat 336. 127, decimal 1, China Southern 2027.
6: Cathay 564 Hong Kong departure, identify climber C to flight level 110.
1: Morning China Southern 3037, maintain flight level 250.
0: China Southern 3037, Hong Kong radar.
7: Departure Hong Kong 716, call 1000,
8: Hong Kong Shuttle 716 departures identified, climb via ascent to 9,000 feet.
0: Four nine R, maintain speed 160 knots or greater until 5 DME.
8: Hong Kong Shuttle 371 cancel speed restrictions. Mascot 371, cancel speed restrictions.
9: Cancel speed restrictions, Mascot 371.
8: Macau 856, climb to flight level 160.
10: Climb level 160, sky foot.
0: 603, condescend, yeah, 133, decimal 35.
4: 233-236,
2: climb to flight level 250. Flight level 250, Bohemia
4: 236.
2: 2.15.
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4: proceed to Alaric. Bohemia
2: 236.
0: Direct change, climb flight level 250. 105, continue descend to 2,000 feet to intercept.
11: Ground control, good morning, Bravo 20001, flight level 280, clock 2614.
12: 50, can you 434?
13: 30.
0: Cafe 6901, go ahead.
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15: MS9833 Hong Kong, climb to flight level 250.
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12: 24.
11: Zero, direct answer.
12: The N1 will be 336.
6: Cathay 564, speed 280 knots or greater.
16: 280 knots or greater, Cathay 564.
1: China Southern 3091, reduce ground control.
15: China 73091, climb to flight level 250.
1: Climb to flight level 250, China 73091.
2: 0 Hong Kong radar, 12347.
8: Hong Kong Shuttle 716, climb to flight level 130 via the SID.
7: Climb via SID to flight level 130, Hong Kong Shuttle 716.
8: Mascot 371, contact radar 123.47.
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8: 371. China 7388, descend to reach flight level 4,500 meters by Tamot.
1: 4,500 meters, reach by Tamot, China 7388.
8: Macau 856, climb unrestricted flight level 210.
10: Climb unrestricted flight level 210, Macau 856.
6: Or less.
4: 320 and also less, Cathay 502.
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15: China Southern 30901, contact radar 127, decimal 1.
1: 1271,
0: Charlotte Southern 3091. West 9833, Hong Kong radar, climb to flight level 9,200 meters final.
14: Climb 9,200 meters final, Emirates 8833.
1: Hong Kong radar, Charlotte Southern 3091, climb to flight level 250.
0: China 73091, climb to flight level 270 and report request level.
15: 0 Hong Kong, descend to flight level 220, cross the baseline, flight level 260 or below.
7: Cross the baseline 260 or below, descend level 220, 210.
15: Cathay 612, speed 300 knots or greater.
14: 300 knots greater, Cathay 612. Cathay 771, climb to flight level 160.
15: Cathay 771, Hong Kong, climb to flight level 230, no speed control.
14: 0 2 3 0 3 3
4: Cathay 771.
1: I've got 371 speed
2: 300 knots or greater. Counting us, operator, Mascot 371.
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2: you
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2: 320,
1: confirm. Final 320,
2: China
1: 7301. Stay anchored to final 320.
2: Southern Prussian Central, climb to flight level 190.
14: Flight 190, Cathay 564.
2: Six 17, counter radar 1265.
7: 265, Shadow 617, good day.
15: China Southern 8117, Hong Kong, good morning, identified. Maintain the flight level 120.
1: Maintaining flight level 120, China Southern 8117.
15: Mascot 371, climb to flight level 250.
14: Flight level 250, Mascot 371.
15: Cathay 771, climb to flight level 250, speed 300 knots.
14: Speed 300 knots, climb to level 250, Cathay 771.
7: Radar Hong Kong Shuttle 716, good morning, climb to level 160.
15: Hong Kong Shuttle 716, Hong Kong, good day, climb to flight level 230, speed 300 knots or less.
7: Climb to level 230, speed 300 knots or less, Hong Kong Shuttle 716.
14: 7-2-3.
6: Decimal 82, good day.
14: Radar 123, decimal 82, Cathay 502, good day.
2: 085.
5: Last heading 085, Boeing at 236.
1: Maintain China Southern 301, maintain flight level 250, squawk 3107.
15: China 7301, Hong Kong, good morning, identified, maintain flight level 250.
1: Maintain flight level 250, China Southern 301.
14: Mascot 371.
2: 34, stop descend at flight level 310. Stop descend at flight level 310.
6: Cathay 316 Hong Kong departure, identify climb RC to flight level 160.
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2: Cathay 564, climb to flight level 210.
18: Climb to 210, Cathay 564.
2: Cathay 3091 Hong Kong.
1: Matt, flight of Southern 3091.
2: Flight of Southern 3091, when able, climb to flight level 290. Continue present heading with a vector for spacing.
18: Good landing, Cathay 562.
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2: 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FA 705.
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1: 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Shuttle 716, climb the flight level
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15: 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Climb the flight level 240.
1: Climb level 240, Cathay 723.
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0: Cafe 624, descent initially, flight level 330.
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2: C7X7, Hong Kong radar 13215. Flight level 240.
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15: Hainan 7981, go ahead again with your level and squawk.
1: Hainan 7981, level 250, squawk 3114.
15: Hainan 7981, Hong Kong, identified, maintain flight level 250.
1: 250, Hainan 7981.
15: Cathay 612, descend to flight level 110.
18: Descent for level 110, Cathay 612.
8: A705, contact radar 123, decimal 47.
0: 123, decimal 47.
15: 901.
18: 1191, Cathay 612.
15: Cathay 723, climb to flight level 250.
18: 564.
15: 23, climb the flight level 250.
1: 250, Cathay 723.
18: Radar Cathay 705, climbing flight level 160, no speed.
15: Cathay 705, roger, climb the flight level 230.
18: Flight level 230, Cathay 705.
10: Heinen 7, Niner 8, 1, contact radar 127, decimal 1. Heinen 7, Niner 8, 1, contact radar 127, decimal 1.
19: 127, decimal 1, Heinen 7, Niner 8, 1.
18: 0.
20: Base 410, we will maintain 370.
18: This is the 534, thank you. This is Jet 534, Roger, maintain for level
20: 370. Training level 370.
18: Hainan 7981, go ahead. Hainan 7981, report request level.
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16: 122.15.
17: 526, climb to flight level 390.
16: 0, Cathay 526.
17: Radar bay 336, climb to flight level 370.
22: Flight level 370, radar bay 336.
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0: Cathay 723, Roger, stand by.
17: 1, climb to 9,500 meters.
11: Climb to 9,500 meters, Bravo 20001.
8: Cathay 3073, departures identified, climb via SID flight level 160.
0: Climb via SID flight level
17: 160.
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6: Five. Kirby 340, Hong Kong departure, identify climb LC to flight level 160.
3: Clear
12: level
3: 10,
12: Kirby 340. Four, climb in flight level 160, passing flight level 106. Morning.
2: Morning, 614, good morning. On radar, climb to flight level 250.
12: Flight level 250, 614.
0: Climbing to flight level 360.
3: Climb tip, let's go 371.
0: Let's go 371, Roger. Dana C601, maintain speed 250 knots, short greater. Shuttle 716, climb to flight level 360, pass flight level 340 or above in the next 50 miles.
4: Climb flight level 360, pass flight level 340, next 50 miles, Hong Kong, Shuttle 716.
0: Shenzhen Air 327, contact Sanya 122, decimal 6.
4: Sanya 122, decimal 6, Shenzhen Air 327, good day.
15: Made 117 contact radar 127 decimal 1.
4: 7 decimal 1, channel Southern 8117, good day.
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9: 316, climb Tala 4330.
4: Right, Kelly 316. 7,500 meters, squawk 0525, estimate Sierra at 53.
15: 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You're identified. Clear the Sierra 7 Alpha arrival.
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4: Level 167.
15: Kelly 767 Hong Kong, good morning. Climb to flight level 240.
4: Climb to flight level 240, Cafe 767. 4.
0: Thanks.
4: Climb
0: to flight level 601. Dynasty 601, speed 230, and offshore radar.
25: 257-5010, good day.
13: 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Direct to Alpha.
4: 781. I call the number of Mr. Alpha Romeo.
26: 7604 level 190, check down to Alpha.
13: 6060 four nine, telephone 230.
26: Level 330, 6604.
27: Good morning, Cafe 2082, climbing level 250.
4: Southwest.
15: Cafe, correction, Qatari 8403 Hong Kong, good morning. Climb to flight level 240.
4: Flight level 240, Qatari 8403.
28: Flight level 160.
2: Great Bay 340, no radar, climb to flight level 250.
0: Flight level 250, good day, 340. Dynasty 601, check direct Tadba. China 78117, climb to flight level 350 final.
4: Climb to flight level 350, China 78117, thank you.
29: No speed restrictions, China South 3022.
4: 316.
13: So, 532 open order, contact Manila 119-3.
29: Manila 119-3, Hong Kong Shuttle 532.
15: View crossing left to right.
28: We'll maintain flight level 240 until we have further advance.
15: Cafe 767 contact radar 127 decimal 1.
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0: I'm clear RMP Sulu approach runway 07 right.
6: 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China 73022, left turn direct to Bico.
1: 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Good day.
6: Good day.
5: 240, Cathay 3073.
15: Cathay 694, Hong Kong, thank you. Descend of flight level 170, speed 280 knots.
7: Descend flight level 170, speed 280 knots, Cathay 694.
15: Cathay 624, descend of flight level 180.
10: I descend flight level 180, Cathay 624.
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19: Hong Kong Radar, good morning, Hong Kong Shuttle 552, climbing for level 160.
15: Hong Kong Shuttle 552, Hong Kong, good morning, climb to flight level 240.
19: Climb to level 240, Hong Kong Shuttle 552.
15: Cathay 694, descend unrestricted, flight level 110, that cancels the Canto altitude restriction.
19: Descend unrestricted, flight level 110, cancelling Canto level restriction, Cathay 694. Can we cancel Murray as well?
15: Murray 130 below.
19: 130 level 8, Cathay 694. Cancel Cathay level restriction.
21: 3022.
22: Speed on transition 270 knots.
25: Send out to flight level 260, speed on transition 270 knots, Hong Kong Shuttle 625.
22: EFA 6521, maintain high speed, descend out flight level 370. Plan transition speed 300 knots or greater.
4: Flight level 370 and the transition speed 300 knots or more, you've required to work.
15: True.
0: Cathay 767, climb to flight level 320.
30: Approach runway 07 right.
31: RMP
30: 8 Zulu 07 right, Hong Kong Shuttle 699 is. Average, good morning, Captain. Yeah, 121, you went to find the land today. Approach landing 107 left, descent unrestricted 8,000 feet, QNH 1016.
31: Understand.
30: Giant X051, proceed direct to Limes.
8: And departures identified, climb via SID, flight level 160.
31: Oh, okay,
0: level 160. 7-0-7-5-2-5-2-4, bye-bye. Cathay 723 on passing, flight level 360, clear direct echo.
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0: B Hong Kong radar, climb to flight level 8,400 meters final.
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30: D601, contact tower 118.7.
10: That's flight level 130, Cathay 624.
19: Two four zero. Hong Kong Shuttle 552.
30: 020.
2: You're right. Perhaps you can turn left heading 180.
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10: 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Flight level 130 below Cathay 64.
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22: 340, clear direct answer.
11: Roger.
22: Awaka 301, radar 126.05.
5: 201, good day.
1: Good day.
9: I'm 257.
1: Go ahead.
9: Who is requesting 26 finals?
1: Second, please, got it, 257.
9: We just made a speed request.
1: Excellent, this is our minimum speed request, minimum wing, got it, 257.
9: 257, then approved.
1: 265 knots approved, got it, 257. Thank you.
12: 133.07, Bravo 2001, good day.
17: Alright, good morning, Hong Kong Shuttle 552, climbing for level 240.
2: Hong Kong Shuttle 552, Hong Kong radar, roger, stand by, higher.
22: Hong Kong Conference, what's the 330?
12: Abram, Shanghai, 7221.
22: Shanghai 7221, identify.
12: Shanghai 7221, thank
22: you. Cathay 316, direct Lim Su.
2: Okay, 723 heading 190 approved.
1: 190, Cathay 723.
2: Dynasty 787, Condesania 122, decimal 6.
1: 787.
2: Identified, climb for SID for level 160.
11: Descend to 3,000 feet, turn left direct lines.
2: This radar, 123.47, good morning.
17: 123.47. Radar,
2: Cafe 607, and Cafe 607, I'm going to land you, flight 240. Tensor speed restrictions.
1: Tensor speed restrictions, go to base 702.
13: Level, contact any line, three column and monitor 119 of December Street.
1: 119 of December Street, come down 867.
9: Of 160.
1: Flight level 1.
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17: Hong Kong radar, center 335, good morning. Climbing to flight level 240, squat 3151.
2: Shenzhen air 335, Hong Kong radar, roger.
17: Shenzhen 335.
2: 2840, climb to flight level 10,100 meters.
1: 10,100 meters, ascend 2840.
2: EVA 257, clear direct sequel and climb to flight level 9,200 meters. 521 Hong Kong radar 126 8105.
4: 126 8105, EVA 652 opening.
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2: 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Cathay 596 Taipei 1291.
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2: Mentari 394, Hong Kong radar identified.
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2: Copy 933, Hong Kong radar, you are identified. Report passing flight level.
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2: Cafe 933, clear Sierra 7 Alpha arrival.
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2: Bravo 8256, confirm now maintaining flight level 210 and squawking 3124. Bravo 8256, identified, clear Sierra 7 Alpha arrival, descend to flight level 170.
19: Sierra Single Alpha arrival, and descend to flight level 170 for 8256.
4: Hong Kong radar, good morning, so there are 2390.
2: Shenzhen Air 239 Hong Kong radar identified. D traffic maintains flight level 120.
1: Shenzhen Air 239.
19: Hong Kong, good morning.
2: Etihad 870, the Hong Kong radar reports flight level and squawk.
19: Okay. 310 Stalker 233.
2: I'm ready.
19: When ready, Stalker 233.

0: into flight level 130.
1: Actuary and descend to flight level 130, Bravo 8256.
0: Bravo 8256, maintain speed 280 knots, operator, number one in sequence.
1: Copy that, speed 280 knots, operator, Bravo 8256.
2: Bravo 8256, can we confirm the runway for us?
0: Bravo 8256, expect runway 07 right and approach will confirm.
2: Thanks, madam.
3: Copy 933, released by Guangzhou, flight level 230.
0: Copy 933 Hong Kong radar, maintain speed 280 knots, descend to flight level 170.
3: Speed 280 knots, descend flight level 170, copy 933.
0: Descend flight level 170.
2: Master Needle, descend flight level 170, Firewalker 201,
0: copy. Cathay 759, cancel speed restrictions, high speed approved.
2: High speed approved, Cathay 759.
0: Air radar 315, contest radar 123.47, good day.
2: 1237 and 315, good day.
4: Morning, Metal 320.
5: 315.7, ready for that.
0: That's flying to flight level 240. Air India 315, unreadable, confirm flight level 240.
6: Flight level 240 and confirm the last part.
0: Air India 315 at 8, flight level 240.
6: It's flight 240, Air India 315.
0: Bravo 8256, counter approach 119 at 8, more 1.
1: Approach 119,
0: Bravo 852, stop climb, flight level 280.
3: Climb at flight level 280, Hong Kong Shadow 552. Is flight level 360 available for today?
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3: Personal level, you are 075.
5: That is the 851 Hong Kong radar 1271.
3: 271, that is the 851.
0: Say 75, but I'm out fly heading 170, Factors for climb.
2: Heading 170, Cafe 759.
3: 851, flight level 340, squawking 2616.
0: Dynasty 851, Hong Kong radar, roger.
3: Any chance of LA to Siku, Dynasty 851?
0: Dynasty 851 from LA, clear direct Siku.
3: LA to Siku, Dynasty 851, thank you.
0: Target radar 1278,
3: 1271,
0: Cafe 933, descend to flight level 130.
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0: 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Standby. 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
0: 7031, level 390, direct contact.
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0: Departure is identified, climb for SID, flight level 160.
7: 350,
0: Buena 690, contact radar 133, decimal 82.
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0: A933, descend to flight level 110.
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8: Hana 7981, Taipei 1291.
1: 291, Hana 7981.
0: Shenzhen Air 239, climb to flight level 150.
9: 5 Hong Kong radar, climb to flight level 300.
10: Climb level 300 and request level up to 360, 7847.
9: China 7-8-4-7-5, Roger, stand by. China Eastern 2840, are you able higher, flight level 10,700 meters?
4: We can accept the 10,700,
9: China Eastern 2840, Roger. Hong Kong Shuttle 716, Kondasanya 12, Christian 122, Decimal 6.
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11: 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China 7-8-1-1-7, approaching Amcon.
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11: 122, Decimal 6, China 7-8-1-1-7.
9: China 7-8-4-7-5, continue present heading. Okay. And 2840, climb to flight level 10,700 meters, reach in 3 minutes.
4: Climb in 10,700 meters, with 3 minutes, Chinese 2840.
3: Hong Kong radar, Hong Kong shuttle 552, it's for level 280, final in Hong Kong.
9: Hong Kong shuttle 552, climb to flight level 300, final.
3: Climb for level 300, final, Hong Kong shuttle 552.
12: Cathay 3073, request 5 miles right on track, do weather.
9: Cathay 3073, 5 miles right off track, approved.
12: 5 miles right angle, Cathay 3073.
11: China Southern 349, flight level 230 with copy number 3112.
0: China Southern 349, Hong Kong radar identified and climb to flight level 240.
11: Confirm, climb to flight level 340, China Southern 349.
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11: 240. Level 240, China Southern 349.
9: 3 decimal 35.
0: Four, 7 decimal 1.
9: To flight level 320.
3: Flight level 320, Cathay 607, and requesting climb up to flight level 400.
9: Cathay 607, Roger, stand by.
3: 607. Florida, Hong Kong shuttle 552, the weather request heading 225.
9: Shuttle 552, heading 225 approved.
3: Heading 225 approved, Hong Kong shuttle 552.
10: Cathay 767, clear weather request for R2 APCOM.
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13: Good morning, Air India 315, climbing passing 208 for 240.
9: Stand by, Cathay 3073, due to local activity, turn left heading 200.
12: Left heading 200, Cathay 3073.
9: Cathay 3073, further left turn heading 180.
12: Cathay 3073.
9: Cathay 3073, heading 185 approved.
12: And then 185, Cathay 3073. Climb Cathay 3073.
9: Cathay 3073, climb to flight level 390.
12: Climb flight level 390, Cathay 3073.
10: 1-8.
11: Radar problem.
0: Starlock at 201, Hong Kong radar, Bravo is current. Expect RMP approach runway 34, stand by follow.
11: Expect RMP runway 34,
0: over 01. Shenzhen at 239, climb to flight level 210.
9: Echo Papa Delta Oscar Sierra.
3: 1-2-3.
0: China 7-H313 Hong Kong radar, confirm the squawk 3121.
3: Squawk 3121, Avern, China 7 A313.
0: China 7 H313, identify, stand up for higher.
3: Stand for higher, China 7 A313.
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1: Cafe 759 at Hong Kong radar, climb to flight level 280.
0: Flight level 280, Cafe 759.
2: Call radar, 7349, flight level 240.
0: Air India 315, we are able 1,600 meters by Dartmoor.
1: Air India 315, stop climb to level 11,600 meters, reach by Dartmoor.
0: 11,600 by Dartmoor, India 315.
3: Hong Kong, good morning, Cindy 239, climbing flight level 240, squawk 3161.
1: Shenzhen Air 239 at Hong Kong radar, climb to flight level 270.
3: Climb to flight level 270, Shenzhen Air 239.
1: Shenzhen Air
2: 349 on flight level 240.
1: China 7349 at Hong Kong radar, clear direct echo, climb to flight level, standby.
2: Clear direct to echo, China 7349. China 7 A313, flight level 250, squawk 3121.
1: China 7 A313, Hong Kong radar, climb to flight level 300 final.
2: Climb to flight level 300 final, China 7 A313.
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0: 700, very good morning, level 330, squawk 7420.
1: Myanmar 700, Hong Kong radar identified.
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0: 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Again, the rest of the message.
1: I get 126 cross eastbound at or below, flight level 200.
0: Descend. Below flight level 200 at position eastbound, confirm.
1: AFM and reach flight level 110 by Gopi.
0: 110 by Gopi to be at eastbound 200 or below. Recap 126.

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0: Cafe 2068, identified, clear Sierra 7 Alpha arrival.
2: Identified, expect the Sierra 7 Alpha arrival, Cafe 2068.
3: Charlie, morning, Malaysian 079er, direct source, still climbing, flight 160.
0: Malaysian 079er, Hong Kong radar, climb to flight level
3: 250. 250, Malaysian 079er.
1: 5, 686, request high speed.
4: Shuttle 666, no speed control.
1: No speed control, shuttle 666.
0: Shenzhen Air 239, climb to flight level 300.
2: Climb to flight level 300, Shenzhen Air 239.
5: Good morning, I'm 8649, maintain Bravo 300, request Bravo 330, squad 1074.
6: Dominic 649, Hong Kong radar, radar contact.

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1: Desimo 1. 127, Desimo 1, China, 稍等，是 5-6.
0: Again, on the handover from 2i, flight level 2-1-0. 7206C, Dr. Gully, that's Nevada, hello. Then climb to flight level 340. 100 meters, no speed control.
2: I'm by SID 6900 meters, no speed control. FA 924.
1: Okay, well, 3A0.
0: Tower 201, heading by turning 6101, 0 for 1994, Tower 201, continue fresh. Tower 201,
3: heading. On the Eastern 2840, contact Guangzhou 13.07. 13307,
0: Chinese 2840. 8649. Number
3: 8649, stand by for higher. First time 8649.
0: E5851, dual traffic, descend now level 310.
4: Descend now level 310, E5851.
0: Clear direct echo.
3: Direct echo, and that's 847.
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0: Starwalker 201, contact tower 118.0.
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9: Hong Kong radar, China, present 8139. Good morning, flight level 230, squawk 3105.
0: China 7 8159, Hong Kong radar, identified, climb to flight level 250.
9: Climbing now to flight level 250, China says 815.
1: Hong Kong radar, EVA 067, maintain flight level 340, stop 6267, good morning.
7: 6267, ready. 32, contact flight level 250, direct, that's
0: Neptune. Cabot 422, clear our aircraft, climb flight level 330.
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10: 5 4 8 0 0 0 0 0 0 0 0 0 0 0 0 0 0 0 0 0 0 0 0 0 0 0 0 0 0 0 0 0 0 0 0 0 0 0 0 0 0 0 0 0 0 0 0 0 0 0 0 0 0 0 0 0 0 0 0 0 0 0 0 0 0 0 0 0 0 0 0 0 0 0 0 0 0 0 0 0 0 0 0 0 0 0 0 0 0 0 0 0 0 0 0 0 0 0 0 0 0 0 0 0 0 0 0 0 0 0 0 0 0 0 0 0 0 0 0 0 0 0 0 0 0 0 0 0 0 0 0 0 0 0 0 0 0 0 0 0 0 0 0 0 0 0 0 0 0 0 0 0 0 0 0 0 0 0 0 0 0 0 0 0 0 0 0 0 0 0 0 0 0 0 0 0 0 0 0 0 0 0 0 0 0 0 0 0 0
3: 03 minutes, 8879.
0: Radar, radar contact.
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10: 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Heading 181, Turkish. 171.
0: Thank you. Singapore 8999, speed 270 knots or less is approved.
11: 217 knots or less, Singapore 8999. guide, climb for SID, flight level 160. Unreadable. Confirm 127, decimal 1.
12: 1271, good day, Malaysia, 079.
11: Good day.
12: China climbing, flight level 250.
11: Malaysian 079 and Hong Kong radar, climb to flight level 300, stand by high.
12: Climb to flight level higher, Malaysian 079.
13: 700, clear of weather.
11: Myanmar 700, resume all navigation, clear direct mode 2.
13: Clear mode 2, Myanmar 700.
14: 6,900 meters, cancel speed assurance, Cathay 390.
11: China, climb to flight level 320.
5: Flight level 320, Cathay 759.
11: China 7, 8475, climb to flight level 360 final. And traffic information, you are climbing through the traffic at your 9 o'clock range, 20 miles.
13: I'll come with that, climb flight level 360, China 7, please.
11: EFA 075, traffic information, traffic at your 2 o'clock range, 20 miles is climbing through your traffic. We'll cross right to left, 9 miles ahead of you.
15: Copy,
11: 660.
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11: 317,
13: Cathay
11: 91. I start to
16: fly level 110. Standby, start, fly level 110, Cathay 660.
13: Hello.
11: Front of view at 20 miles at your 10 o'clock at similar altitude. I remain on the SID first and cancel speed control.
17: Singapore 899, we'll go cancel speed control.
13: Climb via SID, flight level 160.
11: Copy.
12: Corona, we are 57, any China up to level 360.
11: Stand by. China 7, 349, climb to flight level 350 final.
12: To flight level 350, China 7, 349.
18: 110, radio speed to 230 knots.
11: 10,000 feet.
13: Approach runway 07 left, descend by start 6,000 feet, QH 1016.
19: AB 4 Alpha.
20: AB 4 Alpha, traffic 16.
13: Still not.
21: Hong Kong Shuttle 674, speed 240 knots approved. VistaJet 435.
13: Climb level 160,
11: Churches 171, Hong Kong radar, climb to flight level 250.
13: Level 250,
11: Turkish 101. Cathay 741, speed 280 knots or less is approved.
22: Speed 280 knots or less, Cathay 741.
19: From the same level, either choice. Level 330 with no delay, or you need to delay about 10 miles. What's your choice?
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23: Good morning, Cathay 912, descending at level 260, reach by Sunny.
11: Cathay 912, Hong Kong radar, after Sunny, descend to reach flight level 130 by Mango.
23: After Sunny, descend to level 130, reach by Mango. Can we cross Sunny, level 260 or below? Cathay 912.
11: Cathay 912, approved.
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19: 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Rohingya 690, contact Taipei on 129.1.
11: Clock range 15 miles, will cross left to right 9 miles ahead of you.
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0: 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Is climbing through your level. Will cross right to left 9 miles behind you. EMR 700, contact radar 128.75.
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0: EMR 700, negative, radar 128.75.
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2: Hong Kong, EVA 075, request directly Ikela due to weather.
0: EVA 075, clear direct Ikela.
2: EVA 075.
0: Malaysian 079, climb to flight level 350 final.
1: Radar Tainan 765, maintain the flight level 280, squawk 1055.
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1: Descend Alpha level 260, reach by MPEP, on 231.
0: China 78475, heading 215 approved.
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4: Sanya control 133.35, and I'm 79, goodbye.
6: A0 Nautilus, climb to fly level 110.
1: 110, 280 Nautilus, cafe, 72.
0: 3382
1: 0674, good day.
0: Good
1: day. 7-8475, report ECHO estimate. Estimate time ECHO 0-1-3, China China 8475.
0: China 7-8475, 4 on spacing past ECHO at 0143 or earlier.
1: 0-1-3 or earlier, China China 8475.
0: China 7353, 4 on spacing, pass ECHO, question cross ECHO at 0153 or later.
1: Cross ECHO 0153 or later, China 7353. On radar, China 7349, request heading 2104 radar.
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21: Hong Kong Shuttle 822 departures identified, climb via SID, flight level 160.
10: Climb via SID, flight level 220.
21: Hong Kong Shuttle 822, when ready, increase speed to 250 knots.
10: When ready, speed 250, Shuttle
1: 822. 5, thank you.
10: Level 250.
19: Shuttle 674, climb for level 310 initially.
11: Cafe 741, climb to flight level 190.
1: Level 190, Cafe 741.
8: Good morning, Vision 1904, at my antenna 1600 meters and 17071.
11: Jet 1948, Hong Kong radar identified.
8: Jet 1948.
10: On next, Shuttle 607. Radar, good morning, E545, flight over 300.
19: E545, Hong Kong identified, AB4 Alpha, Mach 78 or greater.
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9: Hong Kong radar, good day, Cathay 305, 1280, 7751, we have Juliet.
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24: Flight level 330, double gold 608.
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2: restrictions. 250 and no speed restrictions, Cadet 777.
9: Cadet 759.
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25: 1302, Sanya 239, good day.
11: China 78475, in turn, contact Sanya 130, decimal 2.
1: 130, decimal 2, China 78475,
11: good day. 999, climb to flight level 400, final.
8: I'm flight level 400, Singapore 8999.
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11: NST 791, are you able for level 410?
1: System, we able level 400, NST 791.
11: NST 791, do you have an identified traffic count for level 410?
18: Catch 1016.
1: Say again, please.
11: NST 791, climb to level 410, do you have an identified traffic?
1: We climb now, flight level 410, NST 791.
11: Mentally 394, contact Taipei 129 at base level 1.
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16: So Hong Kong, Cathay 305, release flight level
5: 280. Cathay, Second, sir.
16: Cathay 305.
17: Sorry, that time balance 0780, flight level 260, departing 6502.
6: To flight level 170.
17: Descend to flight level 170, Sierra 7 Alpha, arrival Chinese Sun 9623.
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2: China Eastern, minus 63, contact approach, 119 at 8 more.
5: Cathay 830, contact radar 133, day some late 2.
3: Level 340, squawk 3653.
0: China Southern 870G Hong Kong radar identified. For planning, are you able to 35 for G60?
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3: 320 Hong Kong, 6607.
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6: 1265. 12 from line 5 Stella, clear for ILS approach on ratio 7 right.
4: Hong Kong, 7674.
0: Maintain our reaching due to traffic on your 10 o'clock.
2: 5 7 how long do you require on this heading?
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4: 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And the point is available 390, available call.
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6: Wind shear plus or minus 15 knots, just for information.
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0: Shuttle 607, descend for long for 260, reached by MPEG, and the speed on transition 290 knots.
2: Station checking in second.
1: From my Cathay 76, level 330, squawk 5617. Offset 6 miles right.
2: Cafe 76, correction, Cafe 786, Hong Kong radar identified, clear Canto 3 Alpha arrival.
1: Clear to Canto 3 Alpha arrival, we'll call you again released. Cafe 786.
2: Vietnam 587, Kondasanya 133, decimal 35.
0: 330.
1: Any speed control?
0: Negative and direct now to enter.
1: Enfa, not speed control, parabol 680, I make I 60. 48,
2: 28258. 27825, Ava. Amateur. Vietnam 587,
1: Kondasanya 133, decimal 35. Yeah, 133, motor 5, Vietnam 57.
2: Vietnam 587, negative, Sanya 133, decimal 35.
1: 133, decimal 35, for Vietnam 587.
2: Shanghai Air 7221, Kondasanya 130, decimal 2.
4: 30, decimal 2, good day, Shanghai Air 7221.
8: Good morning, on the pond 806, flight level 370, squawking 6103.
2: On the pond 806, Hong Kong radar identified.
5: 608, contact radar 133, decimal 82.
1: 133,
2: 80, good day.
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2: day.
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2: clear direct
1: sequel. 7258, direct to the Suco, Sierra India, Kilo, car uniform.
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4: Bay 880.
0: Greater Bay 880, negative.
4: Bay 880.
0: Bay 880, maintain level 320, originating crossing traffic, 2 o'clock.
4: Bay 320, look out for traffic, Greater Bay 320, Greater Bay 880.
0: Greater Bay 320, contact copy 1291.
1: 1291, copy, Greater Bay 320, please. On radar, Cathay 830, climbing flight level 250, speed 300 knots.
0: Cathay 830, cancel speed, climb level 310, final.
1: So speed, climb level 310, final, Cathay 830.
5: To Guangzhou 125, decimal 35.
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2: Car descending above you at short 11 o'clock, 10 miles ahead.
7: 5136, speed 300, not so great.
4: 721, 300 knots. 100 knots, China 7721.
0: Virginia 221, descend for level 260.
2: Kondasanya 130, decimal 2.
4: Kondasanya 130, Malaysia 079.
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0: We need 221 right on heading 230. China Eastern 721, descend flight level 260, speed 290 knots.
4: Send the flight level 260, speed 290, China Eastern 721.
0: Macau 673, 1265.
4: 265, Macau 673.
0: Greater Bay 880, clown flight level 330, final.
9: Level Greater Bay 880.
0: Good day, 268.
10: Greater 68, I'm pushing flight level 250.
0: Good day, 268, Russia, clown flight level 330, left on heading 081.
10: Confirm for 330 left heading 085, confirm. 085, cabin 368.
9: 54, confirm and flam maintain for level 330.
0: Shuttle 607, 1365. Red to Mangkok.
4: To Mangkok. 280, not 4921.
0: Double go 608, Shanghai 12835.
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4: 66. Keisha 171, passing to 13225.
2: Turkish 171, contact Sanya 133, decimal 35.
9: China 775.
2: 8, decimal 92.
6: Bay 305 Hong Kong approach runway 07 left, descend by star to 6,000 feet, QH 1016.
4: Aiding Gonga, flight level 390 Hong Kong, 322.
0: Thank you. 9-8-7, 721, 1265.
12: 74, flight level 390 and squawk 5563.
2: Singapore 874, Hong Kong radar identified 233 Alpha arrival.
12: 33 Alpha arrival, Singapore 874.
13: Hong Kong radar, China 731, maintain flight level 340.
2: Beijing 731, Hong Kong radar, roger.
6: Turn right, direct lines.
5: Increase speed to 250 knots.
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0: Shadow 674, Taipei on 1291. Bye-bye. Bohemia 608.
4: Climbing flight level 250.
0: Bohemia 608, climb initially, flight level 310.
4: Climbing level 310, Bohemia 608.
2: 22, roger. China 78258 descend to flight level 5,400 meters, reaching 60 miles. 258 descend to flight level 5,400 meters, reaching 60 miles.
5: Confirm the level 130.
2: One, three, two. 5,400 meters, reaching
4: 60
2: miles.
4: Descend to 5,400 meters and reach about 60 mile mark. China 8258.
5: 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Expect further climb shortly.
4: 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China 5510.
0: Hong Kong departure, good morning, Macau 6725 to 8,000 feet, climbing 4 centre departure, 4
2: Mecca 672, Hong Kong departure. Good morning, identified. Maintain speed 290 knots or less. Climb unrestricted, flight level 120.
0: Knots or less. Climb unrestricted, level 120. Mecca 672.
10: Zero. Row Cafe 368.
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6: Trimray 07 left, descend by star to 6,000 feet, QH 1016.
2: To flight level 320 final.
1: Okay, climb for the level 320 final, again, for the 3047.
11: Hong Kong weather, good morning, double road 9019, maintaining 9,800 meters, and squawk 2470.
2: Double code 9019, Hong Kong radar identified.
11: 9019.
14: Good morning, Vietnam 524. Just passed the Aquila flight level 410.
2: Vietnam 524, Hong Kong radar identified.
14: 524.
2: 0,400 meters, reached by Daegu. Out. Indonesia 63, thank you. Continue climb by the SID for level 110.
0: Continue climb by SID for level 110, Indonesia 863.
2: Air Macau 672, you can cancel all speed restrictions now. Climb to for level 210.
0: Cancel speed restriction, climb flight level 210, Air Macau 672.
2: Dillman 720, track direct to waypoint Soslu, Sierra Oscar Sierra Lima uniform. Resume all navigation.
0: All navigation to Soslu, Dillman.
1: Good morning, Macau.
2: Hey, Macau 673, good morning. Maintain flight level 230, Macau Information Delta.
1: This is Delta, maintain flight level 230, Macau 673.
0: Here's our Hockey Cafe 622,
2: 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Cafe 710, descend to flight level 310, reach in 5 minutes.
10: Descend flight level 310, reach in 5 minutes. Cafe 710.
2: Singapore 874, clear direct Hockey.
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0: Cross level 350.
7: Hong Kong radar after sunny, descend to reach flight level 130 by Mango.
1: Sunny, descend to reach flight level 130 by Mango, Philippine 300. Dillman 720, passing flight level 126.
7: Dillman 720, Hong Kong radar, climb to flight level 250.
1: Level 250, Dillman 720.
0: Cafe 662, thanks.
1: Good morning, Rekam 138-0350, squawk 2130.
2: Rekam 138, Hong Kong radar identified, clear Betty 3 Alpha arrival.
1: Betty 3 Alpha arrival, Rekam
2: 138. Cafe 710, resume all navigation, clear direct to Dulop.
10: Dulop direct, Cafe 710.
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2: Station code second.
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2: Eva 067, clear direct Ikela.
1: Clear direct Ikela, Eva 067.
2: United 153, contact radar 134, Decimo 3.
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2: The heading, climb to flight level 160.
0: Continue present heading, continue climb for level 160, Indonesia 863.
15: 7056.
7: Moscow 318 Hong Kong radar identified, cleared Sierra 7 Alpha arrival.
15: Sierra 7 Alpha arrival, Moscow 318.
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7: Cross transmission first, Moscow 318, descent to flight level 170.
15: Level 170, Moscow 218.
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15: 53 out of 3280 for 260, squawking 5677.
7: United 153, Hong Kong radar, descend to flight level 220, cross Maple, enter below flight level 260.
15: 220, cross Maple at flight level 260, United 153.
5: Did flight level 130.
16: Kilimo Bears 8 to flight level 130, Bravo 650, Julie.
17: And good morning, you identified. Could you climb by the SID, altitude 9,000 feet?
16: Climb by the SID, altitude 9,000 feet, and it's
17: Indonesia, A63, track now direct to waypoint Soslu, Sierra Oscar, Sierra Lima uniform, resume on navigation.
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19: 133, decimal 82, Hong Kong Shuttle 630, good day.
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5: Silquest 247, departures. 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G'day.
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7: Esprit 8875, after Hazel, descend to 3000 feet, QNH 1016, cleared RMP approach runway 34, report established.
15: Hazel, descend 016,
7: Airspring 8875, just to confirm, 3,000 feet.
15: 3,000 feet.
7: Moscow 318, counter approach 119, or days, more 1.
15: That's more 1, Moscow 218, good day.
7: Good day.
17: Nisha, 863, contest radar 123, decimal 47, good day.
18: Weather 123, decimal 4, Indonesia, 863, good day.
17: Indonesia, it's a 3 frequency, 123-4747, bye-bye. Cathay 3174, speed now 280 knots, so that is approved.
16: Just confirming that's for Cathay 3147.
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20: Nina, roger, contact radar 132, decimal 15.
11: Hong Kong radar 132, decimal 15, double gold, niner, one niner. Good
15: afternoon. Download, Dolman 720, passing flight level 212, climbing 250. Cebu, 270.
11: Hong Kong radar, good morning, double gold, niner, one niner, maintaining 9,800 meters. Squawk 24, southern 0.
21: Double gold, 919, down at Dolman, climbing flight level 330.
11: Flight level 330, double gold, 9019.
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17: Cathay 3147, track direct to Soslu, Sierra Oscar, Sierra Lima uniform, thank you.
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17: And Macau 673, descend to reach flight level 110 by Hazel.
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25: Sir, climb to 80 line, our internet level, portable 320, ma'am.
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25: Sir, it's flight level 280, Indonesia 863.
5: Cathay 504, increase speed to 280 knots.
8: Increase speed 280 knots, Cathay 504.
5: Cathay 410, increase speed to 250 knots.
9: 250 knots, Cathay 410.
24: Climb 290 and we would like to put 350 on our clock, please. 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Are you able level 310
5: 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Descent to 5,000 feet, around 2,5 miles from touchdown.
8: Via seat, flight level 160. Flight level 300, squawker 6325.
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24: B4 Alpha arrival
8: radar contact. B4 Alpha arrival, near 9095.
24: Virginia 129, contact radar on
8: 126.5. 126.5, to radar, Borneo 129, today.
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8: Taipei 1291. Okay, 138,
26: good day. Eastern Strip, if you want us to climb to 310 by NFAR.
24: Delta AA, sorry, higher level not available because of preceding traffic, so maintain 290 are reaching for now.
26: 290 for now, Delta 88.
24: Azita 898, contact Taipei on 12901.
1: Anyone in the other at 9 entry there? I'm on 650 Juliet 250.
24: Bravo 650 Juliet, climb for level 330.
1: Climb to fly level 330, Bravo 650 Juliet.
2: Hong Kong, Singapore 827, maintaining flight level 380, request climb to flight level 400, squawk 6361.
24: Singapore 827, identify, and also copy your level request, please stand by for higher.
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24: And Singapore 827, clear direct to Sulak.
2: Clear direct to Sulak, Singapore 827.
4: Radar, good morning, counting 287, Niner, 1,100 meters, squawk 6365.
10: Cargo King 287, Hong Kong radar, identify. Are you able for level 360?
4: Negative, request flight level 320, counting 287.
10: Cargo King 287, roger, stand by lower.
4: Goodbye.
10: Hong Kong radar, good morning. Sonorous 007, flight level 340. Sonorous 007, roger.
2: Singapore 828, after Dorsu, can we track direct to eastbound to stay clear of weather over at Dolong, Singapore 828?
10: Singapore 828, how about from Dorsu track direct Castle?
2: Bye, Singapore 828.
6: United 153, reduce speed to 210 knots.
10: 280 or flight level 360 advice. 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

0: open from lines via Tapa. Five.Coordinate 2001 Hong Kong approach, expect runway 07 left, descend by start to 6,000 feet, catch 1016. China Eastern 721 speed 180 knots until 7 DME.
1: B7X6 descend to reach flight level 110 by Murray.
2: Descend to reach flight level 110 by Murray. Cathay 786. C7 and 1.
1: Dilmont 720, are you able 9,800 meters?
3: Asia 230 offset 15, my right will be my last squawk. 6140.
1: Stand by, Dilmont.Asia 230 Hong Kong radar identified. When clear of weather, track direct more to.
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5: Macau 221, when ready, descend by level 260.
2: Identified level 260, Macau 221.
1: C081. C081. Dynasty 081, roger, climb to flight level 10,400 meters, track direct SQL.
6: Direct SQL, climb 10,400 meters, and request 11,000, Dynasty 081.
1: Dynasty 081, roger, climb to flight level 11,000 meters.
6: 11,000 meters, direct SQL, Dynasty 081, thank you.
1: Cargo King 287, descend to flight level 320, track direct APCO.
6: Descend to flight level 320, direct to APCO. King
1: 87.
7: Singapore 828, request heading 360, now the weather.
1: Singapore 828, approved.
7: Thank you, Singapore 828.
1: Korean Air 480, contact radar 132 decimal 15.
8: Romeo 480, stay.
9: Gong Shuttle 804, increase speed to 280 knots.
8: 280, Gong Shuttle 804.
10: Approach 19 decimal 1.221 on radar descend to telephone 230 by meter when ready.
0: Cathay 672, turn left direct to line, speed 210 knots.
11: Left line, 210 knots, Cathay 672.
0: Cathay 786 negative, descend by start to 8,000 feet, catch 1016. Coordinate 2001, reduce speed to 230 knots, descend to 4,500 feet.Coordinate 2001, speed 230 knots, descend 4,500 feet. Boeing 129, confirm. Boeing 129, Hong Kong approach, expect runway 07 right, ILS approach, descend by start to 6,000 feet, QH 1016.
9: Flight level 1.

0: six, sir.
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0: 672, descend to 3,000 feet from Line 5, Tampa, Cliff Islands approach runway 07 left.
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1: 335 Solomon 70 degrees.
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6: Traffic from your right to left, level 385, level not verified.
1: I copy that, man. 138, confirm crossing right to left.
6: Right to left, crossing 4 minutes, but not verified level, level 385.
1: Please copy, thank you.
6: Germany 51, Narei Kela.
0: From lines by Tapa, Cliff Islands, runway 07 left.
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4: 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On the point 812, when able, increase speed 280 knots.
7: Speed 287 knots, on the point 812.
2: San Pablo Pro 260, reach my MP.
5: Beach Bravo 260, reach my MP, MP 6, please.
2: 290 reaching crossing traffic, 10 o'clock, 1000 VFL.
7: Hey, Bravo 290, I'm reaching Cathay 410, traffic on Seeker.
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4: Cross 741, radar 127, decimal 1.
7: Beijing, Cathay 410.
10: Runway 721, they'll be crossing traffic, climbing to 1,000 feet below. You're crossing from your right to left in about 3 minutes.
7: By Maple, Cathay 700.
10: They'll be crossing traffic, climbing to 1,000 feet below you in about 2 minutes.
4: Counter radar 133, decimal 82.
11: Radar 133, decimal 82.
4: Cathay 494, increase speed 250 knots. Bohemia 398, turn left, proceed direct to Atlet.
12: Left turn direct to Atlet, Bohemia 398.
10: Cathay 361, you are identified, Abbey 4 Alpha arrival.
13: Abbey 4 Alpha, Cathay 361. 1,400 meters, and direct Siku, Ibra 397.
4: Ava.
14: Declared Sierra 7 Alpha arrival. Have you been released by Guangzhou?
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14: Bunker. Boeing 497, roger, expect a different frequency in my sector.
15: Roger, thank you, Boeing 497.
10: Radar
13: 12215. 12215, come on, another 3. 397, request climb flight up at 11,000 meters.
16: Level 320.
13: Chamonix, good morning, Hong Kong Shuttle 857, approaching Elato, level 360.
10: 757, Alpha arrival.
13: Alpha arrival, Hong Kong Shuttle 857.
17: Morning, Chamonix 450, climbing level 250, direct to map.
10: Level
17: 450. U1, Cathay 450, can you say again?
10: Cathay 450, climb to Flight Level 350.
17: Flight Level 350, Cathay 450.
18: So runway 07 right, descend unrestricted 9,000 feet, QNH 1016.
4: 785, contact radar 133, decimal 82.
17: Climbing 290, confirm air candidate.
10: ATAP, climbing 18, flight level 290, on reaching, crossing traffic, we'll close that for higher.
13: Understood.
19: 19290 from our Canada.
10: 63, this is a mouth on a 4260.
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18: 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Cathay 917, reduce speed to 160 knots.
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10: Cafe 4904, contact radar 133, decimal 82. Cafe 4904. Okay. Alpha London, Shanghai 1835.
3: 12835, 7272,
18: 3,000 feet.
10: 60.
18: 7 approach, information kilo, runway 07 left, descend unrestricted to 8,000 feet, QNH 1016.
19: Radar, 12.
10: Good day. Macau 221, descend to flight level 110 by Hazel.
19: Well, level 110 Hazel, Macau 221.
10: Shuttle 566, climb to flight level 160.
19: Level 160 on shuttle 566.
10: 63, contact radar 1265.
18: Cathay 710 approach, runway 07 left, descend unrestricted to 9,000 feet, QNH 1016.
10: Cafe 986, climb 56, flight level 6,900 meters.
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19: Reduce speed Mach 0.75, Hong Kong Shuttle 857. Radar, Onipon 812, leaving 218, flight 250.
10: Onipon 812, radar, climb 5 level 410.
19: Level 410, Onipon 812.
18: Reduce speed to 250 knots.
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18: Cathay 622, reduce speed to 250 knots.
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10: Okay. Macau 371, proceed direct to Papa from Papa, cleared RMP approach runway 34, report acceptance from final course.
18: Cathay 622, reduce speed to 210 knots.
0: 954.
17: S0, squawk 7001. Request of fire level 350.
10: 7865, you are identified.
20: Radar, good day, Cathay 4904, climbing flight level 250.
10: Cathay 4904, radar. Climb to flight level, climb flight level 270, clear fire.
20: Climb flight level 270.
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3: 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Central, Cathay, Maple.
21: Singapore 27, Cathay, down 27, that's the one.
22: SID 5016, for you there.
17: Radar, Singapore 827, maintaining flight level 400.
21: Singapore 827, roger.
17: 827. Hong Kong ETS 3 Delta, flight level 214, climbing 250.
21: UPS 3 Delta, climb to flight level 300.
17: And flight level 300, UPS 3 Delta.
21: Singapore 828, climb to flight level 11,300 meters.
17: Climb 11,300 meters, Singapore 828.
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22: Increase speed 250 knots for Inez 640.
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17: Hong Kong Control, Singapore 850, maintaining flight level 390, squawk 0122.
21: Singapore 850, Hong Kong radar identified.
17: Singapore 850.
24: Good day, Hong Kong Shuttle 566, climbing flight level 250.
21: Hong Kong Shuttle 566, climb to flight level 300.
24: Level 300, Hong Kong Shuttle 566, and request flight level 340.
21: Hong Kong Shuttle 566, roger, call you back if high level available.
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17: Hong Kong Radar, good morning, Xiamir 851, flight level 340, DR2, you can
21: 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Xiamir 851, roger.
25: Xiamir
21: 824, Hong Kong Radar identified.
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5: Direct to Nido, thank you. 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
2: Shuttle 227, descend to flight level 260.
6: Row 7, good to me.
2: 0.
5: Second, 10 descend level 260, shuttle 227.
6: Morning, John, it's 507, descend to flight level 260 by MIPO.
14: John, it's 507, Hong Kong radar, descend to flight level 130, cross MIPO, at or below flight level 260.
6: Descend to flight level 130 and cross MIPO below flight level, and or below flight level 260, Jarvis 507.
14: Cathay 700, descend flyer star to flight level 110.
6: Descend flyer star, flight level 110, Cathay 700.
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21: 736. 180 departures identified, climb for the SRD 7,000 feet. Contact Sanya 130 Decimal 2.
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21: Singapore 7980, speed 280 knots or less approved, climb to 90,000 feet.
12: Speed 280 knots, climb to 90,000, Singapore 7980.
2: 132
5: decimal
2: 15.
5: 32
21: decimal 15, Xiamen Air 865. 3 radar
5: 127 decimal 1. 3 radar 127 decimal 1, Xiamen Air 863, good
6: day. Hong Kong radar, Xiamen Air 865, flight level 280.
21: 865, Roger.
12: Left, Japan Air 736.
14: Cathay 700, contact approach 119 at decimal 1.
6: 9 decimal 1, Cathay 700, goodbye.
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21: Radar 271. In cargo 3821, contact radar 127, decimal 1.
6: 821.
23: 33 decimal 82.
5: 133 decimal 82, then it's 360.
18: 1,000 feet, QNH 1016.
21: 40, cross waypoint 6 pole, level 120 or above.
24: Climb 1,650 to 140 and cross deck pole 120 or above, Singapore 7982.
5: 6.
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6: 10,000 meters, Tianjin cargo 3721.
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1: 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Climb TFL level 370.
2: 0756.
3: Climb to fire level 320, direct to Epcot, 下面 865.
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1: Cafe 954, turn left on heading 070, rate effective to Lean Suit.
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1: Flight 892, direct invite, reach flight level 390 by invite.
2: Yeah, invite, reach flight level 390 by invite, invite 892.
4: Not so greater.
1: 121, Hong Kong radar, good morning, identified, clear Abbey 4 Alpha arrival.
2: Abbey 4 Alpha, down to 721.Hong Kong Control Singapore 850, request direct track.
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7: Macau 112, climb in squad level 250.
1: I'm Macau 112, good morning, climb to flight level 350.
7: Flight level 350, Macau 112.
8: Chicago 8461, departure, good day, identify, climb flight SID 5F4160.
2: Well, 10 or 15 miles before Lynn Street.
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9: Sanya 130.2, Sanya 847.
10: Good morning, Bernard 640 on Council level 250, request for level 350 final.
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0: Conway down there, NFC 60215, flight level 223, continue flight level 250, please do have to.
1: NFC 602, time to flight level 390.
0: Flight level 390, then NFC 602.
1: Virginia 640, time to flight level 350, final level.
10: For 350, Virginia 640, thank you.
12: 851 traffic information, unidentified traffic at your 12 o'clock range 30 miles, opposite way. Mo Charlie showing for level 385, level not verified.
0: Looking for traffic, Samuel SL1.
12: Number 1.
0: Space flight level 390 is final.
1: Cafe 536, stand by.
12: 3.
4: Right on, so greater.
12: Chief.
0: Yeah, 350, correction, flight level 390 by invite, Cafe 536.
1: 112, turn left on heading 075.
0: 112.
4: 3 speed 180 knots or greater.
1: Back clear for the Sierra Tango 4 Alpha arrival.
2: Yes, Sierra Tango 4 Alpha arrival for the Cal 657. Morning.
3: Hong Kong
5: Foxconn, good morning. Foxconn Shuttle 193, maintaining flight level 34, on course to El Alto, score 2674.
1: Hong Kong Shuttle 193, Hong Kong radar contact, clear for the AB4 Alpha arrival.
5: AB4 Alpha arrival, Hong Kong Shuttle 193.
1: Hong Kong Shuttle 193, direct to ANPET.
5: Direct ANPET, Hong Kong Shuttle 193, thank you.
4: 07 right, descend via the star to 6,000 feet, QNH 1016.
15: Uniform Road 643, maintain flyover 360, Sukhoi, Sabut 152.
1: Sonar 643, Hong Kong radar identified, clear AB4 Alpha arrival.
15: Clear the AB4 Alpha arrival, Sonar 643.
1: HNR 721, due to traffic, descend for level 310.
5: Descending flyover 310, HNR 721.
1: On the pond 812, contact Taipei 129, at a small one, good day.
16: 8128.
15: Hong Kong radar, Sun 736, leaving at 225 for 250, speed 300.
1: Japan Air 736, contact Alpha for 330, stand up for higher, cancel seat restrictions, direct in front.
15: Sun Air 736, Sun 330, speed down, cancel, additional inbound.
1: 首先也 640, direct in front.
10: On stop, radar 640.
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5: 15 Lima 3 approve, Chamonix 851, thank you.
18: Part level 250, Scott 3114.
4: 300, not so greater. Descend via the star to 6,000 feet, QNH 1016.
6: 7501, descend to flight level 110.
18: Small one,
4: right, go on, AR approach, runway 07 right.
1: Minimum clean speed.
5: Singapore 850.
18: Go right, cab 113, good morning, flight level 240.
17: Right, cab 113, report request level.
18: Say again, your block, red cap 113.
17: Red cap 113, report request level.
18: Requesting level 340.
17: Red cap 113, roger, climb to flight level 300, stand by higher.
18: Flight level 300, red cap 113.
17: VHJ 886, contact radar 132, decimal 15.
5: Cargo 8461, no speed for 6, thank you. 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
1: Shenzhen 247, Hong Kong radar, good morning, identified. Are you able higher for level 360?
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5: Can maintain level 340, Shenzhen 247.
18: Japan Air 708, thank you.
17: Chamonix 851, climb to flight level 340.
5: Get on, Hong Kong, here, please, sir. The cargo 8461, talk to you next time, thank you, bye-bye.
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5: Sir, for Macau 657.
1: Lisa.
5: No, flight level 310, Macau 657. Fairwood 6.
1: Singapore 7980, time to fly level 270.
5: Flight level 270, Singapore 7980.
4: A 700, contact the tower 118 decimal 7.
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16: 7, flight level 380, Stockholm 6068.
1: Taipei 557, Hong Kong radar identified, clear for the IB4 Alpha arrival.
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4: Hong Kong Shuttle 227, I don't think there was one, but you can proceed now, direct lines.
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1: At 736, climb to the level 410, reach level by inbound.
16: 36, climb level 410, reach by inbound.
1: Thai 600 Hong Kong radar identified. Clear Canto 3 Alpha arrival.
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1: Altitude restrictions. Colors 251, contact radar 12, question contact radar 13382. Shanna 721, they're ready, descend for level 260, reach level by impact.
16: They're ready, descend for level 2625, reach by impact, Shanna 721.
20: 20, departure, good day, identify, climb by SID, flight level 160.
16: Climb by SID, flight level 160, and
20: 8520. And China 108, speed 280 knots or less.
16: Speed 280 knots, China 108. 658, China 875017.
22: Thai 652, good morning, level 410, squawk 0741. Just heading straight 60, what weather?
1: Thai 652, Hong Kong radar identified, heading 060 approved.
22: Being approved, Thai 652.
1: Hong Kong shuttle 870, good morning, climb to level 350, direct Conga. Tahini 169, a departure identified, climb by SID, flight level 160.
16: Level 160, Marina 169.
20: Delta Lima Alpha Delta.
16: Enter left direct to Adelaide, Alpha Delta Lima Alpha Delta, China 108. 655.
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16: Unable by now.
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16: Stand by.
20: November 603, Bravo Golf departure. Good day, identify, climb by SID, flight level 130.
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23: 30 for weather.
6: Hong Kong Shuttle 566, up to 20 miles right of track approved.
23: 20 miles right track approved, Hong Kong Shuttle 566, thank you.
6: 20 miles right of track.
23: 0 right on shuttle 566. For now.
1: Sharman 8677, Roger, maintain level, we'll call you back for your final level.
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18: Walking 0044, Air China 101
6: on radar, and identify descent to flight level 180, maintain speed 280 knots or greater.
18: Speed 280 knots or greater, descending level 180, Air China 101.
6: Identified.
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1: 721, contact radar 126 decimal 5, good day.
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16: 101.
4: Kilo, runway 07 left, descend via the star to 6,000 feet, QNH 1016.
6: Flight level 260.
8: Zero request,
6: descend. Thai 600, descend for level 260, reach level by Maple.
8: Descend for level 260, reach by Maple, Thai 600.
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18: 7980, request
1: climb
18: to
1: flight
18: level
1: 310. Singapore
18: 7980, climb
1: to
18: flight
1: level 310, reach level
18: 5. Climb to flight level 310,
1: reach by Embraer, Singapore 7980. Runway 643, runway 2, descend to flight level 260, reach level 5.
6: Increase speed to 270 knots.
7: 0 knots and release my ground, Kathleen 993.
6: Kathleen 93, Roger, standby for lower. Air China 101, proceed down to Mori, cross Mori, below flight level 130.
18: Proceed down to Mori, 130 below Mori, over Mori, Air China 101.
6: Air China 130, across Air China 101, cross Mori, below flight level 130, thank you.
18: Cross Murray below flight level 130, descending level 110, China 101, traffic to Murray.
6: Air China 101, contact approach 119.1, good day.
18: 9.1, Air China 101. 0, Boeing 169.
1: We're ready, descend to level 260, speed 300 knots or greater.
7: Ready, descend for level 260, speed 300 knots or greater, MCAL 657.
6: 302, Hong Kong radar identified.
1: Climb to level 330.
7: 76.
1: Shenzhen 247, contact radar 132, decimal 15, good day.
7: 3.
4: Yeah.
9: Meters or above November Bravo Golf.
20: November Bravo Golf, cross Pico, flight level 4,800 meters or above.
9: Cross Pico, 4,800 meters or above November Bravo Golf.
1: Shenzhen and Astro 97, we're ready, descend to flight level 260, speed 280 knots.
7: We're ready, descend flight level 260, speed 280 knots, and another 0997.
1: Use that extra one due to traffic, descend for level 350.
7: Set now for level 350, you got 801.
1: Taipei 536, contact Taipei 129 at Asimo 1, good day.
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1: Taipei 356, not for you, still on my second seat.
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1: Taipei 536, Hong Kong.
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1: 597,
7: request descent.
1: Taipei 597, descend to flight level 340.
7: Descend flight level 340, Taipei 597.
4: 70.
1: Radar 126, decimal 5, good day.
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11: 132, decimal 15, coming on A6577, good day.
1: Hong Kong Shuttle 193, contact radar 126, decimal 5, good day.
12: 265, Hong Kong Shuttle 193, good day.
13: 57 Hong Kong radar, when ready, descend to reach flight level 230 by NATO.
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9: 12525, November Bravo Golf, good day.
12: Radar 642, good day. 180 for the air 368
14: matter. Hong Kong radar, good morning. Macau 631, descending flight level 110.
6: Hey, Macau 631, Hong Kong radar, expect IMP approach for runway 34. Information is foxtrot.
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23: 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China Southern A362.
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12: 80, descend to flight level 170, Air China 411.
1: Radar 127, decimal 1.
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14: 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Excel, skulking 6366, collision dropping.
1: Adrenal 1355, Hong Kong radar, radar contact. Japan Air 736, contact Taipei 129, decimal 1, good day.
12: 356,
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9: 126, decimal 5.
6: RMP approach from 34, QH1016.
9: Hubei 0, descend 3,000, QH1016,
6: here
9: RMP approach 34, 631.
6: Hubei 3689, descend to flight level 110.
12: To flight level 110, Hubei Air 3689.
6: Hubei Air 3689, turn left heading 120.
12: Hubei Mabel.
6: Hubei Air 3689, turn left heading 120.
12: Left heading 120, Hubei Air 3689.
6: Thai 6000, Hong Kong radar, descent to flight level 180, cross Mabel, below flight level 260.
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6: Air China 411, descend to flight level 110.
12: Flight 110, Air China 411.
4: Heading 030 for track shortening.
1: Alpha arrival.
12: We have Abbey 4 Alpha arrival on the 0.85 manner.
1: Quantum Sky 967, seat map 181 for sequencing.
4: Via Tutba, cleared ILS runway 07 left approach.
12: 150.
6: 150.
12: Virginia 150, Virginia 411.
6: Macau 631, early left turn is approved.
20: Hong Kong Shuttle 110, no speed restriction.
23: No speed restriction, Hong Kong Shuttle 110.
6: I contact approach 119, that's more 1.
12: 119, that's more 1, Hubei Air 3689.
13: Shuttle 183, reduce speed to Asia now.
1: 485,
12: Philip, following
1: Gilchamp, how do you
12: read? Dot me, recent all navigation. Station 356.
1: Cargolux 251,
6: clear direct on Alpha. Sorry,
12: Cargolux 251,
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12: Quantum
1: Sky 967,
12: for sequencing, descend
1: to
12: flight level
1: 290.
12: Right, please, you can resume navigation, 411.
13: Hong Kong
24: Ground Shuttle A57 Hong Kong departure, roger. Follow standard misapproach, climb to 5,000 feet.
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2: Hey, good morning, China Southern C077. Maintain 9,800 meters.
13: China Southern 6077, Hong Kong radar identified.
3: Singapore
13: 802,
3: clear
13: direct
3: eastbound. Direct eastbound, Singapore 802, thank you.
4: Fire Tut, but cleared Arliss from a 07 left approach.
24: Left.
3: If we're ready for Arliss approach from a 07 left, for Ground Shuttle 857.
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4: 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Eastern 5017, remain on the star, descend to 5,000 feet.
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2: Level 280, squawk 071 0170 0316, at dot.
1: 14335, Hong Kong radar, radar contact, reception request level.
2: And it has gone south of testing flight level 330, my Philippine 335.
1: Philippine 335, reject standby for level change.
2: Standing by flight level change, Philippine 335.
1: Cafe 356, contact Shanghai 128, base mode 35, good day.
2: 56, goodbye.
17: Radar Hong Kong Shuttle 668, good morning, climb level 250.
1: Hong Kong Shuttle 668, good morning, climb shift level 350.
17: Level 350, Hong Kong Shuttle 668, request back to Edinburgh.
1: Hong Kong radar 127, base mode 1.
24: 2-0-2, climb to fire level 210.
2: Climb to fire level 210, south 202.
15: Arrival, S3,
25: S1, 5. Peter, good morning, Dynasty 731, fire level 340.
13: Dynasty 731, roger.
24: A57, continue present heading for resequence.
3: Continue heading for sequence of shuttle 857.
2: Starwalker
24: 202, confirm restricted L262. Starwalker 202, cancel level restriction, climb fire level 210.
2: Unrestricted level restriction and climb to 210.
24: Hong Kong Shuttle A57, contact approach 119er, base more 1.
3: Approach 119er, decimal 1, Hong Kong Shuttle 857.
1: High level is occupied by your company traffic.
15: 30, Hong Kong Shuttle
1: 690. Hong Kong Shuttle 870, contact Taipei 129, base mode 1 today.
15: 31291, Shuttle 870, bye bye.
26: A75, heading 200.
13: China 75, roger. When clear weather, direct to APCAL.
26: Clear weather, direct to APCAL,
13: 下面A75. T2-165.
4: Decimal
15: 7. 10 flight level 310-801.
4: And now turn right heading 200.
3: Right heading 200, expect runway 07 left, Hong Kong Shuttle 857.
4: Hebo at 3689, reduce speed to 180 knots.
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0: Hong Kong Shuttle 193, information Lima, runway 07 left. Descend via the start of 6,000 feet, QNH 1016. Hong Kong Shuttle 193, runway 07 left.
1: 07 left.
0: Hong Kong Shuttle 857, a turn right heading 240.
2: Nagalux 251, come to Taipei 129, are they small one today?
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0: China 4118 firm, and then from Limes via Tutba, cleared ILS from 07 left approach.
1: 60, 01. 60.
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0: 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Turn right heading 270, descend to 3,000 feet.
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0: Hong Kong of the Tower 118.7.
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0: 3, approach information Lima, runway 07 left, descend unrestricted to, sorry, descend via the start of 6,000 feet, QNH 1016.
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6: Descent SQ, maintain a file of 1,300 meters.
5: Cambodia 668, Hong Kong radar identified.
1: Cambodia 668.
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0: Reduce speed to 180 knots.
7: Cathay 828.
1: Hong Kong radar record 188, Liho, flight level 350, squawk 2164.
5: Record 188, Hong Kong radar identified, clear Charlie 4 Alpha arrival.
1: Charlie 4 Alpha arrival, record 188.
5: 1,000 feet.
2: Identify climb by SID, final 130. 202 climb level 350, direct answer, call you back for the speed.
8: Okay, procedure to the NVAR, climb in step level 350,
0: step by 6, 80. Via Stella, cleared ILS from a, sorry, from Limes via Tutba, cleared ILS from a 07 left approach.
9: Sorry, we are able for speed 300 knots or greater. Request the speed 200 knots, Chinese 7312.
2: Chinese
9: 7312. Here, direct to me at a speed of 290 knots or greater, Chinese 7312.
5: For establish.
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0: meters.
2: Climb 9,200 meters, Lorena 169. West from Azure 7 right approach.
0: 1,000 feet, proceed direct to Limes.
2: Shanghai NFR, how about level 400, 5 minutes before SCAL.
11: Bye.
2: Sawaka 222, sorry, confirm. Cancel, please.
11: We are maintaining speed 300 now, operator.
2: Sawaka 222, no speed, just one.
11: Several workers, 202.
2: Set 715, descend level 260, level by NPAC.
12: 13382,
13: Cathay 828. 265, contact Skyline 8715. 3715, confirm. Pilot discretion, descend maintain flight level 260, reach by NPAT.
2: Aspect 8715,
13: descend. Sure, pilot discretion, descend maintain flight level 260, reach by NPAT. Aspect 8715, copy.
2: Cathay 520, unknown traffic, 1 o'clock, 16 miles, check into northeast bound. It maintaining flight level 395, level not verified.
14: 5,000 feet, QH 1016.
5: Contact radar 12875.
0: The 3,000 feet.
15: The flight level 180.
16: 70, just flight level 180, EVA 801.
17: Restriction for us.
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19: Hong Kong, Shanghai 9255, flight level 360, direct dot me.
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21: I'm level 160, not left, get a 3, that's very nice.
22: After Don May, director to Ali, Alpha Lima Lima, Aiko Yankee, China 255.
5: One three three decimal eight two. On departure, 122.65.
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5: Just maintain present level.
25: Yeah, maintain level, Shanghai 864.
26: Call it up, Shenzong 24, we're maintaining flight level 320.
5: Shenzong 247, Roger.
26: 52.
2: China 7352, negative, level 260.
26: Sir, we're ready to set to flight level 260, this by eastbound, China 7352.
2: Philippine 318, descend now, flight level 260, which level by Sony?
0: Station 721 from Stella, clear for this approach, runway 07 right, reduce V2180 knots.

0: The 193 from Limeswell, Tutbach, clear for Alaska, strong with 07 left.
1: 23, that is 147.
2: Radar 123, that is 147, Cambodia 68. Thank you.
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3: 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Today, 98, climb for SRD, flat at 160. Today 98, climb for SRD, flat leg 160.
4: Climb by SRD, flat leg 160,
3: with the late 98. Today 946, climb for SRD, flat leg 6,900 meters.
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0: 11. Shuttle 193, speed 180 knots or greater.
6: 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0 0 0 0 0 0
5: 7312.
6: Manager 7312, negative, flight level 3330.
5: Ocean Eye 7312.
7: Flight level 1703280 now, China Southern 355.
0: China 721, continue approach for the public speed, Canal Tower 118, decimal 4, good day.
8: Cathay 9,
1: thank you. Reduce 328, China.
6: Cathay 956, flight to flight level 330.
9: Cathay 9, flight level 330, Cathay 956.
0: Well, start to 6,000 feet, Chunk Inch 1016. Maintain speed 280 knots below 10,000 feet.
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1: Singapore 882, runway change, we clear. Betty 3 Bravo arrival, runway 25.
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1: 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Right,
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1: 82. Catcher 25, runway change, we clear Betty 3 Bravo arrival.
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10: 128, decimal 75, Shanghai 878.
13: Thank you.
14: 801, normal speed approved.
15: 81, Roger.
6: 160.
8: Yes, ID, clear flight level 1.
13: Do you weather down above APCO?
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0: 859 Hong Kong approach runway 07 left, information Lima, descend well start to 6,000 feet, on Kinch 1016.
13: 013.
0: Bye.
13: 73.
6: Sky Letter 915, Hong Kong radar, radar contact, Hong Kong runway changing to 25, clear, Eddie, 3 Bravo.
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6: 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Legend 907 radar 1265.
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19: Good afternoon, Chamonix 8694, flight level 350, squawk 2445.
1: Chamonix 8694, Hong Kong radar identified.
19: 8694.
20: Over Chief 844, good morning. Tanjin Kiel flight level 330.
1: CJ 844, Hong Kong radar identified.
20: 844.
0: 220 knots or greater.
21: China Eastern 9624, Hong Kong departure identified. Climb by SID to 9,000 feet.
0: 6 0 0 0 0 0 0 0 0 0 0 0 0 0 0 0 0 0 0 0 0 0 0 0 0 0 0 0 0 0 0 0 0 0 0 0 0 0 0 0 0 0 0 0 0 0 0 0 0 0 0 0 0 0 0 0 0 0 0 0 0 0 0 0 0 0 0 0 0 0 0 0 0 0 0 0 0 0 0 0 0 0 0 0 0 0 0 0 0 0 0 0 0 0 0 0 0 0 0 0 0 0 0 0 0 0 0 0 0 0 0 0 0 0 0 0 0 0 0 0 0 0 0 0 0 0 0 0 0 0 0 0 0 0 0 0 0 0 0 0 0 0 0 0 0 0 0 0 0 0 0 0 0 0 0 0 0 0 0 0 0 0 0 0 0 0 0 0 0 0 0 0 0 0 0 0 0 0 0 0 0 0 0 0 0 0 0 0 0 0
14: approach runway 34. Flight 05, descend to flight level 130.
3: Descend to flight level 130, China East 5015.
4: Radar
22: 1253. Radar
4: 1253 30, 2211,
22: 1253 30, 2211,
0: no speed control, good day.
4: I descend out level 260.
22: Descend flight level 260, Skylegend 915.
14: Small one, good day.
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5: On level Xiamen Ray, 677, we're gonna maintain this heading to a B map go.
1: Xiamen Ray 677, Roger. China Southern 6077, are you able to direct APL?
7: E553 departure is identified, climb by the SID, flight level 160.
9: 160 departure, is she there?
23: SP message by Sada. Skeleton 977, climb level 320.
7: SID, flight level 6900 meters.
1: Sanya 130, decimal 2.
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0: 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B 180, not so greater.
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2: Shanghai A64, contact radar 128, decimal 75.
3: 275, Shanghai A64, good day.
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0: Eva A67, Hong Kong radar 126, decimal 5.
3: 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Thank you so much.
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2: Roger, are you copied AB3 Bravo arrival? Right, seven, Roger, are you able to set RMD Zulu approach 1-way-2-5 right?
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6: 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China Southern 352 Hong Kong departure, Roger.
0: Hong Kong radar 127, decimal 1.
3: I want calling Shanghai 9255.
0: Shanghai 925 pass descent radar 127, decimal 1.
3: 271, Shanghai 9255, good day.
0: Cathay 365, Hong Kong radar 126, decimal 5.
3: 265, Cathay 365, deal.
0: China Post 291, what level do you want? Lower level or level
3: 220? Level 230, China Post 291.
0: China Post 291, stand by for higher.
3: Stand by, China Post 291. Hong Kong radar, Shanghai 811, level 300, escort 6333.
0: Shanghai 811, Hong Kong radar, radar contact, runway changing to 25, clear AB3 Bravo.
2: Fine, Hong Kong radar, descend to flight level 110 now.
0: Arrival, runway 25.
3: Runway 25, AB3 Bravo, Shanghai 811.
0: China Post 291, Hong Kong radar 132, decimal 15.
3: 132, decimal 15, China Post 291. Radar Cafe 48,
0: this one
3: level
0: 380, spoken 6244. Cafe 49, Hong Kong radar, radar contact, clear AB3 Bravo arrival.
3: Please, AB3 Bravo arrival, Cafe 489.
7: 4, passing flight level 190, correction, 189, climbing 7, flight level 250.
0: Dynasty 904, contact level 330.
7: 330, Dynasty 904.
3: Good morning, I'm seeing A76 climbing by level 250. Good morning, Shaman Air AA6, maintain level 310, scope 2223.
2: Shaman Air AA6, Hong Kong radar identified.
5: Shaman Air 5015, reduce speed to 230 knots, descend to 6,000 feet.
2: Seven, level 120, position 7. Station 127,
3: Hong Kong radar, today clearing for level 150.
2: 120,
3: decimal 2. 2, decimal 2, channel 7, Hong Kong, good morning, 1339, maintain flight level 2200 meters.
2: 2139, Hong Kong radar, identified.
3: 121 is 4 Cambodia, 6-6-8, have a good day.
6: Bye. 24, continue climb of level 200, traffic above.
3: Continue climb for level 200.
0: 9956, Shanghai 128, decimal 75.
3: 9956, good day. Road 2, flight level 330, heading 055.
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11: 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Descent 3000, see Taiwan heading 330.
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14: Roger, 5280, Roger. Climb to 5 level 390.
15: 5390, heading 588.
14: 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Six heading 075.
15: Good day, 76. Moving down 402.
5: 867, reduce speed to 230 knots.
11: 1151, descend 2000 feet.
13: Radar is 852, leading by level 180, climbing by level 250, direct map to
14: EVA, XR2, climb by level 370.
13: Climb by level 370, EVA, 852.
15: Zero to reach by cyber, digit
5: 5. Eastern 5015, speed 210, not approved. Continue right turn heading 330.
16: 8-0 left, double clear 234.
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13: 133 decimal 82, Cafe 424. 5.
14: Shanghai 811, begin on ready level 260 level by impact.
13: Run, run.
11: Set 5015, descend 3000
13: feet.
14: 2-0-6-0-0-1, Hong Kong radar 1265.
13: 1265, 6-0-0-0-1, come
4: in. Also.
13: I can direct to Castle, summer 886.
17: Hong Kong EVA 201, request deviation on right side within 20 miles.
4: EVA 201 approved.
11: Turn
4: right heading 040. Next
13: side, 876.
4: Zero 5 Hong Kong radar 1265.
13: 5 Hong Kong AIA 05.
2: Approach 119 additional 1.
13: Additional 4, tower sergeant 252, good day.
6: Cathay 739, climb by sector 5 level 160.
15: Climb by sector 160, Cathay 739.
5: Three 365 Hong Kong approach runway, expect RMP 0 approach runway 25 right, information mic, descend to 6000 feet, on gauge 1016.
14: 318,
4: descend 1500 feet. 255, descend now,
7: flight level 290. Flight level 290,
4: Shanghai 92, 55. Scooter 139, descend now, flight level 400.
7: Descend
5: on level 400, scooter 139. Now 152, spacing radar vector, flight heading 240.
14: Zero 15, we are doing a runway change, but you expect 07 left ILS approach.
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18: Hong Kong radar, Airtron 976, maintaining level 390. Outside 5 miles left, or check.
4: Airtron 976, Hong Kong radar, identified.
14: Roger 188, contact radar 12347.
7: 347, Roger 188,
14: good day.
17: 6587,
7: you found today? 6587, no speed restriction. 6587, no speed restriction, at level 240, but at 658. From radar, Cafe 424, climbing level 250, 300 off.
14: Cafe 424, no speed restriction. Direct Envar, climb to level 330.
7: 330, no speed restriction, direct Envar, Cafe 424.
4: Malaysian CAA, contact radar 128, today tomorrow 75.
19: 815, Malaysian CAA, bye bye.
4: Scooter 187, contact Sanya 130, today tomorrow 2.
14: Level 200 or below, and from eastern, proceed
19: to
14: Charlie.
19: Eastbound, level 200 or below,
5: proceed
19: to Charlie,
5: USB
14: to 210 or not. 7, 2, 1, 5. Clear, Philippines 318, no speed control and contact tower 118-807.
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6: climb by SID to flight level 140.
7: Final red gap 127.
4: Shanghai 92255, descend flight level 5,400 meters.
7: 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Shanghai 92255.
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14: 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Clean Bucky, 3 Bravo arrival.
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23: Maintain 161 knots or greater, and 25
24: DME. Hello, Hong Kong departure, side on the 5, climb unrestricted, flight level 120.
2: Low cost, MPA orbit low, flight level 260. IA11, maintain speed 300 knots or greater over muscle.
25: Hi. Can I do an airport identify at the ship
2: button? Way 9, maintain speed 300 knots or greater over muscle.
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29: Contact the Manina 119 at 10.3, 10.4, 0.9.1. 163, Hi, 215, climb level 160. 115, 160, confirm climb level 160. 115, 160, 0.9. Departure, Shanghai 805, maintain level 230. Shanghai 805, roger.
23: Nine three six climb flight level 210.
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3: Diligent 915 to Lapidin 350.
4: Seven, maintain flight level 320.
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2: Six, maintaining flight level 310.
0: Shunny 86, position.
1: Zero.
5: Okay, flight level 1400, 6001.
1: Six. Contact radar 132 decimal 15.
4: 3215,
1: confirm frequency is copied by Germany 856.
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6: Hong Kong identify. Check direct top beach for Zero Mike Tango for Alpha arrival.
7: Radar Shanghai 885, request the vertical deviation left side up to 15 miles.
1: Stand by.
4: Yep. India 706, maintaining level 380, approaching sub north squawking 4105.
0: India 706, target radar identified, clear Betty, 3 Bravo arrival.
4: Clear Betty, 3 Bravo arrival, India 706.
6: Clear ABC Bravo, reduce speed to Mach 76 or less.
3: The mic, descend on restricted to 6,000 feet, on case 1016.
0: Finland 403, correction, Finland 402, Russia. Finland 337, contact radar 12532.
6: Can we take 178 and Kevin Star 23?
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4: Can we take 340?
1: PNM 337, Roger.
4: 347.
1: Shanghai Air 9255, reach level 5,400 meters in 2 minutes.
3: The 915 maintains V 170 knots.
0: Two, three,
8: 691 radar identify, clear Sierra 7 Bravo arrival.
4: There are Sierra 7. Bravo arrival, Shamir, 8601. 9255, confirm level 52 minutes.
1: Shanghai Air 9255, 5,400 meters, flight level 177.
4: 201.
1: Shanghai 9255, they don't reach in 2 minutes.
4: 好的。
1: Cathay 739, track direct EPCO.
4: Track direct to EPCO, Cathay 739.
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0: Telephone 360.
4: Virginia 706.
1: To flight level 160.
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1: Cathay 739, continue climb for level 360, pass for level 310 in 50 miles.
0: Cathay 163, climb for level 2990.
2: Final 2900, Cathay 163.

0: 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Expect traffic above.
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5: 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Say again, please, 6001.
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5: 1-2-0-8-7, shy 9255, good day.
2: Alright, hello, I'm in town, 9-3-6, climb in flight level 250.
0: And Macau 936, climb to flight level 10,400 meters.
2: Climb 10,400 meters to Macau 936.
7: Maintain flight level 250, transit on the 3097.
0: Hello,
3: radar, ready to contact. A2, speed 180 knots or greater.
8: Singapore 82, 180 knots or greater. Singapore 82.
0: Six zero zero one contact radar 123 decimal 905.
5: 23905, 6001, good day.
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2: Singapore 805.
1: JQ 6001 Hong Kong radar, radio speed 230 knots. Racket 1AA, descend 3,000 feet clear, RMP approach on my 3-4, report established.
2: Roger, all right, is over. Skyline 907, request offset 5 miles, Lima track, due weather.
0: Sky Legend 907, 5 miles, Lima side approved.
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0: Scooter 139.
2: Scooter 139, request up to 40 miles per hour track, due weather.
0: Stand by. Scooter 139, 40 miles right of track, approved.
2: 40 miles per hour track, approved, thank you, Scooter 139.
11: 553, for level 370, scope 5512.
0: Hong Kong Shuttle 553, Hong Kong radar identified, clear, Canto 3, Bravo, arrival.
11: Canto 3, Bravo, arrival, Hong Kong Shuttle 553.
3: To maintain speed 180 knots. For A2, are you able to maintain speed 180 knots?
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3: Singapore A2, 160, approved.
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8: 118, Cathay
3: 365. Shanghai A11, release me to 180 knots. Singapore A2, left turn heading 280, clear for left approach, runway 25 left.
8: Left heading 280, clear left approach, 25 left, Singapore A2.
3: Singapore A2, report your final approach speed.
8: 140 knots, Singapore A2.
3: You want to that?
0: Departure, watch it. 2-0-0-7. Stand by.
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4: Decimal 95. 3820 knots, contact radar 123 95, IIA 05. 160,
12: cancel altitude restriction.
0: Malaysian 072, Hong Kong radar identified. Clear Betty 3 Bravo arrival.
4: Clear Betty 3 Bravo arrival, Malaysian 072.
0: Malaysian 376, contact radar 128 Decimal 75.
4: 75, Malaysian 376 day.
0: Cross-running at Papino 5 level 276.
8: And reducing to 140 knots.
3: Singapore A2, roger that, confirm the reason.
8: Approach speed, Singapore A2.
3: Singapore A2, roger.
1: 181, descend to flight level 170.
11: Level 170, and Hong Kong, which runway you plan for us?
1: Stand by. BGR 600, 1 turn left, heading 070. And 181, expect runway 25 left.
11: Expect runway 25 left. Thank you for the 91.
0: Ramon Air 869, contact radar 132 Decimal 15.
1: One left, direct to Papa, clear RMP approach on May 34, report established.
0: 2 Decimal 15.
3: 1 proceed to Teeter. SM 8691, maintain speed 250 knots.
8: 5 knots, SM 8691.
12: Ready, flight level 160, cancel 9000 foot restriction.
0: Thai 659, contact Sanya 122 Decimal 6.
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8: 118 Singapore 82.
3: Shanghai 811, after Topan, clear for ILS approach, runway 25 right.
13: After Topan, clear ILS approach, runway 25 right, Shanghai
11: 811. 118.
1: Cafe 238, speed 280 knots.
11: Speed 280 knots, Cafe 238, reduced by Guangzhou.
1: Roger. One climb to flight level 280.
4: 280, scoot to 101.
8: For 310, when April, 3300.
0: Relation 388, contact radar 116692.
9: 892, Malaysia 388, bye-bye.
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0: 694,
11: contact radar 118, level 2. 130. 190, and descend for level 130, Cathay
1: 238. Hold it, 181, descend to reach for level 110 by Murray.
11: 110 by Murray, proceed on 181.
1: Hold it, 181, speed of Murray, 280 knots.
11: Murray, 280 knots, proceed on 181.
1: Hold it, 181, speed 280 knots.
11: Speed
1: 280
11: knots,
1: Macau 385, descend to 3,000 feet, maintain speed 180 knots.
5: Sir, 133,
4: next one,
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3: 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Heading 020.
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14: cross transmission scooter 101. Climb to level 320, report request level.
15: Level 320, passing level 266, scooter 101.
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15: Scooter 101, requesting level 360.
14: Scooter 101, roger, stand by higher. Maintain level 320 on reaching.
15: 320, scooter 101.
14: Airspring 8597, Hong Kong radar identified.
16: 57, heavy, request weather deviation up to 10 mile, Romeo side.
14: Korean Air 657, approved.
16: 0 mile, Romeo side, up to Korean Air 657.
14: Unrestricted, flight level 140.
17: Flight level 140, 250 north of Korean 76.
18: I 128 decimal, set 128 decimal G5.
19: Zero, reach my antenna.
14: 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Airstream 8597, are you looking for higher level?
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3: Approach runway 25 right, information Mike, descend unrestricted to 8,000 feet, on gauge 1016, maintain high speed.
21: Roger, 1016, maintain high speed, and runway 25.
22: That's the track,
23: see with us. 25, level 25, Derek,
24: the A12 confirm again, Delta 3 Bravo.
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26: They reach for level 110 by Murray.
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3: Mike, descend on risk day to 9,000 feet on Kinch 1016.
29: Empire, head up below flight level 260.
30: 119, SAA 233, get it.

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1: Malaysia 376. Speed 180
0: North Greater until 7 PM.
2: Speed 180 North Greater until 7 PM in 7 8. Another one.
3: 50 estimating Sierra 0423.
4: Shuttle 541 Hong Kong radar, confirm squad 7050.
3: Crossing 7050 Hong Kong Shuttle 541.
4: Shuttle 541 identify clear Sierra 7 Delta arrival.
3: Clear Sierra 7 Delta arrival, Hong Kong Shuttle 541.
4: Shanghai Air A05 descend to 3000 feet clear RMP approach on way 34 report established.
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7: 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Alpha
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16: Shanghai 8 6 5 5 5 5 5 5 5 5 5 5 5 5 5 5 5 5 5 5 5 5 5 5 5 5 5 5 5 5 5 5 5 5 5 5 5 5 5 5 5 5 5 5 5 5 5 5 5 5 5 5 5 5 5 5 5 5 5 5 5 5 5 5 5 5 5 5 5 5 5 5 5 5 5 5 5 5 5 5 5 5 5 5 5 5 5 5 5 5 5 5 5 5 5 5 5 5 5 5 5 5 5 5 5 5 5 5 5 5 5 5 5 5 5 5 5 5 5 5 5 5 5 5 5 5 5 5 5 5 5 5 5 5 5 5 5 5 5 5 5 5 5 5 5 5 5 5 5 5 5 5 5 5 5 5 5 5 5 5 5 5 5 5 5 5 5 5 5 5 5 5 5 5 5 5 5 5 5 5 5 5 5 5 5 5
6: Jam. Hong Kong Shuttle 553, when ready, descend to Flight Level 230, reach by Gamba. Linear 617, turn left heading 230.
12: Thousand 500 feet, runway 25 left.
8: And 4,000. Runway 25 left, I guess.
11: Okay.
6: Seven 901, climb to Flight Level 320.
7: Climb Flight Level 320, KZ 791.
12: Dynasty 909, report wind condition. Thank you.
16: Climb to Flight Level 330.
12: Flight Level 320, can I turn 766?
16: Chinese and 766 level 330.
12: Climb to flight level 330, can I turn 766?
7: Weather 13, this was 75, position 072.
6: 7 Hong Kong radar, descend to flight level 200, cross and pad at or below flight level 260. Direct Vico.
8: Oh, direct to Vico, Singapore 830, thank you.
7: Radar, good afternoon, ma'am. Chen 072, flight level 350.
16: Relation 072, Russia. Shenmue 856.
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0: 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Climb and maintain flight level 320.
1: I maintain flight level 320, SA 791.
0: And Macau 9, 36, contact Sanya 133 decimal 35.
2: 133 decimal 35 for Macau 9, 36, loading.
3: M319, it is the weather, request up to 10 now, right, check.
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0: Korean Air 2093, deviate up to 20 miles, right of track, approved.
2: The weather deviation 20 miles, right of route approved, Korean Air 2093.
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6: 180 or greater until 7 miles, I suspect.
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8: Descent final 160, Hong Kong Shuttle 51.
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11: 91, be now 402, g'day.
9: Leader breakfast for short delay. Passenger 843, turn right heading 260. The 9797 counter departure 122 decimal 65.
12: 122 decimal 65, 997 9797.
5: C909 from Topan, clear for island approach, runway 25 right.
13: From Topan, clear for island runway 25 right, and C909.
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7: Level 140.
8: That's our heading 140, descend to level 140, Hong Kong Shuttle 51.
9: 9977, descend flight level 170.
13: Descend flight level 170, China is 9797.
9: Korean Air 2015, descend to reach flight level 110 by Hazel.
15: Descend to reach flight level 110 by Hazel, Korean Air 2015.
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5: Shuttle 523, stop at 5,500 feet, proceeding traffic land on south.
16: Stop to send at 5,500 feet, Hong Kong Shuttle 523.
17: 946, cancel and pull altitude restriction. Climb to flight level 160.
13: Flight 2.
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3: Alright, Greater Bay 703, good day.
20: Xiamen, 8694, Shanghai 12835.
9: 276, Hong Kong radar.
11: Good morning, maintain flight level 210, squawking 0067 direct to Sierra, still with Guangzhou.
9: Good day.
13: Malaysia
1: 3 1 0 3 7 6.
5: Poseidon 181 to landing 280, clear for ILS approach, runway 25 left.
21: Left heading 280, clear ILS approach, 25 left, Poseidon.
2: Zero direct Sierra, release from Guangzhou, squawking 0067.
7: Bohinia 305 Hong Kong radar, clear Sierra 7 Delta, arrival and identified.
2: Clear Sierra 7 Delta, arrival, Bohinia 305.
7: Bohinia 305, and read the speed to 237 knots.
2: 2230
7: knots, Bohinia 305. Shanghai A 17, confirm establish. 17, contact
9: tower 118.0. Taiwan, contact 23, contact director 119.5 with call sign only. Shanghai 43, runway 25 right, descend to 8,000 feet, KNH 1016.
5: 797. Cafe 238 Hong Kong Director, descend to 4,500 feet, runway 25 left. Descend 4,000.
9: 617, proceed there to wave me. Bohinia 706, cross Mango level 130 or below, descend to 8,000 feet, KNH 1016, runway 25 right.
5: And 238 on left heading 335-180 knots.
13: Left heading 335-180 knots. Left heading 23.
7: 305, descend 5 star to reach flight level 180 by border.
2: Descend 5 star to reach flight level 180 by border, Bohinia 305.
7: Hong Kong Shuttle 553, descend to flight level 220.
2: Flight level 220, Hong Kong Shuttle 553.
9: 250, Red Cat 139. 62, turn right heading 270, descend 6,000 feet.
13: 25.35, Bohinia 2502, good day.
9: Good day.
5: 5 miles from final. 160 degrees to 5 miles, Cathay 431.
9: 5, maintain flight level 110, traffic crossing below.
15: Maintain flight level 110, Korea 2015.
9: China 8722, contact radar 133.082.
13: Radar 133.82, Chinese 722, good day.
9: Good day. China 8797, descend to reach flight level 110 by Hazel.
2: Descend to reach flight level 110 by Hazel, China 8797. 370, 10 miles before Newman.
22: Yeah, I still need to contact the hotel control.
2: To reach flight level 110 by Hazel.
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2: 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China is at 97.97, thank you.
17: Taking your passing altitude.
20: Descend flight level 260.
5: 5,000
13: feet, 617. Bohinia 617, AFAM. Just confirmation, proceeding traffic land on south. Stand by for the lower.
5: Poseidon 181 traffic tower 18814.
21: 18814, good day to me.
2: Heading 230.
0: Air Junior 1601, DVA up to 20 miles Romeo side approved.
2: 20 miles Romeo side approved, Air Junior 1601.
5: 7 reduced speed to 180 now.
2: Speed 180 now.
7: Corina 2015 Hong Kong radar, Macau runway 34, after Hazel, descend to 3,000 feet QNH 1016, clear RNP approach.
2: 5 power level 160,
17: time
5: to flight level 160. 17 trip direct to run
2: through. Run through, 1617.
20: Clear ABG Bravo arrival.
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21: 4,500 feet from Lanzhou, descend by the RNF transition.
1: Descend 4,500 feet from Lanzhou, descend by RNF transition, 17617.
6: One three zero,
23: direct cancel, rejoin star, right now 305.
6: Shuttle 553, descend to flight level 130.
23: Descend for level 130, Hong Kong shuttle 553. Weather, now proceed inbound mode 2.
6: Roger.
24: 133.82.
25: 12382, just 806, thank you.
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21: This is 109.
0: From you, request level 390. Japan Air 32, are you able for level 410?
1: Japan Air 32, unable.
0: Japan Air 32, roger, maintain press on level.
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23: Rejoin star, descend flight level 110, we're near 305.
25: 129, contact radar 127, descend 1.
0: Right heading 250.
23: Heavy
0: J31.
23: Request to be at to the Lima side, 10 mile due to weather over Aguila.
0: Cavitation A31 approved.
23: Yes, fill my left proof, cavitation A31.
1: 7000, A1GA.
24: Level 160.
23: 19 decimal 1, boy near 305, bye bye.
0: Bye. AB, the giant diamond, can you see 2307 now?
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4: China Eastern 722, climb to level 330.
1: Or greater, boy, near 17.
21: Hong Kong Shuttle A43, track direction 1180, huh?
0: 1-8-0-0-0-0-0-0-0-0-0-0-0-0-0-0-0-0-0-0-0-0-0-0-0-0-0-0-0-0-0-0-0-0-0-0-0-0-0-0-0-0-0-0-0-0-0-0-0-0-0-0-0-0-0-0-0-0-0-0-0-0-0-0-0-0-0-0-0-0-0-0-0-0-0-0-0-0-0-0-0-0-0-0-0-0-0-0-0-0-0-0-0-0-0-0-0-0-0-0-0-0-0-0-0-0-0-0-0-0-0-0-0-0-0-0-0-0-0-0-0-0-0-0-0-0-0-0-0-0-0-0-0-0-0-0-0-0-0-0-0-0-0-0-0-0-0-0-0-0-0-0-0-0-0-0-0-0-0-0-0-0-0-0-0-0-0-0-0-0-0-0-0-0-0-0-0-0-0-0-0-0-0-0-0-0-0-0-0-0
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10: Take a Motu, Japan, 32.
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10: Sanya 1226, check 821, 2 good day.
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8: 160.
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6: 797, when able, reduce speed to 180 knots.
12: When able, reduce speed to 180 knots, channel 797.
5: 617, contact tower, 118.7.
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9: 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Captain 960, departure identified, climber SID 9,000 feet. Scooter 101 for weather deviation up to 20 miles right of track.
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21: 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UPS 62, contact tower 118, basement 4.
16: 184, UPS 62, good day.
21: Bohemia 706, turn left bank, run from run, descend by the RNF transition. Speed 180 knots operator until open.
18: Okay, left turn director run to, and descend via the RNF transition, 180 knots, Bohemia 706.
4: iPhone.
9: The AB3, Bravo, Rifle 7,
4: 9995. Okay, 995, report indicator speed.
9: Indicated 270 knots.
4: Roger, increased 280 knots.
9: Increased to 280 knots, Cafe 9995.
14: We already got Gravner Shamia 8727, Benton, flight level 300. Squawk 0751, request flight level 340.
4: Xiaomi 8727 on Korea identify, copy, stand by level change.
14: Xiaomi 8727.
21: Descend 4,500
6: feet. China 78465 Hong Kong radar identified, stand by for higher.
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15: Sanya 130 2, Scotland 1017.
9: Cathay 7901, track direct echo. For your weather deviation, 20 miles right of track approved.
14: Correct, 120 right approved, Cathay 791.
9: Bay 703 Hong Kong, runway 25 left islands approach. Radar Bay 703, 25 left, ILS approach.
21: 70 knots.
11: Reduce speed 170, Bohemia 607.
14: Take my plot 430, tax for 0, thank you.
9: Heading 350. So 812, reduce speed to 210 knots. Read 10 flat level 170.
14: December level 170, Chinese 7403.
21: 607, check out run from run to descend by the RNF transition.
6: 165, cut the radar 123 decimal 47 by. 5.
14: 848, thank you.
9: What's that only?
21: Cafe 3253, reduce speed to 180 knots until 7 BFE. 187, Cafe 3253.
3: Mohinia 706 from Topun, clear for ILS approach runway 25 right.
18: From Topun, clear for ILS approach 25 right, Mohinia 706.
11: Mohinia 607, about a descent, what speed would you like?
3: Mohinia 607, speed 170 knots until Topun.
11: 170 knots until Topun, Mohinia 607, thank you.
0: Hong Kong
3: Shuttle 541 Hong Kong Director, descend 4,500 feet, runway 25 left.
0: Descend 4,500. Singapore H30 Roger, climb to flight level 1,900 meters.
3: Climb 1,900 meters, Singapore H30.
0: Staying 110. 133 decimal 82.
3: 130. 400 is a little bit hard for us.
0: Chinese 767, Roger, then expect lower level, standby.
3: 67. Radar, good afternoon, Xiamen A6A1, maintain 7,800 meters, Gorga 0171.
0: Xiamen X6A1, Hong Kong radar, radar counter, clear Sierra Mike Tango, 4 Alpha arrival.
3: Clear Sierra Mike Tango, 4 Alpha arrival, Xiamen A6A1.
0: Good day, 9995, contact 126, decimal 5.
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0: Good day, 543, descend, Thunderbolt 260, average by Antec.
3: Central level 360, reach by Antec, Cathay 543.
0: Eva 846, double answer.
11: Open, clear for the IRS approach, runway 25 right, Mohinia 607.
0: 9995, Hong Kong radar, descend to reach flight level 110 by muscle.
23: Yeah, approaching central, report, China Southern 2092.
5: Nine Hong Kong Director, descend to 6,000 feet.
23: 6,000, Cathay 509.
18: Boeing 413, confirm to maintain speed.
5: Boeing 413, reduce speed to 180 knots.
18: 180 knots, Boeing 413.
5: Boeing 705, confirm your speed now.
18: Boeing 706, maintaining 150 knots.
5: Boeing 706, Roger, contact tower 118.7.
18: 118.7, Boeing 706, today.
0: Correct direct SQL, reach level 25 mile, 34 SQL.
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0: VNM 585, track direct SQL.
23: SQL, VNM 585.
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5: Turn left, I see Licky from Licky, if I'm in the air, program Licky by left.
0: Change 9906 departure identified, climb by SID 9000 feet.
5: Climb SID 9000 feet, today at 9906.
0: 6, day 5. Cafe 503. Good day. Current air 2002, cloud telephone 330.
5: Oedia 607, continue approach and contact tower 118.7.
23: Request the flight level 340.
0: Xiamen 8937, Hong Kong radar identify, standby.
23: Xiamen 897.
0: Shadow 63X, climb to level 390.
5: Hong Kong Director, please. Greater Bay 703, Hong Kong Director, descend to 4,500 feet, reduce speed to 180 knots.
3: Descend 4,500 feet, reduce speed to 180 knots. Bay 703.
5: Hong Kong Shuttle, 541 Telepathy 315, step one more turn.
0: Vector heading 315, step by Hong Kong Shuttle 541.
5: Shuttle 541, correction, direct to Lixby, clear for IMPC to program rate 25 left.
0: Okay, directing Lixby, Hong Kong Shuttle 541, clear for the IMPC to 25 left.
3: Vector 3253, step 25 left.
2: Cathay 325, continue to approach Antarctic Tower, 18.4.
7: 184, Cathay 3253, significant right side deviation.
13: Control Vietnam 502, good afternoon.
17: Vietnam 502, go ahead.
13: We are maintaining flight route 330, 14560, and 10 mile Romeo Sahib truck from China.
17: Vietnam 503, Hong Kong radar identified. Track direct mode 2.
13: Track mode 2, thank you, Vietnam 502.
19: 11,000 meters by degree. Level 300. Shaman 8727, good afternoon, fire to Ikana, climb to level 340.
22: Climb up level 340, direct to Ikana, Shaman 8727.
17: T19er, descend to flight level 360, track direct EPCO.
26: Level 360, track direct EPCO, Malaysian 319er.
17: CHF 19er, 49er, contact Sanya 133, decimal 35.
27: 133, decimal 35, it's 19er, 49er.
17: Airspring 8597, contact Sanya 130, decimal 2.
27: 30, decimal 2, airspring 8597, hang with me.
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5: Cafe 5090, turn left direct to Runsu, from Runsu, descend by the RNF transition, descend to 4500.
28: Left turn direct Runsu, descend 4500 from Runsu, descend by the RNF transition, Cafe 5090.
5: Willie Bay 703, turn left heading 310, expect one more turn.
29: Heading 210, Great Bay 703.
5: Air China 111. Air China 111 Hong Kong Director, descend to 5,500 feet.
17: Decimal
5: 2. 2-5-9. Bolivia 413, contact Tower 118, decimal 7.
30: 47, Bolivia 413,
5: calling. Station calling say again.
31: Passing, flight level 217, squawk 3074.
17: Cafe 347 radar, identify clear Sierra 7 Bravo arrival.
31: 7 Bravo, Cafe 347.
17: Cafe 347, speed 280 knots or greater.
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17: 7403. Chinese 7403 radar, McCarran Retrieve for information India.
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17: 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China 8-7403, speed 210 or less.
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17: 8-7403. China 8-7055, after Romeo, fly heading 100, vector for approach.
5: Right heading 340. Air China 111. Cafe 5090 from Topaz, clear for ILS approach, runway 25 right.
28: From Topaz, clear for ILS, runway 25 right approach, Cafe 509.
31: Sierra, descend via star, flight level 130, Cafe 347.
17: China Eastern 5055, after Romeo, descend to 3,000 feet.
33: You're at flight level 11,000 meters.
34: Maintaining 11,000 meters now.
33: Air China 889 at Hong Kong radar identify. Are you able flight level 400?
34: Negative. Request flight level 360, Air China 889.
33: Air China 889, roger, standby level change.
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31: Next period 08, requesting flight level 470, G weather.
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17: China 8138, contact radar 123, there's no 47 today.
34: 47, China 8138, good day.
31: Stand for level 170, China Southern 842.
17: China Eastern 7403, descend to 7,000 feet, QNH 1015.
35: 300,
1: ATC is signed at speed of decimal 75.
19: Cathay 718, Roger, good afternoon, maintain that speed.
1: Maintain that speed. Do you have a descent transition speed? Cathay 718.
19: Cathay 718, 2X0 miles.
1: It's understood, thank you, ma'am.
2: 5 minutes,
28: 160
2: greater until 5 miles,
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19: 15.
31: Got the 20 miles left, true weather.
19: 215.
1: 215, China, stand 567, bye.
4: So radar, hello, Cathay 959 is position Dotney, flight level 300, squawk 3657.
19: Good day, 959, Hong Kong radar, identify, clear Abbey 3 Bravo arrival.
4: Abbey 3 Bravo arrival, Cathay 959.
19: Good day, 959, descend by Muddy, level 260, reach by Antan.
4: Pilot discretion, descend level 260, level by Antan, Cathay 959.
19: Stephen.
4: Standby,
19: Tata 865. Hello, China 3597. 092, position stop below. China 732, identify a level
31: 340, 465, 52, direct eastbound. 2 eastbound, Tata 3092.
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31: Okay, copy. 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
19: 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I will call you back if high enough for available.
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0: 41 Niner, this is 41 Air China 41 Niner.
29: Officer, Air China 111.
3: Cathay 780, what speed would you like on transition?
33: Cathay 780, 280 knots.
3: Cathay 780, 280 knots, sir.
33: 9 Crash Murray level 130 or below, descend to 8,000 feet, QNH 1015.
8: Russell's via NAM transition, home shuttle 553.
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9: Through Hong Kong departure identified, climb on restricted to flight level 160.
3: Contact Tower 118.7.
29: Weather 8.7, Air China 111.
3: Japan Air 29, reduce speed to 180 knots.
10: Here's the Y 0 knots, Japan Air 29.
4: 8.48, available.
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4: Japan 32, request flight level 410.
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11: Muscle.
12: Good morning, MDH 9844, maintaining flight level 210.
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33: Sam Rastana 844, identified, clear Sierra 7 Delta rifle.
12: Sierra 7 Delta Rival, I mean it's 9944.
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5: 4,500
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28: Sorry, Thunderfall 300, speed 280, that's a 461, thank you.
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19: John Ibis 508 approved.
11: So thank you, Chinabit 508.
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28: Sanya 130.2, Red 139, good day ma'am.
19: Sky Legend 923, Sanya 130.2.
9: Zero maintain flight level 160 on reaching traffic above.
16: Hong Kong Shuttle 553, reduce speed 160 knots.
8: 160 knots, Shuttle
28: 5. 9844.
16: G
9: China 73138, descend to flight level 180.
33: Run to Cathay 9995.
16: Nine. 95, descend to 4,500 feet and continue descent on the INAV transition.
33: Descent to 4,500 feet and then clear to continue descent on the INAV transition, Cathay 9995.
16: Cathay 543, reduce speed 180 knots.
2: Reduce speed 180 knots, Cathay 543.
19: Afternoon, identified.
5: Trajectory. Bravo, speed 300 knots, Cathay 385.
19: Cathay 9973, contact radar 126, decimal 5.
5: 126, decimal 5, Cathay 9773.
19: MK 612, at 74350, speed mark 78 or greater.
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4: Hong Kong radar, Cathay 084, passing flight level 183, climbing flight level 250.
19: Cathay 084,
4: climb 6,900 meters.
5: 130 below, MDS 9844.
9: MCAL 222, climb on restricted to flight level 210.
4: Now to unrestricted flight level 210, MCAL 222.
9: Shaman A681, descend to reach flight level 110 by Hazel.
31: And to reach flight level 110 by Hazel, Shaman A681.
9: China Eastern 5018, no speed control.
2: Speed control, China Eastern 5018.
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4: Red 08, clear of weather, check direct go.
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19: 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Shandong 2426, I can only track you direct on me.
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19: 118.0992, good day.
5: China Bus 292, good day.
31: 4,500 meters by Temo, China Southern A1GX.
5: Into flight level 270.
19: China Bus 212, descend 7,500 meters.
5: China Bus 212.
19: China Bus 212, confirm again, descend 7,500 meters. That's the only train traffic crossing above.
16: Descent of 4,500 feet, speed 180 or knots or greater.
31: Descent 4,500 feet, speed 180 or greater, Cathay 347.
16: Cathay 347, proceed direct run through and then descend on the RNAV transition.
31: Direct run through, descend via RNAV transition, Cathay 347.
2: Cathay 543, established island, 25 left.
16: Cathay 543.
31: Reach by NPET, China is 507.
2: Approaching flight level 110.
19: Shaman A681 Hong Kong radar, information Juliet, expect RNP approach runway 34, stand back lower.
2: Information Juliet, expect RNP approach runway 34, stand by lower, Shaman A681.
19: 27, roger. Speed. 49, left heading 030. Cathay 9599, make it 280 knots or greater.
16: 7.
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33: Cotton.
1: Level 120, reach by Cotton, 762.
6: Good afternoon, China Southern A476, maintain 54370, score 5670.
33: China Southern A476, Hong Kong radar identified.
19: 30992, descend for level 2990. Left country present heading. Not sure less.
13: Another
19: zone, please. China Southern 5077, contact radar 126815.
13: 825, heavy maintaining 11,600 meters.
33: Air China 825, Hong Kong radar identified.
13: Air China 825.
6: Heading 045.
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6: China Southern 8476.
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17: This is 33 Bravo arrival, request 571.
19: Cathay 658, contact radar 126, there's more tree today.
17: 658, today.
33: Singapore 8902, contact radar 128.75.
17: Cathay 718.
19: China Southern 30992, contact radar 123.47, good day.
18: 47, China Southern 30992, good day.
4: Hong Kong, good afternoon, Singapore 8992, flight level 350, approaching to look.
19: Singapore 8992, good afternoon. Good day. Good day, South Southbound, contact 126.15.
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21: Descent to 4,700 feet, Air China 419.
20: Cathay 959, speed 180 and up to radar.
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9: The Hong Kong departure, identify, climb to flight level 120.
19: Shadow 112, cancel speed restriction, climb on the floor
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33: Sanya 122, decimal 6.
22: Shy mid 508, good evening.
19: Richard Alpha, Remy 25 right. Descent 9,000 feet and restricted QNH 1015.
20: 210 knots.
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20: 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Cathay 815, director, proceed direct run through descent at 4,500 feet.
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2: 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B280 knots, 280 knots. 09, receive speed to 250 knots.
3: 250 knots, 7309.
1: Confirm our wind Yankee air approach for 125 left, and that will be a Canto 2 Golf arrival, Hong Kong Shuttle 705.
2: Hong Kong Shuttle 705, standby.
1: Florida, Singapore 875, climb level 250.
2: Singapore 875, climb to final level 320.
1: Climb level 320, Singapore 875.
0: Descending level 220, nose reach 7.02.
1: Oh, now okay, I'll be there.
2: Thai VHF 568, Hong Kong radar identified.
1: VHF 568, now heading 055, okay, I'll be there now.
2: Thai VHF 6, Thai VHF 568, track direct model.
1: Model, Thai VHF 568.
4: 567, maintain flight level 400.
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7: 419 from Topin, cleared ILS runway 25 right approach.
6: From Topin, clear for ILS approach runway 25 right, air channel 419.
7: Say 959, maintain 160 knots or greater to 5 miles.
8: 160 or greater to 5, copy 959.
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6: 300 or greater, Cathay 506.
2: Cathay 506, counter radar 133, decimal 82.
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10: Descent 4,500.
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2: 118.7, 9557. Rate expect, let's approach your mate to 5 left.
7: 350, reduce speed 180 knots.
1: 350 on the heading and reduce to 180, marking at 9451.
11: 1018, unclimb flight level 250.
2: China Eastern 5018, climb flight level 350.
11: Flight level 350, China Eastern 5018.
7: 1844, turn left heading 360.
1: Left heading 360, finish 9844.
2: 1 Hong Kong radar, descend to flight level 170.
1: Level 170, Cathay 841.
2: Grade 5, expect IP to approach runway 25 right. Chinese 537, maintain speed 270 knots or greater until advised. United 153, climb for level 310, no restriction.
8: Climb 310, no restrictions, China 153.
4: Hong Kong, control, good day, good day, 337, level 400, squawk 3647.
2: Good day, 337, Hong Kong radar identify. Canto 3, Bravo, for now, next sector will advise your request.
1: Okay, copy, clear, Canto 3, Bravo, for now, Hong Kong, Shuttle 705.
2: Command, clear, direct summary, resume all navigation.
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7: Clear to ILS runway 25 left approach.
12: 2 Diamond Jerome heading, please for the island, 2 left approach, 194.
2: The RNP approach runway 34. So 739 at contact radar, 134 decimal 3.
13: 1343, Hong Kong Shore 739, good day.

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2: China Southern 8476, descend to 54330, reach in 5 minutes.
3: 2 minutes, China Southern 8476.
4: 592, maintaining level 210.
5: Air Macau 668, climb for level 330.
2: Ava. Cathay 8410, left heading 110.
3: Left heading 110, Cathay 4. Radar, Shah Mary 97.
2: Cross transition, China Eastern 546, Hong Kong radar identified. Copy, you're tracking to Castle.
3: 317.
2: Good day, identify, clarify, SID, for level 160, cancel the fan pull altitude restriction.
3: 10, Cathay 4.
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6: Next 1015, high speed below 10,000 feet approved.
2: 250 knots.
0: Florida 133.82, good day.
1: 1-3-3-8-2,
7: 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Proceed direct to run 2 and descend on the RNAV transition.
8: Direct run 2, descend on the RNAV transition, and the
7: Martin Air 9451, 160 knots or greater to 5 miles.
8: 160 or greater to 5 miles.
2: 4644, increase speed to 250 knots.
5: Climb for level 37, aggression. Climb for level 350, standby for final, due traffic.
3: Aggression to Walter.
2: Shanna, 722, departure. Good day, identify, climb by SID, for level 160, cancel fan pool altitude restriction.
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3: 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Good day, China Bus 22.
5: Hong Kong Shuttle 136, contact Taipei 129.1.
9: 9-1, Shuttle 136, good day.
10: Good afternoon, Hotel 646, passing flight level 233, climbing flight level 250.
5: Hong Kong Shuttle 646, climbing for level 310.
10: Climbing flight level 310, Hotel 646.
3: 9373.
6: Vietnam 5992, descend to flight level 130, speed 280 knots.
10: Technic level 130, speed 280 knots, already Vietnam 592.
6: Hong Kong Shuttle 7399, maintain speed 300 knots or greater, descend to flight level 130.
3: Speed 300 or greater, descend to 130, Hong Kong Shuttle 739.
6: China 7373, contact radar 127.1.
3: 127.1, China 7373.
2: Speed 250 knots.
3: 50 knots, get this.
2: Get it 461, descend 7000 feet.
6: Fairtier 9937 Hong Kong radar, confirm squawking 1725.
9: Confirm squawk 1725, it's here 9937.
6: Fairtier 9937, identified, clear Sierra 7 Delta arrival.
9: Clear Sierra 7 Delta arrival, it's here 9937.
3: Hong Kong Shuttle 7398, 44, request for Gen 8 RMP AR 25 left.
6: Shuttle 739, confirm requesting the RMP Sulu AR approach runway 25 left.
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5: Bohemia 253, descend runway 13, level 260, reach level 9, enter.
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2: Chamonix 8727, contact Sanya 122.6.
3: 22.6, Chamonix 8727, good day.
7: Cabay 385, sorry, from run 2, you cleared RNP Zulu approach from 825 right.
3: Roger, from run 2, cleared RNP Zulu 25 right, Cabay 35, 210.
2: 6A Hong Kong radar identified.
3: Please begin.
2: Zero five two, contact ID 129.8 � 9 decimal 1 └ 9 decimal 1 contact radar 126 decimal 5 װ====װװװװװװװ││││││││││││││││││││││││││││││││││││││││││││││││││││││││││││││││││││││││││││││││││││││││││││││││││││││││││││││││││││││││││││││││││││││││││││││││││││││││││││││││││││││││││││││││││││││││││││││││││││││││││││││││││││││││││││││││││││││││││││││││││││││││││││││││││││││││││││││││││││││││││││││││││││││││││││װ================због
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3: Reduce speed to 10 knots, KP 658.
7: China Eastern 507, reduce speed 180 knots.
3: Speed 180 knots, China Eastern 507.
5: 9A climb for level 350.
7: Bandwidth level 350.
5: China Eastern 7405, contact radar 132.15.
3: 15, good day, China Eastern 7405. Cathay 658. Reach by Murray, Hong Kong Shuttle 7399. Flight limit 250.
1: Sun Mo, climb for level 370,
3: China Eastern 7405. Good afternoon, Sun Mo 216, Sun Mo, Capri level 340. Sun Mo
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1: 260 by Eastbound and speed 270 knots. 5, 7 and
3: 6270
1: knots, Indonesia
3: 898.
1: Indonesia 898, I reach
3: you
1: to only, confirm again the level.
3: Confirm Indonesia 898, descend to flight level 260, reach by Eastbound level 260 and speed 270 knots.
1: FM9, reach 5 Eastbound, thank you.
3: Yes, Indonesia
1: 898. Got anchor 216, radar contact.
3: 1,900 meters,
11: Bohemia 463. Rica 189, climb to flight level 130.
1: Level 130, 189.
3: 1,430, final level in Hong Kong. 1,046, thank you.
1: All my clearance at time 46.
3: Hold at Kedwitz,
2: Harbour Shaw, Marshall 705. At 937, descend to flight level 110, turn left heading 110.
3: 110 to left, 110 at the 937.
2: Side Asia 762, descend to 3,000 feet, clear RNP approach from runway 34.
3: 373.
5: Radar 126, decimal 5.
3: 39, everybody.
2: Good day.
3: Hong Kong radar, good afternoon, China 76059, score 3116.
2: China 76059, Hong Kong radar, identify, stand by for higher. Hong Kong Shuttle 705, descend to flight level 130.
3: Descend flight 130, Hong Kong Shuttle 705.
2: ATR 937, clear direct Murray to join stand.
3: McMurray, ATR 937.
2: Wait till greater below 10.
0: Shanghai approach 121.4, good day.
1: Charmin 8907 30 miles, question 20 miles right of track approved.
3: Rookham heading 230 2240, Charmin 897.
1: Charmin 8907 20 miles left of track approved.
3: Roger, Charmin 897.
1: China 7, cross transmission, China 7, 6059, climb to flight level 280. China 7, 6059, Roger, stand by.
7: Descent at 5,500 feet.
8: Yes, heading 335, descent 5,500 feet, that is the measure.
1: Descent for level 260.
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7: 18, speed 180 knots or greater.
12: 180 knots or greater, Kennedy 718.
1: Here, radar speed to 230 knots. Requirement 260 by impact?
3: Yeah, we can. Got about 237.
8: On the way, 6-4-3, that excuse me.
7: Five left approach.
12: That's heading 29 directly, the ILS runway 25 left, at 718.
1: 7309.
7: 7309, directed east on a 4,500 feet. Calais 461 prompt open, cleared ILS runway 25 right approach.
13: Prompt open, cleared the ILS runway 25 right approach, Calais 461.
7: Calais 658, Connor the Tower, 118 decimal 4.
3: 118 decimal 4, Calais 658,
7: bye
3: bye. 1,300 meters.
1: Calais 668, Hong Kong radar identified.
3: Nothing up for 875, step up to 20 miles and left on track at new weather.
1: Stand by.
14: 47,
1: Mesa 898, to Teter, descend to 6,000 feet, speed 250 or greater. Radar 126.05.
3: Bring near 113, good day.
1: Okay. Greater Bay 337, in turn, radar 126.05.
3: 265,
7: Calais 337. 180, not so great, descend to 4,500, then continue descend on the RNAV transition.
1: We're ready, descend to the level 260, reach level by fiber.
3: 02, reach by fiber, Malindo, 605.
1: I683, contact radar 125, decimal 32, good day.
8: Runway 25 right to descent now 4,500 feet,
12: Cathay 718, established ILS 25 left.
7: Cathay 718. Cathay 461, Connor the Tower, 118 decimal 7. Cathay 309, turn left heading 340, reduce speed 180 knots.
1: Left
7: heading 340,
1: 180 knots,
7: Cathay
1: 309.
7: Calais 841 directed descent of 4,500 feet.
8: Descent 4,500 feet,
3: Calais 841. 128
1: decimal 75.
3: 3 decimal 75, Calais 546.
1: November Charlie Whiskey, climb to flight level 320. Five report request heading.
15: I do prefer higher for level 390, report on me.
3: 46.
14: Roger, stand by.
3: Standing by.
15: Hong Kong, good afternoon. G'day 134, maintaining flight level 380, squawk 1333. For the moment, we're up to 30 miles left of track 2 weather. About 3 minutes to sat now.
14: G'day 134, Hong Kong radar, good afternoon. Identified, you're clear for the 33 Bravo arrival.
15: Bravo arrival, and we are clear of weather. G'day 134.
14: G'day 134, direct to Suka.
15: Suka, 33 Bravo. G'day 134, thanks.
3: Vietnam 592, direct to descent of 4,500 feet.
4: Direct to RIP to descent of 5,000 feet, descent 592.
3: Vietnam 592, negative, continue present heading and descend to 4,500 feet.
4: Descent 4,500 feet, present heading descent 592.
1: Charlie Crescent, November Charlie Whiskey, climb to flight level 400 final.
16: 004, November Charlie Whiskey.
8: Right, Cafe.
3: Point 05, Chris, heading 210, please.
1: Singapore 875, heading 210, approved.
3: 210, approved, Singapore 875.
1: Thai 668, descend to flight level 260, reach by Cotton.
3: Descend to 260 to be reached by Cotton, Thai 668.
14: Also altitude restrictions, descend 9,000 feet, QNH 1015.
3: Soon descend on the RNAV transition.
8: Proceed up to Ransu and then descend by the RNAV transition, KA-1.
3: Zero.
10: Then 05, is it possible to cancel who if we accept RS approach 25 right or RP0 AR 1825 left?
14: Shuttle 705, confirm you want to reduce the delay and accept the runway 25 right.
10: 25 right or RP0 25 left also acceptable. I'm not sure 705 just to cancel the delay.
14: I'll put in your request, standby. On radar identified.
3: Kamiari 716.
11: Macau 671, descend to reach flight level 110 by Hazel.
3: To reach level 110 by Hazel, Macau 671.
14: Mercade, please go
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1: Circuit 189 at Hong Kong radar, climb to the level 320, stand by higher.
3: And level 320 and stand by higher, Circuit 189.
11: 4892, contact approach, 1191.
17: 35 mile, Romeo sighted weather, and a squawk 5673.
1: Starwalker 334, Hong Kong radar identified. Can you direct to more to?
14: Cannot be changed.
10: Okay, so I keep the, we'll keep the RNP Yankee then. Thank you, Hong Kong Charlotte 705.
14: Roger, then expect the RNP Yankee approach runway 25 left.
10: RNP Yankee approach runway 25 left, Hong Kong Charlotte 705.
3: 195 for weather deviation.
1: Okay, China East 25, heading 195 approved.
3: China 825.
17: 334, the weather, can we direct to NOBAD?
1: Starwalker 334, resume all navigation, clear direct NOBAD.
17: All navigation, direct to NOBAD, Starwalker 334, thank you.
14: 5 miles from touchdown, turn left heading 360.
11: 360.
4: Now transition is on 592.
14: 0 knots.
1: Similar call sign, tie 668, also on the same frequency.
10: So 3 Bravo level at Hong Kong and copy for similar cosine, Thai 628.
1: Thai 668, did you copy similar cosine?
10: FMM, we are copy Thai 668.
1: Singapore 875, contact Sanya 130, decimal 2.
10: 130, decimal 2, Singapore 875.
17: Oh,
18: 94,
19: on upon 847, Hong Kong radar, good afternoon, identified.
18: 847, good afternoon, reject flight level 400.
19: On upon 847, standby.
18: Yeah.
19: 30, track muscle touchdown.
5: 46, on the Taipei 129, at the ASMR 1.
10: 0646, right.
4: 0 inbound runs, so descending by aeronaut transition from the 7739.
19: Unit 253, descend altitude 8,000 feet.
10: 8,000 feet,
19: unit 253. Sequest 571, contest director, 119.5, use for call sign only, good day.
10: 5571. 19, sir.
4: Quest 571, directed descent at 4,500 feet.
19: Thank
10: you. 119 at 8, 11. 12, flight level 360 finals, reaching 70 miles to radio 189.
20: 75, contact radar 127, descent 1.
21: 271, 7775, today. Radar, good afternoon, Cathay 775, climbing flight level 250.
19: Cathay 775, Hong Kong radar, climb to flight level 10,400 meters, reach by deck book.
21: Climb to level 10,400 meters, reach by deck book, Cathay 775.
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19: Making at 253, reduce speed to 230 knots. Singapore 8902, reduce speed to 230 knots. Bahina 113, unrestricted descent out to 9000 feet, QNH 1015.
4: Restricted descent 9000 on 1015.
19: Greater Bay 337.
4: 92 from Topin, cleared ILS runway 25 right approach.
22: Cockpit cleared, runway 25 right, it's now 592.
11: To 8,000 feet.
4: Running 8,000 feet, Aircraft 102. Idiot 937, turn left heading 350.
12: Left heading 352, Idiot 937.
10: Release by control, maintain flight level 190.
19: Chubby 937, on guard radar, descend to flight level 140.
10: Descend to flight level 140, Cafe 937.
19: Descent 9,000 feet, QNH 1015.
4: Shuttle 739.
19: Basic is required, turn left on heading 250.
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4: Okay, we're unable to make the restriction, we'll go direct to BICO, get those 25.
11: S-Wing A716, no speed restriction, high speed.
4: Roger, no.
11: Aircraft 102, increase speed to 240 knots.
4: Number 592, gun to the tower, 118, decimal 7.
22: 118,
4: good day.
19: To reach flight level 110 by myself.
20: Martin, speed 180 knots, agreed, so good, 571.
4: Level 130,
10: Hong Kong EVA 802 heavy climbing 8,600 for 9,000.
11: EVA 802 Hong Kong departure identified, climb on risk tape to flight level 130.
10: Level 130,
11: 8,000. 8716
10: also confirmed with restriction.
11: Aspen 8716 without restriction.
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11: China Southern A476 descend to flight level 4,500 meters by Tamil.
10: 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China Southern A476.
11: Macau 671, contact the radar 123 decimal 905. Good day.
10: Radar 123905. Good day, Macau 671. Zero Boeing 253.
23: Zero Boeing
2: any higher level available?
19: China 7605, climb to flight level 300.
2: To flight level 300, China 7605.
19: China 7309, expedite past flight level 270 in the next 15 miles.
2: I climb to flight level 300, China 7609.
6: A2, maintain level 330 on squawk 3624, do weather, maintain heading 050, and we can direct to Ekela after 10 miles.
19: Stand by. China 7-3039 at expedite pass level 270 or above in the next 15 miles.
2: All right. Okay, fine, all right. China 641.
9: Two-five-three, reduce speed 180 knots.
2: Speed 180 knots, Boeing 253.
11: 120.
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11: A2, Spring 716, good day. China 78476, contact Zhuhai approach 121, decimal 4, good day.
23: 121, decimal 4, China 78476, good day.
11: EVA 802, climb unrestricted to flight level 210, speed 280 knots or less.
20: Unrestricted to flight level 210, 0 or less, and the speed EVA 802.
2: Continue descend on the RNAP transition, Boeing 253.
11: 700 feet. China 7356, Hong Kong departure identified. Climb unrestricted to 7,000 feet.
24: Climb unrestricted to 7,000 feet. China 7356.
11: China 7356, climb unrestricted to 7,000 feet.
24: Climb unrestricted to 7,000 feet. China
11: 7356. Indonesia A98, descend to flight level 180.
25: Descend for level 180,
9: Indonesia 898. 8492 and just confirming
23: it's the RNAP transition. Okay, boy.
9: Senior 113 direct to descent at 4,500 feet.
23: 100, boy, 100.
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23: Speed
2: restrictions, 7356. 059, due to weather request. Weather delay is up to 30 miles to the Lima.
19: China 76059, Sanya only approved up to 20 miles Lima side.
2: Stand by China 76059.
19: Tai 628, contact radar, correction, Tai 628, descend to flight level 260, reached by Maple.
20: Descend flight level 260, reached by Maple, Tai 628.
19: Tai 668, contact radar, 123, decimal 47.
20: Radar, 123, decimal 47, Tai 668, good day, ma'am.
23: Up to flight level 130, and 160.
20: 6-8 Hong Kong, descend to flight level 220.
2: Descend flight level 220, Tai 6-8.
19: 6-3 Hong Kong radar identified, clear Canto 3, Bravo arrival.
2: CFC, Bravo arrival, Hong Kong Shuttle 563.
9: Heading 330.
26: A937, Hong Kong approach, good afternoon. Descend flight to start to altitude 8,000 feet, KLH 1015, expect runway 25 right, ILS approach.
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2: 14, heavy, good afternoon.
26: Jazari 8514, Hong Kong radar, confirm reaching flight level 210 and squawking 4076.
2: From flight level 210, squawk 4076, Qatar 8514.
0: Kateri 8514 identified, clear Sierra 7 Bravo arrival.
3: Sierra 7 Bravo arrival, Kateri 8514.
0: Cafe 740, descend to flight level 110, reached by Murray, cancel Canto, level restriction.
7: Descend to flight level 110 by Murray and cancel Canto, altitude restriction, Cafe 740.
8: Declare deviation right up to 10 mile due to weather.
13: Thai 645, stand by.
8: Stand by, 645.
15: Runway down, Thai 649, maintain flight level 400.
16: Yeah, with you now, request to my way.
13: Two stations together, Thai 649, Hong Kong radar, roger.
27: Hong Kong radar, good afternoon, identified, clear by 23, Bravo arrival.
28: Bravo arrival, Cafe 110.
29: A52 departure identified, climb by SID, level 160.
30: 598, climb to level 330, no two restriction.
16: Tanya with you now, request direct to my way.
13: Thai 6, correction, Hong Kong Shuttle 563, clear direct my way.
16: Yeah, direct my way, Hong Kong Shuttle 563.
13: Xiamen Air 8716, contact radar 128, decimal 75.
31: 12875, Golden Samir 716.
13: Thai 628, contact radar 134, decimal 3.
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0: Qatari 8514, Hong Kong radar, descend to flight level 170.
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0: Thai 628, Hong Kong radar, descend to flight level 180, cross Maple at or below flight level 260.
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35: Radar 125, 32, good day.
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32: 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Good day.
39: Hello, radar 133.82, have Cal 163.
32: China Southern 356, climb to flight level 6,900 meters.
40: Climb to flight level 6,900 meters, China Southern 356.
41: Go shuttle 705, direct to descent of 4,500 feet.
42: 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Thank you.
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27: It's QNH 1015.
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45: 29 miles east of Elato flight level 430, scope 2636.
30: To suggest 719 Hong Kong radar contact AB3 Bravo arrival.
45: AB3 Bravo arrival, this is 719.
47: Cafe 870, we're climbing level 250.
1: Indonesia 898, Captain 121, decimal 4.
2: 4214, Indonesia 898,
1: question. Shanghai 806, climb on restricted to flight level 210.
3: Climb restricted to flight level 206.
4: Inbound, 1.3.0, Shanghai 400.
2: Next time we'll be up.

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1: Hong Kong departure, identify climb unrestricted to flight level 130. Chinese Lin 5016, flight level 130.
2: Pini 113, come to the tower, 118, decimal 7.
3: 118,
2: good day.
0: November Charlie Whiskey, contact Sanya 130, decimal 2.
1: 6-8, they seem to reach flight level 4,500 meters by timeout.
3: To reach 4,500 meters by timeout, carry 668.
1: Shanghai A06, contact the radar 133.82, good day.
4: 133.82, good day, Shanghai A06.
5: Heading 215, better.
0: China 7373, Kondasanya 130, decimal 2.
5: 30, definite 2, China Southern 373, good day.
3: Good afternoon, Donald 008, offset 30, my right offset, maintain flight by 330, Kong 5517.
0: Sonora 008, Hong Kong radar identified, clear direct mode 2.
3: Okay, mode 2, Sonora 008.
0: Dynasty 782, contact radar 128, decimal 75.
3: 2875, Dynasty 782, good day.
0: Scooter 182.
3: For heavy, flight level 370.
0: Dynasty 834, Hong Kong radar, roger. Scooter 180, climb to flight level 11,900 meters. Feet per minute.
3: Well, 350, maintain 2,000 feet per minute, this is the 709er.
6: A69er Hong Kong director, descent 4,500 feet.
0: 4,500 feet,
7: bye. Okay, 152, climb to 5,000 feet.
1: Shandong 1152, Hong Kong departure, identify climb on restricted to flight level 160.
7: Climb to flight level 160.
0: Spring 8716, climb to flight level 330.
3: Spring 8716.
0: Down 317, heading approved, and you can deviate up to 20 miles from your side.
5: Down 317, heading 245.
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1: Correction, Chinese 5016, direct to Biko.
6: Thank you.
0: Altitude 8,000 feet, KNH 1015, landing on May 25 right, expect ILS approach.
3: Good afternoon, Cathay 420, climbing to level 250.
0: Cathay 420, climb to level 330.
3: Flight level 330, Cathay 420.
6: Speed is 605, 10 levity 335, 3210 knots.
8: left heading QG5, 210 knots, flying to 605.
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0: Tower 128.5. Hong Kong Shuttle 563, when ready, descend to flight level 260, reach by Maple.
9: Ready, descend to flight level 260, reach by Maple, Hong Kong Shuttle 563.
1: E restriction.
8: 769.
0: Beep further now to 237 knots, thank you.
6: 0 knots, 7 7 4 0. You'll be at 6-4 from Topan, clear for ILS approach runway 25 right.
10: From Topan, clear the ILS runway 25 right, be at 6-4.
9: 7 9 8 2 1 0 1 7 0 meters, squawk 7 0 3 5.
0: Dynasty 792, Hong Kong radar identified.
9: Dynasty 792.
6: Runway heading 340, vector for 16.
8: 7 340, vector for 16, campaign now 37.
6: My name is 605, check out runway for 16, descend by the RNF transition, in 180 knots.
8: Away for runway 2, descend by the RNF transition, 180 knots, 10605.
0: Track now direct to Teter. 140, turn left direct to Resmi.
9: Your 6, maintain level 250.
0: Shanghai is 06, turn level 330.
9: Turn level 330, Shanghai is 06.
8: 455.
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0: 2 Persian 1 3 0, decimal 2.
9: 649.
0: 6,000 feet. Qatari 84, question Qatari 8514, around 3-2 miles from touchdown, factors for final, turn left heading 360. Qatari 8514, that's speed 230 knots, thank you.
6: China from Topan, clear for ILS approach, runway 25 right.
11: From Topan, clear ILS 25 right, approach EVA 869er.
0: 0 knots and descend unrestricted to altitude 9,000 feet, KNH 1015.
1: 1 2 8 7.
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8: descend by
6: the RNF transition.
8: Turn left check RC 1C, turn 1C, clear to descend by the RNF transition, campaign out of frequency.
9: Flight level 260, be level by.
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0: Shanghai 06, heading 050.
9: Heading 050, Shanghai 806. Heading 050, Shanghai 806.
6: 8514, Hong Kong Director, descend to 4,500 feet, 210 knots. Qatari 8514, block 4,500 feet, 210 knots.
8: 4,500 feet, 210 knots.
6: Qatari 8514, exit runway 25 left. Malito 605 from Topan, clear for ILS approach runway 25 right.
8: Copy from Topan, clear for approach runway 25 right, wind to 605.
6: Cafe 740, reduce speed to 180 knots.
8: 180 knots.
6: Cafe 740.
9: Both.
0: Shanghai X06, level 330, final.
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8: 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That is the high work for.
2: confirm maintain flight level 246.
11: Levi 869 established.
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5: 60 squawking, 1044.
0: Shanghai 7257, Hong Kong radar, radar contact.
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12: So initial 230 no.
9: Shuttle 173, flight level 360, approaching a last squawk 261.
0: Shuttle 173, Hong Kong radar, radar contact, AB3 Bravo arrival.
9: 3 Bravo arrival, Hong Kong Shuttle 173.
6: Descend by the RNF transition. Left center 12 from 12, descend by the RNF transition, carry 10-4. Carry A514 with this CP 18, RNF transition 7 p.m. 187-7, Katari, 180-7, Katari 514.
5: Control Bamboo 9588, good afternoon. Flight level 330, heading 045.
0: Bamboo 9588, Hong Kong radar identified. Clear Charlie 4, Alpha arrival. Zero report request level.
5: A 420.
0: Cadet 420, clear direct ENFA, climb level 330, call you back final.
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0: Shanghai 806, clear direct dot me.
5: Shanghai 806.
0: Thai 623, Hong Kong radar, roger. Dynasty 7902, contact radar 118.92.
5: 118.92, then. A420, thank you. Radar Dynasty 792, 100,700 meters.
0: Dynasty 792, roger, direct to ENVA and descend level 350.
5: Bring ENVA, descend level 350, Dynasty 792.
0: Clear Canto 3, Bravo arrival, and clear direct my way.
5: And direct my way, Cavalier 607.
6: Approach 1825 right, Cafe 740. 21. Katara 8514, from left heading 290, clear for ILS approach, runway 25 left.
13: Left heading 290, and clear ILS 25 left, Katara 8514.
6: Cafe 134, Hong Kong director, descend to 4,500 feet.
11: Descend altitude 4,500.
0: Kodashanya
12: 122, decimal 6. Good, that's 5 of 6. 319, roger, cancel speed and 9,000 feet restrictions.
0: Shanghai 7257, maintain level 260, auto two-way traffic, climbing to 1,000 feet below.
9: Hi, Bruce, on the line 0008, goodbye.
0: Hong Kong Shuttle 563, contact radar 134, decimal 3.
9: Contact radar 134, decimal 3, Hong Kong Shuttle 563.
0: Decimal 32, good day.
5: Contact radar 12532, only 847.
0: Thai 623, Hong Kong. Currently 608, clear direct my way.
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9: Control radar, Onipon 847, flight level 400, max 85 or greater.
0: Onipon 847, Hong Kong radar, roger.
9: Hong Kong radar, Sunraksa 510, flight level 290, squawking 5642, 30 mile right of track.
0: Sunraksa 510, Hong Kong radar identified, clear direct mode 2.
1: Cadet 928, cancel speed.
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14: Left turn right to land to 318 in the land off west, here at the airport, runway 25 right, 628.
0: Macau 116, contact Shanghai on 128 Daisy Mo Shi 5.
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0: Tai 641 for onward station, continue present correction, continue on flight time route.
5: 641, turn loose.
2: Go below flight level 130.
9: Roger, Mary, Cosmary at the below flight level 130, get 8250.
2: Hong Kong Shuttle 563, descend to flight level 130, expedite passing flight level 150.
9: Descend to flight level 130, expedite passing flight level 150, Hong Kong Shuttle 563.
12: Quantum Sky 9068, cancel speed and altitude restrictions.
9: Sky Charlie 415 arrival, Macau 9095.
0: Sky Anchor 216, contact Sanya 122, decimal 6.
15: Decimal 6, Tango 216.
0: Zero 01, cancel level 400.
15: Now flight level 400, leaving now, is setting 601.
0: Second runway 25 left, ILS approach, maintain speed.
1: MCAR 162, contact the radar 133.82, good day.
16: 133.82, good day, MCAR 162.
9: 250.
2: Hong Kong Shuttle 563, maintain speed 300 knots or greater.
9: Maintain speed 300 or greater, Hong Kong Shuttle 563. Brian, Pet, Cathay 495.
17: 47, again.
0: On the point 847, go ahead.
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9: 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Hong Kong Shuttle 563.
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1: And the two cancel speed restrictions.
5: Roger, Samson, 33, 91, level 40, on scorching 6274, approaching complete.
0: Ontario 391, Hong Kong radar, good afternoon, identified.
5: 391, we're looking for higher level up to 380.
0: Ontario 391, come back.
5: Where?
0: Red Cat 1521, maintain flight level 360, on the terminal will be approaching traffic right to left in 5 minutes, 1000 feet above.
18: JFR 260, traffic up, let me go on 521.
6: From Topen, cleared ILS approach, runway 25 right.
11: From Topen, cleared ILS approach, 25 right, good day 134.
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0: Hong Kong Shuttle 601, descend our level 340.
19: This is 0499, contact radar 127.1.
20: 127, China Southern 6049.
0: 10 for traffic sequencing.
21: 3280 left, Shanghai.
1: Cathay 360, come to flight level 110, when able, increase speed to 280 knots or greater.
15: 10 for Shanghai 8705, thank you.
0: 3320 final.
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15: 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And other station, contact again. 4262, maintain available CC0, now clear over the National Cargo 262, Hong Kong radar identified, clear direct mode 2. 262. Mandarin 1858, contact radar 128.75.
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15: 834. Radar Mandarin 1858, maintain flight level 330.
0: Mandarin 1858, Roger, good afternoon. Climb to flight level 370, direct Capley.
15: Direct Capley, climb flight level 370, Mandarin 1858.
1: That's the 280 knots, Cathay 360. Cathay 360, continue climb to flight level 140.
20: Continue climb to level 140, Cathay 360.
1: Cathay 392, climb to flight level 140.
15: Climb level
20: 140,
15: Cathay
20: 392.
0: Descend to reach flight level
20: 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NSC 792. Cathay 520.
0: Stand by. China 7 3039, contact Sanya 130, decimal 2.
20: Descending 7000, squawk 0006.
19: Hong Kong 60A, this Hong Kong radar identified. Macau information, Lima is by RMP approach runway 34.
20: Information, Lima, Macau RMP approach runway 34, China 7 6081.
0: AFAM, you can maintain speed 250 knots greater below 10.
1: 120. Cathay 360, good climb rate to passing flight level 110.
20: Good climb rate through 110, Cathay 360.
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19: 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Follow RMP approach track. Maintain 7000 feet, QS 1015.
20: Hong Kong Shuttle 700. 7000, QS 1015, China Southern 6081.
19: China Southern 6081, negative. After my Charlie uniform, follow RMP approach track. Maintain 7000 feet, standby for the Koreans.
20: Maintain 7,000 feet after MAC Charlie uniform, MAC Charlie uniform until further advice, 10,6081.
19: Ethiopian 644, descend 1 star to flight level 110.
22: Descend flight level 110, the star is your band 644.
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20: QNH 1015, 10,6081.
0: Well, space aim, reduce speed to 230 knots.

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1: 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Clients are left for 310.
0: Main flight number 310, Bomb 201, thank you.
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8: 30, heading 040, swap 5507.
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8: Charlie 4, Alpha arrival, direct to Dyson, CHA 8890.
9: Thank you.
1: Korean Air 9313, descend out of level 290, reaching 4 minutes.
9: Descend now, flight level 290, and report reaching?
1: 4 minutes.
9: Reaching in 4 minutes, Korean Air 9313.
1: Shuttle 601, descend out of level 290.
4: And level 290, Hong Kong Shuttle 601.
1: Charmin 8705, plant out of level 340.
10: Charmin
1: 8705, climb to level 340.
10: Flight level 340, Charmin 8705.
3: Tasania 122, decimal 6.
11: 122, decimal 6, Korean Air 457.
12: 1,200,
13: Shanghai Air 12 Hong Kong departure identified. Climb unrestricted to flight level 110.
12: Climb to flight level 110, unrestricted. Shanghai Air 812.
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3: 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Two decimal 6. Bamboo 9588, contact radar 123, decimal 905.
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13: 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Restricted to 9000 feet.
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13: Shanghai Air A12, no speed control and continue climb to flight level 140.
1: Flight level 160. 705,
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1: 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G'day. 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
1: Singapore exit 9R, contact radar 13215.
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7: Thermal 330, just climb to Thermal 350.
3: The point Castle 262, good afternoon, Director Capley. And next height is flight level 370, are you able?
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3: The point Castle 262, Roger, then maintain flight level 330, final level in Hong Kong.
7: Nippon Cargo 262, thank you. In Thermal 330, Director Capley.
9: For the outlet approach, runway 25 left, cafe 110.
3: 4869.
7: Singapore 869.
3: 4869,
7: direct to
3: APCAL, climb to level 300,
7: one level further. APCAL, climb flight level 300, Singapore 69.
6: 319, climb to level 330, final level. Flight level 330, baby, 319. Macau,
11: afternoon, Singapore 851, maybe on climb flight level 250.
6: On radar, confirm passing flight level 200 and squawk
11: 3120. 310, 3120 passing flight level 200, Singapore 851.
6: Singapore 851, Hong Kong radar identified, standby for higher.
11: 851.
3: 20, contact radar 128, decimal 75. Bye bye. Contact 751, Hong Kong radar, good afternoon, identified.
7: Afternoon, HAD 520, flight level 290, direct to cop, please clock 5501.
3: VHA 8520, good afternoon, stand by for height.
7: Standing by for climb, HAD 520.
1: Hong Kong identified, clear, Sierra Mike Tango 4 Alpha.
9: Yeah, Sierra Mike Tango 4 Alpha, Tamir 8737.
5: 10, passing flight level 235, climbing flight level 250.
1: Penalty 9010, climb start left hole, 350.
9: MSN flight level 350 and our assigned speed 280, now penalty 9010.
1: 910, Russia, cancel speed, cross map key 290 Alpha.
9: So the cross net key flight level 290 or drop sign of the 9010.
1: Roger, head 600 to left on head and 095, cancel speed.
9: Heading left on heading 0905, JGO 6002.
1: Cancel speed.
9: Cancel speed, JGO 6002.
3: 958, descend of flight level 110. Expect RMP approach on retrieve for information, Mike. Radar,
2: roger. Star Walker, 712, maintain flight level 370, offset 25 miles, right of track.
3: Star Walker, 712, Hong Kong radar, identify, clear direct, more 2.
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3: Singapore 851, contact radar 127, decimal 1, good day.
11: 27.1. Singapore, have a good day.
15: To call from flight level 140, unrestricted.
13: Hong Kong Shuttle 212, climb to flight level 140, cast altitude restriction.
15: Cast altitude restriction, climb flight level 140, Hong Kong Shuttle 212. Go on.
3: Bye.
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14: Descend 4,500 feet from Whitney, claim ILS approach runway 25 left.
9: Descend to altitude 4,500 feet, clear left from 95.
3: Hong Kong
16: Kong Shuttle 173, descend 6,000 feet, radio speed to 230 knots.
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20: 10, VHA 8890.
16: It's 44, maintain speed 230 knots or greater.
17: Hong
16: Kong Shuttle 601.
21: 25, Hong Kong Shuttle 563.
19: Skyledger 916, Shanghai 128, decimal 35.
22: Skyledger 916.
23: Reply level 250.
24: Good day, 919, standby.
16: Shuttle 601, expect on runway 25 right, descend out to 9,000 feet, KNH 1015.
14: Again, 644 Hong Kong Director, descend 4,500 feet.
19: Sherman 831, caution, Sherman 8737, contact radar 126.5.
25: 126.5, Shamir 8737.
14: 2016, taxi flight level 212, climbing flight level 250.
19: For reunion 2016, climb flight level 4330.
14: Continue climb flight level 330, clear near 2016.
19: Hong Kong Shuttle 619, radar 126.5.
16: 7397, Hong Kong radar, confirm passing flight level 223.
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16: 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Follow flight plan route and after Sierra, climb to flight level 250.
26: Flight plan route after Sierra, climb to flight level 250, channel 7397.
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16: 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Okay, 608, thank you. Descend to reach flight level 110 by Murray. Cancel canto level restriction.
29: Descend level 110 by Murray and cancel canto restriction. Cabay 608.
16: 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Descend to 3,000 feet. Clear IRS, caution, clear RMP approach runway 34.
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14: Hello, my dear, you can now available 340 within 5 minutes. 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
19: reduce speed to 180, north, 9 miles, 5, 0, 2, 9, 5, 5, 5, 5, 5, 5,
25: 5, 5, 5, 5, 5, 5, 5, 5, 5, 5, 5, 5,
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0: 50.
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0: Alright, flight level 320, Lima X-ray Julia, 655.
30: Good afternoon, on the shuttle 650, climb to flight level 250.
2: Shuttle 650, can I climb to flight level 310?
30: Climb to flight level 310, shuttle 650.
2: Shuttle 650, cancel speed.
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31: 3230, descend 5000, Bamboo 9588.
2: Cathay 360, direct Limsu, reach level 10 miles before Limsu.
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6: VHN 9986, maintain level 330, squawk 5557, 15 mile, wrong side of the
14: deck. VHN 9986, Hong Kong radar identified, clear Canto 3 Bravo arrival.
6: Canto 3 Bravo arrival, VHN 9986.
7: Hong Kong radar Tai 671, request 30 VSN, 15 mile, left of track.
14: Tai 671, 15 mile, Lima side approved.
7: 5 mile, Lima side approved, Tai 671.
31: Hong Kong for select, Hong Kong control select 502, good good afternoon. Level 370 on heading 030 for weather.
14: Select 502, Hong Kong radar identified, clear Canto 3 Bravo arrival.
31: Copy Canto 3 Bravo arrival, select 502.
14: Hong Kong airspace and then Sanya request the lower level today.
8: Copy 630 budget.
14: Maintain level 400 for now, expect 36 15 minutes later.
8: Set in flight level 400 for now, 635
10: minutes. 3 expedite climb on Tepesi, Florida Bay 120 due to traffic.
30: Today, climb passing 120 on HSN 60.
11: T3 Bravo arrival, currently 270 knots indicated, Cathay 423.
2: Cathay 423, speed 260 knots.
11: Speed 260 knots, Cathay 423.
2: Shanghai 812, climb flight level 330, stand by higher.
30: Flight level 330, stand by for higher, Shanghai 812.
2: Greater Bay 309, speed mark 0.78 for greater.
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2: clear direct dot me now and cross level 2900 or higher in 2 minutes.
31: Okay, cross flight level 290within 2 minutes. Now direct you dot me, Shanghai 812.
2: Hong Kong shuttle 212, left heading 080.
30: Heading 080, from shuttle 212.
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14: 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Coordinate 9313 Hong Kong director, descend to 4500 feet runway 25 left.
3: Descend 4500 feet runway 25 left.
14: Cafe 930, turn left heading 290, clear for ILS approach, runway 25 left.
1: Left heading 290, clear to ILS approach, 25 left, Cafe 930.
3: 22.65, good day, Samir, 8737.
5: 320, reach level in 15 miles.
9: Open clear, ILS 25 right, Hong Kong Shore 601.
14: Coordinate 9312 from Whitney, clear for ILS approach, runway 25 left.
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13: Clear Cathay 310.
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31: Contact radar, go up and shimmer 8705, in flight level 340, direct to Ikela.
12: Xiamen A705, Hong Kong radar, roger.
31: Xiamen A705.
12: Starwalker 712, contact radar 132, decimal 15.
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14: Effectively, Lima Juliet, Ikela is the boundary of Hong Kong airspace, should be the next 30 minutes. Expect presence for the next 20 more minutes.
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14: 532.
30: 12532, the operator is better. 310, Shanghai Air 7257.
12: Shanghai Air 7257, roger. Maintain speed 310 knots or greater for onward spacing.
30: Maintain speed 310 or greater, Shanghai Air 7257.China, maintaining flight level 360.
12: Station call and say again.
30: Singapore 869, maintaining 360.
12: Singapore 869, Hong Kong radar, roger.
30: Flight level 110, cross Mariana, flight level 130.
16: Qatari 818, descend to flight level 170.
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16: 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Contact Macau Tower 118 decimal 0, good day.
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16: 60, Kelvin, that's speed, 300 knots or less.

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4: To approach now 119 a day, Simo 1, good day. Kateri, 18 descend to flight level 110, cross Mary at LB low flight level 130.
5: No, 110, cross Mary,
4: low. Bohemia, 170, proceed to Mary, flight speed 300 knots or greater.
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10: Yeah, 130,
11: Nippon 2, Thai 671.
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12: Yes, sir. Stand by.
13: Focal radar, Bradford radar, 835,
12: flight level 340, squawk 2611. Okay,
13: 835, Hong Kong radar, identify. 835,
12: flight level 380. Correct, stand by, level 3. Galaxy 35, stand by level.
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4: China 76095, maintain speed 280 knots, turn left heading 180.
17: Good 796, contact radar 127.55.
14: 557.
18: Okay, orders.
14: 41.
15: Cabin 751, climb to flight level 230.
14: 230, Cabin 751.
8: And leave Eddie heading 230.
19: 5 my final, clear air 9313.
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19: How are you?
4: Chinese 106095, turn left heading 140, descend to flight level 180.
19: Yeah. 1184,
8: Korean Air 9313. Data identified. Shenzhen Air 229er, contact Sanya 130, day 02. Shenzhen Air 229er, negative, frequency 130, day 02.
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4: Sherman 8737, Hong Kong radar, expect RMP approach runway 34, information mic, continue present heading, FATIS 4 sequence.
26: Runway 34, RMP approach, information mic, continue present heading, confirm Chamair 8737.
4: Sherman 8737, affirm present heading and speed 230 knots or less.
26: Maintain heading, maintain present heading, speed 230 or less, Chamair 8737.
4: Lufthansa 796, turn left heading 150, descend to flight level 110.
18: 31, 10, 7, 6.
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17: Descent to 6,000 feet.
8: Hong radar, climb initially, flight level 280.
25: Initially, to flight level 280, spring 7341.
4: You're overking 162, you are identified. Descent flight level 170.
21: Descent level 170, you are 160.
4: Lufthansa 796, proceed direct Canto to join the star, maintain speed 280 knots.
15: Level 260,
8: reach my end. Charmin 8705, CVA up to 20 mile Romeo side, approved.
24: David, 20 miles Romeo side, approved, Chamair 8705, thank you.
25: Radar EVA 384, maintain 5.370, offset 20 miles of track, scrap 5502.
8: EVA 384, Hong Kong radar identified.
25: EVA 384.
8: Shanghai 502, descend alpha level 260, reach level in next 4.
4: 180 knots or greater until Papa.
17: 7906 again.
25: Confirm breaking 260 within 40 miles on left 502.
8: Shall I 502 AFA? Transition speed 300 knots or greater.
2: Copy, descending 260, reaching 40 miles, and send us 300. 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
5: Kateri A1A Hong Kong Director, descending 4,500 feet.
4: 4,500, descend to flight level 150.
6: Descend to 150, you're working 162.
7: 370.
10: City climb level 370, Kateri 512.
12: North for greater
17: Boeing 170. Vansa 796, descend our star to 8,000 feet, QNH 1014.
4: 273 departures identified, climb for SID flat 160, cancel the 9,000 foot restriction.
26: Left heading 160, descend 5,000, Shamir 8737.
4: Euro Viking 162, descend to reach flight level 110 by Mary. Cancel Canto level restriction.
2: JD 520.
5: IT-1-2-9. B417, roger, standby final, and contact radar 132, base 015.
2: 132-15, Kuwaiti 417, have a good day, sir.
4: Singapore, day 385.
5: Radar identified, good afternoon, no speed restriction.
4: Okay,
26: 0. Descend 3,000, left heading 090, Shamir 8737.
2: Left level 380, 4,000, 45.
5: Next level 613, the planning, can you attack higher level? Turn
2: mechanics, attack 2400, 813.
5: Cancel speed restriction, stand by level.
2: Ground radar, good afternoon, Kuwaiti 417, 11,000 meters.
5: Kuwaiti 417, strike direct normal.
2: Strike normal, Kuwaiti 417, requesting part level 370, please.
5: Yes, only vessel final.
2: Thank you.
17: 9,000 feet, QNH 1014.
5: India 170 Director.
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2: 2901, Major League 520, come on and say bye bye.
5: China Sun 397, climb for level 370. Oh, India 170 Hong Kong Director, descend 4,500 feet, speed 2300 knots.
24: Descend 4,500 feet, speed 2300 knots, 2170.
5: Ohelia 170, set runway 25 left.
24: Roger, runway 25 left, ILS wing 170.
5: Kateri, A1A, turn left, direct Ransu from Ransu, descend by the RNAV transition.
26: Direct Ransu from Ransu, descend RNAV transition to Verfred, Kateri 28.
5: Kateri, A1A, from speed 180 knots until Topan.
26: And 180 until Topan, Kateri 28.
4: Nana radar after and pass, descend to reach flight level 110 by missile.
26: Yeah, Myanmar 701 level 340, scope 2663.
5: Confirm Myanmar 701. Myanmar 701, Hong Kong radar, roger.
26: 701.
4: Mike Tango 4 Alpha
26: arrival. 0.2 Singapore FR1, 再见.
24: Bridge fly level 120, China Eastern.
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24: And climb to fly level 120, China Eastern 9798.
5: So, turn up heading 360.
24: Left heading 360, Boeing 170.
5: Abram and speed 210 knots.
24: Speed 210 knots, Boeing 170.
5: Guilin Bay 309, Hong Kong Director, descend to 4,500 feet.
24: Descend 4,500 feet, Guilin Bay 309.
0: That's the same one, bye bye.
23: 210 now.
2: Climb to flight level 210, Tennyson 9798.
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25: 2532, Thai 643, good day.
0: 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Me. Descend to level 130.
5: Level 2.
2: 3391,
0: thank you, sir.
2: 0 clear ILS approach, runway 25 left. Left heading 290, clear ILS approach, runway 25 left, Boeing 170.
25: 280, we'll hit 548.
2: First,
0: 0 and climb up level 508, conservative aircraft. Air China, 102, speed 250 or greater.
2: Either 250 or greater, Air Canada 112. Departure, good afternoon, Poseidon 156, heading crossing 1500, turning 5000.
0: Poseidon 156, departure identified, climb by a seat to flight level 110, cancel 900 feet, level restriction.
2: 187, please let me rock it out.
5: 8942, good afternoon.
2: Contact Manila 119-3, HFO 8942, Shamir 817.
17: Kashato 111, descend to 6000 feet, reduce speed to 10 knots.
2: Reduce speed 10 knots.
8: Level 360 and pass by level 300 or about in next 8 minutes.
2: Level 360, climb. Level 300 in Singapore 83.
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0: Eastern 7, China Eastern 907, 908, contact radar 133.825.
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17: 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Runway 25 right.
8: A3, how many minutes do you need to pass at about 300 or above?
0: 112, climb by a seat to flight level 160.
2: Climb, lay the seat, climb to level 160, Air Canada, 112.
4: 4,500
2: feet.
25: 5,600, 111. So, chat direct to
2: eastbound, China 1000, K3.
4: Qatari 818, contact tower 118.7.
25: 830, 813.
8: Spring 7341, climb to level 320.
2: 0 Spring 7341.
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5: 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Hi, 6
9: 33 Hong Kong radar identified. Good afternoon. Are you looking for higher level?
11: 210 knots, descent to 7,000 feet.
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4: Switching, expect traffic above.
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20: 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Post 292, Manfang level 300, from 2733.
9: China 292, Hong Kong radar identified. Good afternoon, Manfang speed 300 knots or greater.
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19: 300 knots or greater, China Southern 3070.
13: 110, cross Murray, floor level 130 orbital.
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9: 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Speed 290 knots
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4: 160.
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9: 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Transition speed 300 knots or greater.
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13: Descend 4,500 feet and speed 210 knots, 796.
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9: Here, 073 Hong Kong radar, climb to flight level 300.
19: Level 300,
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19: 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Come to flight level 250, send the air 329.
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9: 9-1 392, descend flight level 270.
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9: China Post 392, descend flight level 270.
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9: China Post 392, contact radar 118992.
20: 9-1, good day.
9: Transition speed 280 knots.
20: Descend now, flight level 120. Reach back Coston, transition speed 300 knots, changing air 210.
9: Taipei 751, contact Sanya 133, day 035.
13: Good afternoon, clear for Betty, 3 Bravo arrival, expect delay.
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7: Thai 630. Resume in F4, well clear weather now.
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25: 70.
13: Thai 630, good afternoon. Track direct traffic.
14: Air China 420, contact Guangzhou, 125.35.
6: 125.35, Air China 420, good day.
14: Good day.
25: Say 184.
13: Hey, firm, expect that tea time 44. This level is 390 in 3 minutes.
25: Say again, Cafe 184, read you 3.
13: Yeah, system, steady time 44, reach level 390 in 3 minutes. Call you back for further.
25: Cafe 184, reach flight level 390 in 3 minutes.
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0: 350.
4: 325 left.
6: Heading 290, clear the left road, runway 25 left, you're back in 162.
4: 796 from Topaz, clear ILS approach, runway 25 right.
0: Out of Topaz, clear ILS 25 right, descends 796.
4: China 7509, track direct to run through, descend to 4,500 feet. Cafe 423 from the tower, 1.8.7.
8: Radar identify, clear Cancel 3 Bravo arrival.
25: Cancel 3 Bravo arrival, Hong Shuttle 75.
8: Hong Shuttle 725, affirm, and for sequencing, turn left heading 045.
25: Heading 045, Hong Shuttle 75.
10: 2-2-2, request climb flight level 330.
8: Station calling, say again.
10: JJ 2212, request climb flight level 330.
8: JJ 2212, roger, standby final.
10: Standby 59,
25: JJ 2212. Goleta Express Wing 606, good afternoon, flight 370. Now we are clear of weather.
8: Express Wing 606, Hong Kong radar identify, clear direct Capri.
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8: Hong Kong Shuttle 725 and descend now for level 260, reach level in next 5 minutes.
14: 60, contact approach 419, days 41.
17: 119, decimal 5, call sign only.
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25: 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Attention 9061.
2: Good afternoon, 6000 tracks.
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2: 74,500 feet, speed to 230 knots. Channel
25: 6, my right.
9: Eva 266, Hong Kong radar identified.
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14: 20.
13: China 7336 when ready, descend by level 260 Richby eastbound.
12: 260 Richby eastbound, I descend now China 7336.
13: On your discretion.
14: China S508, cancel altitude restriction as well.
15: Cancel altitude and speed restriction, climb level 140 China 7336.
4: Great. Okay.
14: 156, cross contact level 120 or below.
12: Contact level 120 or below, 056 to level 110. Good afternoon, I'm Macau 005, reaching 7000 feet.
14: Hey, Macau 005, Hong Kong, confirm squad 3026.
12: I'm Macau 005.
14: MCAL 005, identify. Expect RMP approach runway 34, information November.
12: Information November, RMP 34, MCAL
14: 005. China 75047, contact radar 127, days 1.
12: China 7547.
14: Turkey 6226, Hong Kong radar, clear Sierra 7, Bravo rifle. Confirm score 4506.
12: Squawk
18: 2122. Clear Niner from Topping, clear the ILS approach runway 25 right. From Topping, clear the ILS approach runway 25
12: right, Chinese 5097. 774.
9: China 75047, Hong Kong radar, roger, report request level.
12: Request flight level 320, China 75047.
9: China 75047, roger, climb to flight level 320.
12: Climb to flight level 320, China 75047.
21: 27, Niner.
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13: Traffic 10 o'clock left to right, crossing 5 and a half minutes, 1,000 feet above the time, over.
12: Cafe 69.
13: High 633.
12: Okay, Thai 633.
13: Traffic 0 o'clock, right to left, climbing 1,000 feet below, crossing in 5 and a half minutes.
12: Traffic looking out, Thai 633.
22: Hong Kong radar, operating jump air 650, maintain level 340, approaching normal, score 0466.
13: Xiamen Air 8650, Hong Kong radar, identify. Xiamen Air 8650, after Norman, descend by level 270.
22: After Norman, descend by level 270, Xiamen Air 650.
13: Okay, and Xiamen Air 650 is level 270 in 5 minutes.
22: After Norman, descend by level 270, and maintain level in 5 minutes, Xiamen Air 650.
9: 7725, speed 280 knots.
12: Speed 280, Hong Shuttle 75. Squawk 5654, estimate CAPI 0800.
9: Eva 392, Hong Kong radar identified.
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1: 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Okay, now 593.

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0: 7, Hong Kong radar identified. Clear Canto 3 Bravo arrival.
2: 3 Bravo arrival, Bangkok at HO7.
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4: Cafe 256, contact approach 119, day small 1.
5: 119, bye bye. A0, continue present heading for sequencing, reduce speed 230 knots.
6: Cafe 256, approach X-ray runway 25 right. Descend wire start to 8,000 feet, Greenwich 1014.
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8: November, expect RMP approach runway 34, send in 29961.
4: Embrace 9792, turn left heading 150, descend to Velapole 150.
6: 851, descend to 7000 feet, QNH 1014.
9: 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Hong Kong Shuttle 670, contact Taipei 129 at decimal 1.
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4: 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Follow procedure track.
7: 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Follow procedure track. Send us in 2961.
4: Embraer 9792, expedite descent to level 110. Expect left turn to Murray shortly.
0: Copy 110, we'll expedite descent.
4: China 7603, Hong Kong radar identify. Clear Sierra 7 Bravo rifle.
10: Sierra 7 Bravo rifle, China 7603.
4: Hainan 719, turn left heading 060.
0: Turn to level 260, reach by Maple. Transition speed 250 knots.
2: When ready, descend, follow to 60, reach by Maple Street, descend 250 knots, Bangkok at 807.
0: Cafe 774, contact radar 127, decimal 55.
11: Radar 12755, Cafe 774.
12: Radar, good afternoon, Star Walker 745, maintain flight level 380.
0: Star Walker 745, Hong Kong radar, roger.
6: 256 after 10,000 feet, reduce speed 250 knots.
1: One more aid after traffic.
4: Air China 427, Hong Kong radar, clear Sierra 7, Bravo rifle.
7: Let's go, the next is Cabri.
13: Expect 6-6, roger.
7: Perfect.
13: Cabri 629, time flight level 360.
1: Thanks
7: for the system, Japania 370 Kela.
0: Kela 212, Hong Kong radar identified.
7: 212.
4: Seat direct, Mary, John Star. Descend developer 110.
6: 30 knots. Say 256 speed 230 knots, descend, descend to 8,000 feet.
7: To LA, climb level 250.
0: We are now 593 Hong Kong radar. Continue climb level 10,400 meters.
7: 10,400 meters, we are now 593.
4: 2961, descend to 3000 feet, clear RMP approach, runway 34.
7: 3000 feet, clear RMP approach, runway 34, China is in 2961.
4: Shenzhen 310, contact Zhuhai 123, decimal 85.
7: Zhuhai
14: 23.85,
4: position now 310. Air China 427, turn right heading 1904, sequencing. Descend to level 200.
15: Turn right heading 1900,
4: descending. Hainan 719, contact approach 419, day small 1.
13: I just see one.
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13: Negative, negative. Level 350.
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13: China, 732, Sonic Taipei 129, I'm facing the 1 today.
17: Taipei 129, that's number 1, China 732, good day.
5: Cargo 77 Azure, proceed direct to reach me.
4: 30. B2XU North, descend to level 180.
18: 22 Mars, before Apple's Calibre 340, 6241.
13: China 839, Hong Kong radar, identify.
4: China 7603, proceed direct, Mary John Star. Descend to level 110.
14: One track direct to Ranzhou, maintain speed 230 knots or greater.
5: Ranzhou, 7500 meters.
0: 7284 Hong Kong radar identified.
4: Heading 160.
15: Level 160.
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19: TPS 6109, proceed direct to leave me, reduce speed to 30 knots.
14: Runway 25 left, fly heading 330.
0: Fly heading 330, cargo 7787.
14: Cafe 367, contact tower 118.7. Hong Kong Shuttle 851, follow public speed or greater. 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
0: Follow public speed or greater. After run through, descend by RMF transition. Hong Kong Shuttle 851.
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14: 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Raker, and descend to 4,500 feet.
0: 180, so great. 4,500 feet,
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0: Yeah, 130, day small 2.
21: 302, Singapore ADG, thank you, bye.
14: Descend to fly level 110, cross impact fly level 260 or below.
4: Heading 110, descend to level 110.
19: Runway 25 right and descend unrestricted, descend to 6,000 feet, cancel level restriction, QNH 1014.
14: Okay, ILS approach, runway 25 left.
0: Left turn 290 cleared, ILS approach, runway 25 left, drop cargo 7780.
19: K6226, proceed direct to leave me, reduce speed to 30 knots.
14: Proceed to 230
19: knots. K6226, negative, direct to leave me, Romeo India, Victor Mike India.
14: I
19: can say 256, proceed direct to leave me, descend to 7,000 feet.
14: 7336, descend to 54170.
21: Level 170, China Sound, 236.
14: Question 851 from Poppen, clear ILS approach, runway 25 right.
3: from Tupun, clear the first runway 25 right, Tango Shadow 851.
14: 1073, intern contact Sanya 122 days, small 6.
21: Good day.
14: 335.
8: Sanya heading
14: 335, circuit 6229. Tibet 6119, speed 180 knots or greater.
22: Speed 180 knots or greater, speed 119.
23: 284, clear weather, request 02 Dolok.
14: Shenzong 284, track direct Dolok. Are you able for level 39 as well?
23: Negative, request level 350 or descent.
14: Shenzong 284, roger, maintain person level, track direct Dolok.
23: Level 350, track direct to Dolok. Thank you, Shenzong 284.
14: 6-3-3, good day. Best 6-1-1-9-9, confirm after run through descent by the out left transition.
24: Roger, after run through descent, be RNM transition to alight 25 right, best
25: 6-1-1-9. Now contact Manila CCDLC monitor 119, decimal 3.
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27: 502 weather, with you on 135.6, Cathay 652, the release by Sanya.
14: Cathay 652, 20 miles right of track approved.
27: 20 miles right approved, Cathay 652.
14: Thai 633, roger.
25: Cathay 171, cleared direct pole van, climb at level 270 initially.
27: Climb at 270, direct to pole van, Cathay 171.
25: EVA 384, contact Taipei 129 decimal 1.
27: 29 decimal 1,
28: EVA 384, good day.
19: 902, proceed direct to Teeter.
28: Play 754, second.
14: Cathay 754, when ready, descend to flight level 260, reach by Maple, transition speed 260 knots.
28: When ready, flight level 260 by Maple, transition speed 260, Cathay 754.
29: Fred, good day, MH 98845, back in flight level 217.
14: Emirate 98845, climb to flight level 9200 meters.
29: Climb 9200 meters, Emirate 98845.
14: Bangkok Air 807, contact radar 127, decimal 55.
30: Hong Kong radar 127 decimal 55, thank you, Asia 7, good day.
14: 1. Entry radar, cancel and pay restriction, descend to flight level 220.
19: Shuttle 4631, descend to 6,000 feet.
31: Descend to 6,000 feet, Shuttle 4631.
14: 284, can you maintain level 350?
23: Yes, we can maintain level 350, Chevron 284.
14: Chevron 284, roger.
24: Hong Kong radar, good afternoon, Charlie,
19: that's 5 right, information, Charlie.
14: Alma clearance time 47.
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14: Tibet 6119 from Topeng, clean island approach runway 25 right and follow published speed.
24: After Topeng cleared for island is 25 right approach, follow the program speed, Tibet 6119.
14: Shandong 4631, turn left heading 330. Cathay 256, speed 180 knots or greater, turn left direct to run through.
24: 180 knots, great, so let's
1: to run to Cafe 256.
14: 335, Roger. After 0, climb initially flight level 270.
28: After 0, climb initial flight level 270, 3,8335.
14: And now flight level 220, reduce to minimum clean speed.
19: China 709, turn right heading 360.
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28: Confirm for what? Cafe 6119?
14: Cafe 6119, disregard from Topan, clear ILS runway 25 right.
28: From Topan, clear for ILS 25 right, Cafe 6119.
31: Director,
14: Emirates 907, 902. Emirates 907, 902, radar factor for runway 25 left, fly heading 330.
31: Heading 330,
28: right, 2.15, 9,8335, good day. I'm going to read out, China 5047, request heading 210 due to weather.
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14: 635,
4: contact radar
28: 135,
4: flight number 1. 27,
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4: Heading 090, descend
14: developer
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14: 7902, reduce speed now 180.
31: 180,
14: London 4631, turn left direct, run through. After run through, descend by our left transition.
28: Turn left direct, run through. After run through,
14: descend by our
28: left
4: transition. Stop. So 725, contact approach, 419, decimal 1.
19: Down to level 160.
31: Understood, requesting current AL Zulu for 25 left.
14: Heading 345.
31: I'm heading 345, heading 19.
19: 25 right, information Delta.
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14: 745, contact Sanya 122 decimal 6.
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14: Shenzhen Air 329, contact Sanya 130 decimal 2.
4: New speed to 230 knots.
31: Sierra 7 Delta, speed 230 knots, number 382.
25: Smart Cat 503, contact radar 125 decimal 32.
28: 125 is Smart Cat 503.
25: Cafe 171, turn left heading 150.
28: Heading 150 today, 171.
19: Reduce speed 230 knots.
28: 140,
19: cancel speed restriction.
14: Thank you, John Dostal, speed 230 knots. Radar 132, decimal 15.
31: Emirates
14: 9702. Emirates 9702. And we may need to review this is not written in the label. Fly heading 250 and descend to 4, maintain 4,500 feet.
31: Left heading 250, maintain 4,500 feet, Emirates 9702.
8: level 170.
3: Left heading 200, MRS 907, 902.
4: X07, descend to level 170. Cross Canto, level 190 or below.
3: Descend to level 170, cross.
25: Climb at level 330.
2: Now level 330, send me a H2 standard file.
29: Hong Kong radar, cell phone to airport, just confirm direct to Dalton.
25: Kiva.
29: Still direct to Dalton, cell phone to airport.
8: Reduce speed to 210.
1: Reduce speed to 210, now transfer to 603.
8: Sierra India, Kilo Oscar Uniform, MRS 945.
2: Hong Kong radar, Singapore 832, flight level 350, 55 nautical miles left of track.
8: Singapore 832, Hong Kong radar, identify.
2: Singapore 832.
8: Minor 2, radar factor for the R left, cushion RMP Sulu approach, runway 25 left, turn left heading 090.
3: Left heading 090, copy the words 907902.
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3: From Guangzhou, descend via R left transition, head 709.
8: Coffee,
2: 403,
8: Mana, descend to
2: level
8: 150.
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5: 997, reduce speed to 210 knots.
1: 23130.
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4: Descend to level 260.
2: Clear weather, request direct to east one.
8: Singapore 832, track direct Bicol.
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8: Descend to level 180.
1: Descend to level 180.
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8: Question asked, disregard. Heading 330, maintain 6,000 feet.
2: Singapore 7860.
1: This is 377, level 243 for level 250.
27: Swapping 2163, approaching Dorsut.
8: Cross transmission, Malaysian 377, report request level.
2: Requesting up level 400, this is 377.
8: Malaysian 377, roger, climb initially for level 320.
2: Climb initially level 320, Malaysian 377.
8: Hong Kong Shuttle 717.
27: Shuttle 717, maintaining flight level 310, approaching Dorsut. Squawk 2163, Mach 0.75 or greater.
8: Hong Kong Shuttle 717, Hong Kong radar identified. Clear Betty 3 Bravo arrival.
27: Clear Betty 3 Bravo arrival, Hong Kong Shuttle 717.
8: Hong Kong Shuttle 717, maintain seat Mach 0.75.
27: Mach 0.75, Hong Kong Shuttle 717.
8: Entry flight level 160.
19: Expect RS approach runway 025 left.
6: Captain,
19: China Eastern 773, turn left heading 330. China Eastern 733, turn left heading 330.
14: Channel 427, reduce speed to 180 knots.
0: Reduce speed to 180 knots and Channel 427.
7: 0047.
14: China Southbound 6078, climb to level 330, reaching 4 minutes.
9: 0, reaching in 4 minutes, China Southbound 6078.
14: Vietnam 593, contact Sanya 133, decimal 35.
10: After passing to level 140, cancel speed restrictions.
14: 4,500 feet.
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14: Turn right heading 180, speed 230 knots. Descend sign, our left transition.
0: Left direct to Rangsu, after Rangsu, follow our left transition, descend to Air China for
14: 2 minutes. Okay, 997, contact heading 335.
7: 5702.
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9: 1187, public speed, Shasada 603, good day.
14: Arena, question, Arena 2005, reduce speed to 180 knots, turn left heading 310.
9: Reduce speed to 180 knots, turn left 10, correct, 305.
7: 845.
14: Right heading 230. Cafe 513, Cafe 513, contact approach 119 at 8-1.
7: Squawk 0757 with Delta.
14: Cafe 770, Hong Kong radar identified. Clear Canto 3 Bravo arrival.
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31: you get that here. Below
9: your
14: click level. Roger, 733, descend to 4,500 feet, reduce speed to 220 knots.
7: Flight level 390, Singapore 832.
15: Hong Kong radar, Hainan 449, 5,700 meters, squawk 3531.
14: Hainan 449, Hong Kong radar identified. Hello 427, from Taupun, clear island approach, runway 251.
0: From Taupun, clear island approach, runway 25, right at China 427.
14: Arena 2005, track direct to Rangsu. After Rangsu, descend by outland transition.
7: Rangsu.
14: 2230 knots. Starwalker 717, roger.
19: Emily 382, approach expect runway 25, right information Delta.
9: NR2.
14: Cathay 774, descend to 4,500 feet.
9: Descend.
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9: 4 Emirates 907, 902 rolling.
19: Cafe 184, reduce speed 220 knots.
12: 110.
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12: 7-4, turn left heading 320.
16: 320, can I 774?
25: Cathay 925, climb at level 320.
31: Fly level 320, Cathay 925.
19: 4 turn right heading 360.
16: Right heading 360, Cathay 184.
19: Hong Kong Shuttle 725, video speed 220 knots, contact director 119.5, course sign only.
12: Shenzhen 9089, descend to flight level 140.
16: Descend to flight level 140, Shenzhen 9089.
19: Fly heading 165, vectors behind traffic.
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16: 3-1-0-5-1-0-1, offset to the Lima side, 50 miles.
12: Shenzhen Air 336, roger.
16: Shenzhen Air 336.
12: 5, counter departure, 122.65.
19: 122.65, Rebecca, 115, okay.
12: Roger. Cancel speed restriction.
31: 170.
12: Thai 634, contact radar 132.15. 119.11.
19: 134, descend 170, Macau 115.
12: And Macau 115, confirm again, flight level 170.
19: Flight level 170, Macau 115.
12: Shenzhen 9089, maintain speed 280 knots or greater, number 1, and the information Oscar, expect the Macau runway 34.
17: Macau runway 34, number 1, what's the address? Speed is 280, can I 9089?
12: Roger, maintain speed 280 knots or greater, please.
17: Maintain speed 280 or greater, can I 9089?
25: 93, Hong Kong radar, identified.
17: Good afternoon, can I find your 607, it's available 330, squawk 5626.
25: China Dolphin 6078, after Morton, clear to direct Dockney.
17: Morton, there to Dockney, can I find your 607, thank you.
19: Long Air 8053, flighting 240, descent to 7000 feet, QNH 1014.
16: Proceed direct PCAN.
12: Okay, 184, turn left heading 310.
16: Left heading 310, Cathay 184.
12: Duluk.
31: Direct Duluk, Singapore 894.
18: Currently, they had 938 heavy, good day, passing level 234, climbing level 250.
12: 88938, climb to flight level 9,200 meters.
18: Flight level 9,200 meters, thank you. 88938, heavy.
25: Just that mill, clear double eastbound.
3: to eastbound at on 2 8 8.
19: Hong Kong Shuttle 133, approach, expect RMP Zulu approach, runway 25 left, information Delta.
12: Macau 115, maintain flight level 170 on reaching traffic crossing below, left to right.
4: Maintain flight level 170, Air Macau 115.
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19: 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Disregard.
10: And your climb flight level 160.
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22: To clear to RNF, Zulu approach, runway 25 right, Cathay 184.
14: Cathay 774, reduce speed 160 knots.
22: Reduce speed 160 knots, Cathay 774.
14: 449, continue climb flight level 300.
3: I'm flight level 300, Hainan 449.
19: 45, position turn right, heading 345, descend to 6,000 feet.
5: Turn left heading 45, descend to 6,000 feet.
14: 328 Hong Kong radar identified.
2: Shenzhen Air 328.
14: Hainan 449, continue climb for level 10,700 meters.
3: Level 10,700 meters, Hainan 449.
14: Cafe 766, when ready, descend to for level 260, reached by Maple.
22: 260, reached by Maple, Cafe 766.
19: Hong Kong Shuttle 133, flight heading 2504 spacing, reduce speed 220 knots.
5: 220 knots, heading number
19: 133. Longyear 8053, turn right heading 360.
5: Turn right.
19: Bangkok Air 807, turn right heading 010.
14: Approach will apply. 28.75.
3: Jet
14: 475,
3: Hong Kong Shuttle 717,
14: bye-bye. 2
3: you're identified. 17, good afternoon, maintaining flight level 310, Mach 0.75.
14: Hong Kong Shuttle 717,
3: return, speed up or 78 or less? 78 or less, Hong Kong Shuttle 717.
12: Cathay 769, clear of traffic, climb to flight level 160.
22: Flight 160, Cathay 769.
23: Defender, 5629, airborne, passing, 1,000 feet in speed on beacon to Bravo.
14: No approach, runway 25 right.
23: 439.
14: 439, direct run suit, clear RMP, Zulu approach, runway 25 right.
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3: 2 5 1.
14: Direct to Longyear 0053. Longyear 0053, descend to 4,500 feet, reduce speed 180 knots.
5: Descend to 4,000
22: feet, speed 80 knots, Longyear 0053. Radar is Cafe 621, climbing flight level 250, checking losses.
14: Cafe 621, climb to flight level 360.
22: Flight level 360, Cafe 621.
2: Good day, Shenyang 99089.
12: Cafe 049, come to radar 123.47, good day.
2: Radar 123.47, good day, Cafe 049.
5: 01, Cafe 655, good day.
2: Cafe 049, climbing flight level 160.
1: Cathay, cell phone on Alcarry, this is afternoon, time to find the level 250.
6: 0250,
8: Cathay, 0499. Shimon, Mason, Papa, Shania, 99089.
12: Proceed to 9000 feet.
11: 深圳 Air 336 track direct lander.
13: Lander, thank you very much. Air 336.
11: 70, reduce speed to 250 knots.
15: The Alice approach 25 right, Cathay 3046.
24: Archer 122, day 165.
26: 122, day 165, good
24: day.
27: Newfoundland level 340, squawk 5007.
28: As Ring 6 Fighter 3 on the radar, good afternoon. Identified for my planning. Are you able for level 360?
27: I will check performance. Stand by and see 6523.
28: So, how about 35?
11: 50 knots, descend to flight level 210.

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1: Cathay 769, carry down, climb to flight level 250.
0: Roger, Cathay 769.
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0: 07 Delta, back to 9, 87.
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2: The approach 119 at base, MO1.
3: Anan 449, track direct Eco.
6: 382, turn right heading 020.
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4: Left heading 345,
3: 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Sanya 130, Daisimo 2.
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6: 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Cafe 382, turn left heading 345.
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3: 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Memory 382, Roger.
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0: Present heading, speed 220 knots or less, Macau 115.
3: Chicago 574, proceed direct Mary, join the star, descend to flight level 110.
7: 9, come to radar 123, decimal 47, good day.
4: C247,
7: Thai 629. I say again, it's 123, decimal 47. Good day.
4: 123, decimal 47, Thai 629.
0: Good morning, Yusuf Wave 572, hello, climbing 5000.
7: Silquest 572, report passing altitude.
0: 1000, climbing 5000.
7: Silquest 572, you're identified, climb 5 feet to 9000 feet.
0: Where is it? 9000 feet, Silquest 572.
7: Hong Kong Shuttle 824, contact radar 133, decimal 82, good day.
0: Thank you, bye bye, Hong Kong Shuttle 824. Bye bye. 955, position dot me, flight level 300.
6: Say Nana 15, turn right heading 360.
3: Zero.
6: Cafe 357, approach, expect RNP Zulu approach runway 25, right, fly heading 240.
0: 722, flight level 390, Mach 2121 information, Charlie.
3: Cafe 722, Hong Kong radar identified, clear Betty 3 Bravo arrival.
8: Ready, 3 Bravo, arrival, Cathay 722.
9: Ready, descent 260 by cyber, transition speed, 100 knots, normal shuttle 717.
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10: 72.
7: Silkwest 572, roger. Bamboo 9589.
11: Aspring 6523, Hong Kong.
12: Ahead, Aspring 6523.
11: Aspring 6523, TCAS traffic. Traffic at 1 o'clock, range about 10 miles, passing from your right to left in 1 minute time and climbing to 1,000 feet below you.
12: Looking out there, Aspring 6523.
13: I'm flight level 360 and pass flight level 340 in 40 miles, Cafe 621.
11: Cafe 655, cancel speed restriction.
14: Cancel speed restriction, Cafe 655.
3: Car 115, turn left heading 110, descend to 3,000 feet.
15: 110, descend 3,000, I'm car 115.
11: Number 6003, flight level 340. Lisa 6003, Hong Kong radar, good afternoon, I'd like to start.
16: Strongly 34 RP approach.
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6: 25, left, Shang expect RP Zulu approach runway 25, left information echo, sorry.
7: And the Silkwest 572, confirm again, flight level 130. And Macau 855, descend to flight level 110, reach by Hazel.
17: Flight level 110, reach by Hazel, Macau 855.
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3: 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C160,
21: 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Five Hong Kong
3: radar after
21: impact
3: descent
22: to reach
3: flight level 110 by
22: muscle. Auto
21: arrival, Cathay
22: 677. Radar, good afternoon. Hong Kong shuttle 824, climb flight level 350, direct.
11: Shuttle 824, Hong Kong radar, good afternoon. Climb to flight level 320, stand by for higher.
3: Runway 24, information Papa.
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11: And to fly level 110, reach by lander, pass by level 230 in 4-5 miles. Kelly 357, descend to 6,000 feet. Hong Shuttle 133, no speed control, contact tower 118.4, good day.
19: 118.4, no speed control, project 1-0, bye.
11: 1,800 meters.
1: 9,800 meters, downwalker 717.
5: Hong Kong radar, Shenzhen Air 325, confirm the frequency.
3: 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VHJet 9948, contact radar 118 decimal 902.
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3: Shenzhen Air 336, confirm copy, descend for level 110, reach by lander, and pass by level 230 or below in 40 miles.
7: Four 9589, contact radar 123.47. Good day.
3: Now to fellow 9,800 meters.
1: Then now to 9,800 meters, downwalker 817.
3: Any other?
1: 10 Squawk 6144, direct to Mall 2.
3: Starwalker 742, Hong Kong radar identified.
10: 328, confirm the frequency.
3: Shenzhen Air 328, radar 128 decimal 75.
10: 128.75, good day, Shenzhen Air
22: 328.
3: China Southern 5255, report request level.
22: Request level 330,
3: China Southern 5255, climb initially for level 270.
1: Shenzhen Air 328, flight level 350.
21: Shenzhen Air 328, good afternoon.
1: Good afternoon, Shenzhen Air 328.
24: Hong Kong, good day, New Zealand 81, approaching 70, flight level 380.
21: This is Manic 1, Hong Kong radar, good afternoon, come from squawk 0246.
25: Main radar contact. Galaxy 5823, descend for level 310.
26: Level 310,
3: that is 5. Hemway 382, contact tower 118.87.
25: Right, Marshall 675, descending 6,000.
3: Hong Shuttle 675, descend to 4,500 feet.
25: Descend 4,500 feet on the left.
3: Vietnam 503, climb to available 360.
27: Columbia 360 and 503.
3: Turkish 24, Hong Kong radar identified. Are you looking for higher level?
27: Check line. Flight level 370.
3: Turkish 24, roger. Maintain present level for now.
27: Maintain present level for now, Turkish 24.
3: Descent to 6,000 feet. Descent to 6,000 feet, Swiss Lock, we'll cross the door of 5-0. Roger. Shuttle 675, reduce speed 160 knots, clear direct with
25: me, clear RNC, Zulu, approach runway 25 left. 210 knots, approach runway 25 left, approach shuttle 675.
3: Cathay 754, reduce speed 160 knots.
24: 160, we'll reduce
3: 5-0,
24: Kelly,
27: good cycle. Roger. 3-7-7. Bay 341, just for information, we have some issue with the GPS from MKG to Elato.
25: Roger, then, is it normal now to enter?
27: Now is back, both GPS are available, but around Elato, no more.
25: Roger that. GPS signal problem before your autos are again?
27: GPS signal around Elato, now both GPS are available now on course direct to Empress.
25: Roger that.
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25: 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Clear Abbey 4 Alpha arrival, mark point A2.
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24: Go Cathay 377, confirm the altitude you want to send to.
25: Cathay 377, speed, descent flight level 2990.
24: Descent flight level 2900, Cathay 377.
25: Galaxy 5823, confirm descent flight level 260, speed 280.
0: Continue descent, flight level 260, D280, contact 35870.
25: 35870, contact Taipei 129, okay, small 1 today.
2: 138, descent to 4,500 feet, reduce speed to 210 knots.
4: 210 knots, descent 4,500 feet, reduce speed to 210 knots.
2: Standard T
8: 9015, speed 160 knots or less. Level 10,400
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29: CHN 891, expedite pass flight level 180.
8: Expedite pass flight level 180, rejected 8901.
29: And Macau 821, information Papa, Macau runway 34.
28: Information Papa, runway 34, Macau 821, thank you.
29: Coconut 703, departure.
28: Okay.
29: Coconut 703, pass and report your passing altitude. Coconut 703, you're identified, climb by seat to flight level 160.
30: Cathay 701, request unrestricted climb.
29: Cathay 701, approved.
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13: Mission on 0 knots, Cathay 377.
25: And Cathay 377, when ready, descend by level 260, reach by MPED.
13: Descend by level 260, reach by MPED, Cathay 377.
25: 59, descend out by level 310, maintain mark 0.78, reach by level 3 minutes.
31: Now flight level 310, level in 3 minutes, and back 0.78, going 629.
25: Hong Kong 784, traffic clear, climb by level 370 final.
32: 24.
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2: Radar, get out the new engine here, 236, descending to flight level 110 and squawk 5101, proceeding to Lambda.
0: Engine at 236, Hong Kong radar, roger.
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1: So, Sublo, resume navigation, 5255, thank you.
3: Tango.
4: 140-47, my tango, Macau, 81.
3: Cathay 701, maintain flight level 180 on reaching traffic above to your right.
4: Okay. 727, descend flight level 260, reaching 3 minutes.
5: Descend flight level 260, within 3 minutes, SNR 727.
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0: Cathay 770, turn left to run through, descend via the RNF transition. Cathay 9055, reduce speed to 180 knots.
11: 180
5: knots, Cathay 9055. 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
5: 70 knots, 95823.
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10: 27.1, good day. Roger, Hong Kong Shuttle 707, expect ILS approach, running 25 right, descend to 6,000 feet, QNH 1014.
12: Cathay 916.
0: 118-807, good day. Channel 823, reduce speed to 280 knots.
11: 128-707.
0: Cathay 955, try direct run through, descend via the RNF transition.
13: Third ground crew, descend by the island transition, Cathay 955.
0: Cathay 766, reduce speed to 1800 knots.
1: Speed 1800 knots, Cathay 766.
13: Cathay 997.
0: Cathay 987, descend to 4500 feet. 5, contact Sanya 122 decimal 6.
9: 2 decimal 6, Cathay 655.
0: Cathay 621, contact Sanya 130 decimal 2.
14: 130 decimal 2, Cathay 621 today.
3: China 75056, track the rate to 10 knots, descend to level 200.
2: Track down to 10 knots, descend level 200, China 75056.
3: Ethiopian 644, no restriction, continue climb. Ethiopian 644, AFM, level 160, come to radar 133 decimal 82.
2: AFM,
3: Air Macaulay 21, come to radar 123 decimal 905.
15: 23 decimal 905, Air Macaulay 821.
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3: Air Macau 611, information killback, expect Macau runway 34.
2: 634, thank you, Macau 611.
3: China 7382, come to Zhuhai 121, decimal 4, good day.
1: Zhuhai 121, decimal 4, good day, China 7382.
0: Position.
13: Direct run through, descend by the island, transition to the 97.
2: Hong Kong, good. 70, heavy, maintain 2,000 feet.
0: Turkey 70, descend to 4,500 feet, fly heading 345.
2: Descend 4,500 feet, fly heading 345, position 70.
0: Cathay 955 from Topen, clear ILS approach, runway 25 right.
13: Topen, from Topen, clear to ILS 25 right, Cathay 955.
0: Cathay 701, climb to flight level 250.
16: 250, Cathay 701.
1: One, we just passed Tamat.
0: MRA 366, Hong Kong radar identified.
1: Radar Korean Air 472, heavy flight level 370, direct motor.
0: Korean Air 472, Hong Kong radar identified. Dynasty 082, contact radar 118 decimal 902.
17: To train due traffic, south runway not available, expect runway 25 right.
2: Dynasty 0821, 2200 meters.
4: Dynasty 082, tractor at NBAR, climb level 410.
2: The tractor to NBAR, climb level 410, Dynasty 082.
1: 1805
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4: 122, decimal 65.
11: 12265, Macau 6675.
15: Yes, Samno, 0842, China 7525.
0: China 7455, call Samno 42 or earlier due to traffic behind.
15: Samno 42 or earlier, China 7555.
11: Confirm, flight level 180, Macau 667.
3: And Macau 667, affirm, flight level 180, information queue back, Macau runway 34.
11: Information queue back, runway 34, and descend now, flight level 180, Macau 667.
0: Bye, stay on flight 10 route, and are you looking for higher level?
18: F1,
14: speed F5 bar 250. Sidebar, DLM, 81.
17: 23 Posey Dow, are you with me?
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14: 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Okay, looking for it. Thank you, Macau 611.
3: Cathay 876, speed 280 knots or less.
14: Cathay 876.
18: 215, Singapore 831, good day.
4: Minimum. Approach runway 9 and base 1. Runway 351, for Beijing, turn right heading 310.
14: Right, stop, because I type at 2015.
0: In Macau 821, descend to 5,000 feet, expect 25 miles from touchdown.
15: Roger, descend to 5,000 feet in Macau 821.
9: Zero, confirm level 160, confirm level restriction, Bohemia 260.
3: No level restriction, climb level 160 for Bohemia 260 and speed 280 knots.
9: Climb level 160, no level restriction, speed 280, Bohemia 260.
3: And Macau 661, descend now to flight level 160.
5: Level 160, Macau 611.
4: 316 miles to 5 miles.
5: 160 to 5 miles, Cathay 766.
4: Squawk ID and report your level again.
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4: 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I say again, squawk ident and report your current level.
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18: 5, good day, Giant 9895. Gong Bohina 615, level 340, squawk 6074.
4: Bohina 615, Hong Kong radar identified. Clear ID 3 Bravo arrival.
18: 3 Bravo,
4: Bohemia 615. Reduce speed 210 knots.
15: 210 knots, Hong Kong Shuttle 717.
18: Thank you.
0: Bohemia 260, speed 300 knots or greater. Contact radar 13382.
9: Speed 300 or greater, contact radar 3382, Bohemia 260, good day.
0: Okay. Macau 667, descend flight level 140.
5: Descend flight level 140, Macau 667.
18: 385.
0: Echo, descend unrestricted to 7,000 feet, Q1H 1014.
4: 5 for Beijing, turn right heading to 990.
15: Position. We're running to the center and have been set on 717.
4: Okay, 70, after token clear, IS post runway 25 right.
5: After token clear, IS approach runway 25 right, 37.
4: Hong Kong Shuttle 717, reduce speed 180 knots.
15: 180 knots, Hong Kong Shuttle 717.
0: Desire Papa, clear RMP approach, runway 34, report established.
15: We're fine, Director Papa, RMP runway 34 approved, and we'll report when established in Macau 821.
4: First Valley 40, Director, descend to 4,500 feet.
0: Descend 4,500 feet,
4: I'm flying 840.
0: Heading to 50. 2220 knots.
5: Expecting speed runway 34 after Hazel, speed 220 knots, for Gao 611.
0: 54 high.
5: 530.
18: Direct to taking waypoint, Tucson, Cathay 9062.
4: Freighter Bay 2353, contact radar 126, facing off 5 today.
15: Freighter Answer 55670.
4: Singapore 7868, after token clear, ILS approach runway 25 right.
15: After token clear, the ILS approach runway 25 right, Singapore 7860.
4: Number is 9840, reduce speed 210 knots.
0: Speed 210
15: knots, passing 1100, climbing to 5000.
0: Cathay 542, departure identifier, climb by SID 9000 feet.
15: Reduce the 9000 feet, Cathay 542.
0: Cathay 719, high speed approved, climb unrestricted, flight level 160.
19: Speed approved, climb unrestricted, flight level 160, Cathay 719.
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17: 220 for sequence, you are number 2.
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1: Stand by tonight, 561.
18: Sir, could you be 594, good afternoon. Maintaining 10,400 meters, squawking 7033.
4: Philippine 594, Hong Kong radar identified.
1: Nice.
4: Suez 572, contact Sanya 133, decimal 35.
1: 30 decimal 35, Suez 572, thank you, have a good evening.
4: Suez 572, frequency 133, decimal 35.
1: Decimal 133, decimal 35, Suez 572, have a good evening.
4: We are now 503, contact Sanya 130, decimal 2.
1: 130 decimal 2, Vietnam 503, thank you.
4: China Southern 354, contact radar 128, decimal 75. China Southern 354, frequency 128, decimal 75.
15: Good afternoon, China Southern 354, maintaining flight level 3-0.
17: China Southern 354, good afternoon, direct to eastbound.
15: Direct to the eastbound, China Southern 354.
2: 3361, passing.
17: Charmander 8738, identify, climb to flight level 120.
2: Charmander maintain flight level 120, Charmander 8738.
17: I'm a Cal 667, descend to reach flight level 110 by Hazel.
15: Descend flight level 110, reach by Hazel, my Cal 667.
17: Speed 1 is good enough,
18: okay, 377, director, descend to 4,500 feet, reduce speed to 10 knots.
1: 4,500 knots, get it 377.
18: 353, descend to reach flight level 110 by Marshall.
1: 240, maintaining flight level 210, squawk 5745.
4: Shenzhen Air 240, Hong Kong radar identified.
1: Shenzhen Air 240.
4: Korean Air 472, contact radar 132, decimal 15.
1: Korean Air 472.
18: Hong Kong, hello, Cathay 758, flight level 390, squawk 0170, information echoed, and we're Lee, 10 miles, left track, the weather.
4: Cathay 758, Hong Kong radar identified, clear 33 Bravo arrival.
18: 33 Bravo arrival, Cathay 758, now clear of weather.
4: Cathay 758, roger, clear direct Castle and report cruising Mach number.
18: Castle, cruising Mach number, decimal 81, Cathay 758.
4: Cathay 758, roger, maintain speed map on 81 or greater for sequencing.
17: Zero.
18: SA 377, reduce speed 180 knots.
1: 180 knots, Cathay 377.
2: Cathay 67.
1: Man squad 372, level 350, squawk 0136, time mass level track, the weather.
4: Man squad 372, Hong Kong radar identified, clear 33 Bravo arrival, and clear direct 2 loop.
1: And 33 Bravo arrival, and confirm the direct to 2 loop, man squad 372.
4: Man squad 372, AFM, clear direct 2 loop.
1: 2 loop.
18: Standard 5, contact
2: Coach
18: 119,
4: decimal 1.
15: Decimal 3, 5. FA 810. 128,
4: decimal
15: 7, 5. Back, runway 34, RNF approach Macau, RNP approach Macau
17: 667. Macau 667, reduce speed to 220 knots.
15: 220
17: knots, 667. 9669 on Hong Kong radar, report squawk code and passing level.
18: 1, 2, 2, passing.
0: 9669 identified. After Sierra, climb to flight level 250.
6: After Sierra, climb to flight level 250.
0: In 594, turn right heading 090 for sequence. Descend to flight level 160.
18: 52, clear for weather, request direct to eastbound.
0: China Southern 8118, direct clear direct to eastbound and descend to flight level 320, due traffic.
18: Check direct to eastbound, descend to flight level 320, China Southern 8118.
20: Well, radar, good afternoon, Cafe 876, climb flight level 250.
2: Cafe 876, direct ANVA, climb flight level 270.
20: Direct ANVA, climb flight level 270, Cafe 876.
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22: 27-0.
4: Philippine 594, contact radar 132, decimal 15.
23: 240.
4: Shenzhen 240, go ahead.
23: Clear of the weather, request direct to Solo, Shenzhen 240.
4: Shenzhen 240, clear direct to Dumo.
23: Clear direct to Dumo, Shenzhen 240.
4: Number 4, 3 0 0 0 0 0 0 0 0 0 0 0 0 0 0 0 0 0 0 0 0 0 0 0 0 0 0 0 0 0 0 0 0 0 0 0 0 0 0 0 0 0 0 0 0 0 0 0 0 0 0 0 0 0 0 0 0 0 0 0 0 0 0 0 0 0 0 0 0 0 0 0 0 0 0 0 0 0 0 0 0 0 0 0 0 0 0 0 0 0 0 0 0 0 0 0 0 0 0 0 0 0 0 0 0 0 0 0 0 0 0 0 0 0 0 0 0 0 0 0 0 0 0 0 0 0 0 0 0 0 0 0 0 0 0 0 0 0 0 0 0 0 0 0 0 0 0 0 0 0 0 0 0 0 0 0 0 0 0 0 0 0 0 0 0 0 0 0 0 0 0 0 0 0 0 0 0 0 0 0 0 0 0 0 0 0 0
7: 260.
8: Regina 260, you are cut off confirmed by the ENBA.
7: Sorry, ENBA, Regina 260.
8: Hong Kong Shuttle 687, to send a ready for level 260, reached by ENBAT.
23: 64, maintaining flight level 220.
17: China Southern 664, direct Tamar, descend flight level 170.
23: Direct to Tamar, descend flight level 170, China Southern 664.
17: Bohemia 336, direct Bicol, climb flight level 6,900 meters.
10: Confirm again, waypoint 1 and 6.
17: Bohemia 336, turn left to Bicol, climb flight level 6,900 meters.
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17: 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Speed 210 knots.
23: Reducing 210 knots, Singapore.
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8: Rongsu descend via RNM transition.
10: After Rongsu descend via RNM transition, it's at 727.
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12: Position and walk, wet level 320, request offset right of track 10 miles due to weather.
19: India Alpha Echo 9995, 10 miles low meal time approved, and squawk ident and confirm maintaining flight level 320.
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19: India Alpha Echo 9995, squawk ident.
12: Squawk ident, India Alpha Echo 9995.
24: Hong Kong, g'day, Cathay 2072, maintaining flight level 400, approaching a beam, Dota, squawk 5105.
19: Cathay 2072, Hong Kong radar identified, clear Betty 3 Bravo arrival, and clear direct Dulup.
24: Dulup and Betty 3 Bravo arrival, Cathay 2072.
17: 904, proceed direct Mary.
12: Hong Kong.
23: 4,500 meters by Tamar, China Southern 664.
3: Confirm is 180 knots.
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11: China 77 after Topen clear IS approach from the 25 right.
10: After Topen cleared IS approach runway 25 right at now 727.
24: 291,
13: Dynasty 082, good day. Radar, Cafe 542, climbing to flight level 250.
8: Cafe 542, that's Envar, climb flight level 350.
13: To Envar, climb flight level 350, Cafe 542.
8: Tahiti near 6590, when ready, descend flight level 260, reach by NPET.
13: Climb flight level 320, Cafe 719er.
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25: China Eastern 60996, turn left to Big Hole. Climb flight level 6,900 meters.
10: Left, right to Big Hole, climb to 6,900 meters. China Eastern 6906, second.
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25: Victor, Quebec Bravo, Oscar Yankee, departure identified, climb by SID 9000 feet.
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24: Martin, Niner 452, please confirm the assigned altitude.
25: Say again, Martin, Niner 452.
24: Confirm assigned altitude, Martin, Niner 452.
25: Flight level 110, Martin, Niner 452, unrestricted.
13: Alpha Rival, Scooter 904. I would like to request a further left heading 025 weather.
27: Scooter 904, heading 025 approved.
13: 025 approved, Scooter 904, thank you. 0, bye.
16: China Southern 354, contact radar 123.47, good day.
24: 123.47, good day, China Southern 354.
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24: Martin 9452.
16: Alpha 130, Van Angle, cross cyber, SOB, local level 235.
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16: 10114. China Eastern 2008, Hong Kong departure. Identify report, squawk code again.
10: Squawk 3516, climbing flight 2008.
16: China Eastern 2008, climb flight level 120.
10: Climb level 120, China Eastern
16: 2008. Victor, Oscar, Yankee, climb unrestricted, flight level 160. Martina 9452, climb to flight level 6,900 meters. China Southern 664, contact Zhuhai 121 decimal 4.
10: 121 decimal 4, China Southern 664, bye bye.
24: Gotcha, after the diary, 8473, passing 2000, climbing 5000, take time to grab the bus.
25: Katawi 8473, departure identified, climb by SID 9000 feet.
24: Pit Katari 8473.
13: Martin 9452, confirm you still want us to maintain
24: 280 now.
25: Martin 9452, China Eastern 2008, Suite 280 knots, climb unrestricted, flight level 210.
13: 11843, Indonesia 8999, good evening.
11: Car shuttle 113 to left heading 330, reduce speed 180 knots.
13: Left turn heading 330, 180 knots, shuttle 13.
11: Couple A94 after Topun, clear ILS approach from the 25 right.
3: Okay, after Topun, clear ILS approach 25 right, Singapore 894.
25: 4之冇。Taxi 162, stop descent at 9,000 feet. A1, maintain 230, north or greater. Taxi 162, for sequencing, turn right heading 0,30.
0: 10.
1: Hong Kong Expo 631, flight level 360, approach in Alaska, squawk 7166.
2: Hong Kong Shuttle 631, good afternoon, Hong Kong identify, clear AB 3 Bravo arrival.
1: Clear AB 3 Bravo arrival, Hong Kong Shuttle 631, correct.
5: Student 81, director at descent to 4,500 feet.
6: Descent 4,500 feet, you didn't know.
9: 6,000 feet. Hong Kong 2 Romeo,
25: scope 2463. Macau 331, Hong Kong radar identified. Expect RMP approach runway 34, information Quebec.
9: Information Quebec, expect RMP approach runway 34 at Macau 331.
25: Macau 331, after Romeo, fly heading 080, vectors for approach, maintain 6,000 feet, QNH 1014.
9: After Romeo, fly heading 080, expect vector. And maintain 6,000 feet, QNH 1014, at Macau
15: 221. 20, China East 2962.
25: China East 2008, contact radar 133 decimal 82.
18: 133 decimal 82, China East 2008.
25: Qatari 8473, 3280 north, climb unrestricted, flight level 160.
28: Flight level 160, speed 280 north, Qatari 8473.
25: Hong Kong Shuttle 55A, direct source loop, climb flight level 130.
29: Direct source loop, climb flight level 130, Hong Kong Shuttle 558.
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33: Qatari 8473, confirm and clear, level 160, unrestricted.
25: Qatari 8473 AFM and at speed 280 knots.
33: Good afternoon, copy, Qatari 8473.
25: Hong Kong Shuttle 558, climb to flight level 160, speed 300 knots or greater.
29: Climb flight level 160, speed 300 or greater, Hong Kong Shuttle 558.
2: Speed approach, clear direct impact.
34: Direct impact, high speed approach, Cathay 951.
29: Great.
5: Speed 16 knots or greater to, correction, to 5 miles.
29: 16 knots or greater to 5 miles, via 69. Spring 7347, report to level 360 for final.
27: Spring 7347, roger. After Sierra, climb to flight level 320 initially.
29: The Sierra, climb to flight level 320 initially, and Spring 7347.
35: 31, level 360.
27: Station calling, say again.
35: Singapore 831, level 360, good afternoon.
27: Singapore 831, Hong Kong radar, report echo estimate.
35: F call 0909, Singapore 831.
27: Singapore 831, roger. Cross F call at time 09 or earlier.
35: 09 or earlier, Singapore 831.
36: Level 230, reached by eastbound, Channel 7326.
25: Philippine 5, final 4, Hong Kong. 10.
37: Speed 280, climb to level 210, Channel 7262.
38: 345,
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39: 6 by impact, Cathay 9051.
0: After Topong clear, let's approach runway 25 right, shadow 113.
5: Runway 2353, proceed direct to Rongsu, descend via RNM transition.
37: Proceed Rongsu, descend via left high, descend runway 2353.
5: SA 162 director, descend to 4500 feet, turn left heading 330.
37: SA 330, descend 4500 feet, turn left.
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25: Echo Cam 660, departure identify, climb to flight level 120.
33: To flight level 120, Macau 660.
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25: Cathay 502, Cathay 502, contact radar 133.82.
37: 133.82, Cathay 502. China 6962.
5: China Eastern 2008, contact radar 118.935.
37: 118.925, China Eastern 2008. Radar Cathay 502, climbing flight 160.
5: Cathay 502, Hong Kong radar, climb to flight level 250.
37: Level 250, Cathay 502. 160 knots, shadow 113.
5: Level 250.
37: I'm flight level 250, Hong Kong shadow 558.
25: 260, reach level by fiber, transition speed into 300 knots. Boeing 615, reduce speed to 210 knots.
5: Clear ILS host from the 25 right.
35: After Topen, clear ILS 25 right. Easy on that one.
33: 320, Qatari 8473.
5: Qatari 8473, Hong Kong radar roger, your request is standby for higher.
33: Qatari 8473.
25: Time to level 260, reach level by 5 bar, transition speed into 300 knots.
37: Reach my fiber transition speed 300 knots, Cathay 758.
25: Not on it.
37: 0250 knots on left, Hong Kong 0744.
25: And Macau 660, climb flight level 160.
33: Climb to level 160, Macau 660.
37: Hong Kong departure, good afternoon, China 1354, maintaining flight level 220.
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25: 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VHJ 9985, contact radar 123.47.
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35: Virtual Hong Kong 0744, please confirm altitude again.
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33: 21.
25: Cathay 562. Continue number 63 with DC to 3 engine off. And one information echo. 354, turn left to Timor, descend to reach flight level 4,500 meters by Timor.
37: We have 4,500 meters by Timor, China 1,354.
25: China 1,354, AFM, turn left to Timor.
37: Turn right to the table, China 1,354.
25: Hong Kong shuttle 596, climb unrestricted flight level 130, direct source through.
37: Unrestricted flight level 130, Hong Kong shuttle
5: 580.
37: 70,
5: contact 4119.1. 367, contact Sanya 122.6.
37: 1226, please, 367, good day.
4: So can you confirm we're clear for the RMP Zulu approach, please?
5: From Cathay 722?
4: Cathay 750.
5: Cathay 750, you are clear for the RNM transition after token clear IOS post from the 25 right.
4: Yeah, can we get clear for the RMP Zulu 25 right, please, Cathay 750?
1: Cathay 75, sorry, Affirmative Tower, Zulu 25 right.
3: RP 025 right, Cathay 750, thanks for that.
5: Cathay 162, turn left, direct to Rongsu, clear IOS post, runway 25 right.
7: Turn to Rongsu, clear for IOS. Did you say again after Cathay 162?
5: Cathay 162, proceed direct to Rongsu, after Rongsu, descend by RNM transition.
7: Direct to Rongsu, after Rongsu, descend by RNM transition, Cathay 162. 0.06.
5: Yeah, 615, direct turn, descend to 4,500 feet, reduce speed 180 knots. SA 722, proceed direct to Rongsu, descend by RNM transition.
8: Level 130, Cathay 458.
10: 558, continue climb for level 300 final.
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25: So 5996, contact radar, 123.47.
10: 1236,
25: Hong Kong Shuttle 744, climb flight level 160.
7: Climb flight level 160, Hong Kong Shuttle 744.
25: Cathay 458, climb unrestricted, flight level 160.
8: Restricted, flight level 160, Cathay 458.
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8: Kong, good morning, Turkish 84 Heavy, flight level 11,000 meters.
10: Turkish 84, Hong Kong radar identified.
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17: 82.
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8: 458.
17: 59, clear dodge with me. Good afternoon, Shenzhen 322.
8: Thank
16: you. Three nine one two five. See one not operator.
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25: Charlie 391, radio speed now to 23 zonal.
6: Alright, Express 670.
9: Express 670, director, reduce speed to 10 knots.
6: 210 knots, right, Express 670.
9: Hong Kong Shuttle 687, clear RMB Zulu AR approach runway 25 left.
14: Clear RMB Zulu.
6: Hong Kong Shuttle
14: 687, and confirm QNH.
9: QNH is 1014.
14: QNH is 1014, Hong Kong Shuttle 687.
9: Inia 615, reduce speed 160 knots. 160
14: knots for Inia 615.
25: All second to departure identify climb unrestricted flight level 130 high speed approved.
15: Level 130 high speed approved, Cafe 472.
25: Sunlight 501, climb to flight level 160.
18: Level 160, Solanka 501.
19: China Eastern 565 Hong Kong radar. Roger, requirement to cross EFCO at time 19 or later.
20: Africa 1-9 or later, China Eastern 565.
9: 1-2-0-6-0-6-5-6-6-6-6-6-6-6-6-6-6-6-6-6-6-6-6-6-6-6-6-6-6-6-6-6-6-6-6-6-6-6-6-6-6-6-6-6-6-6-6-6-6-6-6-6-6-6-6-6-6-6-6-6-6-6-6-6-6-6-6-6-6-6-6-6-6-6-6-6-6-6-6-6-6-6-6-6-6-6-6-6-6-6-6-6-6-6-6-6-6-6-6-6-6-6-6-6-6-6-6-6-6-6-6-6-6-6-6-6-6-6-6-6-6-6-6-6-6-6-6-6-6-6-6-6-6-6-6-6-6-6-6-6-6-6-6-6-6-6-6-6-6-6-6-6-6-6-6-6-6-6-6-6-6-6-6-6-6-6-6-6-6-6-6-6-6-6-6-6-6-6-6-6-6-6-6-6-6-6-6-6-6-6
0: 20, thank you, bye.
9: 94, after token clear, I am post, one way 25 right.
7: After token clear, the super right now, final report.
9: 670 and left at 340.
37: Left at 340, right, for 670.
9: 240, Hong Kong radar, descend to flight level 110 now and reach 5 Gobi.
8: Descending to flight level 110, reach level 5 Gobi, so there are 240.
9: 2971, after Topan, clear IS post runway 25 right.
8: After Topan, clear for IS post runway 25 right, Mokdash 2971.
25: 10,000 feet, QNH 1014. Next SATA to accept you, maintain flight level 160.
1: Copy, Salasa 5.
25: China Southern 326, descend flight level 170.
1: Descend flight level 170,
25: 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Cathay 472, climb unrestricted flight level 160.
37: Climb unrestricted flight level 160, Cathay 472.
9: 0 final, get A532, thank you. 359, proceed to after wrong two, descend by RNM transition.
37: Run two, after run two,
25: Bahinia 2725, departure identified, climb unrestricted, flight level 130, high speed approved.
0: Unrestricted, flight level 130, high speed approved, Bahinia 2725.
25: Hainan 720, climb unrestricted, flight level 130, speed 250 knots or greater.
3: Climb to flight level 130, unrestricted, speed 250 knots or greater, Hainan 720.
25: China 7326, direct to Taimok, descend to reach flight level 4,500 meters by Taimok.
4: Descend 4,500 meters, direct
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25: China
4: 7326,
25: repeat again, please.
4: Descend 4,500 meters, direct Taimok, at Taimok, reach 5,400 meters.
25: China 7326 AFM, turn left to Taimok.
4: Left, Taimok,
25: China 7. Sunrise 501, contact radar 123 decimal 47.
4: Copy 123 decimal 47, Sunrise 501.
12: Hanan 720, any chance to throttle?
25: Hanan 720, direct to hotel, hotel 478.
12: Right turn to hotel, hotel 478.
4: Hanan 720.
21: 60. Dallas 501, Hong Kong radar, come to flight level 250.
22: Climbing level 250, Salasa 501.
21: Shenzhen 240, after Eastern, clear direct to Gobi.
23: After Eastern, clear direct to Gobi, Shenzhen 240.
21: Dallas 501, SPD passing flight level 200.
22: SPD passing 200, Salasa
24: 501.
25: Hotel, hotel Sulu, departure identified, climb unrestricted, flight level 130, speed 250 knots or less.
26: Climb flight level 130 and speed 250 knots or less, speak to hotel Sulu.
25: Cathay 472, contact radar 133 decimal 82.
7: Express 670.
2: Vital.
7: 472.
2: Due to crossing traffic,
7: we
2: are now flight level 340.
7: 340,
2: Cathay 403. Trip up to flight level
7: 250. Climb unrestricted, flight level 250, Cathay 472. And
27: clear for the RNF AR Sulu 357, Cathay 391.
2: Cathay 335, descend to 5,500 feet.
7: 5,500 feet.
2: Yeah, Sierra 7 Bravo arrival, and report your squawk call.
28: Sierra Bravo arrival, squawk number 3120, 6379
2: and 5979. 6379 identify, report your speed.
28: Speed 280 knots, 6379
2: 6379 Roger.
25: Identify, climb unrestricted, flight level 160, speed 250 knots or less.
7: Roger, flight level 160.
25: Shuttle 702, climb unrestricted, flight level 160, speed 250 knots or less.
7: Roger, speed 250 knots or less, climb level 160, no restrictions. Shuttle 702.
25: China 7326, contact Zhuhai 121 decimal 4.
7: 121 decimal 4,
29: China
7: 7326.
30: Hong Kong Shuttle 5976, speed on reaching Mach 0.78 or less for our spacing.
31: Speed on reaching Mach 0.78 or less, Hong Kong Shuttle 5976.
25: Flight level 160.
32: 300 or greater, and climb unrestricted flight level 160, confirmed, Bahinia 2725.
25: Bahinia 2725, AFAM.
32: Flight level 160, unrestricted speed 300, Bahinia 2725.
25: Retail Hotel Sulu, speed 280 knots, climb unrestricted flight level 160.
2: At 2-5. 方西某，普西大概 2Lambda。
25: Descent on retractor to 8,000 feet, K1H1C114. 9720, contact radar 123 decimal 47.
5: 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Standby, please IB 3 Bravo arrival.
25: 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Korean N9314 departure identified. Climb by SID 9,000 feet.
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1: Flight level 160, speed 250 knots or less.
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3: 42 clear direct ENVA, climb flight level 350.
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5: 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Direct 2, run to clear the RNAV Zulu 25 right, Qantas 29.
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3: 50.
5: Flight level
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0: Emirates 9754, Hong Kong radar identified.
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0: Speed to Mach 180, transition into 250 knots, descend flight level 360.
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1: 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For Xinye 2725, please
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0: Xinye 241, cover. Taixia 241, Hong Kong radar, roger.
5: 9. Descend RNAV transition, man, score 372.
2: Yes, to reach level 110 by muscle.
1: Tech Guangzhou 125, decimal 35.
5: 125, decimal 25, cancel the 604.
1: 12535, China 7604.
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5: 22, 0.
2: 1, 1.
0: Roger, when able speed 250 knots, continue descent flight level 290.
4: Alpha 1-5-0.
6: Sierra 7 Bravo Alpha Golovia 925.
4: Etihad 925, maintain speed 280 knots or greater. Cancel Sierra restriction.
6: Maintain speed 280 and cancel the Sierra restriction.
4: Etihad 925, speed 280 knots or greater. Descent alpha level 170. Expedite descent, expect track shortening.
6: Copy, descending for level 170, expedite descent and keep speed 280, the other 925. All
4: ready. Senior 999, contact approach 119, decimal 1, good day. Continue on path and heading, radar factor for the approach.
7: Heading, radar factors for the approach, scooter 904.
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5: 1, 2, 3, 4, 7, Cafe 7, 2, 5. 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
10: From 10th and 10th, Alice Bridge, 25 right, Cafe 758.
2: Qantas 29, confirm the status.
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2: Qantas 29, contact tower 118, pass the most status.
5: 187, Qantas 29, there.
11: Come cover 630, over there.
3: Minor, decimal 1.
2: 650.
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12: High grade to 250 greater, line to. Tibet
1: 6120. Tibet 6120, unrestricted flight level 160.
12: Restricted flight level 160. 250
13: knots or greater,
12: speed
13: 120. Departure channel 7510, we are in airborne, passing 1,500 feet, climb to 5,000.
1: China 7510, departure identified, climb by SID 9,000 feet.
5: Climb by SID 9,000 feet, 1170, cross center level 260 or below.
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11: Back to Honzo, from Honzo via descent via Arnold, check out 630.
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5: 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VHA 521.
3: Runway 25 right.
5: 72.
1: Eastern 510, cancel all restrictions, climb flight level 160.
12: All restrictions. Over Ripley.
3: Sichuan 3959, now reduce speed to 230 knots. Contact director 119 at decimal 5.
16: Reduce speed 230 knots, 119 at decimal 5. Sichuan 3959.
0: 260, speed 250 knots.
3: 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Cafe 999, descend to 6,000 feet. Cafe 443, information for short runway 25 right. Descend to 9,000 feet, connection 1014.
12: To Fitzgerald.
1: Tibet 6120, approve. Climb flight level 6,900 meters.
17: Proceed direct to Baker Road, climb to 6,900 meters, keep at 6120.
15: 12,000, climbing 5,000 feet.
1: Cathay 7111, departure identify, climb unrestricted, flight level 160, speed 250 or less.
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15: 1311, identify.
16: Dog 1311
15: and that's Samya 8 Bohemia 2725 maintain level 320 crossing traffic right to 11 down to the above.
16: Maintain 320 looking up the traffic, Bohemia 2725.
15: Carina 2094 crossing traffic left to right, 5 to 1000 feet below.
16: P
1: Zulu approach runway 25 right.
16: 5-5-8-0-6-2-0-1-1-4-0-5-5-5-5-5-5-5-5-5-5-5-5-5-5-5-5-5-5-5-5-5-5-5-5-5-5-5-5-5-5-5-5-5-5-5-5-5-5-5-5-5-5-5-5-5-5-5-5-5-5-5-5-5-5-5-5-5-5-5-5-5-5-5-5-5-5-5-5-5-5-5-5-5-5-5-5-5-5-5-5-5-5-5-5-5-5-5-5-5-5-5-5-5-5-5-5-5-5-5-5-5-5-5-5-5-5-5-5-5-5-5-5-5-5-5-5-5-5-5-5-5-5-5-5-5-5-5-5-5-5-5-5-5-5-5-5-5-5-5-5-5-5-5-5-5-5-5-5-5-5-5-5-5-5-5-5-5-5-5-5-5-5-5-5-5-5-5-5-5-5-5-5-5-5-5-5-5-5-5
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9: Emery 384, Roger.
1: Bangkok Air 806, climb flight level 160.
0: Climb to flight level 160, level behind at 06.
11: Cargo
7: 944.
0: Red DK 30, barrel 340.
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10: No, 60, high 3 degrees, Cathay 810.
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0: 6.5. That's right head 2252, avoid weather.
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0: Heading 350, 3210,
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9: 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Identified Hong Kong runway
0: change in progress. 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
2: 95.
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1: Thanks.
23: I watch your pressure 62, get out and jump level 3, climbing 5,000 plus 1,000.
1: Shuttle 622 departure identified, climb by SID 9,000 feet.
23: Climb by
1: SID
23: 9,000
1: feet.
22: Descend flight level 140. Clear descend flight level 140, you are 833.
1: China Eastern 734, contact radar 123 decimal 47.
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27: 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VHF 5530, descend to 3,000 feet. Clear RMP approach 1-way 34.
22: 180, great. Descend 3,000 feet, RMP, solo runway 34, VHF 5530.
8: Great, descend level 210, cross impact level 260 or below.
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1: Hong Kong Shadow 622, climb unrestricted, flight level 160.
22: This is level 160, Hong Kong 622.
27: FA 254, descend to level 150.
21: Yeah, 1130, roger. Climb to flight level 10,700 meters.
26: 100 meters, SGR
28: 120. Florida, good afternoon. Shamir 872A, maintain flight level 230. Squawk 1603.
21: Shamir 8728, Hong Kong radar identified.
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8: Cafe 421, proceed direct muscle, flight level 110 by muscle.
26: And by muscle, Cafe
21: 4, Hong Kong radar identified.
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21: 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Emirates 384, contact radar 127.55.
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0: 4110, speed 230 knots.
1: 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Air France 188, descent unrestricted to 8,000 feet, connection 1014. Track the red lines. 100 meters.
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1: 1833, contact radar, 123 decimal, 905.
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1: 1833,
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1: Shenzhen 990-990, speed 270 knots.
4: Speed 270 knots, clear 990-990.
1: Long air 8054, climb unrestricted, flight level 160, speed 280 knots or greater. Long air 8054, speed 280 knots or greater, climb unrestricted, flight level 160.
4: Speed 280 knots, greater, flight level 160, long air 8054.
1: Air China 428, contact Guangzhou 125 decimal 35.
3: 125 decimal 35, Air China
24: 428. Reduce to 160 and speed 5 miles at the other 925.
5: 10 down 7700 meter, and the score 6134.
21: Air Macau 935, Hong Kong radar identified. Clear Charlie 4 Alpha arrival.
5: Charlie 4 Alpha, arrival on Gamma 925.
21: Type 638, contact radar 127, base 055.
6: 27 is 155, type 638, command.
5: Come to final level 340, 10 I said.
0: Cancel the whole continue present heading, descend to flight level 180.
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1: 849, continue descend to 4,000 feet.
15: Descend 4,000
1: feet. 054, contact radar, 13382.
4: 133, that's for 2, long air
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4: 1-3-2-8-2,
0: long air 054. 669, descend to level 200 by Abby.
1: Climb at level 330.
0: 5 radar, 122.65.
15: 122.65, I'm counting to 5, thank you, man.
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15: NM County 25, flight level 230 at Needle.
1: MCAL 225, descend for level 170.
15: Flight level 170, MCAL 225.
0: Eastern 2055, contact radar 126.5.
1: 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Contact radar 13382.
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1: 254, descend to 9,000 feet, connection 1014, and expect the ILS runway 07 left.
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13: Able flight level 32 or flight level 360.
9: Line descend to flight level 160.
11: 370, 7237.
12: Speed correction 1014.
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13: 05, descent flight level 260, reach level by MPAC.
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11: 1190, 10 3 5 5 5 5 5 5 5 5 5 5 5 5 5 5 5 5 5 5 5 5 5 5 5 5 5 5 5 5 5 5 5 5 5 5 5 5 5 5 5 5 5 5 5 5 5 5 5 5 5 5 5 5 5 5 5 5 5 5 5 5 5 5 5 5 5 5 5 5 5 5 5 5 5 5 5 5 5 5 5 5 5 5 5 5 5 5 5 5 5 5 5 5 5 5 5 5 5 5 5 5 5 5 5 5 5 5 5 5 5 5 5 5 5 5 5 5 5 5 5 5 5 5 5 5 5 5 5 5 5 5 5 5 5 5 5 5 5 5 5 5 5 5 5 5 5 5 5 5 5 5 5 5 5 5 5 5 5 5 5 5 5 5 5 5 5 5 5 5 5 5 5 5 5 5 5 5 5 5 5 5 5 5 5 5 5 5
2: 18
8: knots 4 greater. Those are correct level 330 long air 8054.
17: Hong Kong radar clear 90 90, come to flight level 250.
18: Shenzhen 90 90, climb flight level 350.
17: 350, clear 90.
18: Four.
19: Continue climb 011,000 meters, switch by W China SSL 34.
18: Right, and Cathay 254, turn left heading 330, about 30 track miles from touchdown.
2: Right heading 345, reduce it to 100.
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2: Expect vectors to RF approach 107 left.
23: Seven, 11, maintain flight level 320 reaching. Traffic is on ticker.
21: Charmaine 8728, traffic information. Traffic at your 10 o'clock, crossing left to right, range 20 miles, climbing 1,000 feet below you.
27: To 230 knots.
17: Clear to 7 Charlie arrival and speed 230 knots, runway 4 Jet 9.
18: Cathay 2, Cushing Cathay 527, now turn right heading 265 and you'll be parallel to the company 330 ahead, 1 mile left.
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6: Radar, good day, Chinesen 2055, maintaining flight level 230.
4: Chinesen 2055, departure after needle, descend to flight level 180.
6: After needle, descend flight level 180, Chinesen 2055.
22: 3180 knots.
13: Telephone 2 1 0 6 0 5 D 10 Telephone 2 9 0 1 9 0 0 0 0 0 0 0 0 0 0 0 0 0 0 0 0 0 0 0 0 0 0 0 0 0 0 0 0 0 0 0 0 0 0 0 0 0 0 0 0 0 0 0 0 0 0 0 0 0 0 0 0 0 0 0 0 0 0 0 0 0 0 0 0 0 0 0 0 0 0 0 0 0 0 0 0 0 0 0 0 0 0 0 0 0 0 0 0 0 0 0 0 0 0 0 0 0 0 0 0 0 0 0 0 0 0 0 0 0 0 0 0 0 0 0 0 0 0 0 0 0 0 0 0 0 0 0 0 0 0 0 0 0 0 0 0 0 0 0 0 0 0 0 0 0 0 0 0 0 0 0 0 0 0 0 0 0 0 0 0 0 0 0 0 0 0 0 0 0 0 0 0
27: 38, descend to level 170. Right, speed 230 knots or greater.
5: Speed 230 knots or greater, Mackenzie 25.
27: Embridge 34, proceed direct to Murray, descend to level 110.
18: 5 star to 6,000 feet, correction 1014.
4: Radar 133 decimal 82, good day.
3: 133 decimal 82, that is Cena 16, good day.
18: 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Our shuttle 05, reduce speed now to 230 knots.
0: 130 decimal 2, Cafe 729, good day.
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4: 632 departure, good afternoon. Identify climb and say to 9,000 feet.
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27: 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Cafe 831, Hong Kong radar, identify. Clear 07 Charlie arrival.
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5: After Hazel, descend to correction signal 24 MCAL 225.
27: 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QNH 1014.
5: 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After Hazel, MCAL 225.
18: Approach and descend by star to 6000 feet, connection 1014. 300,
7: descend level 110. Tommy, contact Shanghai 128.35.
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10: 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Maintain flight 340.
7: Maintain reach 397, Hong Kong radar check.
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5: Information tango, expect IMP approach from which department now 9.25.
27: Hi 638, cancel hold, proceed direct to Murray, John Star. Descend to level 110.
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14: 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At 627.
7: Channel South and 6050, Hong Kong radar identify.
3: Cafe 9061, turn right, 300.
27: Descend to descend to flight level 170.
4: To flight level 140 and reduce speed to 230 knots.
17: Descend to flight level 140, reduce speed to 230, turn to descend 2055.
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27: 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Descend to flight 4150.
12: 21,
27: reduce speed 1809. Okay, approach 119,
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18: 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Contact director 119, that's in mode 5, call sign only. Cathay 527, before you go, and please file the wake turbulence report.
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9: 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Shandong 4632.
12: Cathay 421, sunrise heading 040, descent 1,500 feet. Clear that is 1807, left approach.
9: Good day. It's 1014, EVA 805.
27: On the 4409, turn left heading 090, descend to level 110.
4: Chinese land 2055, descend to reach flight level 110 by Hazel.
17: Descend to flight level 110 by Hazel, China descend 2055.
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22: Hey, still not for greater, Abigail 925.
17: Set flight level 160, speed 280, left, Taipei 683.
7: 37
18: arrival. Right, 119, that's in mode 5, call sign only.
17: 00, squawk 2753.
7: 709, 22, Hong Kong, radar watcher.
17: 1922.
22: B8, heavy request 20 miles left, weather unable back by aircraft.
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12: Descent to 2,000 feet. Cafe 527, speed 220, last world greater, and descent to 2,000 feet. Cafe 421, 47.
18: Emirates 34, turn left heading 290. Cathay 867, expect the runway 07 right and out MP Zulu approach. Seven, descend 5 star to 6,000 feet, connection 1014.
27: 9935, descend to 9000 feet, QNH 1014.
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18: Emirate 9, question Emirate 384, continue descend to 4000 feet.
9: Climbing 5000 feet.
4: Hong Kong Shuttle 534 departure, identify climb 5C to flight level 160.
1: IRC to flight level 160, Hong Kong Shuttle 534.
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12: 7 3 7 3 7 7 7 7 7 7 7 7 7 7 7 7 7 7 7 7 7 7 7 7 7 7 7 7 7 7 7 7 7 7 7 7 7 7 7 7 7 7 7 7 7 7 7 7 7 7 7 7 7 7 7 7 7 7 7 7 7 7 7 7 7 7 7 7 7 7 7 7 7 7 7 7 7 7 7 7 7 7 7 7 7 7 7 7 7 7 7 7 7 7 7 7 7 7 7 7 7 7 7 7 7 7 7 7 7 7 7 7 7 7 7 7 7 7 7 7 7 7 7 7 7 7 7 7 7 7 7 7 7 7 7 7 7 7 7 7 7 7 7 7 7 7 7 7 7 7 7 7 7 7 7 7 7 7 7 7 7 7 7 7 7 7 7 7 7 7 7 7 7 7 7 7 7 7 7 7 7 7 7 7 7 7 7 7 7 7
7: Another station calling, confirm China Southbound 3038, please say again.
2: Southern 3038, flight level 350, for weather deviation, flying heading 020.
7: China Southbound 3038, Hong Kong radar identified.
2: China Southbound 3038.
7: China Southbound A137, contact radar 13215.
2: 12215, now Southern A127.
7: A589,
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2: Flight level 310 for 09 auto, what purpose is that now? Descending now 310.
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13: 0290, reach in 6 minutes.
18: Descend to reach flight level 110 by myself. Cross MPAS at or below flight level 260.
20: Tennyson 2055.
27: Hey, Macau 935, speed 230 knots or greater is approved.
12: 30 knot operator, Amigo 935. 40. Cafe 411, sunrise heading 040, clear the left 107, left approach. Contact tower 108.7.
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0: 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Thank you. 240, clear
3: the left 1 Angelus 7 left. Charlie 364, good evening. Climb the level 330 final.
4: Hong Kong radar, good evening. Report flight level.
1: Descend to 5,000 feet, 30 miles to touchdown.
5: Descend to 5,000 feet, 30 miles to touchdown, turn on into 055.
3: Instead of crossing traffic, I think the quality time, what about 20 miles after the peak, pass level 290 about. If I'm able, I'll give you a stop.
6: East 0 knots, contact director 119 at decimal 5 with call sign only.
7: Unit 152, contact approach 119 at decimal 1, good day.
1: Descend to 055, turn left heading 160.
5: Turn left heading 160, turn left heading 2055.
7: Unit 152, the approach information hotel, expect the ILS runway 07 left.
0: To 2500.
7: C919, reduce speed to 230 knots.
0: C230 knots.
7: Then the C919, change of flight, maintain 280 knots and turn right heading 250.
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1: Super level 260 by Maple, in a position 2A, they're not to care, stay 6 level.
2: 5 level 24.
3: Level 260, reach by speed 250,
4: Level 260, reach by sunny speed 25, turn off the sunny Cathay 150.
0: Cathay 867, turn right heading 270, expect radar vectors.
5: On Cathay 957, descend the level 201.
6: Cathay 957, Hong Kong radar identified. Please 07 Charlie arrival.
5: 07 Charlie.
6: Qatar 8440, contact approach 419, days move on.
7: 83, climb to 9,800 meters, reach by depth.
8: Clear the RMT approach, runway 34, turn left 2055.
9: Hong Kong. 4, climb
10: to 5,000. Hong Kong, climb for level 320, step on.
11: High level 320, Hong Kong Shuttle 534.
12: Shanghai 865, contact radar 12532.
13: 12532, good day, sir. A65.
7: Bye. Head radar 13215.
14: 20 reach by eastbound, correct 092.
0: Mode 5, call sign only. 0213, reduce speed to 250 knots.
15: Stand by, Brexman EVA, A7 knots, sunrise heading 340, descend to 2000 feet, reduce speed to 10 knots. EVA A7 on comfort, descend to 2000 feet.
7: Contact radar 13215.
16: 2-0-2
17: Hong Kong Control, good afternoon, 7-5-0-9-6 maintain at level 310, heading 020, spoke 2166
7: China Eastern, 5-0-9-6, Hong Kong radar identify. Are you able for level 350?
17: 7-5-0-9-6
7: China Eastern, 5-0-9-6, watch and maintain present level.
17: Maintain at level 310, 7-5-0-9-6 clear of weather request to Radio Castle.
7: China Eastern 50906 approved.
17: 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Joint flight plan route, China 50906.
7: China Southern 6050, descend now for level 260, reach by eastbound.
18: Roger, descend for level 260, reach by eastbound, China Southern 6050.
19: Hong Kong Macau 387, 7,000 feet, squawk 2150, direct Mike Charlie uniform.
6: Macau 387, Hong Kong radar, identify. After Mike Charlie uniform, follow the procedure track. Expect RMP approach runway 34, information tango.
19: Copy tango, after Mike Charlie uniform, follow the procedure track. For expect IMP approach, I take for Macau 387.
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19: 7,000 feet QNH 1014, Macau 387.
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7: 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Xiamen A66, Hong Kong radar, identified.
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22: A735 or earlier.
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7: Galaxy 522 Hong Kong radar, what's your report request level?
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7: China Southern 303A, contact radar 12A, decimal 75.
0: 5 3 0 3 0 3 0 3 0 3 0 3 0 3 0 3 0 3 0 3 0 3 0 3 0 3 0 3 0 3 0 3 0 3 0 3 0 3 0 3 0 3 0 3 0 3 0 3 0 3 0 3 0 3 0 3 0 3 0 3 0 3 0 3 0 3 0 3 0 3 0 3 0 3 0 3 0 3 0 3 0 3 0 3 0 3 0 3 0 3 0 3 0 3 0 3 0 3 0 3 0 3 0 3 0 3 0 3 0 3 0 3 0 3 0 3 0 3 0 3 0 3 0 3 0 3 0 3 0 3 0 3 0 3 0 3 0 3 0 3 0 3 0 3 0 3 0 3 0 3 0 3 0 3 0 3 0 3 0 3 0 3 0 3 0 3 0 3 0 3 0 3 0 3 0 3 0 3 0 3 0 3 0 3 0 3 0 3 0 3
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2: Number 2 for level 310,
4: Jamir
2: A66. Still climbs at level 6,300
1: meters final. 35 climb level 6,300 meters. 7978. Shaman A728, what is your speed now? 5 degrees heading 310, confirm.
2: Speed.
3: Navigation directly to.
0: For sequencing, turn right heading 130.
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4: 45 or later.
2: 978, track right, Susa.
3: B215.
1: 96, good day. Linear 605, reduce speed to 230 knots now, descend to 4,000 feet.
4: 4,000
5: feet, clear direction, Hong Kong Shuttle 182 departure, identify, climb by SC to flight level 160. Hong Kong Shuttle 182, no speed restriction.
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1: Mission Hotel, runway 07 left.
0: C9019, expect late descent due to south lander, due to red cover.
4: MK161, descending to
5: 330 by needle. MK161, departure, good evening. After needle, descend to flight level 180.
4: After needle, descend flight level 180, MK161.
7: Good day, Courier 992.
4: Roger, 992, good afternoon. Descending flight level 200 by eastbound.
8: Correct, you will manage your Hong Kong radar. Descend to flight level 110, close eastbound below flight level 200.
4: Descending flight level 110, close eastbound below flight level 200, Roger, 992.
1: 5 with call sign only, bye-bye. Can the Cafe 947, turn left heading 325.
4: 040.
9: 152, descend to 3,000. Climb
5: passing 1,600, 5,000. Cafe 743, departure identify, climb via C to flight level 160.
9: Climb via C to flight level 160, Cafe 743.
4: 7847.
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4: speed
1: 5890, come to approach 119 at decimal 1 today.
0: Dino 3919, T1620, not on 25, give me.
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11: 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Get a 654.
0: Okay.
2: 990% left by 5 degrees.
12: Ongoing rate jacket afternoon, Shamir 868, fly level 350, squawk 2420 and direct Zulop.
3: Shamir 868, Hong Kong radar identified.
12: Shamir 866.
5: 50 Hong Kong departure, roger.
1: 505, speed 210 knots.
5: 3, 10, 6, 500, 5,000. Crane 2006, departure identified, climb via C to flight level 130.
13: Climb via C, climb to flight level 130, Crane 2006.
5: Hey Macau 161, descend to flight level 140.
14: Continue descend 140, Macau 161.
5: Zero Viking 161, climb to flight level 180. Hong Kong Shuttle 182, contact radar 133.82, good day.
15: 3382, Hong Kong Shuttle 182, bye.
16: Hong Kong Shuttle 5,000, look at 180, Mama 6, Lebanese, level 380.
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18: I'm sitting 040, stay the left, 07 left.
1: 3-0-3. 115, descend to 4,000 feet, now 210 knots.
19: 6050.
18: 7, speed 180 knots. Wait on 605, descend 2,000 feet, heading 310.
5: Approved.
20: Answer all speed restriction, high speed of Korean Air 2006.
1: 175. Approach speed. Okay, 235, can you approach 119 at 8 small 1 today?
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22: 6-0, Korean 2006.
5: Hey Macau 161, descend to flight level 110, reach by Hazel.
23: Descend to flight level 110, reach by Hazel, Macau 161.
18: 5, I'm sitting 330, descend 2,000 feet.
24: Heading
18: 347, and I'm heading 040, KLL 07 left.
1: 5128, decimal 35.
18: And 152, cancel speed control, contact 118, decimal 7.
5: Minus 76050, descend to flight level 170.
25: Descend to level 170, turn us on 6050.
18: 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Now
1: 8,000 feet.
19: Zero.
3: You're flying 161, climb to 9,200 meters, reach by Daegu.
6: I'm flight level 9,200 meters, level by Daegu, Viking 161.
1: Seven, turn left heading 280. United A6China, descend 5 star to 6,000 feet, P1H1014, maintain 280 north until further advice.
2: Confirm my request level is 390. Hong Kong Shuttle 182, Roger. Climb flight level 390, final level. Structure at ANVA.
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14: 226, good day, Shanghai, 861.
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9: Hong Kong Radar, Cathay 743, on climb flight level 160.
10: Cathay 743, Hong Kong Radar, climb to level 250.
9: Flight level 250, Cathay 743.
2: 006 Radar, climb to flight level 250.
11: Climb to flight level 250, Korean Air 2006.
2: Get the bay A2S.
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5: 119.5
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18: Climb by
5: the
18: flight level 160, Emirates 9793.
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25: 121.4, China Southern 6050, good day.
5: Air Macau 826, climb unrestricted to flight level 210.
14: Climb by level 210, Macau 826.
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11: 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Data 118902, Korean Air 2006, good day.
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2: 1,500 feet, standby heading 360. 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
5: 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Cathay 402, climb 5C to flight level 120.
4: Climb flight level 120, Cathay 402.
2: To track like thought me, you have that level 6,300 meters final.
9: 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Climb to level 250.
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3: Yeah, 549R, contact radar 127, decimal 55.
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25: Level 300 for level 260.
10: 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Cross Maple level 260 orbital.
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8: 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Radar 126
10: 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Reduce speed to 230 north all
0: 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Or left for 090.
5: 26, contact radar 133 decimal 82, good day.
0: 133 decimal 82, Macau 826, bye bye.
2: 350, final level.
0: Macau 826, climbing from level 210.
3: Macau 826 radar, climb to flight level 250.
10: Descent level 250, Macau 86. 225. Emirates 9793, Macau 9, climb to level 250.
0: Descent level 250, Emirates 9793.
5: Rome Cargo 8819, speed 280 knots or less.
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5: Cathay 402, contact radar 133 decimal 82, good day.
3: Cathay 402, climb to flight 160. Cathay 402 radar, climb to flight level 170.
0: Flight 170,
18: Cathay 402. Yeah. Cool, yeah, 860. 118, 7.
8: China, contact director 119 decimal 5 was cost only.

0: Radar, good evening, Xiamen A6718, to maintain level 350, squawk 2115, deviation right side 8 miles, your weather.
1: Xiamen A6718, Hong Kong radar, identify terrain clear of radar, direct to Duluc.
0: Clear of weather, direct to Duluc, Xiamen A6718.
2: Runway final 862 approach, expect RMP Zulu approach, runway 07 right, information hotel.
3: 1000 knows speed restriction or some cargo you take on that.
4: Clear for the Canto 3 Alpha arrival, United 821.
5: Macau 161, combat is ready.
6: Guarantee 34, Macau 121.
7: Cat 9-0-3 radar, climb via seat, declare level 250.
8: Fire seat, fire level 250, Cat 9-0-3.
9: Push level 213, contact 118.7.
10: 4310.
9: 5-4, turn right, heading 040, KLS 07 left.
11: Cathay 805, Hong Kong, identify. Please, 07 Alpha Rifle.
12: Clear the 07 Alpha Rifle, Cathay 805.
11: Cathay 805, B302 North Hawk, right? Descend now to level 170.
12: Roger, maintain 300 knots of grid, descend for level 170. We're still with Grandjia, Cathay 805.
11: Okay, so far that it is a gamma instruction, report release 5-1-0-1-0. Mount
12: cargo 9730, heavy, good evening, maintaining level 2901, squawk 0305.
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11: Emery 9793, contact radar 127.84.
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11: QF092, descend to 3000 feet, clear RC approach runway 34.
12: 3000 feet, clear RC approach runway 34, for 0902. We're released from London.
11: Cathay 8500, D3, 100 knots of weight, descend to level 170, expect contact.
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11: for 170,
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11: radar
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11: 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Linear 5-4, 9-1, turn right, heading 0-9-0-4, descend. Descent for level 220.
13: Heading 0-9-0, descent level 220, following the 5-4 data.
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17: 2025, maintain flight level 210, squawk 1242.
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19: 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Air China 9969, maintain present level after Taimot, direct to FCAL.
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10: Good evening, China Southern 398 leveling 300 and Scott 6520 inbound Sabino.
9: Gerson, 398 Hong Kong identified Sabino direct eastbound.
10: Confirm direct eastbound right now, China Southern 398.
9: After Sabino direct eastbound.
10: Roger, after Sabino direct eastbound, China Southern 398, thank you.

0: 49 at Quebec and QNH 1014 and maintain 280 north below 10,000 feet.
1: 02 confirm established. 02 confirm established. 02 confirm established. 02 confirm established. 02 confirm established. 02 confirm established. 02 confirm established. 02 confirm established. 02 confirm established. 02 confirm established. 02 confirm established. 02 confirm established. 02 confirm established. 02 confirm established. 02 confirm established. 02 confirm established. 02 confirm established. 02 confirm established. 02 confirm established. 02 confirm established. 02 confirm established. 02 confirm established. 02 confirm established. 02 confirm established. 02 confirm established. 02 confirm established. 02 confirm established. 02 confirm established. 02 confirm established. 02 confirm established. 02 confirm established. 02 confirm established. 02 confirm established. 02 confirm established. 02 confirm established. 02 confirm established. 02 confirm established. 02 confirm established. 02 confirm established. 02 confirm established. 02 confirm established. 02 confirm established. 02 confirm established. 02 confirm established. 02 confirm established. 02 confirm established. 02 confirm established. 02 By Maple, United 81.
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3: Level 250, Rome Cargo 8819.
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3: 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That level 3705, I'll climb to level 290.
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1: Alpha arrival, Cathay 901. Marker 1970, and released, maintaining 230, level 230.
2: All cargo 9720 Hong Kong radar, C28 do not descend now to level 170.
1: C28280, descend level 170, all cargo 9720.
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3: Approach 1191, Bohemia 5499, go away.
2: Jindong 2025, and left heading 140.
7: Under heading 140, Jindong 2025.
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0: Now 549, turn left heading 0304, short shortening.
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9: Consider X Victor, Bell 720. Should I have neutral runway 07 right?
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7: 1,200 meters, reach by Daegu. I'm cargo 8819.
10: Hong Kong radar, good evening. Double gold 612, maintaining flight level 320.
4: Double gold 612, roger.
2: 9730, defense level 150.
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4: Roger.
2: SM5 airport.
0: 1014.
11: Hong Kong Skywalker 205, descending flight level 230 by Needle.
8: Skywalker 205, Hong Kong departure after Needle, descend to flight level 180.
11: Needle, descend flight level 180, Skywalker 205.
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12: radar Shanghai Air A6, flight level 390, maintaining heading 040, and we are clear for weather.
4: Shanghai A6, Hong Kong radar, identify track direct Castle.
12: Track to Castle, Shanghai Air A6.
2: 20703, Hong Kong radar, confirm 45125.
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2: Speed 160, 75, 5.

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1: Weather 036, squawk identify, direct to Cyber, clear Betty 3, Alpha arrival.
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2: 100 meters and squawk 6122, Thai 678.
3: Traffic 78 Hong Kong radar identify after SIGCU 5 heading 070.
2: SIGCU 5 heading 070, Thai 678.
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7: Hello, 210, cross Maple, flight level 60 below United 81. 36. 5 star to 8,000 feet, K1H1014.
8: 10,000
7: feet, finish 1014. Mocha 9-7-3-0, 1-7 left.
8: Continue 3-1-0, heading 070. We need the maintenance heading about 20 miles.
3: Direction 9-COA Hong Kong radar identify. Can you turn left heading 060 to keep you inside my airspace?
8: Okay, heading 060.
3: Direction 9-COA firm and report clear of radar.
8: Report clear of weather, flag 908, heading 060.
3: Okay.
9: Request B. Call the 723C2A QDOT.
10: 5-7-0-2. That's all speed restrictions, high speed approved, ready bay 866.
11: Starwalker 205, descend to flight level 140.
0: Follow 140, Starwalker 205.
6: Pass to track direct only, climb flight level 390.
12: This is speed 210.
6: Level 390.
13: 61, descend to flight level 300.
12: Come on 2025, turn left heading 350, descend 2000 feet. At 805, turn left heading 040, clear that left heading
6: 40.
8: Left heading 040, stand at 08.
9: 1-0-0-4-0, descend to level 130.
4: Heading 1-0-0, descend to level 130, United
7: 81. Turn right heading 275.
11: 30, cancel speed restriction, maximum speed 280 knots.
0: Cancel speed, max 280, Cathay 430.
7: Yeah, 78, turn right heading 270, maintain 250 knots or greater.
3: 122, watch your track direct to Dumo.
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4: Terrace
11: 9841, Terrace 9841, waiting for next sector, standby 1. Terrace 9841, contact radar 123.47, good day. Crater Bay 866, climb via C to flight level 160.
10: Climb 6, I'll be 160, Crater Bay 866.
11: Cathay 430, climb via C to flight level 160.
0: Climb via C to flight level 160, Cathay 430.
11: Starwalker 205, descend to reach flight level 110 by Hazel.
8: Flight level
0: 110, reached by Hazel, Southwark 205.
12: Down at 935, turn right, heading 325, maintain 230 nautical greater.
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11: Two 205, find the radar, 123, decimal 95, good day.
0: 395, Southwark 205, good day.
6: Garbage 321, turn left, proceed to hotel, hotel 512. 4330. 4, due to a destination restriction, level 330 is the final, and I clear you to level 330 two times already.
13: India November, radar 126, ACMO 5.
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7: 0753, turn left heading 340.
6: Speed map 1737. 3237. Okay, 230 Zandong, 8427. Zandong 8427, identify, clear Sierra 7 out for arrival. 0705,
0: cancel
6: Hazel restriction, descent to 9000 feet, drainage 1014.
0: Hazel decision, descent 9000, 1014, Starwalker 205.
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0: Radar 132.15, Shanghai 86, right. Ground, hello, MH 9841, heavy, best flight level 214, climbing 250.
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0: Climbing to 9,200 meters, we'd like to request to climb to level 9,800 meters, Emirates 9841.
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0: 3,000,
6: 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Starwalker 837, contact radar 13215.
0: Thai 678,
15: a requirement, reach level in next 3-5 miles.
0: Ching in next 3-5 miles, Thai 678. 734, radar request, direct castle.
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6: 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Speed 280 on transition.
16: Speed 280 in the transition, counting 234.
0: Higher 7223, maintain level 360, squawk 1043.
6: Shanghai 7223, Hong Kong radar identified. Are you able higher level?
17: Request flight level 370, Shanghai 7223.
6: Roger, standby level 2.
17: Shanghai 7223.
18: Hong Kong radar, good evening, Xiaomi A19, flight level 280, stroke 0174, request flight level 290.
6: Xiaomi A19, Hong Kong radar identified. Standby level 2.
18: A19.
6: Radar, good evening. 3 Tepe 66, climb by level 3305, I'll track direct and bar. No speed restriction.
18: Final level 3,
6: 3, 3, 3, 3, 3, 3, 3, 3, 3, 3, 3, 3, 3, 3, 3, 3, 3, 3, 3, 3, 3, 3, 3, 3, 3, 3, 3, 3, 3, 3, 3, 3, 3, 3, 3, 3, 3, 3, 3, 3, 3, 3, 3, 3, 3, 3, 3, 3, 3, 3, 3, 3, 3, 3, 3, 3, 3, 3, 3, 3, 3, 3, 3, 3, 3, 3, 3, 3, 3,
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20: 3, 3, 3, 3, 3, 3, 3, 3, 3, 3, 3, 3, 3, 3,
6: 3, 3, 3, 3, 3, 3, 3, 3, 3, 3, 3, 3, 3, 3, 3, 3, 3, 3, 3, 3, 3, 3, 3, 3, 3, 3, 3, 3, 3, 3, 3, 3, 3, 3, 3, 3, 3, 3, 3, 3, 3, 3, 3, 3, 3, 3, 3, 3, 3, 3, 3, 3, 3, 3, 3, 3, 3, 3, 3, 3, 3, 3, 3, 3, 3, 3, 3, 3, 3, 3, 3, 3, 3, 3, 3, 3, 3, 3, 3, 3, 3, 3, 3, 3, 3, 3, 3, 3, 3, 3, 3, 3, 3, 3, 3, 3, 3, 3, 3, 3, 3, 3, 3, 3, 3, 3, 3, 3, 3, 3, 3, 3, 3, 3, 3, 3, 3, 3, 3, 3, 3, 3, 3, 3, 3, 3, 3, 3, 3,
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6: 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MK 659, Hong Kong radar identified. Clear to go, Mike Tangle, 4 Alpha arrival.
0: Mike Tangle, 4 Alpha arrival, MK 659.
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0: 0 final, reached by Enver, Cafe 430.
12: 1 descent 2000 feet, reduce speed to 200 knots.
0: Copy 07 left, Kelly 945. On my radar, good evening, channel 5625, climbing to first level 250, squawk 3127.
6: Again,
0: squawk. 6625, squawk 3127.
6: Russian radar identified.
19: SB 250 knots.
24: SID flight level 160, speed 250, hospital 134.
19: SA 080, proceed direct to source route.
7: 19, turn right heading 270 for sequence. Mike, India November, descend to 6,000 feet, maintain 280 knots until further flight.
19: 5 departure.
0: 27.1 today. 27.1, China, 625 today. 22.15, good day, Sergeant 908. On the radar, good evening. 625, maintaining flight level 250, request group level 320.
15: China Southern 625, are you able for level 330? China Southern 625, climb flight level 270, stand by for final.
0: Climb to flight level 270 and stand for higher, I read you 3, China Southern 625.
15: China Southern 625, how about now?
1: Witness 036 Hong Kong radar, descend to reach level 130 by Mango.
0: Level 130 by Mango, Bohemian 036.
1: High 678, descend level 190.
0: China flight level 280.
6: Xiamen 819, roger. The time here is just calling, we got position.
0: Sorry, get back, it's a rear.
7: Kelly 549, and we do speak to 25 journal.
24: Joey, so climbing flight level 124, climbing flight level 160.
6: Cathay 080 radar, climb unrestricted to flight level 250.
24: Set flight level 250, Cathay 080. 76.
15: China Southern 625, contact radar 132.15.
0: 132.15, China Southern 625, good day.
15: Moscow 332, rank ready, descend flight level 260, reach by Maple.
0: Rank ready, descend flight level 260, reach by Maple, Mark 32.
6: Level 180.
2: Level 180, Thai 678.
0: Juski, China, Southern 625.
24: Fire SID 900,000 feet, point near to it.
19: Hong Kong Shuttle 134, cancel speed restrictions.
24: Cancel speed restrictions, Hong Kong Shuttle 134.
19: 595, stop climb at flight level 110.
5: Stop climb flight level 110, Vietnam 595.
19: MK 861, contact radar 123.95.
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7: Line 1 descend to 4,000 feet.
24: 0% 3,000 feet.
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3: Cancel altitude restrictions, 5160, Macau 92.
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24: Radar 133, small 82, on the shuttle 134.
19: Quinia 452, cancel 8,000 feet altitude restriction, proceed direct to Agomo.
4: Cancel 8,000 feet altitude restriction, direct Agomo, Quinia 452.
19: Macau.
4: Delta 398, flight level 220, contact 520.
19: Delta 398, departure, descend to flight level 180.
4: Descend to flight level 180, Delta 398.
19: Delta Macau 117, descend to reach flight level 110 by Hazel. Two stations, Air Macau 117, descend to reach flight level 110 by Hazel.
24: Affirm, level 110 by Hazel, Air Macau 117.
19: Type 678 departure, descend to flight level 150.
2: 1150, type 678.
9: Departure, Boeing 546, passing 2500, climbing 5000.
19: Virginia 546, departure, identify, climb via SID 9000 feet.
9: Climb 9000 feet, request C250 knots, Boeing 546.
19: Virginia 546 approved.
9: C250 knots approved, Boeing 546.
19: Good, 905, contact radar 123.47.
14: Boeing near. Boeing near 546 negative, follow standard speed, this is receiving traffic.
6: Zero, contact radar 118, Batesmore 902.
24: 492, get me, straight, you're finished.
13: 290.
2: You say maintain flight level 290, Shanghai 809.
24: Sorry, so passing flight 176, coming flight level 250.
13: Good evening,
24: climb
13: to flight level 310.
24: Flight level 10, Cafe
4: 080. Flight radar 78678, greetings 78, maintain flight level 350, direct go to me.
13: Dominate 8678, road check, maintain level.
4: Flight level 78678.
13: 923, radar 126, ACMO 5.
24: 280, exit identity 10, can look for 755.
4: Radar 6671, passing 1003. Passing level 134, coming level 160.
13: 6671, okay,
4: climb level
13: 257. 257,
19: 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Turk FA 938,
13: passing
19: 2425,000. FA 938, departure identified, climb via SID to 9000 feet.
13: Classify SID 9000 feet,
19: Cafe 9000 feet. Macau 992, climb to flight level 210.
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17: Hongdae Ho, Scooter 905, climb flight level 250.
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2: 121.4, Tai 678.
4: Roger, SNR 728, runway 07 right airborne, passing 2,000 feet, climb 5,000 feet.
19: Air China 728, departure identified, climb via SID to 9,000 feet.
4: Climb via SID to 9,000 feet, SNR 728.
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17: Radar 123.47, Venom 595, get
19: it? China Southern 398, descend to reach flight level 4,500 meters by Tamot.
4: Descend to 4,500 meters by Tamot, China Southern 398.
24: Cruise number 9, that's 1. Move up to the area,
17: 4,755. Home radar, good evening, Venom 595, clear flight level 160.
24: Bye-bye.
8: keep direct to Luxembourg, climb to a flight level 250.
10: Luxembourg, climb to level 250, Vietnam 595.
8: Tower 117, after Hazel, descend to 5,000 feet, kilometer 1017.
11: Sir, he is on the same 5,000 feet, and H1014, Air Macau 107.
16: 33.82, Boeing, 282, Boeing.
21: Day 665, passing 1,400 feet, on climbs 5,000 feet, PCAN 3, X-ray departure.
19: SA 665, departure identified, climb via SID to 9,000 feet.
21: Via SID to 9,000 feet, Cathay 665.
19: Bohemia 546, climb via SID to flight level 160. Proceed direct to South Loop.
16: Climb flight level 160, direct to South Loop 146.
19: Cathay 938, climb via SID to flight level 6,900 feet meters. Proceed direct to Agomo.
25: Agomo and climb flight SID 6,900 meters, Cathay 938.
26: Oh. MB4 Alpha, arrival, Bohemia 691.
19: 28, climb via SID to flight level 130, when able, increase speed 280 knots or greater.
27: Climb via SID to flight level 130, speed increase 280, SNR 728.
19: Bohemia 452, contact Guangzhou 125.35.
28: Guangzhou 125.35, Bohemia 452, bye.
24: 749er, arrive at 040, KLS 07 left.
16: Answer speed restriction, Boeing 546.
24: 901, arrive at 335, descend 2000 feet.
15: 332, contact radar 127, stay low 55.
7: Descend to 6000 feet.
27: SNR 728 confirmed flight level 130.
19: China 728, now you can climb with SID to flight level 160, speed 280 knots or greater.
27: Flight level 160, speed 280 or greater, SNR 728.
19: China Southern 398, contact Zhuhai 121.4.
16: 121.4, China Southern 398.
19: Bohemia 546, contact radar 123.47.
16: 546, ready?
19: Sichuan 3960, departure identified, climb via SID to flight level 160, cancel 8,000 feet auto restriction.
16: Climb via flight level 160, cancel 80,000 feet auto restriction, Sichuan 3960.
19: SA 938, when able, proceed direct to Beiko.
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15: 400 meters.
16: Now maintain 501 to 1400 meters, upcount 9992.
15: Maintain speed 280 knots.
16: Speed 280,
15: that's easy. Basin, turn right heading to 990.
25: 127.1 Vietnam 595, can I?

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5: Level 3-4 zone reaching Tita traffic. Traffic at 2 o'clock, range about 25 miles. He'll be passing from your right to left in about 3 minutes time. He's 1,000 feet above your clear level. Stand by for higher.
4: Stand by for higher, maintain flow level 340 Hong Kong Shuttle 124.
5: Sherman at 8678 Hong Kong.
6: Sherman at 8678.
5: Tita traffic. Traffic at your 10 o'clock, range about 20 miles. Passing from your left to right in 3 minutes time. Climbing to 1,000 feet below you.
6: Got contact, Shanghai 8678.
7: 1-2-2, descending level 200 by 5-0-2-5-4. Level 110, crossing one, this one, level 200 of middle range, 1-2-2.
8: 5-4-9-4-5-8, release.
0: Good evening, Cathay 665, on climb, flight level 160, Rosalu, and we can direct to Siku anytime.
9: Cathay
0: 665,
9: radar
0: Roger, copy on the flight level initially, flight level 250. Flight level
10: 250, Cathay 665. Air Macaw 107, is for this, Shark 234. Air
9: Macaw
10: 117, Air Macaw 118, 110. 118, is 10, Macaw 107, connect.
3: Hong Kong radar, identify clear Canto 3 Alpha rifle.
5: Zero 085 and climb to flight level 330.
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5: flight
11: level 230,
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11: Air China 728,
5: heading 085, flight level 330.
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5: 639 radar 126 18.05.
0: Hawk shuttle 639.
13: Heading air crane 6608.
8: 0 Mach 945.
5: That's all below flight level 260.
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5: 734 radar, descend to reach flight level 130 by Mango, cross sidebar flight level 260 or below.
0: Descend flight level 130 by Mango, cross sidebar 260 or below, Cathay 724.
5: Shanghai 809, contact approach 419, day 101, good day.
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14: Okay, good evening, French Charlie.
15: 1800, climbing 5000.
1: French cargo 575, departure identified, climb via SID 25 level 160, cancel 8000 feet altitude restriction.
15: Salmon HID to level 160, cancel the 8000 feet altitude restriction, French cargo 575.
5: Junior 1655. Merit heading 140, descent to flight level 130.
16: Heading 140, descent level 130, Mantle 945.
17: 7760, descending level 360, by Mantle.
5: Radar, climb to flight level 250.
18: 250, Cathay 603.
5: Moscow 9458, proceed now direct Canto, rejoin the star, descend to flight level 120.
16: 0, Moscow 9458.
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20: 706. This is Flocking 5031, maintaining flight level 300.
5: 269 on Hong Kong radar, good evening. Identify clear air B4 Alpha arrival.
20: B4 Alpha arrival, Cathay 369, good evening.
17: 13335, UPS 72. 070.
5: So,
21: HNR 73.
5: 458,
22: descend 5-star, flight level 110. Via star level
3: 110, Mantle 945. 560. 0040, KLS
23: 07 left. Climb flight level 360. Flight level 360, Vietnam 595.
5: 9999 Hong Kong radar, good evening. Descend to reach flight level 230 by needle. Most 35.
24: Come out 8678.
13: Okay. 258. We're heading 0302 weather.
3: Airspring 8598 identified.
13: Airspring 8598.
5: Hong Kong Shuttle 639, sorry, due to departure traffic, so south runway is not available. It's back runway 07 left. Anyone's at Beijing Achieve, now speed 2809, thank you.
25: Beijing North, good evening, 881.
26: Sorry, Doc, evening, China Eastern 5029, maintain by level 360, squawk 1075.
5: Hong Kong radar, good evening. Identified for my planning. Are you able for level 370?
26: Hong Kong China Eastern 5029.
5: Station 5029, Roger, maintain level standby.
26: By China Eastern 5029.
13: Hong Kong radar,
1: good evening. 5531. Roger, 5531, report your passing altitude and squawk.
13: 700, climbing
1: 9000, flight 5162. Roger, 5531, departure identified, climb to flight level 120.
13: Climbing to level 120, VSR 5531.
27: Atlantic console, where is 5598?
13: Hong Kong radar, good evening. Cathay 603, climbing flight level 250. And for planning, we will be able to make 11,600 meters by 6.
3: Cathay 603, climb flight level 11,600 meters, reached by Deadpool.
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26: 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Great Bay 881.
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4: Day 111, cancel speed restrictions.
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3: Cathay 916, departure identified, climb via SID to 9,000 feet, cancel 8,000 feet restriction.
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3: Passa 111, climb via SID, flight level 160.
26: Climb by the SID, flight level 160, Cathay 111.
6: A 135, contact radar 132.15, good day.
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26: Established. Descent 3,000 feet, wind ready, track direct, top high, cleared for the RMP approach, runway 34, report established in Macau 007.
11: 60, Cathay 916.
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26: SID climb 9,000 feet, Singapore 895.
4: Bridget 5531, contact radar 123.47.
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2: Shell 7, 01, we're descending 260 by Mainville Information India.
7: Roger,
2: 7-0-1 radar, information, QNS, descend to level 200, cross Mainville 260 or below. Roger, 5-0-2-0-0, cross Mainville 260 or below. We'll check Juliet, Shell 7-0-1.
0: Giving radar, VHF 5531, climbing flight level 210.
7: VHF 5531 radar.
0: Mainville level 250, VHF 5531.
2: 9-8-7-9-6-5-7, descend to flight level 110. Descend to flight level 110, Chinese
7: 9-6-5-7.
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7: Roger, 7-0-1,
0: Roger. Radar for the evening, Hannah 7-9-0-1-5. Maintain in flight level 190 and spoke 6-4-6-7.
7: Hannah 7-9-0-1-5, Hong Kong radar, identify.
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14: VNM 595, climb flight level 360, and cruising speed map point 790 or less for overhead spacing.
2: Roger, climb 360, and cruise speed 790 or less, now 505.
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7: 659, descend to 3,000 feet. Clear RMP approach from a 34, report established.
2: 3,000 feet, clear RMP runway 34, report to America 659, confirm my return is approved.
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7: Launch 701 vector for sequence, turn right heading 100, descend to flight level 150.
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15: Hong Kong, good evening, SOC 332, passing 6,500, climb to 90,000, squawk flight 304.
4: Starwalker 332, departure identified, climb to flight level 120.
15: Flight level 120, Starwalker 332.
4: New Zealand 80, cancel speed restrictions.
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14: Shadow 306, Hong Kong radar identified.
18: Shadow 306.
19: Radar cap 116, request direct to Dulop.
14: Radar cap 116, clear direct to Dulop.
19: Dulop, radar cap 116.
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1: Guys, time to approach 119, that day, small one today.
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2: Greater Bay AA1, proceed, Delta Marshall. 1 expect runway 07 right, RMP Sulu AL approach, descent unrestricted to 8,000 feet, QNH1015.
4: Still not for greater.
7: Driver, expect flight level 110, point ready.
5: Level 260 to reach by Sunny.
2: Level 236 radar, descend to reach flight level 130 by Mango. Cross Sonic flight level 260 or below.
5: Turn to flight level 130 to reach by Mango. And say again after, Level 236.
2: Level 236 and cross Sonic flight level 260 or below.
5: Kosani, level 260 or below, level 236.
4: 1, descend to flight level 130.
3: Descend to flight level 130, Shenzhen 99991.
4: Air China, 871, are you able flight level 360? 99991, continue descend to reach flight level 110 by Hazel.
3: Descend to flight level 110, reach by Hazel, Shenzhen 99991.
4: Starwalker 332, climb unrestricted to flight level 210.
8: Unrestricted, climb flight level 210, Starwalker 332.
3: Climbing level 250.
4: Singapore 895, climb flight level 320.
3: Climb level 320, Singapore 895.
9: Airbus 3725, Hong Kong radar, identify.
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10: Hebei A62,
4: 1,700 to 5,000. Hebei A62, departure identified. Climb the SID to flight level 160, cancel 8,000 feet, audio restriction.
10: Hebei A62, flight level 160, cancel 8,000 altitude restriction. Greater Bay A62.
4: SA-797, climb the SID, flight level 130.
3: Ready for 130, Cathay 797.
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11: 133.82, Starwalker 332, good day.
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12: 132, Dynasty 5824.
13: Level 161, climb level 210, speed 270 knots.
2: Stalker 332 Hong Kong radar, climb to flight level 250, cancel speed restriction.
13: 50, cancel speed restriction, South 332.
14: Hong Kong radar, Dynasty
2: 5824,
14: passing flight level 140, on climb 160.
2: Dynasty 5824 Hong Kong radar, climb to flight level 250, proceed down MFG.
14: 250,
2: down MFG,
14: Dynasty 5824.
9: 119, move 2.
3: 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Bye bye.
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6: Scarlett
9: 924,
4: maintain flight level 310, direct to Dolphin. Scarlett 924,
6: 7 0, climb flight level 360. Climbing flight level 360, channel 871.
0: Heading 340, descend to 4,000 feet. Approach 1127 left. 997915, direct turn, descend to 3,000 feet. Turn right, heading 340.
4: 4390. Scooter 188, descend, 4350.
3: Descend on level 350, scooter 188. Descend on final level 360.
4: Singapore 8954, Roger, maintain current levels. Roger, maintain flight level 320 on reaching, stand by further climb.
3: MP level 320, Singapore 8954, thank you.
4: Schedule 306, clear direct to Castle.
9: 23.47.
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0: 4 5, radio speed down to
3: 182 knots. JFA
0: 797, climb flight level 160. JFA 797, radar, climb to flight level
3: 250. Level 250, JFA 797.
0: Stable 236, maintain speed 280 knots or greater.
5: 280 knots or greater, stable 236.
0: Cafe 369, contact approach 119 at 8-1, good day.
15: Climbing 250.
4: Emirates 383, climb flight level 9,200 meters. Fantasy 5824, Hong Kong radar, climb flight level 370.
7: Climb flight level 370, Dennis 5824.
6: Hong Kong radar, Vietnam 578, good evening, maintaining 10,100 meters.
4: Vietnam 578, Hong Kong radar, Roger.
6: Vietnam 578.
4: Hong Kong radar, good. 32, climbing flight level 230, direct to bank. Bowker 332, Hong Kong radar, climb flight level 310.
3: 310.
16: Departure Macau 120, UT 1 Tango, passing 8,000 feet, climb 900,000, squawk 3364.
4: Macau 120, departure identify, climb to flight level 120.
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5: 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Hospital 747.
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19: PistaJet 492, flight level 380, talk to me.
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2: 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Mango restrictions.
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19: 924. FA 812, climb 5C to flight level 160, cancel all speed restriction.
24: Flight level 160, cancel all speed restrictions, Cathay 812.
25: Cathay 369er, descend to 6,000 feet.
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26: 12382,
19: Macau 674, departure identified, climb unrestricted to flight level 120.
27: R6 FLR 120, Macau 674.
28: Departure roll ball 410 out of 900 for 5,000.
19: Roll ball 410, departure identified, climb VC to 9,000 feet.
28: To 9,000 feet for ball 410.
19: Cathay 464, climb to flight level 160.
29: Climb flight level 160, Cathay 464.
30: 362, request
19: direct. Cathay 362
30: approved.
19: Cathay 812 can cancel SID left restriction, maintain good rate past 9,000 feet.
24: Okay, cancel SID left restrictions and good rate to 9,000 feet, Cathay 812.
19: 5-5-2-1-0-6-7-4 Cathay 464, contact radar 133.82, good day.
29: 133.82, Cathay 464, bye-bye.
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30: 120.
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31: Sorry, then. Climb
30: for
31: level
30: 210, climb for level 210. MK120, good evening, climb for level 250.
31: 250,
2: MK120. And Sierra 7, 2454, passenger 200, Saudi 970. Again, 973 identify, speed 280 knots.
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1: 5, turn right heading 040, clear IOS approach runway 07 left.
30: Reduce B28 to a northbound muscle.
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19: Decimal 82, good day.
24: Radar 133.82, Cathay 812, good day.
19: Rendezvous 410, climb by C to flight level 120.
6: Well, I said 2120, roll up on 410.
30: Cathay 812, Uncle Radar for evening, continue climbing for level 210, track direct to Dalo.
9: Cathay level 210, direct Dalo, Cathay 812.
10: Flight level 390, Kong 0157, deviating up to 10 miles right off track, new weather.
8: Singapore 836 Hong Kong radar identified, report clear of radar.
10: We'll call Singapore 836.
8: Singapore 836 confirmed squawking, 0157.
10: 0157, we'll squawk Singapore 836.
8: Singapore 836, roger.
11: Radar, good evening, 1087, 5069. 1100 meters, squawk 8675.
8: Chinese 5069, Hong Kong radar identified.
30: Flight 150 for level 210. MCAS 374, good evening, climb for level 250, track direct to Dalo.
31: Climb for level 250, direct to Dalo, MCAS
30: 67. Cathay 362, Cathay radar, 118, today is 492, good day.
31: 992,
30: Cathay 362, good day. Bahina 247, commence the descent now, descent to flight level 110.
12: 560, roger,
25: 172, descend via star to 8,000 feet, QNH 1015, maintain speed 280 knots.
8: 95, call me on 125, decimal 32.
7: Singapore, 95.
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25: Runway 07 left, do you prefer RMT approach or ILS approach?
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25: Saudi 972, descend to 4000 feet. A79 approach, expect runway 07 left, information Juliet.
30: 98, contact radar 118.92.
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30: 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Alright, 101 Roger, speed 1.78 or greater.
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2: Cathay 344, cancel all speed restriction.
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4: Hong Kong radar 3
2: down 9 and 7 explosion, 9 and 7 speed 4, cancel 4, 5 and 3. Hemical 978, departure, good evening, identify, climb unrestricted
5: to flight level 210.
6: 247, contact approach from a 9 at 841, good day.
2: Cathay 304, departure, good evening, identify, climb via C to flight level 160.
7: Spray 8598, speed map on 78 or greater.
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1: Avoca 718, contact radar 118.902.
4: 8.902. 718, good day.
7: Shuttle 68, confirm request, flight 4370.
4: 73370.
7: Hong Kong Shuttle 68, copy request, climb initially, flight 4310.
8: Good afternoon, good evening, Singapore 787, passing 1,400, climbing 5,000 on the beacon 333.
2: Singapore 7867, departure, good evening, identify, climb via seat to flight level 130.
8: Climb via the seat to flight level 130, Singapore 7867.
7: 4, climb 54330.
8: 2 minutes.
7: Yeah, 2503, be at published or greater.
9: Say 879, fly heading 270.
4: Good morning, once more call 773 heading to change flight level 100 on course to Sierra. We are passing flight level 208, call 773.
0: 773, identify, stand by for low 1,700 feet, climbing 9,000 feet, Congo 4 time of departure, 5203.
2: Macau 622, departure, good evening, identify, climb via C to flight level 120.
0: Via C, flight level 120, Macau 622.
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4: Speed 280 or less, Cathay 304.
2: Singapore 7867, increase speed to 250 knots.
4: Speed now 250 knots, Singapore 7867.
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0: 250,
2: Qantas 128, Qantas radar 133, decimal 82, good day.
10: 3382, good day, Qantas 128.
2: Air Macau 622, climb unrestricted to flight level 210 and expedite pass flight level 170.
0: Flight level 210 and we'll expect flight level 170, Air Macau 622.
1: Direct to Tsutsuba, maintain speed 230 knots or greater.
2: Departure, identify climb via sea to 9,000 feet. Cathay 344, contact Guangzhou, 125, decimal 358.
3: 125, Cathay 344, good day.
2: Cathay 304, cancel all speed restriction. Singapore 7867, climb via sea to flight level 160, cancel speed restriction.
1: Climb via sea to flight level 160 and no speed restriction, Singapore 7867.
2: Cathay 304, contact radar 133, decimal 82, good day.
1: 13382, Cathay 304, thank you. Start to 6,000 feet, QNH 1015, maintain speed.
11: Zero. Cathay 304, good evening, climb level 250. Climb level 250, Cathay 304.
1: India 2362, watch it. Maintain present level.
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1: Press direct to muscle, speed maintained 300 knots or greater.
7: Hong Kong Shuttle 628, climb flight level 320, stand by for higher, Barra Infa. Contact.
2: EVA 872, climb to flight level 140.
10: Climb to flight level 140, EVA 872.
1: I dash 7.
5: 1560, contact radar 127.1.
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9: 92. 50 knots or greater. Current 773, proceed direct to lines, descend to 4,000 feet.
1: Decimal 75. Cathay 198, Stephen, when ready, flight level 260, reach by sunny.
9: 280 knots and proceed direct to lines.
5: Decimal 22.
9: 1, descend via start to 6,000 feet, QNH 1015, maintain speed.
7: Cool.
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0: 71 and Macau 978, good night.
1: Macau Shuttle 871, descend to 2,000 feet, clear high approach from 07 left.
2: EVA 872, contact radar 133, decimal 82, good day. Hey Macau 622, contact radar 133, decimal 82, good day.
0: 33, decimal 82, hey Macau 622, good night.
2: Singapore 7867, contact radar 123, decimal 47, good day.
1: 867, goodbye.
2: Cathay 426, climb via sea to flight level 130, speed 250 knots.
12: Cathay 5310, speed 250, not Cathay 426.
13: Good evening, 834, heavy, passing 7800, climbing 9000, fucking 5307.
2: To station first, EVA 834, departure identify, climb unrestricted to flight level 120.
13: Restricted to flight level 120, EVA 834.
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12: Roger, Qatari 817, airborne runway 07 right, climbing 5000, passing 2200.
2: Calorie 817, departure identify, climb YC to 9,000 feet.
12: Climb maintain 9,000 feet, Calorie 817.
2: Hong Kong Shuttle 226, cancel all speed restriction.
15: SO speed restriction, Shuttle 226.
2: Thai 639, turn right, proceed direct to Source Lu. Source
16: Lu, Thai 639.
2: Cathay 426, cancel all speed restriction, climb YC to flight level 160.
17: Cross cyber level 260 or below.
18: Cyber level 130, cross cyber 260 or below, Cathay 120.
19: 47 director, proceed direct line, descend to 3000 feet. E16 knots or greater, until 5 miles.
20: Hong Kong radar, good evening, Chongqing 2193. Maintain 1,400 meters.
21: Roger, standby. Huawei point 410.
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24: 11,600 meters. 70.
21: Emirates 386 Hong Kong radar identify.
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25: 9,000 feet, 9920.
2: Qatari 817 climb by SID to flight level 140, speed 280 knots or less.
12: Via SID climb flight level 140, speed 280 or less, Qatari 817.
26: Sending 210, passing 275 on 3116, still with 10.
27: Qatari 21, Hong Kong radar identified, please hear and send us Charlie Rifle.
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27: come back. 116, contact Qatari 122-8065.
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1: 6 Cafe 198 Concorde, descend to level 130, cross Sunny level 260 or below.
2: Level 130, cross Sunny level 260 or below, Cafe 198.
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3: 50 knots.
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3: China 8137, departure identified, climb via seat to 9,000 feet.
2: I via the seat 9,000 feet, 8137.
5: 9834 in speed maximum 300 knots, and contact again, climb via level 250.
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3: EVA 806 Hong Kong departure, report your squawk code.
5: 26, straight direct to Dumac.
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6: Contact Shanghai 128.35.
2: Shanghai clear 5 and reduce speed 280 knots.
3: A2, good day.
2: 38.
6: 639 Hong Kong window watcher, stand by higher.
2: Sure.
5: Dynasty 920 Hong Kong window, good evening. Speed maximum 300 knots. Climb unrestricted, flight level 250.
2: 300,
5: climb and restricted, flight level 250, Dynasty 920. Cafe 426, contact radar,
2: 118,
3: small
2: 92,
3: good day. 118, Cafe 426, good day. HNR 116, departure identified, climb via C to 8,000 feet.
2: Climbing via C to 8,000, HNR 116.
3: EVA 806, climb to flight level 130, and from Lupu, track direct to Vetfo.
8: Flight 1,
3: Lupu, direct to Vetfo, EVA 806. Qatari 817, contact radar 123.47, good day.
7: 1, 3, 4, 7, 4, 7, 5, 6, 7, 6, 1, 9, and division now speed of 250 knots.
1: Bohemia 6190, Roger, speed 250 knots or greater due to following traffic.
7: 250 greater, Bohemia 6190.
3: 80 knots.
2: 3250 knots, HNR 116.
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10: 5-0, transit 5-0.
11: Sunny 202, continue descent level 260.
1: Cafe 801, proceed direct, cancel, E2A0.
10: 232, and I'm Cafe 801.
5: Chongqing 2193, clear the sat
1: nav. Right inbound.
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5: Amway 386, contact radar 118.902.
3: Climb to flight level 120.
2: Left heading 090, radar vector, and climbing flight level 120, HNR 116.
3: EVA 806, climb to flight level 210, unrestricted.
8: Flight level 210, unrestricted, EVA 806.
3: Red cap 116, contact Zhuhai 121.4, good day.
10: Zhuhai 121.4, red cap 116, good day.
3: China 8137, turn right, proceed direct to source loop, cancel speed restriction.
11: Right turn, source loop, cancel speed restriction.
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7: 1000 feet, QNH 1015 and maintain speed 2A0 knots.
3: One 116, turn left direct to Biko and climb to flight level 140.
2: Turning left to Biko and fly level 140, HNR 116.
1: 426, climb flight level 350, stand by for higher.
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1: 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Descend now to level 170.
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3: And 116, climb to flight level 6,900 meters.
2: 96,900 meters,
3: Qantas 30, climb to flight level 160.
2: Flight level 160, Qantas 30.
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5: China Eastern 506, Scottish Radar 118, stay small 92, good day.
10: Radar 2, China Eastern 516, good
11: day. Descend level 350, which is in 3 minutes.
7: 270.
1: Flight level 300, cancel 351. What is your traffic telephone now? 23700
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1: 351. Roger, China
0: 351. China 117, descend level 110, cancel leverage and cancel.
1: Control
0: level restriction, descend flight level 110,
1: China
0: 117.
1: China 117, cancel leverage and cancel.
0: Jackson at Capital, descending flight level 110 at turnout 117.
10: Twitter, Hong Kong Shuttle 559, maintain flight level 260.
1: Hong Kong Shuttle 559, Hong Kong Radar, descend to flight level 180, cross Maple, flight level 260 or below.
10: Flight level 180, cross Maple 260 or below, Hong Kong Shuttle 559.
1: Air China 117, contact approach 119, day 41.
0: 119, that's all 1, Air China 117, good day.
12: Zero bounce.
5: Thank you. 784, reduce speed 210 knots.
12: 280 knots.
1: And 351, contact radar 127841.
10: 27841, telephone 351.
5: Commander, good evening. I'm restricted climb for level 250, track the right to escape.
13: Follow 350, direct corner 30.
1: Fairjet 8892, Hong Kong radar. Expect RMP approach 1834, information Yankee.
5: Please,
12: Giant 8137.
14: 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Move at 806 and approaching to flight number 2000.
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7: 998, descend to 4000 feet, reduce speed 250 knots.
5: Reduce speed 210 knots.
1: Hello 559, proceed direct to Murray.
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1: 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Cross contact telephone 120 or below. JJ 8892, descend to 9000 feet, QNH 1015. Cross contact telephone 120 or below.
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1: Jan 8137, climb to level 250.
15: 2509-8137.
5: Descend flight level 6,300 meters.
12: Bar continue descend level 280. B323, wait at 1265.
5: B16 north or greater until 5 miles.
0: 160 or greater.
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5: 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Air China 107. 260 or
12: below. 195 speed 270 knots.
16: 9.78 or less.
13: And 964, climbing level 160 in Mount Petrol.
5: Heavy 9-6-1, good evening, climb unrestricted, flight level 250.
13: Unrestricted, flight level 250, Cathay 964.
5: have a 459 and now reduce speed 28 0 knots by muscle.
17: 0 knots.
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12: Cathay 942, departure 2,400, climbing 5,000. Cathay 942, departure identified, climb VC to 9,000 feet, cancel the 8,000 feet altitude restriction.
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12: 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Cathay 988 departure identified, climb VC to 9,000 feet and cancel the 8,000 feet altitude restriction.
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1: 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B300 North or greater, proceed direct to Murray.
5: 70, clear to direct, no man.
12: Cathay 9042, turn left, direct to Biko, rejoin SID, climb to 6,900 meters.
4: Climb 6,900 meters, left, turn direct to Biko, join the navigation Cathay 9042.
12: Cathay 988, turn left heading 080, vectors for track shortening, speed 280 knots or less.
16: Left turn 080 and 280 knots or less, Cathay 988.
12: German cargo 631, contact radar 123, decimal 47, good day.
7: Let's approach runway 07 left, unable for soft landing now.
12: Cancel speed restriction.
4: Cancel speed restriction, Cathay 942.
12: Jingdong 2028, increase speed to 250 knots.
16: Increase speed to 2500
12: and 2028. Korea 093, contact radar 133, decimal 82, good day.
16: 3382, bye bye. Korea 093.
4: 160 knots, 5 miles, that's 8.
5: Radar, moment
13: 8 days,
5: more
13: 9 to 2,
5: good day.
13: 1-8-4-9-2, good day, Cathay
16: 964. Hong Kong Radar, good evening, Korea 093, climbing flight level 210.
5: Korea 093, Sri Lanka Radar, good evening, track direct to escape, climb to level 250.
17: escape and climb flight level 250, cool at 090.
16: 26, Air China 826 radar 12875.
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10: Cross Sunny 260 below, Super 120.
1: Mantari 370, descend to 3000 feet, clear RMP approach, runway 34. Speed 18 still north or greater until Papa.
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2: Speed 180 north or greater until Papa, 3330.
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1: 23 still north or less, descend to 5,000 feet.
19: 30 north or less, descend to 5,000 feet, leaving
5: 2. 1 Hong Kong radar, climb to flight level 300. Number 334.
19: 5.
1: 104, leaving 2. Cafe 124, contact approach 419.84.
5: Preceding traffic 11.5 miles ahead, due to the company Airbus A350. Yes, pass in front of you 12 miles.
12: Dong 2028, turn left direct to Biko and climb to 6,900 meters.
8: Here, turn left direct to Biko and climb to 6,900 meters in the 2028.
1: If I'm holding that bad, it's rubbish.
8: Apologies, EFA 834, Taipei 129.1.
19: 10, approaching 0.
1: Air China 107, Hong Kong radar, confirm 40044.
19: Confirm, Air China 107.
1: Air China 107, identified. Please, 07, Charlie arrival.
19: 07, Charlie arrival, Air China 107.
1: CHN 8892, would you speak to 210 north or less? Descend to 3000 feet, clear RMP approach runway 34.
19: 210 or less, descend to 3000 feet, clear for the RMP runway 34, VH 8892.
1: Cafe 708, contact approach 119.841.
2: And it's 41, Cafe 708.
5: Good day, small 15, good day.
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5: Cafe 5905, reduce speed to 2500 knots.
1: China 107, reduce speed to 250 knots.
19: Reduce speed 250 now, Air China 107.
5: Cool rest 093, climb flight level 330.
8: 236, after passing flight level 340, direct info approved.
16: Stand by. NST 836, are you able for level 390?
5: 37, turn everything 270. Air 3948, Hong Kong radar, climb to 10,100 meters.
12: 125.35, late.
8: Contact Guangzhou 125.35, 2028, good day.
7: Cathay 4590 unable due to traffic, turn right heading 2990.
5: E5068.
7: Turn H1015.
5: Cleared up A323, contact approach, over 9 at small 1, good day.
15: Causing 1,800 feet, climbing 5,000.
12: Cathay 611, departure identify, climb by sea to flight level 160.
15: 50160, Cathay 611.
5: Heading 270.
12: Beacle and speed 280 knots or less.
18: Turn left heading 070, speed 280 knots or less, and no 8428.
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5: We're all below.
20: Continue climb to 1,600 meters, reached by Daebu.
21: Hong Kong, good evening, Starwalker 752. Maintain 1,600 meters, squawk code 3114.
20: Starwalker 752, Hong Kong radar identified.
18: Continue turn left, 02 Beacle, climb and maintain 6,900 feet, Shandong 8428, join route.
12: Shandong 8428, climb to 6,900 meters.
18: 6,900 meters, Shandong 8428, thank you.
5: My heading 290.
16: 459 Delta, descend to 3,000 feet.
22: Clear 261, descend to 2,000 feet, clear IS post from the 07 left.
7: 5110, Cathay 507, approach expect runway 07 left, descend by a start to 6,000 feet, QNH 1015, information kilo.
0: Left, descend by start to 6,000 feet.
16: China, proceed direct to Tutba.
5: And train now track back direct to Muscle, rejoin star and Muscle, maintain the speed 250 knots.
0: Okay,
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7: Cathay 708, reduce speed 230 knots and contact director 119 at first line, course side only.
16: China, decimal 1.
15: Cathay 964, clear that stop.
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13: 3,300 feet for 5,000.
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3: Cancel climb 100,
12: 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Delta 152, follow SID level restriction, fly level 160.
3: Roger, follow SID restriction, 160, United 152.
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25: From the evening, Starwalker 752, maintain 1,600 meters.
23: Starwalker 752, Hong Kong radar, roger, clear the infra, stand by high.
7: To inbound, stand behind, now we'll get to 5-2. 104, descend to 3,000 feet. 107, AFOM, no level
26: restriction. Cebu 120, cruise direct, main goal, calling back.
27: Sorry, Cebu 120.
7: China 107, fly heading 030.
28: Seven zero A, reduce speed 180 knots, descend to 2,000 feet.
29: Yeah.
28: SA 104, proceed to Tutba. Roger, roger.
12: Speed restriction.
30: Cancel speed restriction, SA 651.
23: Hong Kong radar, climb to level 250.
27: Climb to level 250, Cafe 611.
28: Two zero two, direct descent to 3,000 feet.
12: 75.
31: 128, decimal 75, China 870, good day.
28: 708 from Tutba, clear IOS post from the 07 left.
32: Tennessee 936 radar, climb to flight level 250.
27: And flight level 250, Tennessee 936.
28: 02, reduce speed 2309.
12: Alpha arrival, cancel offset.
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33: 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Maintaining level 350 on squawk 2134, approaching doses.
12: Marine 0678, Hong Kong radar identified. Good evening.
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12: Marine 0678, direct castle approved.
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12: China Southern 3040, contact radar 128.75.
34: 128.75, good day, China 3040.
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27: Good, direct do map, China C936.
35: Air China A26, Russia, descend to 11,900 meters, final level.
12: For 160.
19: Climb flight level 160, cancel the SID 8,000 feet restriction, Bahrainia 304.
12: United 152, track right to source loop, resume on navigation.
27: United
12: 152, okay. Clear the recap, please.
19: Next one, request cruising level 320.
12: 96110, stand by higher, contact rate at 13215.
19: 215, stand higher, 861.
27: On Marina 239, flight with 280, squawking 6313, checking dot miss.
12: United
27: 294
12: Alpha Arrival, report your
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12: speed.
27: Alpha Arrival indicated speed, maintaining of 255 knots.
12: United 239, speed 25, sure knots.
27: Speed 25, sure knots, Marina 239.
12: Charmer 841, contact rate at 13215.
33: 13215, good evening, Air 841.
0: 236, passing flight level 340, that's where I'm at.
1: Delta 236, roger. Cathay 381, I'm ready, descend level 260, reach for end.
2: 180, climb now, flight level 300.
33: At 239.
1: Cathay 531, descend, I'm ready. Fly level 260, reach my impact.
33: Descent ready, level 260, reach my impact. And 531.
2: 1302.
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12: Contact radar 123 decimal 47, connect.
1: At 239, descend Alpha level 260.
33: And Alpha level 260, Boeing Air 239, heading 205 now.
1: Roger.
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12: Identify, climb by SID to flight level 110.
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9: Cafe 651, Hong Kong radar, climb to flight level 250.
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9: Home radar identified.
33: 2 miles to Sierra, entering flight level 266. Squawk 3107. Hello.
9: Qatar 816 Hong Kong radar, clear Sierra 7 Alpha arrival.
33: Sierra 7 Alpha arrival. Qatar 816.
32: Descend to reach flight level 110 by muscle.
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9: 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Jai Risa, 815, Sulu, go ahead.
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12: 5012 departure, identified, climb by SID to flight level 160.
33: To flight level 160, FedEx 5012 heavy.
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2: squawk 5754. Multiple stations, China Southern 3077, report request for level.
33: cut level 330, can I have the 3077?
2: 373077, after Sierra climb initially, flight level 270.
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3: Scooter 124, watcher, report clear of radar.
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5: Contact radar 118902.
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32: 7 radar, descend via star to flight level 110.
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2: 7 7, watcher. Corridor Roger.
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33: 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Descent now, and it's in 300, Constellation 3.
1: Cafe 531, descend and ready for level 260, reach by MX.
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9: 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Radar 323, did you see more 60?
33: 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Hold 250, can't say 679.
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1: Shut to 825, descend now, fly level 340.
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5: Open 3077, roger, climb to fly level 320.
33: Fab 2, fly level 320, turn up at 3077.
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1: Shuttle 825, descend level 260, reach in 50 miles, speed 270 knots.
30: Level 260, reach in 50 miles, speed 270 knots, Hong Kong Shuttle 825.
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3: 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Restriction, confirm unable flight level 320.
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12: 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C2
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11: 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Japan 735, descent speed 250.
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30: Runway 07 left, descend to 8000 feet, QNH 1016, maintain 280 knots or greater.
6: 8,000 feet.
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9: Delta 16, goodbye. United 152, climb flight level 360.
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30: So runway 07 left for you and maintain speed 300 knots.
9: And no clock left to right. Causing in caution range 3-5 miles. You're climbing through dead traffic and dead traffic will pass 9 miles in front of you.
11: 17.
12: 0 knots now, crashing up traffic behind.
15: Roger, we are now increasing 200 on 129.
11: 1,000 climbing 5,000.
12: Tom Control 614 departure identified, climb by SID to 9,000 feet.
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15: base 1. Demo 35. Beta. Oh, Roger, sir. Now we are 280 knots, and 1292.
9: M flight level 360, clear direct to EPCO.
14: Fate on QNH 1016, a beam muscle passing flight level 110.
11: Speed 260 on left, Hong Kong Shuttle 614. 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
7: 5-1-1 right heading 040, clear the left runway 07 left approach.
3: Starwalker 715, contact radar 128 Sigma 75.
14: 1-1-0, by Marshall.
12: 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Cathay 9013, contact radar 133.82, good day.
11: 133.82, Cathay 913, good day.
14: FedEx 5012, contact radar 118.92.
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31: 118.92, FedEx 5012,
14: good night. Cathay 913 radar, climb to flight level 250.
11: Climb level 250, Cathay
3: 913. Radar 124, watch, call you back for level.
11: Thank you.
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3: Oh, 400 final.
7: 147.
3: Information, you are climbing to the traffic at your 12 o'clock, right to left, crossing in 1 minute, passing 8 miles in front of you.
12: Cathay 715, departure identify, climb via C to flight level 160.
11: Climb via C to 160, Cathay 715.
12: AJR 12992, contact radar 133.82, good day.
11: 133.82, AJR 12992, good day.
12: Hong Kong Shuttle 614, contact radar 133.82, good day.
11: 133.82, Hong Kong Shuttle 614,
14: bye bye. 2, passing about 130 for 160. AJR 12992, radar, climb to flight level 250.
11: 2 minutes on level 250, AJR 12992. 614, climb to
14: 54160,
11: speed 280.
14: Hong Kong Shuttle 614 radar, maintain speed 280 knots or less, climb to flight level 250.
11: 280 knots or less, climb to 54250, Hong Kong Shuttle 614.
5: Flight 81 identified.
12: Restriction.
8: A 371 Mass 2 Charlie, and flight level 150, descending flight level 110, squawk 2746.
9: Cebu 362, Hong Kong radar, expect RMP approach, runway 34, information Zulu.
8: Copy, expect RMP approach, runway 34, information Zulu, Cebu 362.
30: 7, reduce speed to 250 knots. Cadet 764, turn left, direct to lines.
7: 160.
9: For the prime route. Telephone now.
11: Passing flight level 230 now, turn to 7325.
9: 7325, roger, stand by for higher.
11: Stand by for higher, turn to 7325.
9: China 7325, contact radar 127.1.
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14: 8280, runner.
5: 39926, 6 minutes delay when ready, descend to flight level 260 level by sunny speed on descent 250 knots.
11: 618.
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9: 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High speed up, high speed approved below 10,000 feet.
31: Cebu 362 and high speed below 10,000 feet. Approved Cebu 362.
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33: 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Oh, descending flight of the 21050 and the passing flight of the 274 squawk 3030.
9: 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Please Sierra 7 Alpha Rifle.
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5: Level 310.
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33: airspace
13: 07
33: left.
13: 012. Shadow 61 Hong Kong, cancel speed restriction, climb 54350, stand by.
33: Okay, cancel speed restriction, climb 54350, shuttle 614. Radar is now 12992, climbing for level 250.
13: Clear 1292, climb 54330, no speed restriction.
33: Climb to fire level 330, no speed restriction, I draw 12992.
13: Cafe 505, descend now, fly level 260, reach my impact.
32: Approach 119, decimal 1.
30: It's heading 2905.
32: 512.
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30: 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Cathay 531, fly heading 270.
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5: 302.
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30: Cathay 531, turn right heading 270. Cathay 979, runway 07 left, information Lima, descend to 8,000 feet.
32: Runway 07 right, RMP Zulu approach approved.
9: 153.
32: Approach 119, decimal 1.
33: 15.
30: And left, speed 280 knots, descend 8,000 feet, QNH 1016.
12: 100, turn left, proceed direct to Biko, and climb to flight level 6,900 meters.
33: Got it, Biko, climb
32: 6,000 meters. 183, speed 260 knots.
9: Next one.
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32: 6,000 feet.
10: Radar identified, clear direct to FKL, Echo, Papa, Kilo, Alpha, Lima.
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0: 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China Southern 3040, descend to flight level 170.
1: Descend to flight level 170, China Southern 3040.
0: Chinese Southern 9658, increase speed to 250 knots or greater.
2: Increase speed 250 knots or greater, China Southern 9658.
0: Cathay 715, contact radar 123.47, good day.
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4: Air 735, turn left in 200.
5: 40-40-30. Good evening, Hong Kong Shuttle 768, passing 1,800 feet, climbing 5,000, Beacon 3 X-ray.
0: Hong Kong Shuttle 768, departure identified, climb via C2 flight level 160, speed 250 knots.
5: Speed 250 knots, climb via C2 flight level 160, Hong Kong Shuttle 768.
6: Heading
7: 040,
8: clear the
7: 1807 left approach.
9: 6618. Xiamen
8: 841,
9: direct
8: Kava.
9: Clear the Xiamen 841. Delta 183 not available, remain on runway 07
0: left. 3040, descend to reach flight level 4500 meters by Taimot.
1: Descend and reach flight level 4,500 meters by Taimot, Charleston 3040.
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10: Speed mark 0.78 or greater, direct 2 TLR, Korean Air 485.
0: Emirates 380, reduce speed to 230 knots.
11: Pleasant, good evening, identified.
9: Reduce speed to 250 knots, cancel left or restrictions.
12: 4320
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9: clear pilot approach for 07 left.
0: Speed to 280 knots or greater.
2: Increase speed 280 knots or greater, Chinese 9658.
0: Hong Kong Shuttle 768, speed 280 knots or less.
4: Speed 280 knots or less, Hong Kong Shuttle 768.
0: Cathay 302, contact radar 133.82, good day.
4: 133.82, Cathay 302,
0: good day. Dynasty 9024, increase speed to 250 knots.
4: Speed 250,
1: thanks. 160.
4: Japan Air 735, turn right, proceed to Abbey, rejoin star.
1: Hong Kong Air 898. Level 250, Cathay 302.
0: Emirates 9863, departure identified, climb via C2, flight level 160.
1: SID 160, Emirates 9823.
11: Six. 678, traffic 11 o'clock, crossing left to right, traffic climbing 1,000 feet below.
1: 6-7,
11: looking for traffic. 714, due traffic, turn right 10 degrees.
4: Precision, descend to reach level 110, by muscle.
11: Right, 10 degrees.
1: Right. It's okay, 714.
14: 14,
1: good day, China Southern 3040.
0: China Southern 8336 now, proceed direct to Taimot.
3: Proceed direct to Taimot, China Southern 8336, thank you.
6: Maintain flight level 320, squawk 2622.
9: Motion 135, stand by.
0: Turn 768 now, proceed direct to source route, climb to flight level 180, but maintain speed 280 knots or less.
11: And also another traffic crossing left to right, same level, maintaining level 340, you will pass 10 knots behind.
0: Dynasty 9024, cancel all speed restriction, high speed approved.
3: Cancel all speed restriction, high speed approved, Dynasty 9024.
0: China Southern 8336, descend to flight level 200.
3: Descend to flight level 200, China Southern 8336.
11: Clock traffic climbing to same level, but will pass 10 miles behind.
0: Bohemia 128, departure identified, climb via SID to flight level 160.
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8: Razor 612.
2: 150, Charlie 7560.
9: 12.
12: 81, what is your request for level?
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12: Southern 381, climb initially for level 270.
3: Climbing to 270. Southern 381.
12: China Southern 381, contact radar 13215.
3: 23215, China Southern 381.
12: Scooter 124, climb 11,300 meters.
3: 11,000, climb 11,300 meters, scooter 124.
12: Asiana 739, contact Sanya 122.6.
3: 430.
14: 302, good day. Hong Kong radar, Dynasty 9024, flight level 129 and climbing 160.
4: Dynasty 9024 radar, climb to flight level 250, proceed to do map.
0: Charlie Star 9658, climb to flight level 200.
15: It's 9658.
0: Hong Kong Shuttle 768, climb to flight level 200.
15: Flight level 200, Hong Kong,
0: 768. China Southern 8336, descend to flight level 170 and reduce speed to 250 knots.
3: Descend to flight level 170 and reduce speed 250 knots, China Southern 8336.
9: Descend 5, turn left 1 heading to 80.
16: Race 2 degrees, start with Southern 9275.
9: Proceed direct back, TV show to start.
2: iPhone. Yeah, 07 Charlie, arrival road, Canada 5009.
16: 2362 established, flight for RP34.
7: 2362, Taiwan 118, decimal 0, good day.
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7: China Southern 367, contact radar 127, decimal 1, good day.
3: 127, decimal 1. 367,
7: Emery 30, 10 left heading 110, descend flight level 110.
3: 01, stop 2134.
9: Radar 678, watch your track down to drop me and descend to 6,300 meters.
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15: Emery 330, do you weather direct council?
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15: Radar cancel, then 2330.
3: All control group, evening, China Southern, 367, standing, flight level 250, score 3130.
12: China Southern 367, confirm level 310.
3: Confirm, come to flight level 310, China Southern 367.
12: China Southern 867, 367, confirm.
3: Southern 367, confirm, time to flight level 310.
12: China Southern 367, APR.
1: China Southern 367, climb to level 310.
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12: Spring 7348, Hong Kong radar identified.
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0: Airbus 9863, expect higher in the next sector, waiting for them.
1: Airbus 9863.
15: China Eastern 9658,
12: do you want 1,000 meters? China Eastern 9658, climb 1,000 meters.
15: 1,100 meters, China Eastern 9658.
12: Confirm 1,000 meters.
5: Descent are restricted 8,000 feet, Kadesh 1016.
1: No point now, 1,200.
0: EVA 858, maintain speed 300 knots.
9: Speed 300 knots, EVA 858.
0: Airbus 9863, contact radar 123, decimal 47, good day.
1: 12347, minus 9863.
15: 2011, heavy level 380.
0: China Southern 8336, contact Zhuhai 121.4, good day.
1: 5 miles.
4: Turn left, proceed to Laken.
5: Climb to flight level 250.
12: Hong Kong Shuttle 768, climb for level 320, final.
1: Climb level 320, final, Shuttle 768.
12: Hong Kong Shuttle 768, sorry, confirm climb for level 320.
1: Climb flight level 320, final, Shuttle 768.
12: Thank you. Shanghai Air 861, contact Sanya 122.6. China Southern 367, standby.
1: Standby,
5: China Southern 367. Runway 07 left, information Lima, descent are restricted at 9,000 feet, Kunish 1016.
0: 50 knots.
1: Roger, 0, 9, 0. Retardio, Rebel, Grip 8, 9, 0.
5: Radar Thai 679, please incline by level 250.
12: Hi, 679, Hong Kong, any reports?
5: Hong 5334, Thai 679.
12: 679, what's your radar identified?
1: 50,
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16: 2-5-0.
9: A5A58, Hong Kong radar, good evening. Cancel speed, climb to flight level 370.
19: So speed control in the sky, flight level 370, A5A58.
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5: Radar Tai 679, good evening, flight level 250.
12: Shenzhen Air Tai 679, climb 10,400 meters.
5: 10,400 meters, Tai 679.
12: Emirates 9863, climb 10, caution, climb 9,200 meters.
1: Climb 9,200 meters, minus 9863. Hong Kong radar, Shenzhen 230, confirm, you're at Duomo, Delta Uniform, Mike Oscar, Lima.
12: Shenzhen 230, affirm.
1: Roger, you're at Duomo, Shenzhen 230.
12: Dynasty 840, contact radar 13215.
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20: 2250 knots, keep your sequence.
16: 2370
1: knots. 2370 knots, Great Bay 839 knots.
16: 10,
9: by Marshall. 9275 radar, 126
16: decimal 5. Decimal 5, contact with 79975, good night.
12: Report mark number.
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12: cargo 6618. No cargo 661, reduce lower traffic in front, speed mark 0.81.
21: Okay, 81, mobile cargo 6618.
16: Marshall.
21: Starwalker 714, good night.
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9: Marshall 8205, no speed control.
16: 00 knots or greater.
1: 347, get 30, 8441. Hong Kong radar, good evening, Xiaomi A57, flight level 7,300 meters, squawk code 0101, request flight level 340.
9: A57, Hong Kong radar, good evening,
1: identify,
9: copy,
1: press standby. Standby, Xiaomi A57.
16: 300 meters
9: in 2 minutes.
16: 2,300 meters, 2 minutes,
9: but into 6 minutes. Terminate 857, Delta 8,
12: continue heading. 2342 Hong Kong radar identify, direct to Duomo.
1: Duomo, then I do 342. Hong Kong, Singapore 898, good evening, level 400, squawk 2202, deviating up to 10 miles right outside.
12: Singapore 808 Hong Kong radar identified, clear back T3 Alpha arrival, when able direct castle.
1: Clear for back T3 Alpha, when able direct to castle, Singapore 898.
12: Airstream 7348 direct eastbound.
16: 89, proceed direct to Murray, descend to flight level 110.
1: Flight level 110, direct to Murray, Group A 839.
16: Report to next sector.
1: I'll pick up the 102. 33.35, it's at 9.43, good night.
22: Flight level 160, direct to Lincoln, squawk 5716.
16: Shanghai 810, radar roger, climb to flight level 250.
22: Climb and then flight level 250, Shanghai 810.
12: Roger.
16: 305, heading 355. Heading 355,
1: Cleveland 30. Climb level 250, Shanghai 810.
16: 113, contact radar,
1: 132.15. 215, Cafe 113. 9863.
16: Shanghai 810, speed 300, now talk radar.
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2: Track the right stop blue and restricted climb level 210.
9: To the left heading 035.
6: 35, Boeing
9: 100.
4: Shanghai 810, cancel speed restriction.
6: Cancel speed restriction, Shanghai 810.
11: 3.
9: Your turn right heading 035, clear at IOS approach 1-0-7-1.
6: 790,
4: speed 280, level 160. Shuttle 790, climb flight level 250, cancel speed restriction.
6: Restriction climb level 250,
7: shuttle 790.
6: 340,
7: find someone.
9: Climb right heading 325.
7: Cargo 704, turn left heading 120.
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25: Decimal 75 good day, 7 0 6 good day. Climb to level 230. Climb level 230 7 0 6 5 and descend to 7,000 feet.
26: Flight 2 7 0 and transition speed 300 knots.
27: Flight number 270, transit stop 300, turning point 81.
26: Maintain 161 knots until 5 miles.
27: 160 until 5, turn right, 380. 120, I'll be keeping at 123.
10: 706, contact radar 123, decimal 47.
27: 123, decimal 47, and 706,
26: 4 by 27 left.
27: 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And we maintain heading 230 to Sanya Control.
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27: Bye.
11: 7990, climb to short level 310, stand by high.
27: Level 310, standing by higher, descend to X.
11: Stand by. Stand by to 330, clear direct dot me. Then I do 330, clear direct dot me.
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14: Clearly, MB4 Alpha Rifle, Cafe 991.
15: Green at 201, now speed 280 knots, thank you. And descend to flight level 260.
17: Speed 280, descend. Flight level 260, correct, 2011.
15: Okay. White Titan 325, descend to 3000 feet.
18: 075.
17: 133075, Scooter 124, thank you.
19: Alright, good evening, China Southern 8483, climbing flight level 250, request cruise level 330, squad B111.
28: China Southern 8483, Hong Kong radar, climb flight level 270.
19: Level 270, China Southern 8483.
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28: Decimal 6.
29: 28.435, got a 302, good day.
15: Green at 2011, contact radar 126, decimal 5.
11: 7, contact radar 1271.
15: Green at Delta, descend to 3000 feet, turn right heading 340.
17: Descend to 230, flight level 350, squawk 221.
11: Shenzhen at 330, clear down at eastbound.
17: Delta to eastbound, send there 230.
15: Looking at 128, contact Shanghai, 128, decimal 35, good day.
17: 28, decimal 35, Bohemia 128.
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28: Hong Kong 1720, Hong Kong radar, good day, report your squawk.
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28: Zero, Hong Kong radar identified.
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28: Scooter 120, call you back.
15: Okay.
28: 75.
31: 2805-342, good day. Scooter 120, can we just fly heading 345, you weather?
28: Scooter 120, heading 345, approved.
31: Heading 345, Scooter 120.
32: Stop it.
31: Zero.
11: Gonna do 342 direct eastbound.
31: Eastbound 342.
13: 7110.
28: I'm
31: going to 123.85. 12385, good day, 61. 8715, come back.
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28: 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Good day. Airspring 7348, contact radar 123, decimal 47.
31: Ring 7348, good day.
28: 5, call Sangoni. Radar, climb flight level 320, final.
31: Climb flight level 320, MCAT 986. 2260, which is by eastbound.
0: Descent 35 on time radar, after eastbound, descent to final level 220.
31: Southbound 11260 here, train 7348.
0: 9706, climb to 6000 meters.
10: Hong Kong radar identified.
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17: Same bit and cleared Abbey 4 Alpha arrival, and we'd like to request the RNP Zulu AR 4 and Razor 79 Cathay. 479.
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31: Hong Kong radar, Eastwood 861, flight at 380.
26: 861, Hong Kong radar, good evening. Identify clear Abbey for Alpha arrival. Your mark number?
17: Clear Abbey 4 Alpha arrival, mark
26: 0.79er. Eastern 861 for sequencing, with speed to mark 0.75.
17: Mark 0.75,
33: Eastern 861. Hong Kong radar, Cathay 419, our flight level 400, score 4105.
26: Cathay 419, Hong Kong radar, good evening. Identify Clear Abbey 4 Alpha arrival, and what is your mark number?
33: Doing mark decimal 81, Cathay 419.
26: Cathay 419, for sequencing, speed mark 0.79.
33: Cathay 419.
26: Good day. Control 128 decimal 35.
17: Hi, Shanghai A10, good day.
11: When I AG traffic, he sent now 25 level 390.
10: 390 for 8. H39, we do speed to 15, VHF 581, descend flight level 310.
11: 119.3 today.
13: I made contact radar 118 decimal liner 25. Goodbye.
33: So 118 decimal liner 25. Good afternoon, Macau 65.
10: 127.1 MTEC 1720, descend unrestricted to reach level 110 by Murray.
33: Unrestricted to reach level 110 by Murray, Hampton 1720.
10: 99706, contact radar 127.1.
17: 7-4,
13: 99706,
17: good.
13: Contact approach 119.1, goodbye.
11: Roger, climb, flight level 280, stand by.
10: Howdy.
13: Level 250, clear direct escape.
31: Kite and climb to level 250, Cafe 161.
13: Moscow 703, clear direct, Paul Van.
31: Direct,
2: Southbound Master 703.
0: 811, maintain speed 280 knots or greater below 10,000 feet.
11: So 790, continue contact at level 370 final.
0: Descent are restricted 8,000 feet, QNH 1016.
13: 0 cancel Lambert level restriction.
3: Departure identified, clarify the SID for level 160.
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0: Sanya 122, decimal 6, is 3581, today.
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2: 32.15,
0: turn 7321,
2: good day.
0: Courier 2011, descend by the star and maintain speed 280 knots below 10,000 feet.
4: Southern 321, climb to level 320.
0: 135 speed 250 knots or greater.
17: Clean 3140.
6: Confirm 301, Hong Kong, good day. Identify, maintain flight level 120.
17: 120, confirm 301. 0 squawk 0431.
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4: Qantas 7535, contact radar 11892.
17: Bye. To climbing to 9,000 feet.
3: China is 9992 Hong Kong departure. Confirm squawk in 3326.
17: Squawk 3366, China is 9992.
3: China is 9992, climb by the SID for level 210.
17: Follow SID, climb to flight level 210, China is 9992. Maintain 10,700 meters and squawk 2125.
7: Thai 602, Hong Kong, identify. Candle 3 Alpha arrival.
17: Candle 3 Alpha arrival, Thai 602. China 735, flight level 340. 725 level 250, Shufeng 301.
6: Air Spring 7348, contact radar 122.65 for me.
17: 122.65, Air Spring 7348, good day.
0: Good day.
17: Radar, good evening. Air Spring 7348, maintain flight level 220.
3: Air Spring 734 departure, good evening, proceed direct to Tamot.
17: Confirm, proceed direct to Tamot, Air Spring 734.
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26: Clear the ice to Tampa.
7: 3000 feet, direct to Tampa, 01. 6, contact me on 127.1.
30: 7.1, Singapore 7896.
4: Southern 321 requirement to cross signal at time 30 or later. EVA 205, are you able for level 430?
26: 135, maintain total 0 north or greater.
17: 220 north greater.
2: 448, and request flight level 390 final.
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7: Singapore 7896, roger.
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7: Xanadu 342, roger.
4: Level 270.
19: Flight level 270, Gemini 706.
4: Xanadu 330, contact radar 118.902.
17: 118.2,
5: Xanadu 330.
4: Zero. Coronair 2011, negative. I see you are 60 miles from touchdown. Speed 280 for the moment.
13: To Hong Kong below, clear flight level 250, clear direct, not P.
19: Climb to flight level 250, clear direct to not P. Chinese 109092.
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26: Descend to 3,000 feet.
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3: Atlanta 4711, Hong Kong radar, identify clear Abbey 4 Alpha arrival.
17: Abbey 4 Alpha arrival for Hong Kong, Atlanta 4711.
3: He suggests 861 descent flight level 290, speed on transition 270 knots.
17: Speed 270 knots, descent flight level 290, he suggests 861.
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3: Cathay 479er, descent ready, flight level 300, speed on transition 300 knots or greater.
4: Flight level 340.
8: 11 right turn track to lines.
3: 2308
8: time. Cathay 991 right turn heading 275 vector for truck shortening.
3: 991.
8: Audible 811 speed 250 knots or greater. Coronair 2011, descend to 4,000 feet, speed 250 knots or greater.
17: Descend 4,000 feet,
33: 250,
17: 0. 40, Cathay 419. Good evening, Sunnyston 737, flight level 340, 40 miles to Dotsby. Coke
3: 5002. Chinese 737 Hong Kong radar identified.
7: 122.6.
33: 122.6, Japan 707.
4: Make sure final summit and climb to flight level 250.
17: Level 250 in rate 385.
4: 12532.
17: Morning. 290, it's at 861. 400.
7: By copy.
17: 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Flight number 110 by copy, is it there 230?
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7: 144.
13: Cathay 569, contact approach 119.1. Goodbye.
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2: Next door, Tapa, 519.
5: enter 4711, descend now, for level 320, reach level in 5 minutes.
9: 5,
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12: This
14: is my 87 and 706, good night. Shenzong 301, clear direct to Abcal.
12: Clear direct to Abcal, thank you, Shenzong 301.
14: 5, goodbye.
12: 118,
16: that's more 9025, goodbye, Chinese 10-9-9-9-9-2. 1000 feet, maintain 2201 operator. Carina 2711, descend to 3000 feet.
14: Level 260 or below.
12: Flight level 320.
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20: Identify, climb by the SID for level 120.
12: 20, we are today 93.
33: Departure United 821 Heavy, leaving 1500, climbing to 5000.
20: United 821 departure, identify, climb by SID 9000 feet.
33: Climb via SID to 900,000 feet, United 821 Heavy.
14: Douglas 244, standby for direct route.
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5: Descend for level 200 and cross Maple Follow 260 or below, sorry, 602. Summer 8706, fly level 2700.
12: Summer 8706, descend for level 6300 meters. Fly level 6300 meters, Summer 8706.
5: Charlie 10737, are you able for level 370?
14: Confirm again, level in squawk.
33: Currently 11,900 meters, squawk code 612.
14: Shuttle 755 Hong Kong, identify Canto 3 Alpha arrival.
33: Identify Canto 3 Alpha arrival, Hong Kong shuttle 755.
18: 60, reach level by eastbound, direct eastbound approved.
33: Send descend for level 260, reach by eastbound, rank up 15 people.
20: Decimal 4, bye bye.
12: 121 decimal 4, S-Rain 7348, bye bye.
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33: The fast climbing 250 to Met Gate, request direct Enver, flight number 310.
5: Carlos 244, Hong Kong radar climb, follow for 310, stand by shortcut to traffic.
33: Just climb level 310, Carlos 244.
12: And I want to fly up.
5: Clear Sierra 7 now.
0: Alpha arrival.
33: Responding 1,700 for 5,000, requesting 230 knots performance.
20: Tauhinia 218 departure, good evening, you identify climb one SID flight level 160, 230 knots approved.
33: SID to flight 160, 230 knots approved, Tauhinia 218, thanks.
5: Turn 909092, turn left heading 080.
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9: Qantas 128.35, Qantas 7535.
5: Atlanta, so. Atlanta 4711, descent for level 260, reached by MPEG.
0: Kerry 623, I'm going to get an incline to flight level 250.
10: Level 250, Kerry 623.
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17: Heading 5350, squawking 2231, now to weather, right turn heading 035.
14: China Eastern 6050, Hong Kong identified. Clear direct to Dumo, sorry, clear direct to Castle.
17: Direct to Castle, China Eastern 6050, thank you.
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14: 280
8: knots. Roger. Truck to Silva and good rate of descent.
14: 100 meters.
30: 300 meters, Singapore, 28996.
14: MI 385, reach flight level 340 by server.
31: Reach flight level 340 by server, Emirates 385.
5: Cathay 448, for your sign, turn left heading 075.
1: Left heading 075, Cathay 448.
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17: Fighting Ikela, speed of Mach 0.7, Niner, Cheshire 255.
0: Cathay 5.
16: Cathay 569, a director, descend to 3,000 feet, maintain total 0 knots or greater.
17: Delta Greater,
14: 602. 00. Eva 205, Roger.
8: To descend to reach flight level 110 by Marin.
14: Mike 504, contact radar 128.75.
31: Mike 50.
14: Macau 986, Sanya 122.6.
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14: Asiana 735, in turn contact Sanya 122.6.
17: Today Cathay 337, descending flight level 210, squawk is 0076.
0: Cathay
17: 337, I'm Alpha arrival. 07 Alpha arrival, Cathay 337.
20: Tauhinia 218, contact radar 1338-82.
17: 1338-2, Boeing at 218.
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13: Boeing at 218, Hong Kong, low climb, flight level 250, clear direct, met correction direct, not P.
33: Position, climb flight level 250, and clear double position direct, not P, Boeing at 218.
8: 602, contact approach, Mama 9 at decimal 1, good day. Where?
0: Mama 9,
8: 4700, blocked speed traffic, not so good.
17: 27, good
5: day.
8: Runway 07 left, deformation mic, descend down, restricted 8,000 feet, QNH 1016.
3: Hong Kong, wake up 1534, descending flight level 260.
8: Wake up 1534, Hong Kong radar, after eastbound, descend to flight level 220.
3: After eastbound, descend flight level 220, wake up 1534.
8: Follow, 231 6.
4: Departure, good evening, Moscow 351, passing 1200, climbing $5,000 one X-ray.
6: Moscow 351, departure, identify, climb YSID 54160.
4: Climb YSID 54160, Moscow 351.
8: Contact director 119.5, call San Goni.
15: We might be able to look for and fly rail 210
6: between three different lines. Mantawi 371, direct to source route and fly level 210. Fly
15: rail 210 and then to drop blue between three
16: different lines. IOS approach 1107
8: left. Low 10,000 feet.
16: H from line via Tupper, cleared IOS approach, runway 07 left.
19: Ready to sound flight level 110.
14: To flight level 310.
17: Now to flight level 310, we are at 8893.
31: From radar, KLA 623, climbing flight level 250.
14: KLA 623, climb to flight level 10,400 meters.
31: 10,000 meters, Cathay 623.
14: Sanadu 342, contact Guangzhou 133-407.
31: 330-7, Sanadu 342, bye bye.
14: Red Cap 123, contact radar 122-6.
3: Radar 122-6, Red Cap 123, connect.
17: Hong Kong radar, Air China 481, maintaining 9,800 meters, squawking 6440.
14: Air China 481, Hong Kong identified.
17: Air China 481.
14: Air China 481, what is your requested final level?
17: Summary.
4: Departure, Cathay 663, 1100, on climb 5000.
6: Cathay 663, departure identify, climb by SID for level 160.
4: By the SID for level 160, Cathay 663.
18: Negative, climb flight level 320, Emirates 97290.
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31: Budan
16: 7489,
31: 1801 or greater. 3-3-1, good evening, climb to
8: rail 210. Retire 3-7-1, Hong Kong, good evening, climb to flight level 230.
31: 230, good evening,
14: 3-7-1. 5. Asiana 741, Sanya 122.6.
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8: 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Cafe 337, contact approach 119.1 today.
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4: 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Hong Kong radar, 10,000, 38.

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2: Wait, 87, maintain flight level 250.
3: Johnson 387, are you able? Flight level 360.
2: Table. Johnson 387.
3: China 7387, climb to flight level 320.
2: Climb to flight level 320, China 7387.
4: Speed 250 knots is the jet 861.
5: Speed 250.
4: 37, reduce speed to 250 knots.
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2: China Southern 387.
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4: Continue on present heading, reduce to 230 knots.
6: Miami 5760.
0: Master C, follow on Kuilo, transfer flight level 250, clear direct escape.
6: Clear Miami 5250, direct escape, Mask RG 51.
10: 2 descending 1,500 feet, turn right heading 340.
6: Surveil 250.
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4: Zero, reduce speed to 230 knots.
6: 230 knots, Cathay.
4: East Jet 861, turn 1 on heading 270.
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0: Cathay 3260.
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11: Approach Boeing 017, request to cancel our speed restriction and we can cross SECPO below level 140.
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0: Boeing 234, contact radar 13382.
10: 1334,
6: climbing flight level
10: 160.
6: Boeing 234, call cloud flight level
0: 250, proceed direct, NUT P.
2: NUT P, climb to the 250, right at 64.
12: Restrict that, reach level 110, primary, no speed control.
13: Restricted, play level 110, reach by Murray, no speed control, on the total 755.
0: Radar 132.15, goodbye.
6: 32.15,
14: Marco 251, goodbye. Sender to Tamil, squad 7040.
0: Standard B5866 Hong Kong radar identified.
14: 756.
0: Mentary 371, climb to flight level 270.
15: Avenue 2, send drop here 371.
0: Shamanic 57, Sanya 1226.
16: Good day. Hong Kong radar on upon 805, level 380.
0: On upon 805, roger.
17: 597, descend flight level 260, reach level by Cybus.
18: Flight level 260, be level by Cyber, Hunker Shuttle 597.
19: Here's or above, Cathay 3260.
7: Clear Abbey 4 Alpha arrival.
20: Clear Abbey 4 Alpha arrival, going into 83.
2: 31.
21: Shenzhen Air 333 Hong Kong radar, roger. Resume all navigation, clear direct to Alley.
22: Resume on navigation direct to Alley, Shenzhen Air 333.
23: Radar Cafe 663, maintaining flight level 160.
24: Maintaining flight level 120, squawk 2426.
25: Shenzhen 227.
24: Flight level 120.
25: Shenzhen 227, identify maintain level 120.
24: Maintain flight level 120, Shenzhen 227.
25: Cafe 663, roger, stand by for high altitude to traffic.
23: Sorry, Cafe 663.
25: Cafe 742, descend to flight level 150.
0: Okay, 17 Hong Kong, hello, time flight level 250, clear direct escape.
26: Climb level 250, direct escape, moving on to the 17.
0: 400 meters.
27: 1-0-0-7-40 meters, 3-3-7-1.
19: Cafe 617, departure, identify, climb by SID, flight level 160.
28: 60, Cafe 617.
29: Cafe, 14.
30: Cherry Beach 91, level 340.
21: Air Beach 91, Hong Kong radar, roger.
25: 1, good day.
31: 118.1, Cafe 1043.
25: 37.119, at decimal 1.
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32: Singapore 852, we're still with Sanya, ETA dorsal at 40. We'll request after position dorsal deviation up to 40 miles right of track.
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0: Flight level 250.
24: Number flight level 250, Sanya 227.
0: Cafe 663, climb to flight level 180.
23: Climb level 180, Cafe 663.
18: 597, descending level 260 right side.
25: Hello, 597 Hong Kong radar, descend to flight level 130, cross cyber, level 260 oblong.
18: Level 130, cyber 260 below, total 597.
17: 335, contact radar 1263.
19: Level 42, can start, reduce 250 knots.
17: 5, contact radar 127, decimal 1.
18: 27.41,
19: bye bye, Turkish 85. 55, reduce speed to 230 knots.
1: Hong Kong radar, good evening, JL 1327, maintaining fire level 340, spoke 6330.
7: Engineer 1327, Hong Kong radar identified. Moving at 218, on the Shanghai, 128.35.
1: Okay, great.
19: 2.6.
1: Oh yeah, 122.6. Good day, Shanghai 301.
3: ST 5866, contact radar 118.92.
18: On the radar 118.92, down to 5866, heavy today.
19: Good day.
18: Alpha Shuttle 535.
3: Identify.
18: No radar, good evening, Dynasty 5866, heavy, maintain 10,400 meters, squawk 7040.
7: Dynasty 5866, Hong Kong radar, track guard ENVA.
18: Track guard to ENVA, Dynasty 5866.
7: To A3, descend for level 290, reach level in 3 minutes.
1: Descend flight level 290 to reach within 3 minutes, bring 283.
18: 335.
19: Bravo
18: 210,
19: can I 663? 6651, climbing 5,000, passing 1,600 feet. Mass call 651, departure identified, climb by SID flight level 160.
1: SID flight level 160, mass for 6651. 613.
7: Dynasty 5866, descend for level 330.
18: Dynasty 5866.
4: Hong Kong, good evening, A Hong Kong, 119, level 380, squawk 4176.
18: Your Hong Kong shuttle 535.
19: Low 10,000 feet.
4: 863,
25: descend to 1,500 feet. 63, contact radar 127.1,
18: good day. 1-7-6-6-3.
17: Senior 017, climb flight level 330.
19: So 9,800 meters, flight level 321.
18: 9,800 meters, is that final, Cafe 663?
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19: Cafe 663, roger, climb initially, flight level 9,800 meters.
18: Climb 9,800 meters, Cafe 663.
1: Hong Kong radar, good evening, Shenzhen 227, climbing flight level 250.
19: Shenzhen Air 227, Hong Kong radar, climb for level 280.
1: Climb for level 280, Shenzhen Air 227.
5: Hong Kong, good evening, Singapore 852 again, flight level 310.
19: Singapore 852, Hong Kong radar identified.
5: Singapore 852, currently deviating up to 40 miles, see my side view weather.
19: Singapore 852, 40 miles, left of track approved.
5: Still deviate up to 40 miles, left of track, Singapore 852.
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11: Tower
12: 118, good evening, Airbus 9729 Heavy, maintain flight number 340.
10: Emirates 9729, Hong Kong radar, roger.
12: Hong radar, JGA 2503, maintain level 340.
10: Chuchu Air 2503, Hong Kong radar, roger.
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10: 273,
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10: 213. 4852, are you able to track direct to Dumo or Eldon?
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2: 350
11: in 3 minutes,
2: Air Kowama Niner. Radar, Sahara, A43, maintain flight level 360, squawk 0145.
10: Sahara 843, Hong Kong radar identified.
2: Sahara 843.
10: Vessel 671, descend now, flight level 290, reach level in 4 minutes.
12: Descend flight level 290, reach by 4 minutes, Hong Kong 761.
10: Corina 234, track dark, got me.
12: 4
10: Germany 801, contact radar 132.15. 85 Hong Kong.
2: Good, Turkish 85.
10: Turkish 85, traffic information. Traffic on your 2 o'clock, range 15 miles. 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They'll pass behind you by 8 miles.
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2: Sanya 183, decimal 3, 5383, 39, good day.
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2: Meters are above, direct B call, Okashala 231.
21: 17, Hong Kong radar, climb for level 300.
11: Level 300, Cathay 607.
13: Do we still have the speed restriction or not?
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11: Maintain for level 320 on reaching, engineer 333.
19: 60.
0: 6013, Hong Kong, allow descent flight level 110, cancel MPET level restriction.
21: Moscow 6651, Hong Kong radar, roger, climb for level 300. Cathay 617, cancel speed.
14: Virginia 234, bye bye.
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19: Speed 250 knots. We should test high level 6,900 meters.
14: 106,6900 meters.
15: Maintaining up to 20 miles right out track, scope 5605.
21: VHA 3900, Hong Kong radar identified. 20 miles right off track approved, no more than 20 miles.
15: 3900.
16: Hong Kong, Malaysia 078, good evening. Flight level 350, scope 2154, clear west.
21: Malaysia 078, Hong Kong radar identified. Clear Betty 3 Alpha arrival, clear direct castle.
16: T3 Alpha arrival and clear direct to Carson, Malaysia 070.
21: China Eastern 881, climb for level 360.
19: Reach level 110 by Murray, no speed control.
15: Unrestricted descent to flight level 110 to be leveled by Murray, no speed control. Level 360, China Eastern 881.
20: Hong Kong, Bohemia 547, still with Sanya. 10 miles right of track, expecting a beam Ikela at 50, squawk 5510, maintaining 3, flight level 330.
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21: Shenzhen Air 333, clear direct echo. Speed 1.78.
19: For 5, runway 07 center, descend via star 4,500 feet, QNH 1016.
15: Oh, 7CM, Shenzhen 333.
21: Shenzhen 333, maintain speed 1.77.
15: 1.77, Shenzhen 333.
22: Hong Kong, good evening, Shenzhen 308.
0: 1100 meters.
21: Shenzhen Air 308 Hong Kong radar identified. When ready, descend flight level 120, reach by Cotton.
0: When ready, descend to flight level 120, reach by Cotton, Shenzhen 308.
1: Shenzhen 520, maintaining flight level 390, squawk 2146. Radio duration 20 miles right of track.
21: Malaysian 520, Hong Kong radar identified. 20 miles right of track approved.
1: 0 right, approved Malaysian 520.
18: Cathay 704 flight level 70 squawk 073 pilot good.
21: Cathay 704 confirm maintaining flight level 11,300 meters.
18: ASM 11,300 meters Cathay 704.
4: 0 knots from Limes via Stella clear for ILS approach runway 07 right.
21: Flight level 11,600 meters, reach by Dagbu.
18: Climb 11,600 meters, by Dagbu, Cathay 617.
21: Airfish 901, Senya 122.6.
0: Minor, that's the move on, goodbye.
18: 47, released by Senya, 10 miles right of track of Aikila. Squawk 5510.
21: Bohemia 547, Hong Kong radar identify, clear, Canto 3 Alpha Rizzo.
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19: Cebu 121, no speed control.
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19: Air France 185, how about now left turn track to Pico?
23: Should be alright, that's on plane 5.
19: Air France 185, roger, left turn track to Pico.
23: Seeing left turn to Pico, that's on 25, I think you clear the dots, thank you sir.
19: Thank you.
24: 60,
18: Chinese 725. Hong Kong Control, Iceliner 27, good evening, level 380, squawking 3702.
25: Iceliner 27, Hong Kong radar identified, clear Abbey 4 Alpha arrival.
18: Clear Abbey 4 and Alpha arrival, ground down 27.
26: To EPCO, mark point 77. Shenzhen 227. Hong Kong radar, Shenzhen 227, request flight level 360.
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26: Flight level stand by, Shenzhen 227.
18: J39000, clear weather.
21: EHJ 39000, roger, clear direct to Castle.
19: The 878 departure identified, climb by SID to flight level 160.
18: Flight level 160, United 870.
19: Air France 185, contact Guangzhou radar 125.35.
18: 12535, Guangzhou radar, France 185, goodbye sir, see you soon.
19: Goodbye, thank you.
18: 3335, got 8663.
21: Singapore 852, contact radar 13215.
24: 1-3-2-1-5-0-4-8-5-2.
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18: Now 8675,
27: please. 25, contact radar 127.1.
18: No, I'm not
0: in control. 21 on Coilo, climb flight level 250, clear direct escape.
24: 1,900 meters.
21: China Eastern 7406 Hong Kong radar, roger.
24: Hong Kong radar, Turkish 25, heavy maintaining flight level 340.
21: Turkish 25, Hong Kong radar, climb by level 10,400 meters.
24: Climb 10,400 meters, Turkish 25.
21: China Eastern 881, clear direct EBCO.
18: To EBCO, China Eastern 881.
21: Cafe 704, when ready, descend by level 260, reach by Maple.
18: Descend by level 2, reach by Maple, Cafe 704.
24: Descend 520, clear weather.
21: Malaysian 520, roger, resume navigation, clear direct to Eastman.
24: Clear direct Eastman, Malaysian 520.
3: 6347.
5: China's open, 6766 Hong Kong radar, roger.
27: India, 017. Over Norman, contact Manila, 119H3.
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3: Samuel, 803, find Falafel 280.
6: Flight level 280, Samuel 803.
3: China 843, on the radar, 132.15.
6: 32.15, good day, China 843.
8: Project 1. So far, I get 117.
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6: 3127.
5: Racket 117, Hong Kong radar, after Sierra, climb for level 280.
6: So Sierra, climb level 280, Racket 117.
5: Racket 117, confirm you copy, climb for level 280.
6: Confirm. After Sierra, climb level 80, Racket 117.
5: Confirm. Emirates 90729, contact Sienya 122.6.
6: 220,
9: Airborne Air Force 62, flight number 210, we hit like 1 kill.
5: 462, roger, and then back along.
4: Bohemia 283, descend via star to 4,500 feet, Q1H1016, runway 07 center.
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6: 395, and 308, good day.
5: Mars course 6651, climb for level 10,400 meters, cancel speed.
6: 10,400 meters and cancel speed, Mars course 6651.
5: Air Busan 773, climb for level 320.
27: Lambda, descend and reach level 110 by Lambda.
6: To Lambda, reach flight level 110 by Lambda, and 328.
4: 6013, flight speed 250 knots. 6013, flight speed 250 knots.
6: Cathay
10: 312, climb to flight level 6,900 meters.
6: Climb to flight level 6,900 meters, Cathay 312.
10: United 878, contact Hong Kong radar 133.82.
5: 300.
6: Flight level 300, Cathay 673.
5: Turkish 85, contact Sanya 133.35.
6: Sanya control 133.35, bye bye.
5: Good day.
6: Radar center AL 230, maintaining flight level 350, squawk 2525, heading 050.
5: Shenzhen Air 330, Hong Kong radar identified. You can deviate at those up to 20 miles to the right.
6: Roger, we can offset 20 right off track, Shenzhen Air 330. Request a maintain heading 050.
5: Shenzhen Air 330, heading 050 approved.
6: Heading 050, Shenzhen Air 330.
27: Ready, descend flight level 260, reach by east bend.
6: 78, good day.
5: Good day. 119.1, good day.
6: I plan Cathay 31.
10: Cathay 31 to a left turn, check to Pico.
6: Left turn, direct Pico, Cathay 31.
12: 89, contact radar 1265.
6: 65, ma'am, shuttle 69, bye-bye.
5: Good day.
4: 4.
5: Star 2, flight level 110. Call center at or below flight level 260. At 3900, Hong Kong.
2: 900.
5: VHA 3900, confirm tracking to Castle.
2: Can you say again, VHA 3900?
5: VHA 3900, confirm tracking to Castle.
2: Affirm, sir, we are tracking Castle. VHA 3900.
5: Roger.
7: Castle 360, squawk 2663.
12: Hong Kong 681, Hong Kong radar, good evening. Identified, cleared Abbey 4 Alpha.
7: Abbey 4 Alpha, Hong Kong 681, and request the RTAR Zulu for my 07 right approach.
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4: 16.
2: 4310. 4310
12: Alpha 217. Orange Liner 27, when ready, descend flight level 260, reach by MPET.
2: Finally, descend 260 by MPET. Orange Liner 27.
4: Turn left direct to Limes, maintain high speed.
5: 330, correction, remain on my frequency, and can you accept heading? Heading 060?
2: 060, we can accept Shenzhen 330.
5: Shenzhen 330, heading 060, for 20 miles, expect left turn in 20 miles.
2: Roger, Shenzhen 330.
13: Flight level 3-0-3-7-4-0 miles on the seizure. 27, request heading 220 due to weather.
12: 350 over Nokta, still traffic.
2: Radar 3, Shanghai 27.
5: 7, stand by, I'll coordinate with Sanya.
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5: A7A, can you operate on 132.15, good day.
14: 32.15, United
12: States. 07A, direct cyber.
14: 7, cyber,
12: they should call it unreadable, say again.
2: Hong Kong, good evening, Hong Kong Shuttle 117, flight level 260 and 6242.
12: Hong Kong Shuttle 117, Hong Kong radar, good evening, identified, clear that before Alpha.
2: Before Alpha, Hong Kong Shuttle 117.
5: 5, clear direct Siku.
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12: 0.
2: Descend now, flight 280, final shift 390. When clear for weather, direct to Dulong, Delta, Uniform, Lima, Oscar, Papa, Shenzhen Air 332.
5: Direct to Tongan, descend to 3000 feet.
2: So heading 225, due weather.
5: China Eastern, 881, stand by, call you back shortly.
2: Bye, Shenzhen Air 1.
10: Later, 25 DME.
1: Cathay 636, set flight level 390. Currently heading 050, due weather, and squawk 0164.
21: Cathay 636, Hong Kong radar, heading 050, approve and change your squawk 5253.
1: 5253, confirm.
21: Even.
15: At time, 07.
17: Cargo left 99935 radar, good day, report departure level in squawking.
15: Autoflight
17: 236, squawking 3507. Cargo 99935, thank you, Hong Kong Red Identify, clear to CR7 Alpha arrival. 7
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17: Cathay 704, proceed direct to Murray.
15: Direct to Murray, Cathay 704.
20: I confirm establish.
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1: Arrival, Cathay 636.
20: 50 knots, descend via star, 5,000 feet, QNH 1016.
17: Yeah, Alice approach, 1807 center.
21: 9,200 meters, flight level 301.
1: Roger, climb 9,200 meters, Connie 704.
21: Racket 117, climb flight level 340.
1: Climb flight level 340 for Racket 117.
21: 73, climb flight level 9,800 meters, flight level 321.
24: Climb flight level 9,800 meters, 3673.
20: Runners. GNA 713 reduced to 160 knots, maintain until 5 DME.
10: Tamot, descend to reach level 4,500 meters by Tamot.
22: Descend to 4,500 meters, reached by Tamot, transit 167.
12: MSB 300
24: knots. Descend to 260 by M, to north Hong Kong 217.
21: Bohemia 547, Nathan.
24: Under discretion, flight level 310, Bohemia 547.
21: And Connie 704, confirmed climbing for level 9,200 meters.
17: 180.
21: Saudi 973, contact radar 127.1, goodbye.
23: 27, just move on, goodbye, Saudi 973.
20: Bridge Gate, runway 07 center, Alpha is correct. Descent for a start to 5,000 feet, QNH 1016.
21: Niner 73 Hong Kong radar. Climb for level 9,200 meters.
23: Climb for level 9,200 meters. Requesting direct sequel, Saudi 973.
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10: China Eastern 7406, contact Guangzhou 12535.
1: 125.35, China Eastern 406.
24: Hong Kong radar, good evening, Adrian 1327, maintaining flight level 360.
21: Adrian 1327, Hong Kong radar, roger, maintaining speed Mach 0.77.
24: 10 mile speed 0.77, Adrian 1327.
21: China Eastern 881, you can deviate up to 30 miles, right of track. Kenya 13335.
24: 3335, Mass 46651, good day.
21: Cafe 673, resume on navigation, clear direct Siku. Direct Siku,
24: Cafe 673. Hong Kong radar, Mango 616, good evening, maintaining flight level 310, port 2166, and heading 045 due weather.
21: Melindo 616, Hong Kong radar, identify, heading approved.
24: Heading approved, Mango 616.
25: Good evening, Sunlop 454, flight level 330, approaching Ikila.
20: 704, turn left on heading 045, factors for sequencing.
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19: Hong Kong radar, Melindo 616, request heading 030.
11: Melindo 616, heading 030, approved when clear weather, clear direct castle.
19: Clear weather, direct castle, Melindo 616.
25: Turkey 71 heavy climbing 160.
11: Turkey 71 heavy radar, climb to flight level 250.
25: I'm flight level 250, Turkey 71.
26: Good evening, Hong Kong Shadow 651, flight level 340, approaching Elato Scott 744.
12: Hong Kong Shadow 651, Hong Kong radar identified, cleared Abbey 4 Alpha.
26: Abbey 4 Alpha, Hong Kong Shadow 651.
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20: time is 40, KLS information, Bravo, runway 07 center, continue left turn direct to Silver.
27: Bohemia 613, direct descend to 3,000 feet, and turn right heading 300.
28: I'm heading 300.
27: 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Did you 6013, contact down, 118,
11: 14. Fine. Deviation approved when clear of weather, track direct to Dumo.
28: Deviation approved, clear weather, direct to Dumo, recap 118.
11: Shenzhen Air 330, contact radar 13215.
28: 12215, Chanel 330, good day.
11: Good day.
29: Reached by Ampac, Hong Kong 117.
30: Shanghai Air 843, maintain flight level 260.
11: Shanghai Air 843, Hong Kong radar, roger, maintain speed Mach 0.77.
30: Maintain speed Mach number 0.77, Shanghai Air 843.
11: Turkish 71, proceed direct alley. India 122.6.
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20: 8704, descend to 4,000 feet.
32: Speed 1 at 3, climbing 5.
33: Bird 32, departure identified, climb for SID, flight level 6,900 meters, cancel 8,000 feet altitude restriction.
32: Climb for SID, steady and climb 6,900 meters and come to 8,000 feet. Restrictions, speed limit 2.
33: Cathay 408, contact Hong Kong radar 133.82.
1: 1,000 feet.
0: Hong Kong radar, climb to flight level 250.
1: Contact radar 13215.
2: 3215, Hong Kong control, recap 1575. Good morning, flight level 360, squawk 3670.
12: Recap 1575, Hong Kong radar identified. Are you able level 370?
2: Firm recap 1575, able.
12: Recap 1575, Roger, stand by for that.
2: 1575. Hong radar, good evening. Air Junior 1563, and maintain flight level 300, squawk 5077, approaching Mabam.
12: Air Junior 1563, Hong Kong radar identified. What is your request at level?
2: Concept flight level 360, Air Junior 1563.
12: Roger, stand by for higher.
2: Stand by, Air Junior 1563.
9: And you can maintain 20 knots by
32: Murray. Roger, 20 knots by Murray, 547.
0: Descend by star to start level 110.
9: Mission 078, correct. China Southern 8473, climb to flight level 250.
1: Climb to flight level 250, China Southern 8473.
20: Shuttle 689, turn right heading 275 for sequencing.
12: 4330.
20: V67, maintain speed 280 knots below 10,000 feet. Negative, maintain 280 knots even below 10,000 feet. Cafe 989, reduce speed to 220 knots.
30: 12265, Singapore 852, thanks.
0: Five two,
9: flight level 220. I'm Asano.
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30: Cancel Bohemia 759.
33: Cathay 251, departure identified, climb by SID, flight level 6900 meters, cancel 8000 feet level restriction.
30: So that says cancel the 8000 foot restriction and say the altitude, Cathay 251?
33: 6900 meters.
30: 900 meters, Cathay 251.
20: 016.
9: Navigation direct alley, climb to flight level 250.
30: Alright, John, now all navigation to alley, and climb to flight level 250, Chapter 8473.
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9: 2530. Okay, two stations are on, firstly Cathay 931, Hong Kong, hello again, you identified now, squawk 3, caution 0307. You can follow 07 Alpha, arrival just about 4 minutes delay.
32: Okay, 07 Alpha, arrival, Cathay 931, maintaining, flight level 210.
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9: MS-330, Hong Kong, had a good evening. We've got your squawk and passing level, please. 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
5: Sound F1, Delta 8473, good day.
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6: Cafe 902, goodbye.
12: Cathay 408, climb flight level 330 initially.
6: 408.
12: Shuttle 651, when ready, descend level 260, reach by NPEN.
11: Climb flight level 320, final.
30: Climb flight level 320, final, shuttle 8473.
6: Station 386.
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7: 0 knots, Malaysian 078.
9: Malaysian 078, thanks. 931, leave CRM heading 200, practice for sequencing, expect center time 290, and descend now to flight level 13.
4: Okay, heading 200, descend level 130, cafe natural 1.
27: Shuttle 671, direct now, descend to 3,000 feet.
30: Done. 10,100 meters, walking 1533.
33: China 479er, Hong Kong radar identified.
30: China 479er.
12: 900, contact radar 118.492.
10: Liberal Cargo 203, can approach 119.11 today.
4: 40. Okay, same one, thank you.
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9: Virginia 759 Arita, good day, climb to flight level 250.
6: Level 250, right now, 259.
20: 807 Center, information Bravo, descend for a star to 5,000 feet, QNH 1016.
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6: 1400.
33: Cathay 3, crashing Cathay 237, departure identified and climb via SID, flight level 6000, not 100 meters. Cancel 8000 feet level restriction.
6: Service section 6, the clear level, Cathay 237.
33: Cathay 237, 6,000, not 100 meters.
6: 1,900 meters, Cathay 237.
33: Speedbird 32, connect Guangzhou radar, 125.35.
10: Hong Kong 6A1, now proceed direct to Marshall, rejoin Star Met SB.
9: Okay, descend to 3,000 feet. 3,000 feet.
20: Level 203, maintain 280 knots until passing 9,000 feet.
9: United 31, proceed direct Cancer to join the star, maintain speed.
4: So to join the star, maintain speed, Cathay natural.
11: 3, if you require, you can deviate up to 30 miles right of track.
4: Roger, deviate up to 30 miles, the rest of the checkpoint are 843, thank you.
6: Hong Kong radar air source side 11 stress level 340.
11: ASO 511, Hong Kong radar, Roger.
4: After sublevel,
10: yes, it's direct to Muscle Region Star, met SB 250 knots and reach flight level 110 by Muscle.
9: Good day.
4: Thank you.
11: 2-706.
30: 122-6, Adrian 1327, good day.
11: Good day.
12: 37, ready level 200, reach by Eastbound.
20: Be present heading for sequencing.
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6: Marais 330, contact radar 13215.
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6: 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China 7 clear down EPCO. Clear
7: down for EPCO, China A 473, thank you.
8: Level 370. Beijing 1563, climb level 360.
9: Level
1: 360. Nippon Kaiko 203, reduce speed to 230 knots.
6: China 479, contact radar 13215.
7: 13215, China 479.
6: 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Then continue the right turn heading 040, KLS approach 1107 center.
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7: When ready, descend flight level 260, reach by NPET, Japan Air 6781.
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6: Cathay 733 evening, departure identified, decline via SID, flight level 160.
7: Via SID, flight level 160, Cathay 733.
1: Line 02, turn right heading 310.
6: F-59, caution, similar call sign. 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
6: Link 320. Bohemia 759, Hong Kong radar, roger. 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
7: 2,400 meters, reach by deck room, Bohemia 759.
6: Bohemia 759, affirm, caution, similar call sign, China Eastern 759, also on my frequency.
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1: Descent 078, descent to 8,000 feet, reduce speed to 230 knots.
2: Repassing 1,800, climb 5,000.
6: Cathay 143, departure identified, decline via SID, flight level 160.
2: SID, flight level 160, Cathay 143.
6: Yep. Four. Roger.
11: 37 to Gobi. And then after eastbound, descend to reach flight level 1105, open.
12: So eastbound, direct to Gombe. After eastbound, descending flight level 110, descend to AL
11: 220. Reach flight level 1105, Gombe.
12: Reach to flight level 110, by Gombe, descend to AL
1: 220. And that's more one today.
7: 300 meters,
1: Xiaomi A20. 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
0: Shuttle 117, descend via start 4,500 feet, QNH1016, runway 07 center.
9: 531, Hong Kong radar, roger.
0: 280. Nippon cargo 203, turn right on heading 300.
9: 0. This is a thank you.
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3: Climb by SID, flight level 160.
10: Climb by SID, level 160, Cathay 721.
3: Cathay 667, Cathay Hong Kong radar, 123.47.
2: 123.47, Cathay 667.
9: To Hong Kong.
10: Cathay 6367, flight level 260 by cyber.
13: Cathay 636 radar, good evening. Maintain speed 300 knots with radar on transition. In and out the cyber, descend a reach flight of 130 by Mango.
10: Speed 300
2: or greater,
10: after cyber, descend flight level 130 by Mango, Cathay
2: 636. Radar, good evening, Cathay 667, on climb flight level 160.
13: Cathay 667, radar, good evening, climb the flight level 250, proceed direct alley.
2: Climb flight level 250, direct alley, Cathay 667.
14: Decimal 1.
9: 927, contact tower 118802, goodbye.
13: 3 radar, contact flight level 250, in this weekend, sir.
2: Contact level 250, Cathay 733.
3: Oh, final. In 4 minutes.
15: Contact level 330, reach in 4 minutes, Hong Kong Shadow 703.
3: Hey, sir.
10: Hong Kong radar, mandatory 395. Meaning fire level 300. Request climb higher up to fire level 360.
3: Mandatory 395. Next available level, fire level 380. Are you able?
10: Repeat, Mandatory 395.
3: Mandatory 395, roger, maintain current level.
10: Executed level, Mandatory 395.
15: Radar, good evening, Shenlong 4645. Maintain flight level 360, squawk 3775.
3: Shandong 4645, Hong Kong radar, roger.
15: Now 440, level 330, inbound Ikela, squawk code 5561.
3: DNM 440, Hong Kong radar, identified.
15: 40. Radar, H-Wing 6524, clear weather. Request direct to Senku. Thank you.
3: Airspring 6524, can you track direct to Castle?
0: What time was the feet?
2: Radar Singapore 8556, good evening, flight level 350, deviating 20 miles right off track, due weather, squawk 0107.
3: Singapore 856, Hong Kong radar identified, 20 mile right off track proof, when clear weather, clear direct to Dumo.
2: 20 miles right approved, bank clear of weather, direct Sumo, Singapore 856.
3: 50.
2: Level 250, Cathay 143.
3: 977, Hong Kong radar identifying, clear Charlie 4 Alpha arrival.
15: Charlie 4 Alpha arrival, airborne car 977.
2: S-Wing 6524, Harbor direct to NOBAD.
3: S-Wing 6524, clear direct NOBAD.
2: Clear direct to
3: Robert,
2: S-Wing 6524,
3: thank you. Send for start to
15: flight level 110. Fire pass, red of 8867.
3: 781, clear level is flight level 110.
16: Good evening, right, Bay 710 is leaving 1800 on Cloud 5, South.
17: Good Bay 710, evening, departure identified, climb by SID, level 160.
16: Level 160, line assist, Great Bay 710.
6: 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Turkish 71, Sanya 13335.
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6: Level 300, final level in Hong Kong.
19: Turn to flight level 300, China Eastern 759er.
6: Hainan 450, clear direct Siku.
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2: Level 340, squawk 2775, Indian Mach 77.
21: Philippine 595, Hong Kong radar identify, cancel speed restriction.
2: Procedure 16, good evening, Philippine 595.
21: 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Are you able? Flight level 360.
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17: You're identified to climb by SRD, flight level 6,900 meters. Cancel 8,000 feet level restriction.
16: Advised SID 6,900 meters, cancel the 8,000 restriction, thanks, Kelly 255.
21: 6 December ready, available 260, level by Eastbound.
16: Ready, ready, December 260, reach by Eastbound, China ZM 5256.
4: Radar identified.
21: Climb to flight level 290, stand by for higher. Bohemian 035 at Norman, Counter Manila 119.3.
6: 33, Counter Manila 1276, move on.
4: 7641,
6: Counter 7633. 1600 meters, reach level before Siku.
2: 1600 meters, reach by Siku. Say 66.
4: Congo Day Cathay 733, climbing flight level 250.
6: Cathay 733, Hong Kong radar, climb by level 320, final level.
4: My final level, flight level 320, Cathay 733.
22: Seven, turn right to light.
4: Shuttle 624, good evening, 1,400 feet, climbing for 5,000.
17: Hong Kong Shuttle 624, evening, departure identified, climb by SID, level 160.
4: Climb by SID, level 160, on Shuttle 624.
0: 1016, runway 07 center.
21: Shuttle 616, climb to flight level 350.
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16: Hong Kong director, good evening, right by 710 is on climb level 160.
23: Good day, 710, Hong Kong radar, climb to flight level 250.
16: 250, right by 710.
23: Japan 6781 can approach 119.1, good day.
16: Thanks,
0: bye-bye. Hong Kong Shuttle 651, track director lines.
16: Hong Kong 61,
1: from Arquan, clear 5T0 to approach 1807 right.
5: B4 Alpha,
8: good evening, Hong Kong Shadow 703 descending from 0262.
11: Hong Kong Shadow 703 ready to get after Maple descend to flight level 200.
8: So Maple flight level 200, Hong Kong Shadow 703.
0: 1016, runway 07 center.
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24: 6-1-2-2-6-1-6-1-1-1. 1-2-6-1-6-1-1-1.
21: Direct to Seminole, climb to flight level 360.
0: 6-3-3-0-0, greater, 5-2-5-6. Channel 7-5-2-5-6, verify the level, level 220.
21: 287, descend to flight level 340, direct to Norman.
25: Descend 340, direct to Norman, 287.
1: 60 knots, maintain a 25 DME.
5: 905, contact radar 126, stay small 5.
24: 126, decimal 5, Jane, 8495.
26: Good evening, sir.
0: Chicago Century at Hong Kong radar identified on squawk 7024, you cleared Sierra 7 Alpha arrival.
17: Kelly 271 departure identified, climb by SID, flight level 6,900 meters, cancel 8,000 feet level restriction.
12: 30 miles right of track.
24: Shenzhen 4545, request heading 230.
12: Shandong 4645, heading 230, approve.
24: 4632.
0: You can go fast. Descend to reach flight level 130 by Kento.
8: Shadow 703.
0: Shenzhen Air 330, contact to high approach, 123, decimal 85. Goodbye.
27: 7 Heavy, flight level 380.
5: Dallas 5837, Hong Kong radar, good evening. Identified, cleared RB4 Alpha.
27: RB4 Alpha, Dallas 5837.
28: Right on, good evening, right about 710, Hong Kong radar, level 250.
5: Great about 710, Hong Kong radar, good evening, climb flight level 4330 initially. And Macau 621, descend now, flight level 4260.
24: Oh, flight level 260, Macau 621.
5: Xiamen 820, contact Xiamen 13317.
29: Xiamen 820.
3: Delta 73, you clear traffic flow, descend to flight level 110.
7: Flight 110, Jumacao 738, thank you.
3: Jumacao 73, contact approach 119-831, goodbye.
7: Good
3: day. 93-3 Hong Kong, again, if you speak 250 knots, stand by for low.
7: Yes, 250, Greater Bay 933.
9: Hong Kong, Buckingham 337, good evening, descending level 210, squawk 0043.
3: Bay 337, Hong Kong, radar crew, deepening, you identify, 307 Charlie, arrival.
9: Sierra 7 Charlie,
3: Buckingham 337. Shadow 703, proceed out to Murray, reach flight level 130 up in Kendall.
7: Direct Murray, reach AB, reach flight level 130 ABM, come to Hong Kong Shadow 703.
23: Shadow 624, now can the Hong Kong radar 118-19025, good day.
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23: Bye.
9: 624, climb flight level 330, stand by for the climb.
24: Climb flight level 330, Hong Kong Shuttle 624.
3: Restriction.
7: What's the restriction? Singapore 856, thank you, sir.
10: 0, good evening, flight level 330.
3: Tazi HF 570, Hong Kong radar identified.
21: That's the requirement, and which final level 370 by SAPNO approved? Cadet 143, initial climb flight level 360, due traffic. And 440, roger.
22: Cargo 738, continue left turn heading 330.
17: 39er, nose speed control and stop climb, flight level 160.
24: Nose speed control, stop climb, level 160, 3.39er.
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3: China Eastern 2565, Hong Kong radar identified.
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3: China Eastern 2565, report request level.
21: 109.
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3: Shenzhen at 205, climb the flight level 160.
24: Climb flight level 160, Shenzhen 205.
3: Shadow 703, contact approach 119 at Decimal 1, goodbye.
24: Roger.
3: Aero Hangu 531, contact Sanya 122.6.
28: Sanya 122.6, Hangu 531, good day.
3: Good day. Cathay 721, climb for level 360, reach in 5 minutes.
9: Level 360, reach in 5 minutes, Cathay 721.
3: Murray level 130, below, please.
24: Sorry, broken. Say again.
3: Route of B 93, cross Murray now by level 130 or below.
24: 30
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2: Departure, 122, decimal 65, bye-bye, China Southern 5256.
0: Way 07 Center.
6: Local departure, good evening, Southern Road 649er, descending to flight level 230 by Needle, we have Echo.
17: T-way 649er, departure after Needle, descend to flight level 170, and information Echo.
6: After Needle, descend to flight level 170, information Echo, Southern Road 649er.
2: Departure, put your name, Charles Southern 5256, maintain flight level 220.
17: China Southern 5256, departure, proceed direct to Tamot, descend to reach flight level 4,500 meters by Tamot.
2: Proceed to Tamot, descend 4,500, descend reach by Tamot, China Southern 5256.
0: At 8,000 feet, QNH1016, runway 07 Center.
17: 271, contact Guangzhou radar, 125.35.
13: 35, Cathay 271, bye-bye.
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13: It's all great, Adrian 1563.
21: Mela 013, report cruising Mach number.
14: Flight level 350, scope 2302, on heading 055, avoiding weather.
17: Transducer 860, Hong Kong radar, identify, heading 055, approve, when clear weather, clear direct to Dulop, Delta Uniform, Lima, Oscar Papa.
14: Repeat, maintain flight level 350, maintain heading, clear weather, direct Dulop, Transducer 860.
17: In Hong Kong 572, descend flight level 260, reach by Maple.
15: Hong Kong 572.
17: Hainan 450, 120.87.
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17: Yeah, Macau 977, contact radar 123.95.
15: 977.
17: China Eastern 2565, climb by level 350, clear direct echo.
28: Climb to flight level 350, report.
5: 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RB4
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5: Bahina 631, contact radar 1265.
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5: maintain
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13: Hong Kong,
4: ready to
13: evening, say
4: again your level and squawk.
13: Flight level 2500,
4: China Southern 8489. China Southern 8489, radar identify squawk 3111, Sierra Flight Standing, standby for higher.
13: A4,
0: turn on the A489. Views to 210 knots. 781, reduce to 210 knots.
15: Right needle and after needle, reducing speed to 250 knots.
17: Amacau 621, departure, information echo. After needle, descend to flight level 170.
15: After needle, descend flight level 170, Amacau 621.
17: Cathay 054, no speed control.
15: Speed control, Cathay 054.
0: Descent unrestricted, 8,000 feet, QNH1016, runway 07 Center.
17: Forward spacing, turn left heading 320.
4: It's 122, decimal 61.
13: Fire,
15: okay, 118,
1: Hong Kong Radar, good evening, Charles Southern, 8489, maintain flight level 250, Skok 3111.
3: China Southern, 8489, Hong Kong Radar, report request level.
1: Request flight level 320.
3: China Southern, 8489, roger, climb for level 320.
1: Confirm standby, flight level 320, China Southern, 8489.
3: China Southern, 8489, negative, climb now for level 320.
1: Climb now, flight level 320, turn Southern 8489.
8: Good day, to the 205.
3: Clear direct APCAL.
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14: Descend to reach flight level 110 by Hazel, Sonoma 649.
21: Fly direct to Norman.
0: Center.
17: Approach 121.4.
2: 121.4, 5256, goodbye.
17: Good day.
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0: Breakaway 933, reduce speed to 210 knots from Limes via Tonic. Clear for ILS approach runway 07 center. Go ahead.
1: Cathay 733, do you weather request 50 miles right of track?
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0: Cathay 733, heading 230, approve.
1: Heading 230, Cathay 733.
2: 004, flight level 330, map point is 0.
0: EVA 6004, Hong Kong radar, identify, cancel speed.
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0: China Eastern 759, contact Sanya 122.6.
3: Bohemia 337, turn left on heading 015, speed 230 knots.
0: 563, do you require any weather deviation ahead?
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0: Air Junior 1563, heading 240, approve.
4: Heading 240.
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0: 500 feet, QNH 1016, runway 07 center. No speed control, high speed approved.
2: Flight level 110, increase rate of descent until passing flight level 130.
1: Flight level 110 and increase the rate of descent until passing 130 Macau. EX21.
0: Descend to flight level 200, level by Eastman.
2: Red Cap 118, descend to flight level 160.
1: Descend to flight level 160, Red Cap 118. 8035.

0: 6524 radar 118.902.
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2: Descent to reach flight level 4500 meters by Temot.
1: Descent to reach flight level 4500 meters by Temot, recap 118.
3: Clear for the approach.
4: China 6490 from Hazel, you clear for the Ali Zulu approach, runway 3 courses, you clear for the IMP approach, runway 34, QNH is 1016, report established.
3: After Hazel cleared IMP runway 34 approach, report established from the 6490.
4: QNH 1016. In the count 977, which is 3250.
3: Now, looks like you're not. We can read you have only one.
1: Oh, there we have a 621, descending level 110.
4: Macau 621, indicating the current 348 is Foxtrot, Yen MSC. Stand back below us, better reduce to 10 or less than able.
1: Okay, Foxtrot, copy number 3, and reduce speed 210 knots, so that's Macau 621.

0: Good morning, Ranger 161 is maintaining level 380, for 0430.
1: Red Cap 1. Sorry, say again, call sign.
0: Red Cap 1618.
1: Red Cap 1618, Hong Kong identified. Double go 287 at Norman, contact Manila 119.3.
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5: Japan Air 28 leaving 1200, climbing 5000.
6: Japan Air 28 departure identified, decline by SID, flight level 160, increase speed to 230 knots.
5: Climb via SID, flight level 160, increase speed to 230 knots, Japan Air 28.
3: China 1821, Hong Kong radar identified.
4: China
3: 1821.
7: 320.
4: 20
7: knots or greater.
4: Later speed 220 knots or greater, so the 64 radar.
6: 21H1016, high speed approved.
8: Hong Kong
9: 783, Roger.
8: 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Maintaining level 300, Hong Kong 0165, approaching position 11.
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10: Hong Kong radar time is 061, maintain.
3: That's 061, Roger. The climb to 9,200 meters final.
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10: 9,200,
3: pick up. China East 281, are you looking for a higher level?
11: Lufthansa 7907 Heavy passing 1700, climbing 5000.
6: Lufthansa 7907 departure identified, climb by SID, flight level 6900 meters, cancel 8000 feet level restriction.
11: Lufthansa 7907 via SID. Climb and maintain 6,900 meters and cancel SID altitude restrictions.
7: Can you present heading factors for space?
8: Present. 3-1. 3-1-0 on the squawk of 2-1-1-7 deviation right of track after 2-0 miles.
3: Express 3507 on current radar identified. Clear Betty 3 Alpha. Report wind clear.
8: Identify clear Betty 3 Alpha, calling clear weather, right at 3507.
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7: Wireless Coins Clip RMP approach from the 34 report established.
13: Echo Papa, please the 1CR, the runway 34 report established, I'm on down 9577.
14: Radar Singapore 856. Good morning, descending flight level 205 is fine.
15: Singapore 56, very good morning, proceed now direct to Gobi, descend and reach flight level 1105, Gobi.
14: Direct Gobi, descend and maintain flight level 1105, Gobi, Singapore 856.
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8: Descend 7,000 feet on a lineage of 1016, Mike Tower 621.
15: Window of China 730, approaching that, China 75051, in the position.
8: Approaching 7,5051,
15: flight level 250,
8: Boeing
15: 3121, approaching Sierra. 5051, identify, Sierra,
8: stand by the
15: behind. 5051, descend on 5051. In the car 977, try to reduce 180. Sierra, 5051, contact radar 127, go to 1, Cuba.
8: 5051, Cuba.
3: Roger, Zika. Tanya, 13335.
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5: Mike, Echo Bravo Kilo India, Japan Air 28, thank you.
1: 969, December ready, flight level 260, level by Eastman.
16: Air 1060 and reach by Eastwind Transverse 968.
3: 0061, track bar 2, Siku.
10: 2, Siku, Dynasty 0061.
3: China Southern 5051.
8: And China Southern 5051.
3: China Southern 5051, climb port level 270, what is your request?
8: Climb to flight level 270 and we request 290 for final, China Southern 5051.
3: Roger, RA for level 330.
8: Okay, we can do 230, China Southern 5051.
3: Roger, standby, maintain flight level 270, standby higher.
8: Okay, climb to flight level 270 and standby for higher, China Southern 5051.
14: Control, good evening, Malaysian 522, updating flight level 390, squawking 2136, and 15 more for abstract, you weather.
3: Malaysian 522, on current radar, identified, report when clear.
14: Repeat, when clear, Malaysian 522.
3: Charles Abbott 5051, radar 13215. Negative 13215.
8: 321.
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3: Yes, sir.
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10: Reply level 160, you charge at 862.
6: Cal 86, crashing Cal 760, proceed direct to Soslu.
19: Okay, proceed direct to Soslu 760.
3: 522, report your current Mach number.
8: Mach decimal 79, emulation 522.
3: Roger, reduce to Mach 0.76 for sequencing.
8: Right, releasing a Mach Decimal 76, Malaysia 522.
3: Yes,
8: sir. Okay, Mach Decimal 76, 522.
3: Juju 2217, China Sanya 122 Decimal 6.
18: Sanya 1226, Juju 2217, good night.
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7: This is the 969 radar, good evening, maintain speed 300 knots, 4 greater, stand by for
16: lower. Maintain speed 300 or greater, stand by for lower, this is 996,
11: Control, Italian, ICT.
1: Zero 061 radar 127 decimal 1. Four 56 radar 126 decimal 3.
3: Zero 061 radar.
8: 456 descend to flight level 260 by Sunny.
15: No call 456 radar. G'day, after Sunny, descend to reach flight level 130 by Mango. Maintain speed 300 knots or greater.
8: Maintain speed 300 or greater. After Sony, descend to flight level 130, read by Mango, and going 456.
9: Problem solved. Malaysia 679, contact radar 132.15.
19: Hello, good evening. Can I please flight level 160 on course to
15: Sussex? 760, ready to get a contact flight level 250, proceed direct alley.
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15: and direct
19: early 760.
15: Cal 760 verify the level 6, level 250.
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15: is
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1: 969. Cruiser 860 when ready, descend flight level 260 level by Eastbound.

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0: 051 direct to Norman.
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9: Radar on inbound 814, good evening. Leaving flight level 193, climbing flight level 250.
7: On inbound 814, Hong Kong radar, good evening. Climb flight level 370.
9: Climb flight level 370, on inbound 14.

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0: 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Air Hong Kong 783, contact radar 126, stay small 5.
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5: 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Goodbye.
1: 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Good.
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1: 711,
0: bye bye. 811, climb to find the boat 210.
1: 210, 现在 811.
2: 760, good evening, climbing flight level 250 on course to LA and requesting final level 300, please.
3: India Charlie Lima 760, climb top level 9200 meters final.
2: 9200 meters final for CAN 760, thank you.
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4: Direct to Dulup, Delta, Uniform, Lima, Oscar, Papaya, Spring 7342.
5: For 6,900 meters, cancel 8,000 feet restriction.
6: Climb via the SID, 6,900 meters, cancel the 8,000 foot restriction, Cathay 289.
4: And descend to reach flight level 220 by sub 2560.
7: FA. Level 260
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0: departing Hong Kong 769. Flight number 210, inbound to Shera, Scorpion 0040 with Charlie.
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1: 122.6 5 2 3 2 1 2 2 8 0 6 5 2 3 2 1 2 2 8 0 6 5 2 3 2 1 2 2 8 0 6 5 2 3 2 1 2 2 8 0 6 5 2 3 2 1 2 2 8 0 6 5 2 3 2 1 2 2 8 0 6 5 2 3 2 1 2 2 8 0 6 5 2 3 2 1 2 2 2 2 2 2 2 2 2 2 2 2 2 2 2 2 2 2 2 2 2 2 2 2 2 2 2 2 2 2 2 2 2 2 2 2 2 2 2 2 2 2 2 2 2 2 2 2 2 2 2 2 2 2 2 2 2 2 2 2 2 2 2 2 2 2 2 2 2 2 2 2 2 2 2 2 2 2 2 2 2 2 2 2 2 2 2 2 2 2 2 2 2 2 2 2 2 2 2 2 2 2 2 2 2 2 2 2 2 2 2 2 2
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1: Roger, report 1-2.
2: Local Rifers 30 Thunderstick. Gong, good evening, you're on Gong 326, flight level 400, squawk 0136.
1: You're on Gong 326, and current radar identify, be pushing clear, Betty 3 Alpha.
2: Clear, Betty 3 Alpha, arrival here on Gong 326, and with cargo aircraft, we'd like to put on the request for the RMP 0 AR approach from noise 07 right, here on Gong 326.
1: Confirm request RMP Zulu for 07 right.
2: Confirm, we're on Gong 326.
1: Roger, I will call you.

0: And that's approved.
1: That's a 5,000.
0: Okay, the 165 departure identified, climb via SID, flight level 160.
1: Climb via SID, flight level 160, Cathay 165. 204.
2: Cathay Foxtrot 1, Hong Kong, radar identified, clean RB4 Alpha. RB4
1: Alpha, Cathay Foxtrot 1.
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3: Airspring 7342, radar 13215.
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5: Malaysia Chinese 281, request heading 20.
3: China Eastern 281, heading 220, approved.
5: Yes, 220, approved, Chinese 281.
1: And then 117.
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1: 15, Shenzhen 811, today.
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1: Thank you.
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1: Other Sierra heading 210, Shenzhen 117.
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3: CJ 3908, Hong Kong radar identified.
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1: 1620.
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1: 14 transits, 96 agony.
0: Okay. Cathay 80, kind of Hong Kong radar, 133.82.
1: 133.82,
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13: Cargo 7355, maybe about 11,200 meters.
6: Two stations, Cargo 733, question Cargo 7355, Hong Kong radar, identify. Clear Canto 3 Alpha arrival.
13: Clear Canto 3 Alpha arrival, Cargo 7355.
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14: Direct timeout and descend to reach 4500 meters by timeout transducer 60.
6: Engineer 117, Hong Kong radar, climb the level 320.
1: Climb, fly level 320, Shenzhen 117.
7: Hong Kong 769R from Limes, clear for RMP Zulu, runway 07 right.
1: Squawk 3640.
2: China Eastern 869, Hong Kong radar identified. After drop me, clear direct to APCAL.
1: Clear to APCAL, China Eastern 869.
2: China Eastern 869, after drop me, direct to APCAL.
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15: Request for final level 220-77. 6089.
6: China cell phone 6089, roger, maintain current level.
15: 6089.
16: Local control, Malindo 69, very good morning, maintaining level 360.
6: Malindo 679, roger.
7: Mach 73 and now reduced to 252 knots.
17: Sir, 19, maintaining flight level 30, squawk 653.
2: Scooter 189, Hong Kong radar identified from Dolmi, direct to APCAL.
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18: All right, good morning. Chairman 8997, level 7800 meters, score 0167, request flight level 220 final.
2: Chairman 8997, Hong Kong radar identified. Copy request, call you back for the level.
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7: Corina at 313, track direct to Limes.
6: 5 2 7 on automatic good evening after cyber, descend to reach flight level 130 on Mango.
20: maintain speed 300 knots or greater.
1: To Cypher, descend level 130, reach by Mango, speed 300 or greater, ASR 3507.
20: Call 7355, Hong Kong. Zero, contact radar 118, 6192, goodbye.
21: 892, Cafe 8,
7: 453, reduce speed to 210 knots.
22: 5, good morning, Captain 165.
2: 290.
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2: Cathay 501, when ready, descend for level 270.
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23: Right heading 270, on 270.
1: Okay, I'll send in 117, thank you.
20: Cargo 7355 Hong Kong radar. Hong Kong radar on dot.
1: Hong Kong radar, good evening, Scary Sir 613, maintaining 120, 2430.
20: Scary Sir 613, Hong Kong radar, identify Sierra flat plane, stand by higher.
21: Stand by higher,
20: Scary
21: Sir 613.
20: Cargo 7355, descend by level 260, reach by Maple.
24: Level 250
7: to be reached by Maple, Cargo 7355.
24: Good, 3,000 feet. Morning, level 350, squawk 2256.
20: Red cap 1394, Hong Kong radar, identified.
24: Roger, info.
7: Then follow publish speed. Corina 313, speed 220 knots or greater.
25: Good morning, RISE 3092.
26: RISE 3092, Roger.
20: Long 326, contact radar 13215.
25: Radar 13215, good day, Hong Kong 326.
27: 5000, be cool, 1 X-ray.
1: Cathay 383 departure, identify the cloud for SID, flight level 6900 meters, cancel 8000 feet level restriction.
27: 6900 meters, SID cancel 6000 feet restriction, Cathay 383.
2: 93, Roger, stand by higher.
26: Bye, I spring 8900. 048, contact radar 123.47.
1: Hey, 203, direct again, maintain polar level 330.
20: Parate 202, Hong Kong radar, identified.
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20: Pulau Lebe 390, Parate 202. Parate 202, copy your request, stand by.
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29: level 130,
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6: For spacing, cancel the approach, track direct to Argonne, maintain 3,000 feet.
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8: Frederick 370 approaching the Ikeda.
9: Monibonic 50, Hong Kong radar identified.
8: Monibonic 850.
6: Flight level 160.
4: 160, Skyrisser 600.
6: Or greater.
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8: 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Reach by level 110, reach by Gobi, channel to the 8048.
10: Hong Kong radar, good evening, Malaysian 522, descending by level 200.
6: Malaysian 522, very good morning. Stand by for lower, maintain speed 280 knots.
10: 280 knots, and stand by lower, Malaysian 522.
8: You available?
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4: Descend level 110, reach by muscle, Cathay 501.
6: Skyracer 613, climb to flight level 210.
4: Level 210, Skyracer 613.
6: Five one, contact approach 119 decimal 1. Goodbye.
8: 919, goodbye, Cathay
6: 051. Info Cathay 105, contact radar 132 decimal 15. Goodbye.
4: 215, Cathay 105.
6: Calculus 7355, ready today. Alpha Maple, descend to level 130.
8: Maple, descend to level 130, Calculus 7355.
9: Up to 50 miles to the right-hand side.
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6: 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Right, Express 3507, contact Hong Kong approach, 119.1, goodbye.
4: 191, goodbye, Express 3507.
6: FedEx 77, descend to reach flight level 220 by suffix.
8: FedEx 77, 220 by suffix, will do.
4: No.
9: On the phone, 50, roger, I maintain.
8: CM level 3900, on the phone, 50, thank you.
9: On the Bonic 50, maintain by level 370.
8: CF level 370, on the Bonic 8250.
11: Hong Kong 326, switch flight level 320 in 2 minutes.
6: Right, Express 3507, descend to 9,000 feet, QNH 1016, maintain high speed.
2: Now
8: 13215.
9: Air 202, climb by level 370.
4: 37, Parapair 202.
11: And direct to Norman.
6: Reach 613, radar vectors for higher, fly heading 130.
12: confirm 013.
13: Negative, heading is 13.
6: Sky Racer 613. Fly heading 130.
12: 30, Roger, Sky Racer 613.
13: VK 1535, Hong Kong Radar, good day. Identify CR flight standards, stand by higher.
12: Peru, stand by higher, VK 1535.
13: Malaysian 522, proceed direct to Kobe, descend to reach flight level 110 by Kobe.
12: And, proceed direct to Kobe, now flight level 110 by Kobe, Malaysian 522.
14: Say 563, descending flight level 260 by impact.
6: 3563, ready, good day. After impact, descend to reach flight level 110 by muscle.
14: Descend flight level 110 after impact, by which by muscle, Cathay 563.
6: Sky Racer 613, climb to flight level 250.
12: Understand, sir, you're cutting out level 250, Sky Racer 613.

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3: Cathay 501, contact radar 1, correct, contact Hong Kong approach 119, decimal 1, goodbye.
6: Hong Kong radar, good morning, China Post 219, maintain flight level 300, squawk 0754.
7: China Post 219, Hong Kong radar identified.
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8: Level 300, squawk 0463.
9: Recap 1516, Hong Kong radar identified. 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
3: Cathay 501.
1: Send to flight level 170.
10: Okay, FedEx 77, direct to Lima and down to 170.
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3: Roger, VHL 3908, after east bend, descend to flight level 220.
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0: 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After Cyber, descend to Ridgefly Level 130 by Mango, maintain speed 300 knots or greater.
1: After Cyber, descend Level 130 by Mango, speed 300 knots or greater. ISS 3092.
0: 63, Roger. Descend via start to 4,500 feet, QNH 1016, runway 07 center. To Lexa.
1: Airplane level 210, approaching direct left, Japan 645.
0: China 78048, contact your high approach, 121 decimal 4, goodbye.
1: 1214, China 78048, goodbye. 2151.8580. Reach level S02, maintain flight route 370, squawk 626.
0: Fear Travel 8602 Hong Kong radar identified.
1: Travel 8602.
0: Shenzhen Air 117, clear direct to Exoto.
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2: Ready, flight level 260, reach by Maple Air, Hong Kong 842.
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4: 320,

0: 87, clear direct seeker. Clear direct seeker, EVA 087.
1: Thousand four for 386.
2: MRS 381, hello, departure identified, climb via SID, flight level 160.
1: By the SID, level 160, MRS 381.
2: Selling, can I have approach 121.4?
1: 121.4, perfect, 77, have a great night.
2: Have a good day.
3: Lux 7355, descend to 3,000 feet from Limes via Tonic, clear for ILS approach from runway 07 center.
4: Descend for level 260.
1: Runway descent flight level 260, cast play 3 nautical 1.
5: Clear direct to Dulop.
6: Heading approved, clear weather direct Dulop, break at 1 to 8.
3: Ryan Express 3507, descend at 2,000 feet from Tonic, clear for ILS approach from a 07 center.
4: 9, contact radar 13215.
1: 2215, turn code 2190.
7: Hello, Con radar, good evening, clear now 460, have you maintained flight level 330?
8: Korean Air 460, Hong Kong radar identified. Report request level.
7: Requesting flight level 370, Korean Air 460.
8: Korean Air 460, roger, stand by.
7: Standing by, Korean Air 460.
2: Jeju Air 6014, kind of Hong Kong radar, 133.82.
9: 3382.
2: Good day.
10: 44 Hong Kong radar, reverse squawk.
1: I spoke is 1044, postman 644.
10: Postman 644, identify, clear 07R5 arrival.
1: Hello.
10: Standby, postman 644, clear 07R5 arrival.
1: 07R5 arrival, postman 644.
10: Confirm, Junior 614, check in.
11: Affirmative, Junior 614, climbing flight level 160.
10: Junior 614, good radar climb to flight level 250.
11: Climb flight level 250, Junior 614.
10: Malaysia 522, can I draw approach 121, decimal 4, good day.
1: 214, Malaysia 522, good day.
2: Stand by, you are under the noise mitigating area.
10: 214, proceed direct to map key.
11: Mike, Echo, Bravo, Kilo, India, 6014.
10: 614, that's correct.
11: Thank you.
10: Postman 644, descend via star to flight level 110.
1: Heading flight level 110 via the star, postman 644.
12: Radar KMI 525, good morning, descend approaching flight level 190. Perform 7015.
10: KMI 525, good radar identify, clear 07 alpha arrival.
12: KMI 7 alpha arrival, KMI 525.
1: 3941,
10: flight level 280. Kevin 3941, over radar, descend by starting flight level 110, FM flight level 260 or below.
1: 260 or below, descend flight level 110 by star, cast bay 3941.
10: Postman 644, proceed direct to Marie, cross Marie at or below flight level 130.
1: Proceeding to Marie at or below flight level 130, person 644.
10: HMS 645, climb to flight level 250.
1: Flight level 250, get down to 645.
10: Vision 3908, can I departure 122.65, good day.
1: So 65, what are we at? Yeah, 390.
13: The Charleston A69, I'm waiting for level 260.
8: China Eastern, next 69, roger.
1: Five
8: person, 6 4
1: transit.
8: Decimal 6,
1: good day, 117.
8: 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Decimal 1, good day.
1: 7 1, Egypt.
14: down 645, good day.
15: Shanghai 7224, climb to flight level 10,700.
16: Climb to flight level 10,700 meters, Shanghai 7224.
15: Red cap 1516 for your climb, turn left heading 330.
14: Left heading 330, go ahead, 516.
10: Fly, descend 5 star to flight level 110.
2: Right,
10: flight level 110, okay, my 5-5. Juncture 614, can uncle radar 118.9925, good day.
14: 3990,
15: good day. 1394, flight level 260 by Eastman.
10: Canto, level rejection, cross Marie Eddo below flight level 130.
12: Canto, level rejection, MI 525.
10: Dynasty 067, Hong Kong radar, climb for level 11,000 meters, clear direct Siku.
17: Siku, clear to 11,000 meters, Dynasty 067.
5: At 8,000 feet, Q1H1016, runway 07 Santa.
3: Postman 644, descend to 3,000 feet, fly heading 040.
10: See direct to map gate, climb to flight level 250.
14: Pressure, direct map gate, climb to flight level 250, coordinate 2012.
3: Express 3092, maintain high speed below 10,000 feet.
2: Negative 12347. Frequency 123.047.
14: This is Cafe 181 passing 2200, climbing 5000.
2: Cafe 181 departure today, identify climb and restricted to flight level 130.
14: Restricted to flight level 130, Cafe 181.
2: Cafe 321, climb to flight level 6900 meters.
14: 1,900 meters,
2: get the H3-2-1. VHH 3908, descend to reach flight level 4,500 meters by TAMO.
14: 4,500
10: meters, the bottom is H3-90. MS3A1, proceed direct to Ali.
14: To Ali, MS3-1.
18: Atlanta 4303.
10: Atlanta 4303, Hong Kong radar clear, Sierra 7 Alpha arrival.
18: Expecting Sierra 7 Alpha arrival and confirm runway 07 Center or right?
10: I expect runway 07 Center, Atlanta 4303.
18: Very much, I'll call you back when it changes over.
19: Yeah, good morning, here, Hong Kong 842, sustaining flight level 260.
10: Hong Kong 842, Hong Kong radar after Maple, descend for star to flight level 130.
19: After Maple, we have a star flight level 130 near Hong Kong 842 and requesting the RP Zulu runway 07 right air approach.
10: Hey, Hong Kong 842, you can expect that next frequency will advise you the final runway use.
14: Yes, 661, 461 request at full level 350.
20: 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Level standby for high capital jet 461, thank you.
21: Radar, good evening. Number 381 heavy, level 190, climb level 25.
22: Emirates 381, Hong Kong radar, climb by level 9200 meters, by level 301.
21: So 9200 meters, Emirates 381, requesting 9800 meters to base.
22: Emirates, 3-1 for your routing, choice of final level, for level 301 or for level 341 advise.
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21: 9200 meters when reaching, Emirates, 381.
5: 9500 feet, Q1H1016, no speed control.
23: Vehicle transition, direct to vehicle, Cathay 321.
24: Cathay 181, no speed control, climb to flight level 160.
23: No speed control, climb to flight level 160, Cathay 181.
24: PHA 3908, contact Shuhai 121 decimal 4, goodbye.
25: Whatever, that 390.
22: Streak 1, go ahead.
21: Your plans, maybe climb 10,400 meters.
22: Emirates 3-1, roger, climb initially, for level 9,200 meters.
21: We're climbing 9,200 meters, Emirates 3-1.
26: Yeah. 151, Dosan, maintaining flight level 341, 10,400 meters, squawk 4234. Racket 151, Hong Kong radar identified. Are you able for level 360? Speak early, Racket 151. Racket 151, roger, stand by. 51.
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1: 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After you spend descent to flight level 220.
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1: Hong Kong 842 proceed direct to Marie, speed 280 knot or greater passing Marie.
2: Roger, climb flight level 11,000 meters.
3: I'm 11,000 meters. That's B67. Initial thrust to go direct to Siku.
2: Avery 367, stand by, through traffic.
3: Bye.
4: Five, reduce speed to 210 knots.
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8: Hong Kong Central, good evening, Shanghai 884, in 11,300 meters.
2: Sri Lankan 884, Hong Kong radar identified.
9: 133.82,
2: Cathay 181, good day. Cathay 321, contact Wangshan 125, decimal 35, good day. 125,
9: decimal 35, Cathay 321, good day.
8: Well, thank you.
7: Climbing flight level 160.
1: 181, Hong Kong radar, proceed direct to gate, climb to flight level 250.
7: Proceed direct to gate, climb flight level 250, Cathay 181.
1: Hong Kong 842, descend to flight level 110, cross Marie at or below flight level 130.
8: Flight level 110, cross Marie at or below flight level 130, near Hong Kong 842.
4: 2, speed 220 knots or greater.
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8: 19 is this one, near Hong Kong 842, good night.
1: Cabin 181, can Hong Kong radar 132-15, good day.
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11: Good morning, Jeju 2316, operating Aikila, flight level 330.
1: Jeju Air 2316, Hong Kong radar, identified.
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13: 119.3. No,
14: wait, 119.3, 1535. 1900 meters, 315.
4: 0 knots from Limes, clear for RMP Zulu, runway 07 right.
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1: China 7305, Hong Kong radar, identify.
16: About 305.
4: Turn right on heading 270.
1: 645, roger. Reach flight level 340 by Itozy approved.
10: Ethiopian 6, 4, 5.
13: level by eastbound.
17: For 200, level by eastbound, China 7922.
18: Oh, we're ready.
13: Sir, 75 Hong Kong identified.
19: That was Decimal 1, China 7305, good day.
1: Was 4303, descend to flight level 150.
20: Descending flight level 150 at Manta 4303.
21: Repeat this. 4565.
22: Chengdu 353, Hong Kong radar identified. Are you able, flight level 400?
13: 39041, reduced to 250 knots.
23: Unrestricted to flight level 160.
24: Drive unrestricted flight
1: level. Self and 305, roger. Climb initially, flight level 270.
25: Initially to flight level 270, China 7305.
26: Chengdu 353, we can go higher up to flight level 390.
1: Chengdu 353, roger, stand by.
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27: Maintain flight level 290.
1: Piagetic 34, Hong Kong radar, identify, report request level.
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1: 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Hong Kong radar, identify. 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
1: 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Stand by.
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2: Airspeed 68, cancel speed restriction.
3: Cancel speed restriction, airspeed 68.
2: Breaker 13904, descend to flight level 170.
0: Descend 170, regain 304.
2: Airspeed 68, contact radar 133 decimal 82, goodbye.
3: 133.82, airspeed 68, goodbye.
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4: Increase to 250 knots or greater, Orange 928.
5: Leaving flight level 118, climbing flight level 160.
1: Good day. Xanadu 353, descend now flight level 380, stand by final.
6: Descend flight level 380, stand by final, Xanadu 353.
0: Hong Kong, Yunnan, good morning, China. A6 maintaining the level 350, respond 2134.
1: Shanghai Air 866, Hong Kong radar identified. 430, clear direct and far.
0: Quarter 1 is above all visible, A6
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2: Taxi departure clear, identify, climb unrestricted to flight level 130, maintain 250 knots or less.
0: 4130, maintain 250 knots or less, Cathay 006.
1: Now, descend to level 260, reach by Charlie.
9: Descend now, level 260, Sri Lankan 884.
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2: 25, days more 35, good day.
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11: 9er. Singapore A39er identified. Are you able higher level 380 or 400?
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11: Singapore A39er, roger, stand by.
0: A39er.
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2: To reach flight level 4,500 meters by Taimon.
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13: Sri Lanka AA4, Hong Kong radar descend to reach flight level 220 by SAPEX.
0: Descend to level 220 to be level at SAPEX. Sri Lanka 8-4.
1: Climb for level 10,400 meters.
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13: Orange 9 at 28, on call radar, proceed with your map key, climb to flight level 250.
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4: 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Seven Hong Kong radar identified.
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2: 118, decimal 992, orange and twin, good day.
3: Radar, orange and 2A, leaving flight level 174, climb flight level 250.
4: Orange 928, climb 2, level 350.
3: Climb flight level 250, orange and 2A.

0: SC075, maintain pressure level, traffic crossing right to left, climbing 1,000 feet below. At 834, contact radar 13215.
1: 834, thank you, bye bye.
0: Good day. Atlanta 4303, Roger, contact tower 118 Decimal 2, goodbye.
1: 118 Decimal 2 Atlanta 4303 Bravo 7 Level 2 9 0 Direct Bravo 7 Level 1 1 0 Recap 1 2 8
2: Brainier 7, question Brainier 2, 7 2 6, can approach 119 at Decimal 1, good day.
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3: Reach 85 meters, customer 4-0.
0: Air over 850, Aether.
3: 40%, 1,200 meters, for 4-0.
1: Brainier
0: 2726. Cafe 950, departure for the identify climb unrestricted to planet for 110.
4: Cafe 3429, contact radar 126 decimal 5, bye bye.
1: 5, Cafe 3429, good day.
4: Bye bye.
5: Bay is high available, stand by.
1: Good morning, Cafe 3429, on the descent to the 260 by.
2: Radar up and that descent via star to flight level 110.
1: Up and that by the star level 110, Cafe 3429.
6: SC075, flight level 340.
0: Dynasty 075, Hong Kong radar, climb the level 10,400 meters.
6: I'm 10,400 meters, Dynasty 075.
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8: Hong Kong, good evening, I'm Macau 9085, approaching Macau, last line number 330, squawk 5513.
0: And Macau 9085, Hong Kong radar identified, clear Charlie 4 Alpha arrival.
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0: Shanghai Air 866, contact radar 13215.
10: 3215, Shanghai Air 866.
11: 7707, Hong Kong radar identified. What is your request at level?
12: Level 320, Scooter 125.
1: Deep sound of Racer, Cafe 4290.
2: Hong Kong 721, descend to flight level 170.
0: 3335.
7: 5000.
0: Shuttle 854, departure clear, identify climb unrestricted to flight level 130.
7: 130, Shuttle 854.
2: 70.
7: Descend flight level 170 at Hong Kong 721.
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0: T075, clear direct deck blue.
1: Clear direct to deck blue for Dynasty 075.
0: Flight level 110.
2: Over Cantay, level restriction, descend flight level 110 at Hong Kong 721.
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1: 4-9-5-0, good day.
0: Juliet Canadian 4, reduce speed to 250 knots.
2: Please,
1: Rocket
0: 84. 2-8, fly heading 105 for your climb. 105. 300 knots until passing 8,000 feet.
1: 7-2-1,
0: Hong Kong 721, Hong Kong approach, information echo, expect the IMP Sulu approach, runway 07 right.
1: And expect RMP Zulu 7 right, Air Hong Kong 721.
3: 1900, climb 25-4-0-0.
1: Heading 190, climb flight level 400, Singapore 839.
0: Clear for ILS approach, runway 07 center.
1: Clear for ILS 07 center, Bohemia 2726, thank you. 24 Alpha, right way, Chicago 825.
3: Chicago A35M and clear now direct eastbound.
1: Okay, eastbound now to Chicago 835.
3: Breakout A545, when ready, descend, take flight level 280, reach 10 miles before cyber.
1: Descend flight level 0260 and reach miles before cyber, breakout A545.
3: Recap A545, when ready, descend to level 280, reach 10 miles before cyber.
1: Roger, when ready, descend to level 280, reach miles before cyber, recap A545.
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2: Chin Air 0902, contact radar 13215.
1: 3215, Chin Air 0902, today.
2: 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Dynasty 075, clear direct sea crew, standby level change.
1: Final 2 miles, 0 mission, all right, level.
4: Chin Air 0902, Roger.
0: Fast start to flight level 110.
3: 3407, take those. Can I say 3429?
0: Long 721, descend to 3000 feet.
1: Hong Kong 721.
5: 72 passing 2000 feet, climb 5000.
0: Cafe 872, Hong Kong departure identified, climb unrestricted to flight level 130.
5: Climb flight level 130, Cafe 872.
1: I'm Carl, China 77707.
4: Is contact Manila 1193 today.
1: Contact Manila 119 at decimal 3, China 7305 today.
4: Vietnam 430, traffic 2 o'clock, descending 1000 feet on top.
1: Copy Vietnam 430.
3: 3429.
0: One from Limes by Argonne, clear for the IP pseudo approach, runway 07 right, no speed restrictions.
1: Cleared RMP Zulu, approach 7 right, no speed, 721.
0: Lincoln 884, contact Shuhai 121, decimal 4, goodbye.
1: 4, Shuhai 884, good day. Bye-bye, bye-bye. 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
6: Climb
1: for level 370 final.
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0: with 754.
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1: 1291.
0: 9
1: along, Airbase 68.
0: To flight level 130.
1: Restricted flight level 130, target 709.
0: One 710, climb to flight level 6,900 meters, no speed control.
1: 6,900 meters, no speed control, Hunter 1310.
0: Cafe 872, climb to flight level 160, cancel level restrictions.
5: Say again.
0: Cafe 872, climb to flight level 160, cancel level restrictions.
5: Flight level 160, cancel level restrictions, Cafe 872.
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2: Transducer 168, Hong Kong radar, report request letter.
1: Requesting level 370.
2: Transducer 168, Roger. Climb initially for level 270.
1: Climb initially for level 270, Transducer 168.
6: China Eastern 7707, contact radar 13215.
8: 16611, descend to level 190.
2: Sequest 1611 Hong Kong radar, identify clear 07R5 level. 07R5 for Sequest 1611.
8: 7R for Sequest 1611.
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4: Melindo 662, good morning, identify. Backup 8545, descend to level 260, level by cyber.
10: Descend level 260, reach by cyber, recap 8545.
4: JJ Air 2316, climb to level 350. Vietnam 430, climb to level 350.
11: Level 350 for Vietnam 430.
9: 330 final, Cathay 006. 5
10: descend flow 260, reach by cyber.
9: Roger, okay, 5 Hong Kong radar, after cyber descend flow, start flight level 130.
10: Roger, after cyber descend flow, start flight level 130, recap 8545, information, echo. Any chance for ILS runway 07 right?
9: Okay, 545, standby.
10: Okay, 545.
8: Go to request 1611, we're descending 1900.
2: Fay 3429, turn right heading 270 for track shortening.
9: Yes, 270 for track shortening, Fay 3429.
2: A72, contact radar 133-782, goodbye.
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9: 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Clear IMP approach runway 34, descend to 3,000 feet.
12: RMP runway 24, descend 3,000 feet, Air Macau 949.
5: Concrete returning, Cathay 872, climb by level 160.
9: Cathay 72, Hong Kong radar, climb to flight level 250, proceed direct to dual map.
5: Level 250, proceed direct to dual map, Cathay 872.
9: Air Macau 949, do you need radar vector now?
12: Negative, Air Macau 949.
9: MCON 949, roger that, follow IMP procedure, clear IMP approach, runway 34, report established.
12: IMP runway 34,
9: report
12: established,
9: MCON 949. Request 1611, December, start
8: with
5: level 110. 10 request 1611. Echo, Congress 309.
2: Cathay 524, when ready, increase speed to 270 knots.
5: 270 knots, Cathay 524.
9: 49, just follow the IMP procedure.
12: Follow IMP 34 procedure, Cathay 949.
5: 129 on this model 1, Malaysia 28.
9: Singapore 853. Xiaobo 852 Hong Kong radar, identify, maintain flight level 250. Level 250, Singapore 853.
2: 3429, turn right direct to lights.
9: Hello, flight, Cathay.
5: Hong Kong, good evening, Cathay 749, passing 2000, climbing 5000.
2: Cathay 749, departure ready, identify, climb unrestricted to flight level 160.
5: Unrestricted climb, level 160, Cathay 749.
0: 9998, climb to flight level 6,900 meters.
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0: Cafe 3429, from Limes via Tonic, clear for INS approach, runway 07 center.
3: Alice 07 Center, Cafe 3429.
0: Cafe 524, cancel speed restrictions. Climb to final level 160.
5: Cancel speed restrictions, climb flight level 160, Cafe 524.
8: Westbound 611, descends 11,000.
0: QS 1611, Concord approach, information echo, expect runway 07 Center.
8: Runway 07 Center.
2: Level 250, Cafe 888. 7 to Hong Kong radar, climb flight level 310.
8: 7 to Macau 985, confirm descending flight level 120 to reach by Cotton. Level 120 to reach by Cotton, Macau 985.
2: Roger.
8: 310,
2: check direct ANVAR. 0855. VNM 434,
11: clear direct ANVAR. Clear direct to ANVAR, VNM 434.
2: Rye Express 738, report request level.
0: 1000 feet, QNH 1015, no speed restrictions.
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3: 410, toxic 136, approaching Aquila.
2: Express Ring 610, Hong Kong radar identified.
11: Good evening, China is 56, maintaining level 400 and approaching 2000.
2: China Eastern 566, Hong Kong radar identified. Are you looking for higher level, for level 410?
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0: QS 1611, descend to 3,000 feet.
8: 3,000
2: is a level 3, are you able higher level, for level 330 or for level 350?
11: Request flight level 330, right express 738.
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5: 50, Cafe 524.
12: Cafe 888, Hong Kong radar, good evening. Clear direct to ANVAR, climb flight level 2900.
11: Roger, direct to ANVAR, climb flight level 2900, Cafe
8: 888.
2: Abacan 985, Hong Kong radar, runway 34, information India, expect RMP approach. Dynasty 075, contact Sanya 13335.
10: 3335, Dynasty 075, perfect.
2: China China Eastern 566, clear direct dot me. China Bus 937, contact radar 123.47.
14: 937.
15: Measure and echo.
2: Reykjavik 545, Concord approach. Expect runway 07 center, echo is current. Expedite descent to 6,000 feet, QNH 1015.
15: 6,000 feet, Reykjavik 8545. Any chance for runway 07 right, ILS, due cargo operation?
2: Reykjavik 545, negative. The runway is closed by the time you arrive, Hong Kong.
15: 10-07 center, Reykjavik 8545, descent 6,000, thank you.
2: Reykjavik 445 FM, expedite descent passing flight level 110.
15: Passing flight 110, Reykjavik
8: 545.
9: 1000, Chicago 835, Hong Kong radar, after it's been descend to flight level 110. If I 24, can they Hong Kong radar 118.9925, good day.
16: 118.925,
9: can they 24? Issue 509, can they approach 119.11, good day.
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2: Radar 123.047, goodbye.
17: 12347, Cathay 749, good night.
14: China Heavy, good evening, descending 110.
2: Egypt 509, Hong Kong approach, grey, runway 07 center, turn left on heading 060 for sequence.
14: 046 sequencing and 07 center,
2: 0509. Egypt 509, descend to altitude 8,000 feet. QNH 1015, maintain speed 280 knots or greater.
14: Over grade 01015, descending 8000, Eastern 509.
2: Hey, China 746, departure today identify, climb unrestricted to flight level 130.
9: Express cargo A35, cross robin at or below flight level 170, cancel eastbound level restriction.
15: Good morning, Flex D 8197 Heavy, maintaining flight level 210, squawk 0344, information echo.
9: Flexi A1907, Hong Kong radar, identify, clear, 07 alpha arrival.
15: Clear, 07 alpha arrival, Flexi 8197.
18: Singapore 839.
9: 153,
18: 20, level 160.
9: Clear, 15, Hong Kong radar, proceed to AOE, climb to flight level 200.
18: Level 200, direct AOE, sky, 815.
9: Okay, 749 passing flight level 180 in the next 159.
18: Level 180
9: at 15 miles, 749. Flexi A197, descend by star to flight level 130.
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4: 52 true traffic, descend now to flight level 250.
2: 545, stand by for lower due to terrain.
19: 2, leaving now for flight level 330.
4: Belindo 660, Roger, continue descent to flight level 260, level about eastbound.
19: Roger, continue descent to flight level 260 and be flight level 260 by eastbound. Belindo 660.
0: Contact radar 133.8.2, goodbye.
20: Contact radar 133.8.2,
4: Western SF 46, Shishi. 00 level by eastbound.
21: 00 level by eastbound, UPS 152.
19: From live Tonic, clear left runway 07 center, okay, 505.
0: QS 1611, contact tower 118802, goodbye.
8: Okay, QS 1611,
19: thank you, good morning, Galaxy 8197, heavy descent, flight up 110, information echo.
0: Galaxy 8197, Concord approach, expect runway 07 center.
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0: Cancel level restrictions, descend to 8,000 feet, QNH 1015.
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0: N7, reduce speed to 250 knots.
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18: Level 340, if possible, can we reach by 10 miles after IJC?
2: Cathay 749, I'll call you back.
14: Good morning, sorry, 815, passing level 224, climbing 250.
2: Qatari 815, Hong Kong radar, climb flight level 8,400 meters, final.
14: Climb 8,400 meters, final, sorry, 815.
18: Hong Kong radar, China Eastern 7707, flight level 320.
2: China Eastern 7707, Hong Kong radar, roger.

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3: Descend to reach 4,500 meters by Tamil, China base 937.
4: 152 local radar, after each one, descend to flight level 110.
5: Eastbound,
4: descend to flight level 110, UTS 152.
5: Monitor 662, very good evening, descending 260.
4: Monitor 662, Hong Kong radar, descend to flight level 240.
5: There is flight level 240,
4: Monitor
5: 662.
4: MCAO 9085, descend to 5,000 feet.
0: 5,000 feet, MCAO 9085.
5: Hong Kong radar, Rekha 119, level 250, squawk 3113.
4: Rekha 119, Hong Kong radar, identify.
5: 119.
6: 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After Ikila, clear direct Alpha.
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6: Hong Kong radar, we report request level.
8: 340, record 119.
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10: Confirm your score 4625.
6: A 749, reach level 340, 10 miles after Edozi approved.
11: Thank you, reach level 340, 10 miles after Edozi, get there 749, thanks.
6: City 524 planning, are you able, fly level 410?
10: Identified.
1: 55SID to flight level 130.
11: 55SID to flight level 130, Sono 640.
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8: Shanghai,
11: accept flight level 410.
6: 252, say again.
11: We can accept time to flight level 410.
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6: Qatari 815, clear direct Sikku.
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2: Reduce speed 180 knots, like say 8197.
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13: Long Way Drive, 7726, that again, Bob, maintain for about 330.
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6: Thai 658, Hong Kong radar identified. After Ikila, clear direct Alpha.
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14: Okay,
2: 1291, engineer 0902. 5097. Hong Kong, good evening, Dilmont 729, passing flight level 220, descending 1990 by Sierra.
4: German 729, Hong Kong radar, report squawk.
2: Booking 4456, Dilmont 729.
4: Identify clear Sierra 7 Alpha arrival.
2: Sierra 7 Alpha arrival, Dimon 729.
13: 214,
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12: Okay, radar 133.82, Sonora 640, okay.

0: Sonos 640, Hong Kong Radar, proceed direct to Mach 1 to flight level 250.
1: Pilot Ducky and climb maintain flight level 250, Sonos 640.
0: Sonos 640, proceed direct to Mach Mike Echo Bravo Kilo India.
1: Okay, direct Mach Mike Echo Bravo Kilo India and climb maintain flight level 250, Sonos 640.
0: Malindo 662, connect departure 122-65, good day.
2: Flight
0: 22662, good day. Human 729, confirm release from Guangzhou.
3: We are released from Guangzhou, until Mount 729.
0: Human 729, descend via star to flight level 110.
3: Transition 110, until Mount 729.
4: 566, cancel speed restrictions.
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5: 111-93-7-7-6, good day.
6: VHA 78 to contact radar 118-902, good day.
5: 418-902, VHA 78, thank you.
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6: Zero level in 20 miles.
9: It's 20 miles, but at 5079.
8: So 554, are you looking for higher?
10: Cargo 554, it's okay, we will stay at this level.
8: German Cargo 554, are you able? Flight level 350.
10: We are able, German Cargo 554.
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0: V4.
11: We have a clear for the RMP approach on V4, so 835.
0: Can approach 119, that's more one. Good day.
5: 119, that's more one. Good day, you must send 9.
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8: Asiana 740, Hong Kong radar identified.
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14: Good night, good morning, Boeing 707, climbing 5000, passing 1400, Delol 1 Yankee.
4: Bohemia 707 departure identified, climb unrestricted to flight level 130.
14: Climb unrestricted to flight level 130, Bohemia 707.
4: Dilman 729, turn left direct to Limes, descend to 8000 feet, QNH 1015.
3: 8000, QNH 1015, Dilman 729.
7: 640, climb flight level 310.
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3: KVX 566, on call radar, climb to flight level 250.
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4: 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Shanghai A863, contact radar 1271.
2: 271, good day, Shanghai A863.
3: Shanghai A35, Lima Kazo 1A-0, good day.
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3: 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UPS 152, can you try approach 121-4, good day.
2: 121-4, UPS 152, good day.
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3: KMX 533, descend via star to flight level 110.
2: 7-4,
3: star, KMX 533 block, descend via star to flight level 110.
2: Equation to start, sir, and descend 110, KMX 533, thank you.
4: Vietnam 318 at Hong Kong. Vietnam 318 at climb K5 level 330.
2: Hello, 330 Vietnam 318.
0: Nick Clear for INS approach, runway 07 center.
2: Nick Clear ILS approach, runway 07 center, Dimon 79.
5: Control, Chinia 082 approaching Intel, parallel 290, request car, parallel 370.
6: Jin Air 082, Hong Kong radar identified, roger, standby.
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0: Particularly identify, climb unrestricted to final for 160.
1: Restricted level 160, shuttle 656.
0: Bohemia 707, contact radar 133.82, goodbye.
7: 133.82.707,
0: bye bye. Malindo 662, contact Shanghai Control 121.4, goodbye.
2: 4 Shanghai Control, Malindo 662, good day.
7: 1160,
3: good morning. Bohemia 707, on call radar, proceed direct to Skate Club to flight level 250.
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2: 250, Bonnie
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1: 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So speed travel 656.
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2: 3836, meeting level 640, squawk 2743.
4: Changing cargo 3836, identify after Norman, direct dot me.
2: 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DP52, good evening, flight level 390.
4: DP52, climb to flight level 410.
2: Flight level 410, DP52. On 5-6000, come on, 533, thank you very much.
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0: 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Cathy 659, departure clear, identify climb unrestricted to final for 160.
1: 6 level 160, Cathy 659.
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8: Hi, Vietnam 44, and good day. Hong Kong Control, good morning, it's Jet 988. Jet flight level 270, direct to Aquila.
6: Jet 988, Hong Kong radar identified.
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3: Zero.
10: Code 110, Qatar 864.
11: Good evening, Hong Kong Shuttle 656, climbing level 160.
3: Hong Shuttle 656, Hong Kong radar, proceed direct to map key, climb to flight level 250.
11: Climb level 250, Shuttle 656, thank you.
3: Array 464, can approach 119, attach more 1, good day.
10: Number 41, good day, Qatar 8464.
0: Direct source blue.
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10: Push spotting Qatar 8464, descending level 110.
0: Qatar 8464, approach good day, runway 07 center, information is Foxtrot, turn left direct to Murray.
10: Left there to Murray, information Foxtrot, runway 07 center, Qatar 8464.
0: Comex 533 from Limes via Tonic, clear for INS approach, runway 07 center.
10: From Limes, Zen Tonic, clear to approach 07 center, and the good shot.

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2: 2194 Hong Kong radar, climb flight level 10,700 meters.
1: 10,700 meters, 21.
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5: Cancel level and speed restriction.
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5: Cathay 659, contact radar 123.47, goodbye.
4: Decimal 47, Cathay 659.
1: Hong Kong radar, 740, maintain flight level 330, direct Empire.
3: Hey, Sienna, 740, Roger. 738, contact radar,
1: 18992. 18992,
4: good luck, good luck.
1: Flight level 250 by
3: Link, Cathay 659. Cargo 3836, commence descent now to flight level 270.
2: 20 miles before EPCO.
6: Time flight level 350, reach 20 miles before EPCO, Shanghai ACC.
7: FedEx 5079, Hong Kong radar. After eastbound, proceed direct to Lenda and descend to flight level 110.
6: Present, direct to Lenda, and can you repeat the altitude for FedEx 5079?
7: FedEx 5079, descend to flight level 110, cross eastbound at or below flight level 190.
6: I cross eastbound at or below flight level 190, after eastbound, direct to Lenda, FedEx 5079.
7: FedEx 5079 and clear level is flight level 110.
6: The level of flight level 110, FedEx 5079.
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5: It's Ari 8464 from Limes via Tonic, clear for INS approach 1807
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5: Center,
4: it's Ari 8464.
2: NM 433, Hong Kong radar, roger.

0: FedEx 5607, when ready, descend to flight level 260, bound eastbound. 7, when ready, descend to flight level 260, bound eastbound.
1: Eastbound FedEx 5607.
0: Ableton 726, contact radar 118982.
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0: 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Comex 5332, goodbye. 7 Tower 118 Small 2, goodbye. 7 Tower 118 Small 2, goodbye. 7 Tower 118 Small 2, goodbye. 7 Tower 118 Small 2, goodbye. 7 Tower 118 Small 2, goodbye. 7 Tower 118 Small 2, goodbye. 7 Tower 118 Small 2, goodbye. 7 Tower 118 Small 2, goodbye. 7 Tower 118 Small 2, goodbye. 7 Tower 118 Small 2, goodbye. 7 Tower 118 Small 2, goodbye. 7 Tower 118 Small 2, goodbye. 7 Tower 118 Small 2, goodbye. 7 Tower 118 Small 2, goodbye. 7 Tower 118 Small 2, goodbye. 7 Tower 118 Small 2, goodbye. 7 Tower 118 Small 2, goodbye. 7 Tower 118 Small 2, goodbye. 7 Tower
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0: Seven, squawk 6555.
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0: Okay, I try again, 6555. FedEx 5607, contact radar 12347.
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0: Beachon 3886 identified, are you requesting higher?
3: Radar update, burn descent to flight level 220.
1: After eastbound, flight level 220, FedEx 5607.
2: Kings level 50 pilot.
4: Cathay 659, Hong Kong radar, climb flight level 320.
2: Level 320, stay 6
4: right now. Jin Air 082, contact radar 128, stay decimal 75. Jin Air 082, contact radar 128, decimal 75.
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6: Taipei 12901, it's 610, good day.
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0: 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Qatari 8452, identify Betty 3 Alpha.
2: 2-5-0-7-1-4. Good morning, Singapore 825, flight level 360.
0: Singapore 825, roger, climb to flight level 380.
2: Climb flight level 380, Singapore 825.
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0: Hong Kong radar, good evening. Scooter 121, maintaining flight level 401, code 0307.
3: Scooter 121, Hong Kong radar identified, maintain flight level 12,200 meters.
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3: Malaysian 88.
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4: 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Thank you, Malaysian 88.
3: Malaysian 88, maintain level 370.
4: Maintain level 370, Malaysian 88.
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5: 128.75, Korean Air 428 Heavy. Have a good day.
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5: Morning, Korean Air 428 Heavy, maintaining level 330.
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2: Decimal 1.
8: Hello.
9: Solo 650 Hong Kong radar, come to flight level 250, proceed direct to MAP key.
8: Climb to flight level 250 and direct MAP key, and clear the 300 knots of course, take Solo 650.
10: Welcome, good morning, Ferrari 8406, setting MAP key, flight level 190.
9: Canary 406 Hong Kong radar, reverse call.
10: Watch,
9: come on. Hong Kong and Hong Kong 548 heavy,
10: flight
9: number 210 in Pasir. Hong Kong 548 Hong Kong radar, reverse call.
10: 0555.
9: Hong Kong 548, identify clear, arrival. 0 arrival, 5 5 5 5
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3: 128.75.
0: 12875, is that 908, single day?
7: T-Trans
6: 3892, Roger, call you back. Korean Air 428, climb to port level 350.
5: Climb to level 350, Korean Air 428 heavy.
8: Hong Kong Control, good morning, this is 980. Again, flight level 270, direct to Enbar. Send
10: my report to 548.
9: Postman 548, clear level is flight level 130.
10: Press 130
2: for 7548. Version of Solo 650 Hong Kong radar. Clear director NFR, climb to flight level 310.
8: Direct NFR, climb to flight level 310, Solo 650.
5: Flight level 140, climb flight level 160.
9: Channel 714 Hong Kong radar, climb to flight level 200.
8: 9, 9, 9, 9, 9, 9, 9, 9, 9, 9, 9, 9, 9, 9, 9, 9, 9, 9, 9, 9, 9, 9, 9, 9, 9, 9, 9, 9, 9, 9, 9, 9, 9, 9, 9, 9, 9, 9, 9, 9, 9, 9, 9, 9, 9, 9, 9, 9, 9, 9, 9, 9, 9, 9, 9, 9, 9, 9, 9, 9, 9, 9, 9, 9, 9, 9, 9, 9, 9, 9, 9, 9, 9, 9, 9, 9, 9, 9, 9, 9, 9, 9, 9, 9, 9, 9, 9, 9, 9, 9, 9, 9, 9, 9, 9, 9, 9, 9, 9, 9, 9, 9, 9, 9, 9, 9, 9, 9, 9, 9, 9, 9, 9, 9, 9, 9, 9, 9, 9, 9, 9, 9, 9, 9, 9, 9, 9
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9: 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And 8-4-6, descend to flight level 130.
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8: Kilovolt Russell.
9: 75607, good day, departure 122.65, good day.
12: 65507,
9: good day. 857, climb to flat level 240.
12: 240, Singapore 857.
9: Cutaway 8406, descend via star to flat level 110.
13: Via star to level 110, Cutaway 8406.
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13: 508.
17: 250 or greater. 270 for Hong Kong radar. Climb flight level 290. 270 for Air China 960.
18: Hong Kong Air China 970, flight level 360.
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20: 42, list from Sanja. 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
19: Hey, China 748, Hong Kong radar identified.
21: 123,
16: Dino 82, Dynasty
19: 588, good day. Postman 508,
21: high speed approved. Next Hong Kong radar identified. Hong Elbusan 774, direct ETLA, flight level 290, squawk 5511.
19: Elbusan 774, Hong Kong radar identified.
21: 774.
22: Reach the ground engine 1576, flight level 350.
19: Air Junior 1576, Hong Kong radar identified. Malaysian 318, contact radar 128.75.
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25: Aircraft, Bravo 350, 0-0-0-8-2.
6: 55-2, aircraft, please, contact Taipei 1291.
23: 1291, 55-2.
24: Malaysia 318, maintaining level 400.
6: Malaysia 318, direct vehicle.
24: Say again, Malaysia 318.
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0: departure, Cathay 844, 2000, climbing 5000.
16: Cathay 844, departure, identify, climb unrestricted to flight level 130.
0: I'm unrestricted, flight level 130, Cathay 844.
19: Singapore 857, Hong Kong radar, climb flight level 280.
12: Climb flight level 280, Singapore 857.
1: Control clear near 476 heavy, request to further climb to flight level 350.
19: Korean Air 476, roger, standby.
16: Standby. Climb flight level 6,900 meters.
14: 6,900 meters, Cafe 259.
6: Station calling, unreadable. Break, break, transducer. Transducer 968, climb flight level 320.
3: Climb flight level 320, transducer 968.
6: UPS 137, radar 132, Christian frequency 12347 for UPS 137. Arizona 740, radar 118, Decimal 902.
4: 118,
6: Decimal 902, Arizona 740. Qatari 8452, wind ready descent to flight level 260, reach by cyber.
5: Qatari descent level 260 to reach by cyber, Qatari 8452.
12: Sit, Liberty 130, Nippon Cargo 202.
16: Cafe 844, increase speed to 2X UNOs.
0: 3 knots, Cafe 844.
16: Hong Kong shuttle 698, and climb to flight level 160.
12: Climb flight to 160, Hong Kong shuttle 608.
16: Qatari 8406, from Limes via Tonic, KLS approach, runway 07 center.
13: KLS 07 center, Qatari 8406.
9: Hong Kong radar 118-9025, good day.
13: 9852583, good day. 82, shuttle 698, 5853, heavy passing for level
10: 225, climbing for level 2. Dynasty
13: 583A, Hong Kong radar, climb for level 310.
10: Climb for level 310,
13: 543, Hong Kong radar, identify, clear from Dalmi direct to EPCO.
26: From Dalmi direct to EPCO. 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
16: Decimal 82.
0: 13382, Cathay 844.
12: 457, we can reach flight level 320 in about 8 minutes.
19: Singapore 857, climb flight level 320, reach in 8 minutes.
12: Flight level 320, reach in 8 minutes, Singapore 857.
0: 844.
9: Roger that, when ready, increase speed to 300 knots.
0: I confirm climb unrestricted, Cathay 844.
9: Right,
0: 300 knots, direct 2 minutes.
25: Hong Kong radar, Emirates 9838, heavy passing level 206.
9: Emirates 9838, Hong Kong radar, reverse squawk.
25: Squawk 6204 with information echo.
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9: Hong
2: 1 0 at 1 0 miles to Ikila, flat 370 14 6 1 1 1.
19: Express Wing 600, Hong Kong radar identified.
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6: Radar 126 decimal 3.
4: Sorry, 845. Okay.
0: Flight cycle is 350.
2: Star 9068.
9: Star to flight level 130.
4: Firewall clear to descend by star level 130, Kasari 845.
7: Hong Kong radar, good morning. Nippon Cargo 202 heavy, assigned flight level 160 and 3.2800 Torres.
9: Special cargo, question. Nippon Cargo 202 Hong Kong radar, come to flight level 250, speed 300 knot or less.
7: Clearing is 250 and the speed of 300
4: knots. Tokyo 202. Flight level 0482, passing flight level 243, descending flight level 210, stroking 7050.
9: Kelly 048 Hong Kong radar identify, clear Sierra 7 Alpha arrival.
4: Sierra
9: 7 Alpha arrival, Kelly. MS9H3 can approach 119.1, good day.
8: Heading over to 9838, passing level 155, descending 110 direct, Marie, information echo.
16: Amber to 9838, Hong Kong approach, landing runway 07 center, turn left, heading of 090, with a vector for shortcut, descend to 8000 feet, connect 1015.
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15: Climb the fire level 330, we said 988, thank you.
6: Cassidy 44 Roger, continue flight plan route.
0: Then flight plan route and confirm that we'll have a level at 310 at NBAR.
6: Cassidy 44 follow for 290 final.
0: Okay, we can proceed direct to NBAR then. Cassidy 44.
6: Cassidy 44 proceed direct to Conga initially.
0: Direct Conga, Cassidy 44.
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27: Decimal 75, I do 15, 16.
6: Radar 11892.
14: Two is
6: 9, anything over there? Discharge 389 or 2, contact radar 127, decimal 1.
14: Y 01.
6: 1. 3892. Discharge 392, climb, correction, contact radar 127, decimal 1.
14: 127, decimal 1. Today is Discharge 3892.
27: Radar, IGN 1576, the flight level 350.
6: Radar 1576, Richard.
18: 6 passing, 1007, climbing 5000.
20: Green at 6060, departure, identifying climb from SID to flight level 160.
18: SID for level 160, Green at 606.
21: Paul Perskamp is 048, good day with information. Foxtrot passing. Flight level 166, descending flight level 110.
20: Java 04, your first clear information, Foxtrot, runway 07 center. 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
22: Could you say again, number 988?
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18: Restriction point S606.
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19: Clear direct Aquila, descend flight level 340.
14: Descend flight level 340, direct Aquila, Singapore 01.
9: Airway 452, can approach 119-1, good day.
14: 119-1,
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19: 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Korean Air 476, contact radar 128.75.
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6: 2, flight level 280, Hainan 483.
27: Translucer 9068,
6: climb flight level 330. Climb flight level 330, Translucer 9068. SO 512, contact radar
14: 118.902.
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0: Korean Air 652, flight level 330.
19: Korean Air 652, Hong Kong radar identified. After Ikila, clear direct ENVA.
0: After Ikila, direct ENVA, Korean Air 652.
3: Buena 606, passing 8,000 for 1,600. Buena 606, Hong Kong radar, proceed direct to Map Key, climb to flight level 250. Map Key, climb to flight level 250, Buena 606.
6: Relations 318, contact radar 127.1.
21: Is that 318? Radar Malaysia 318, maintaining 12,500 meters. Where is the UPS 63?
0: 740, good day.
19: Good day. Malaysia 318, Hong Kong radar, roger.
9: UPS 166?
17: No.
19: Hi 670, Hong Kong radar identified.
17: 670.
19: Sri Lankan 454 for planning, are you able? Flight level 410.
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5: Hong Kong radar, good morning, Hong Kong shuttle 791. 10 miles to Sabna, flight level 380, squawk 0445.
6: Shuttle 7901, on car radar identify, clear BAT T3 Alpha.
5: Clear BAT T3 Alpha, Hong Kong shuttle 791.
6: Transducer 9068, next high level 3705.
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19: meters. Malaysian 521, Hong Kong radar identified. Thai Asia 242, contact radar 132.15.
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0: 1-2-5,
21: 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Hong Kong, Chimacargo 586,
19: confirm flight level 120 at Gotham. Chimacargo 5868.
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25: Sorry, 8430, maintain flight number 190.
9: Hello, 8430, Uncle Radar, report squawk. Calorie 430, identify, clear 07 alpha, arrival.
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3: 9-1, Korean Air for 28 heavy, you have a good day.
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11: 1-2-0-2-2-3
15: Silo, estimate, Ikila, Silo 2
19: Thai 622, Hong Kong radar, squad identity standby.
20: Survey 048, Richard, contact tower 118, decimal 2, goodbye.
11: 118, decimal 2,
20: Cafe 048. Qatari, IC452, descend to 3,000 feet from Limes via Tonic, clear for INS approach, runway 07 center.
11: Descending 3,000 feet from Limes via Tonic, clear the ILS approach, runway 07 center, Qatari 8452.
6: Charlie Jet is 30, climb flight level 330.
23: Zero, say we're 7830.
6: Mascot 352, contact radar 126 decimal 3.
15: 370, squawk 5677, direct to Mach 2.
23: Hong Kong radar, Sydney 123, kill left, flight level 290, squawk 5510.
19: Station collect, standby.
9: Only descend via star to flight level 130.
11: First, only descend via star to flight level 130, Mascot 352.
2: Hong Kong radar, good morning, identified, cleared RV4 Alpha.
23: Yeah, clear RV4 Alpha, Japan Air 27.
9: Winner 606, can Uncle Radar 118-19925. 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
7: 905, Winner 606, good day.
15: Hi, 642, heavy, maintaining flight level 410, stroking 0702.
6: Hi, 642, Hong Kong Radar, identify, clear, 5 plan route.
15: 05 plan route, and max decimal air to Thai 642.
23: Contact Manila 119er, decimal 3, Transusa 9er, good day. Good day.
16: Radar, good evening, Air China 872, maintaining flight level 350.
6: Air China 872, Hong Kong radar, identified.
16: Air China 872.
9: Calibre 430, can approach 119er, decimal 1, good day.
7: Good night, 7000 A4A1.
23: Hong Kong radar, good morning, China 785. Maintaining 5700 meters, squawk 4512.
6: China 785, Hong Kong radar, you are identified. What is your request level? China 483, climb to level 320.
23: Climb to flight level 320, China 483.
2: Congrat 15, evening, making level 360014.
6: Record 1561, Hong Kong radar, identify, clear flight plan route.
2: Clear flight plan route, record 1561.
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11: 2123, decimal 905, I wish you first speaking, man. German cargo, 586.
6: Scooter, 121, at EPCO, contact Senya, 122, decimal 6.
11: Okay, 1226, good, 121, good morning.
6: Morning.
15: Convert, yeah, 3909, ground level 250.
9: Atlanta.
11: I'll be sending to flight level 110 to the level at Lambda, Triple Cargo 586, so call.
15: Beta, level 340.
2: 39090. Are you able, fly level 350?
1: From flight level 350, Vietjet 3909.
2: Vietjet 39090, Roger, climb initially, flight level 310.
1: Climb level 310, Vietjet 3909.
2: Aero Hancock 532, contact radar 132.15. Malaysian 521, descend flight level 320, clear direct to APCO.
9: Marina 616 Hong Kong radar, proceed direct to MAPKEY, climb to flight level 250.
4: MAPKEY, climb flight level 250, Marina 616.
8: 532, good morning. Set of Alpha, flight level 290.
6: Aranco 532, Roger.
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18: Climb flight level 290, China 785.
22: Gongtai 661, maintaining crowd 400.
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9: radio only one. China 78342, after eastbound, proceed direct to Lambda and descend to reach flight level 110 by Abib Gobi.
24: China 78342, after which point, direct to Lambda, confirm?
9: China 78342, after eastbound, proceed direct to Lambda.
24: Descend
9: to Atlanta,
24: China
9: 78342. China 78342, descend to reach flight level 110 by Abin Gobi.
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24: 1 Malaysian 88, good day.
6: Oceana 748, radar 118.902.
26: 118.902, Oceana 748.
2: 44, contact Taipei 1291.
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2: 370,
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2: Tampa. Oceana 748, recorded to cross X-ray time 27 or later.
26: Cross and law, 27 or later, I can have 7 points.
11: China 9 South South Heavy, maintaining for level 1600 meters, squawking 007.
2: Air China 975, Hong Kong radar, identified. GJ Air 2202, contact radar 118.902.
12: 118.902,
2: JJ 2202. 785,
24: clear direct to Nomad. Clear direct to Nomad. November Oscar Mike Alpha November, Hanan 785.
2: Air China 872, clear direct to Beacon.
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11: Air 236, good morning, maintaining at 470, squawking 6131.
2: Taisha 236, Hong Kong radar, identified, clear flight plan route.
11: Flight plan route, Taisha 236.
2: Hainan 785, continue climb, flight level 320.
11: Number 3111.
9: Transnu 761, Hong Kong radar identify, maintain flight level 250.
11: Maintain flight level 250. It's 61.
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0: Connection 121, decimal 4, for approach. Have a nice day, sir. Jimmy Kako 5A6.
9: Bye. Moscow 352, can approach 119, decimal 1, good day.
0: Approach 119, hey, Moscow 352.
5: 1561, evening maintaining flight level. On squad 0014.
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6: Redcat 1561, roger, descend to flight level 360 and clear direct to UNTOL.
5: Descend to flight level 360 and...
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0: Take along radar 127.1, Transusa 861, good day.
9: Guinea 616, can you call radar 118.1925, good day.
4: 18925, good day, Guinea 616.
0: Good morning, Transusa, at 61, maintaining flight level 250.
2: Transusa 861, Hong Kong radar, what is your request level?
0: Your request up to flight level 350, Transusa 861.
2: Transusa 861, climb flight level 320, course and climb flight level 310.
0: Climb to flight level 310, Transusa 861.
2: Malaysian 318, contact Guangzhou 125, decimal 35.
10: 535 Malaysia, 318, bye-bye. Call radar, China 7543, maintaining flight level 360, direct to Epcal.
2: China 7543, Hong Kong radar, roger.
10: China 7543.
2: Transusa 861, clear direct to Epcal.
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0: 22 Qatari 8430.
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2: Double 613 Hong Kong radar identified.
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2: 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Thai Asia 236 identified, squawking 6131, maintain flight level 370, clear direct to ANFAR.
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14: 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Air China 872, obtaining flight level 350.
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2: 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Hainan 483, contact radar 132, decimal 15.
0: 132, decimal 15, good day, Hainan 483.
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0: 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Squawking 0725.
2: 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Clear direct to ANFAR.
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2: Thai 622 contact radar 132 decimal 15.
0: 32 decimal 15, Thai 622, good day.
2: Okay.
0: Now radar, good morning. Air China 1354, flight level 350, offset 8 mile road effect. Squawk 2125.
2: Engineer 1354 Hong Kong radar identify. Cancel offset, clear direct to Castle. 23 Hong Kong radar. Roger. Continue climb for level 270.
3: The climb for level 270, Malaysian 523.
7: Hong Kong radar, Vietnam 316, to go to morning number 320, squawk 5512.
2: Vietnam 316, Hong Kong radar, identify, clear, flight plan route.
9: Star to fly level 110. Japan 27, clear level is flat level 110.
7: Right to be 110.
16: Good morning, Hong Kong Shuttle 791 descending flight level 260 by cyber.
9: Hong Shuttle 791, Hong Kong radar, after cyber descend via star to flat level 130.
16: After cyber descend by star, flight level 130, Shuttle 791.
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2: Cafe 3546, Hong Kong radar, you are identified. Clear Canto 3 Alpha arrival.
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19: 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We see Juno 1576.
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7: 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Good evening, Vietnam 861, direct Sierra 19120.
9: Please travel 861 over radar. Hello again, confirm your squawk.
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15: 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GNA 112,
21: 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Corina 678, Russia. 300, direct to Norman, double call 613.
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2: 314, Hong Kong departure, good day. I identify climb unrestricted to flight level 160.
1: Climb 05 level 160, altitude unrestricted, coordinate 314.
3: 2 climb 25 level 360, stand by high.
4: First climb flight level 360 low, non-standard, standing by high, Thai 622.
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4: Climb flight level 360 low, non-standard, Thai 622.
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5: 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Are you able level 370?
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7: 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Maintain flight level 290.
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7: Sonorus 102, Hong Kong radar, you are identified.
10: Six, 644, good morning. Final 370, position, Nikola, squawking 0743.
7: 5644, Hong Kong radar, identify, clear flight plan route.
10: 500,
7: 644,
10: request file 410, please.
7: Time 644,
1: roger,
7: standby. Bye. 102, reach the side of Empire. 102, do traffic, standby.
2: Plane at 27, descend fast, start to 5,000 feet, QNH 1015.
7: 5,000 feet, 1015, and 8 traffic speed. Climb up to flight level 360 via Taipei 601. VA travel 861, roger, standby. Brooklyn 60, roger, connect. Busan 774, Taipei 1291.
11: Good morning, China Southern 306.
3: Go ahead.
11: China Southern 306, flight level 380, 20 miles to Sumna.
3: China Southern 306, confirm squawk 0257.
12: 395, good morning. Level 250, squawk 3106.
13: Let's go on. Antenna 2 Hong Kong, good morning, identified.
14: Yeah, 3A901, 9800 meters.
7: 6138901 Hong Kong radar, you are identified. Clear flight plan route.
14: Flight plan route, 3A901.

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2: Hong Kong Wake 1395, good morning, level 250, squad 3106.
0: Wake 1395, Hong Kong radar. Radar contact. Quantum Fellow 340.
2: Take in the level, Wake 1395.
0: Wake 1395, climb Fellow 340.
2: Climb 300, Wake 1395, confirm.
0: Wake 1395, negative. Climb Fellow 340.
2: Climb 340, Wake 1395, thank you.
0: Engineer 1354, contact radar 132.15.
2: 132.15, good
0: afternoon, 1354. Cathay 3546, contact radar 127.55.
2: 127.55,
0: Cathay 3546. Via travel 8601, continue climb for level 340, reach by surfer.
2: Coming C401 to reach by surfer, via travel 8601.
0: Two stations together, Malaysian 6178 Hong Kong radar identified, 5-line route.
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0: Air Junior 1366 Hong Kong radar. Cancel offset, clear direct to Castle.
2: Clear offset, direct to Castle, Air Junior 1366.
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5: Oh, Hanan, 785.
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5: Hanan, 727, 126, thank you.
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0: T-Way 102, clear direct to NFAR. Are you able for level 350?
6: By Sonic cleared ILS 07 center, report established shuttle 791.
2: 0 going to 9.
7: Flight level 200, climb to flight level 250.
0: Ukraine 314, climb flight level 330.
7: Climb to flight level 330, clear it.
2: Morning,
8: channel 7884, descending flight level 2604, that's great. Channel 7884, Hong Kong, hello, this is flight level 220, clear direct,
2: stop box. 220, that's the step at channel
0: 7884.
2: Negative, current 314, climb level 330. Level 330, green, 314. Hong Kong radar, good morning, China Eastern 212, maintain flight level 340.
0: China Eastern 212, Roger.
2: Hong Kong radar, Vietnam 408, good morning, maintain level 370.
0: Vietnam 408, radar contact.
2: Vietnam 408.
9: 32.15.
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9: VHA 39009 for on-route spacing, maintain speed map 0.78 or greater.
2: Morning, direct NVAR, flight level 330.
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9: China.
12: Control radar to the union, China 165, now maintain 10,400 meters, over 10 miles.
9: Air China 165, Hong Kong radar identified. Are you able, flight level 370?
11: Matter flight level 330.
10: Vietnam 316, Russia.
11: Vietnam 316, any speed restriction?
10: Vietnam 316, negative.
9: Okay, Vietnam 316. By level 10,700 meters.
13: Climbing 10,700 meters, China 872.
9: China Eastern 544. Choice of final level, flight level 390 or flight level 370, advice.
10: 99776, contact radar 127.1, goodbye.
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10: 7 454 Taipei 12901, good day.
11: 76, maintain flight level 380.
9: Hainan 776, Hong Kong radar, roger, stand by lower.
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9: Hainan 776, affirm maintain flight level 380, stand by lower.
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14: Bhutan SFA-line departure report passing altitude.
15: 1800 for 5000.
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14: Japan Air 27 from Limes via Tonic, clear ILS approach runway 07 center, report established.
16: Set clear for ILS 07 center and report established, Japan Air 27.
14: Japan Air 27 after Limes, directed Tonic for the approach.
16: Okay, after Limes, Tonic and clear for the ILS 07 center, Japan Air 27, report established, thank you.
17: 190.0.
8: From Carlos, I want to Hong Kong hello, clear Sierra 7 Alpha.
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0: Roger.
9: Two station together, Asiana 736 Hong Kong radar identified. Vietnam 336 again.
18: Vietnam 336, available 290 direct Motu.
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15: Request any higher, up to level 360?
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10: Cebu 679, climb now, flight level 370.
21: Climb flight level 370, Cebu 679.
10: GNA 112, question contact radar 118902.
21: 118902, clear 102.
22: Flight level 300.
0: Cargo King 263, Hong Kong radar, confirm your squawk.
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0: Gina 112, roger.
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24: Hong Kong Radar, Double Gold 613, 13 miles to Norman, level 2900.
10: Double Gold 613, contact Manila 11903.
24: Manila 11903, Double Gold 613, thank you.
21: Hong Kong Radar, good morning again, German Cargo 712, approaching flight level 1900 in Bon Sierra.
8: Cargo 712 identified after Sierra, descend unrestricted flight level 110.
21: After Sierra, descent unrestricted flight level 110, German Cargo 712.
25: Flight descent, transferring 306.
26: 40, maintain level 380, squawk 1331, approaching Noma.
10: China descent 740 identified, are you able for level 390?
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26: 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China 740.
10: Tai 622, Taipei 12901.
26: Good day, 1962, good day.
10: Prata Air 206, climb to flight level 330, final.
21: 330, final, Prata 206.
26: New flight level 220, squawk 0471.
14: China 7484, departure, proceed direct to Tamot.
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9: 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Transnusa 861, contact Sanya 122.6.
10: China 7302, your level and squawk.
21: 302, the follow 380, squawk 1303, 12 miles to the terminal.
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10: 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Hainan 785, contact Manila 11903.
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28: Hongkong radar, good morning, John 1366, Madden Flight Level 310.
10: Nature 1366, roger.
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14: Japan Air 27, contact tower 118 decimal 2, bye bye. China Southern A484, descend to reach flight level 4500 meters by 10 watts.
1: Descend to reach flight level 4500 meters by 10 watts, China Southern A484.
14: Bhutan Air 789, climb to flight level 250.
1: Flight level 250, Bhutan Air 789.
2: Cargo 712.
14: Bhutan Air 789, contact radar 123, decimal 47.
1: Seeking South Bhutan 789.
14: 12347.
1: 12347, Bhutan 789, good day, sir.
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25: Alright, good morning, Channel 3306, descending flight level 260.
3: Channel 3306, Hong Kong, hello, descend flight level 220.
25: Descend flight level 220, Channel 3306.
3: Repeat 77, climb flight level 190.
27: Climb flight level 190, UPS 77.
3: Put on 789, contact radar 127, decimal 1, goodbye.
1: 127, decimal 1, put on 789, good day, sir.
3: China 7306, clear direct Sapax.
25: Sapax, direct to Sapax, China 7306.
3: China 7306, say firm.
25: To Sapax, China 7306.
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9: Bhutan Air 789, Hong Kong radar. Climb flight level 11,000 meters, reach by Dagbu.
1: Roger, climb 11,000 meters to reach by Dagbu, Bhutan 789.
2: Issue 3,000 feet and from Limes via Tonic 840 ILS 07 Center, Korea established on Makaro 712.
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14: Unrestricted, flight level 6,900 meters.
1: Unrestricted to 6,900 meters, Hong Kong 768.
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27: Hong
21: Kong radar, good morning, Vietnam 336, flight level 2900.
27: Vietnam 336, Roger.
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27: Vietnam 336, understood, call you back.
4: 336, thank you.
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27: For contact Taipei 129.1.
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1: Level 350, descend now, Malaysian 6178.
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1: Malaysian 6178.
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9: Travel 8601, contact Sanya 122, decimal 6.
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1: 290, 3 and 91.
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9: 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East 5-94, Hong Kong radar identified.
6: East 5-94.
7: Vietnam 516, approaching Ecolab, level 370, clocking 5656.
9: Vietnam 516, Hong Kong radar identified.
7: Vietnam 516.
27: 0.
1: Descend now, level 320, Hong Kong shuttle 615.
11: Good morning, Junior 1354, meeting flight level 350.
27: Junior 1354, Roger.
8: Seven contact approach from 190.1. Goodbye.
1: 91, Jedi 427, good day.
5: The 165 descend to hot level 330.
11: Sorry, block to the China 165.
5: The China 165 descend to hot level 330.
1: Madam, we want to collapse level 350.
5: Not available. Descend now for level 330, opposite way traffic, same level.
1: Okay, descend level 330, Air China 765.
5: Confirm Air China 165.
1: 165, descend level 330.
5: Okay, Trump. Testman 125, radar 126, decimal 3.
1: 6-4-3, Tavern 125. Getting flight level 400.
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8: Information Golf QNX 1015. Passing 1-5 Hong Kong, Lotus, flight level 130 and cross fiber flight level 260 or below.
17: Descend flight level 130 and descend correction pass fiber 260 or below. Passing 1015.
9: 776, contact Zhangjiang 120, decimal 875.
1: Flight level 340, copy at China 480.
5: China 7302, maintain flight level 340.
1: Flight level 340, China 7302.
5: Vietnam 336, maintain flight level 330, conversion traffic on your right hand side.
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9: 250.
28: 250, UPS 77.
5: Three-zero-two, traffic on your left-hand side, 1,000 feet below. Maintain for the 4340.
12: Maintain for the 340, China South, 302.
5: China Eastern 544, radar 118.92.
8: Watcher 122.65, goodbye.
25: 122.65, China South, 306, goodbye.
5: Decimal 902.
26: 118, decimal 902, good day, China Eastern 544.
5: Malaysia 6178, plan your transition speed 310 knots or greater.
28: 310 knots or greater, also transition speed, Malaysia 6178. 6178.
8: Reduce speed 250 knots.
26: Reduce speed 250 knots, 1125.
5: Only playing 77 on current radar identified.
14: Departure, report passing altitude.
28: Passing 2000, break cabin 546.
14: Break cabin 546, climb my SID for level 160.
28: Climb for level 160, provide SID break cabin 546.
14: Cafe 427, turn right heading 270, maintain speed 250 knots or greater.
8: Good morning, Adam. 5 Golf is valid, clear 07 Alpha.
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27: Descend Alpha level 310.
12: Descend the flight level 310, I'm flying 13.
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12: Center,
26: Greater Bay
12: 71.
26: This is 71, Zenadier 331.
5: Malaysia 6178, when ready, descend to flight level 260, reach Bay Eastbound.
28: When ready, descend level 260, reach Bay Eastbound, Malaysia 6178.
8: Being identified, contact radar 127.1, goodbye.
12: Radar
5: 1271,
12: Racket 1617, bye bye.
5: 280 miles.
12: Still not descend to the flight level 260, the by event China South 302.
28: 5, UPS 77, good day.
8: UPS 22, descend via start, flight level 110.
27: New contact.
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26: Mail 0221. UPS 2 there. 4,600 feet, I mean 9,000, squawk 3511.
14: Express cargo 836 departure, you are identified, find my SID for level 120.
26: SID climbing flight level 120, so 836.
14: KML 526 turn right, proceed direct to Sausalu.
28: Turn right, Alex,
8: Sausalu, KML 526. Contact approach 119.1, goodbye.
12: 119.1, EPS 22, goodbye.
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5: Number 336, Hong Kong radar contact.
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25: 2 decimal 15, Eastern Jet 582, good day.
14: Eastern Jet 868, contact radar 132, decimal 15.
3: The muscle speed 250 knots.
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3: 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I'm at the South
13: 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Right, then I'm at South Blue, Red K, 546.
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5: Malaysian 6178, contact radar 123.47.
13: 2347, Malaysian 6178.
5: Right.
3: Okay, 123, Deadmau 4, 2NK, 526. Off the Sierra, climb level 250.
13: Sir Sierra, climb level 250 and request final level of 350. That is 5896.
3: 5896, you can make that request to next controller.
13: That is 5896.
3: Passman 125, contact approach 119.1, goodbye.
13: 119.1, 1025,
3: good night. Kongela,
13: climb
3: 526,
13: good morning. Climb
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3: direct flight low. 5526
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3: 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Climb
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3: okay, 5526.
13: Good morning, Malaysian
3: 6178. Malaysia 6178, Hong Kong, hello. Climb flight level 220.
13: Zero, Malaysian 6178. Radar, good morning. Channel is bound 302, the descending to flight level 260.
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13: Say again, Channel is bound 302. Channel 302,
3: descend to flight level 220.
13: Flight level 220, Channel is bound 302.
3: Okay, 75, contact approach 119.1, goodbye.
27: 1, Cathay 875,
3: bye. Dynasty 5896, contact radar 127.1, goodbye.
13: 71, Dynasty 5896,
27: good day. 1, 5, 8, 10, 8, 5, 4, 1, 1, 0, reducing speed 250 knots.
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0: 290 or less, the level 836.
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14: feet,
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14: Cafe 427 from Lime to Iconic, clear ILS, approach runway 07 center, report established.
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0: 50, clear name 486. All right, good morning, quick here, 9054. Equip level 240, clock 6556.
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3: Discap 8546, Hong Kong, low, sound flight level 250, no speed restriction.
2: Japan Air 33 radar contact.
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2: Red Cat 1617, stop climb for level 320, direct signal.
10: Climb flight level 320, Red Cat 1617, request to maintain flight plane due to restriction at destination.
2: Red Cat 1617, roger. In that case, continue climb level 360.
10: General, continue climb flight level 360, Red Cat 1617.
18: Particular,
9: flight number
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9: Skokie, 5517. Sumner 014, Hong Kong radar identified.
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20: Good morning, Dynasty 5896, Heavy Level 270.
2: Dynasty 5896, climb flight level 310.
20: Climb flight level 310, Dynasty 5896.
9: Yeah, 526, Hong Kong radar, call you back higher.
10: Fly higher, get my 526.
2: Three
9: 526, climb flight level 10,400 meters, reached by Daegu.
10: 10,400 meters, reached by Daegu, KMI 526.
18: 644, record 6W, flight level 410.
2: Thai 644, Taipei 1291.
18: 2941, Thai 644, indicate
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10: 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Level 1, Yankee.
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21: Hong Kong radar, good morning, Giant 8131, heavies with you, leveling at point 160.
8: Giant 8131, heavy Hong Kong, good morning, climb to flight level 200.
21: Climb flight level 200, Giant 8131.
27: 10 meters.
21: General, descend 7,500 meters, go up to Donkey 9051.
20: Good morning, Dynasty 5896, heavy, approaching 31.
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3: 50.
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3: Established.
4: Level 280, reach cabin 546.
9: Express cargo 836, climb flight level 360.
1: Climb flight level 360, level 836, thank you.
4: Hong Kong radar, Air China 480, maintaining flight level 340.
9: Air China 480, Hong Kong radar, descend now flight level 10,100 meters.
4: Descending 10,100 meters, Air China 480.
6: Sorry,
3: 077. UPS 2, continue approach.
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4: 1-7-1, John 8131, good morning.
3: Shuttle 615, contact approach 119.1, goodbye.
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4: Approach Hong Kong Shuttle 615, good morning, approaching level 110, information hotel.
3: Shuttle 615, post morning, 1807 center, descend via star to 6,000 feet, QNH 1015.
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7: Roger, good morning. China South 302, the follow 220.
3: China South 302, departure, good morning. Proceed direct to Tamar.
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16: 1366, climb flight level 350.
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23: Maintain level 330, squawk 0713.
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25: Hong Kong
3: 457, Hong Kong 11, sounds flight level 250.
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15: 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Con H31, contact radar 123.47.
2: 12347, Air Hong Kong, A3, blank.
15: China Southern 302, descend to flight level 170.
7: Descend to flight level 1. Confirm flight level 170, China Southern 302.
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7: Descend to flight level 170, China Southern 302.
2: Thank you, sir. Clear direct Carso, Hong Kong 769.
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13: On left, returning and class approach, IS approach 07 center, report established, cargo king 263.
15: Malaysian 6178, contact Zhuhai 1214, bye-bye.
13: Bye-bye, Malaysian 6178.
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15: Audit point 13, approach runway 07 center, descend via star 6000, feet QNH 1015. 7,
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17: Tasman 125, left line established, 07 center.
15: Tasman 125, contact tower 1182, bye bye.
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15: Egypt 510, frequency is 123.47.
17: 7, Egypt 510, good day.
25: Good morning, Air Hong Kong 327-1900, climbing 5000.
15: Air Hong Kong 327, the podium ratio 7, question, climb my SID for level 120, you're identified.
25: SID 120, Hong Kong 327.
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3: Minor contact approach, 11 minor, that's move on, goodbye.
2: 41, Cassidy 29, clear.
25: 327.
15: Shuttle 615, maintain speed 250 knots or greater. Cafe 29, approach runway 07 center, descend unrestricted 8000 feet, QNH 1015.
2: Cafe 29.
15: Your
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9: Air China 173 Hong Kong radar, say again the waypoint.
13: 17 nautical miles from Tamot, Tango Alpha, Mike, Oscar Tango.
9: Air China 173 identified.
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12: China Force 220, say again.
1: And approach 220, flight level 300, squawk 6503.
12: China Post 220, radar contact.
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12: 6 contact radar 11892.
1: In flight level 330.
12: Korean Air 486 radar 11892.
1: 118-192, Korean Air 486, good day.
12: Redcat 1617, climb flight level 370.
6: I'm flying level 370, Redcat 1617.
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15: LS approach runway 07 center, report established.
6: I'm flying by 07 center, Roger. That's Roger.
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1: 452.
9: Vietnam 422, contact radar 132, decimal 15.
1: 132-15, Vietnam 422.
12: Five.
1: Radar Vietnam 422, level 370.
12: Vietnam 422, radar contact.
1: 422.
23: Descent flight level 110, clear direct to Lambda, Sojourner 206.
9: Identified, report clear of weather.
1: Clear weather, Shanghai 62.
9: Shanghai XX2, clear direct castle.
1: Clear direct castle, Shanghai 62.
9: Shanghai 014, contact radar 132, decimal 15.
23: Alright, North 014. Sonar 014, Juliet Envoy, flight number 270.
12: 014, radar contact.
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3: Egypt Air 510, contact radar 127.1, goodbye.
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6: Only one, goodbye now, United 877.
1: Division 0510, really good morning. Out of 3238, climbing 2.0.
9: Egypt Air 510, Hong Kong radar, good morning. Climb flight level 12,200 meters, reach by Daegu.
1: 2,200 meters to reach by position. Daegu, Egypt Air 510.
9: Vietnam 422, contact radar 132, decimal 15.
12: Calm 457, climb flight level 360.
1: Climb flight level 360, Air Hong Kong 457.
12: China Post 220, descend flight level 270.
1: Descend level 270, China Post 220.
12: Sonar 014, climb flight level 310.
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12: Sonar 014, climb flight level 310.
1: Flight level 310, Sonar 014.
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1: 5024, maintain flight level 340, position Norman 610, spot.
12: 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Are you able level 350?
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1: Confirm China Post 220, can we maintain flight level 300?
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6: Scooter 186, flight level 400.
12: 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Are you able level 410?
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10: Very good morning, radar handle.
9: 663, Hong Kong radar, roger. Redcap X546, climb now, fly level 320, reach by NBOC.
4: Request, Redcap X546, request final level 280.
9: Redcap X546, roger, maintain fly level 280, final.
4: Same level 280, final, Redcap X546.
23: Transport 220.
12: Morning, Conic 77, contact radar 125 base mode. On Nippon 877, contact radar 12532.
23: 352, on Nippon 8.
15: Air Hong Kong 204, departure, you identify, climb my SID for level 160.
23: Climb my SID for level 160, Air Hong Kong 204.
8: At flight level 381, walk 1073.
9: Contact 7536 Hong Kong radar identified. Maintain flight level 11,600 meters.
8: 11,600 meters, Qantas 7536.
9: Sunlux 452, contact radar 132, decimal 15.
11: Hong Kong radar, contact flight level 230.
23: 230 Hong Kong, 57. Good morning, 7865, 7520, reach by FS. Heading 030.
9: China Eastern 760, Hong Kong radar identified.
23: China Eastern 760. Kong, good day, on us on 877, flight level 400.
9: Stand by, brick, brick, Melindo 663, climb, flight level 340, final. On Nippon 877, Hong Kong radar, roger.
23: Good morning, Samia A3A, flight level 350, heading 025.
9: Xiamen Air 838, Hong Kong radar identified. Xiamen Air 838, Hong Kong radar identified. China Eastern 760, are you able to direct on me?
23: Stand by, China Eastern 760.
9: Thai 648, contact radar 132, decimal 15.
14: Our speed over radar on 813.
16: 810, Sierra.
20: Hampton 810, roger, report level.
16: 190, Hampton 810.
20: Hampton 810 identified, off to Sierra, descend via start, flight level 110.
16: Flight start, descend, flight level 110, off to Sierra, Hampton 810.
21: Off morning to Chicago, 582,
20: flight level 260, 84. Chicago 580, coming low, descend, flight level 110, cancel, and put level restrictions.

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0: Air China 173, descend flyover 340.
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1: Alright, we are descend to 7,500, reached by which point? Confirm China Post 220?
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0: 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Japan Air 33, contact radar 12532.
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0: Changshui 1276, contact radar 12347.
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5: 128, descend to 3000 feet and follow purple speed or greater. United 877 from Limes, right tonic, clear. ILS Pilgrim, ICO 7 Center, report established.
6: Clear via tonic for the ILS runway 07 center approach and we'll report established for United 877.
5: Cafe 13 from Limes, right tonic, clear. ILS Pilgrim, ICO 7 Center, report established.
7: Limes, right tonic, clear for the ILS 07 center. Clear, established, Cafe 13.
4: Descend to flight level
5: 260. Transjade 1276 Hong Kong Low, descend to flight level 220.
4: Descend to flight level 220, Transjade 1276.
8: Climb flight level 390, final.
7: 890, flight level 380.
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3: 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And probably spread the radar, Cathay 138.
2: AR Hong Kong 720, proceed direct to Beko.
1: Beko, AR Hong Kong 720, thank you.
4: Departures, good morning, Hong Kong 782 is on climb 5000, passing 2000.
2: AR Hong Kong 782, departure, you are identifying, climb via SID for level 160.
4: Via SID, level 160, Hong Kong 782.
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0: 6 Hong Kong radar, after Sierra, climb flight level 270.
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0: Yeah, Hong Kong 327, climb flight level 320.
8: 320, Hong Kong 327.
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1: Hong Kong level 310, Hong Kong 204, request track NFAR.
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0: Bye. EFA 0996 Hong Kong.
12: Morning, China 1066, flight level 340 and estimate level 2038.
0: China 1066, Hong Kong radar identified.
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12: 457.
6: Radar, good morning, China 760. Maintain flight level 360, direct to Dalton.
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0: 204, all high level occupied, flight level 310, final.
1: 0 final, Hong Kong 204. 186 request, right, okay.
0: 186, track that, dot me.
14: Hundred in 40 miles.
15: We climb level 360 and we're going to pass level 340 miles there, Hong Kong 327.
0: Hong Kong radar identify.
16: 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We can stay up to level 340.
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18: Radar 118.902, EFA 096, bye bye.
14: Bye bye.
19: Hong Kong 782, on climb flight level 160.
7: Hey, Hong Kong 782, radar, good morning, climb flight level 250.
19: Climb level
18: 250,
19: Hong Kong 782.
14: Pass level.
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18: Roger, climb is ENFA level 410, track direct ENFA, EVA 096.
0: Final.
20: Climb flight level 330, final, antenna 173.
21: Level 220.
14: Transtray 1276 departure, proceed direct to Tamot.
20: To Tamot, transit 1276.
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14: United 877, contact 1182, bye bye. 062, contact radar 118.9.2. 582, descend 3,000 feet and maintain speed 250 knots or greater. Contact radar 128.75.
25: 128.75, good day, channel 4646.
0: Hong Kong Shadow 629, Hong Kong radar identified, clear at B4 Alpha arrival.
25: Alpha arrival, 629.
26: Level 320, squawk 5550.
0: Shandong 4646, climb for level 350.
14: Clear Betty 3 Alpha arrival, clear direct Castle.
27: Clear Betty 3 Alpha arrival, and clear direct Castle, Cafe 714.
7: Giant Ibis 938, contact radar 127.1.
26: Climb flight level 350, channel 4646.
0: Dominant 838, descend now for level 320.
25: Descend level 320, 下面 A3A.
28: Hong Kong radar 62 heavy, maintain 10,000.
0: Dynasty 062, Hong Kong radar, track direct ENFA.
28: Direct ENFA, Dynasty 062.
25: Shandong 4646, confirm our final level.
0: Shandong 4646, climb for level 350, final.
25: Level 350, final, Shandong 4646.
2: 4600.
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0: Now call 204, stop climb, follow 290, stand by higher.
3: 204.
0: Charlie 75024, call the Shanghai, 128, decimal 35.
3: 35,
0: good, 186, climb, follow 410.
3: 410, good, 186.
4: Call the 5052, request to go eastbound.
0: Shadow 1525, see track direct eastbound.
4: Track direct eastbound, Shadow 5052.
2: Yeah, good morning, Hong Kong 782, on climb, level 250.
0: Hong Kong 782, Hong Kong radar, climb, level 330.
2: Level 330, Hong Kong 782.
0: FedEx 6856, track direct, no man.
2: No man, FedEx 6856, thank you.
0: Germany 838, descend for level 310.
4: Level 310, Germany 838.
0: Shuttle 769, call the radar 126, decimal 3.
3: Decimal 3, shuttle 769.
0: And Hong Kong 208, climb for level 370.
2: 370, yeah, Hong Kong
3: 208.
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2: 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Chinese 1890, contact radar 127.1.
1: 127.1, good day, transfer 890. Hong Kong radar, good morning, China Eastern 6034, maintain your flight level 330.
2: China Eastern 6034, Hong Kong radar, roger.
3: 015.
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1: Climb maintain flight level 11,900 meters, sir. Transray 890.
0: Climbing velocity below you. Hey, traffic manager,
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1: 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Velocity 320, manager 6.7.
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5: Falcon Radar, double gold, 286. Approaching southbound, maintaining plan about 300.
2: Double gold 286, Hong Kong radar identified.
5: Double gold 286.
2: Hong Kong 204, flying Butterfall 310.
0: 0, Hong Kong 204.
2: Sonora 014, Connor Taipei 129.1.
0: Sir, eastbound, descend the flight level 220, up, descend 30, north, south, other, south, 0,
2: 422, Taipei 129.1.
0: 1, Vietnam, 422. Radar, turn 796, maintain flight level 350.
2: Chinese turn 796, roger.
6: Steady climb flight level 160, Qatari 465.
0: Inca 860, maintain level 340, on top to 346.
3: The two Hong Kong radar identified.
0: India 860, good morning, maintain FL 340, on Fox 2346.
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0: Position passing Akota, level 340, maintain on Fox 2346.
3: Sun 7325, contact radar 128.75.
0: 705, Sun 7325.
8: Good morning, Cafe 811, descending flight level 210, squawking 3057.
1: Cafe 811, Hong Kong radar, you are identified at 0307 Alpha arrival, report release from Guangzhou.
8: Clear 07 Alpha arrival, Wilco, Cafe 811.
7: To 3000 feet from Lime Tritonic, clear ILS approach on 807 Center, report established.
0: Lines, Ritonic, clear out of stroke 07 Center, Cafe 053. Pushing Portugal 012745.
2: Germany 89098, Hong Kong radar identified.
1: 5 Marshall,
0: cross impact level 260 or below. Cross impact level 110, reached by position Marshall, cross impact level 260 below Cafe. 880, heading.

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0: 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Chinese 10760, descend now, follow 4350.
4: Confirm, Jesus, flight level 340, China is 760.
0: Chinese 10760, negative, descend, follow 4350.
4: Jesus, flight level 350, China is 760.
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0: Only Dr. 2504, Fire Against Bob, maintain 5 3 0. TJ 2504, roger. China 7626, descend now, follow 260, wish by Eastman.
6: Radar 128, stay simul
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8: 811
7: radar, descend flight level 170.
8: Flight level 170.
7: Empire Hong Kong 208. All radar expressing SIG 12, good morning, flight level
0: 370. Expressing SIG 12, roger.
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11: 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Descend
0: to flight level 260, reached by Eastman. 7626, FM. Flight level 260, reached by Eastman.
11: Level 260, reached by Eastman, China 7626, thank you.
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0: Zero, reach
8: Murray,
0: Cafe 11. Episode 7, 3, 2, 5, 7. Malaysian 387, Harbour. Trigger.
14: Okay.
0: Hong Shadow 629er from the radar, 126.5.
14: 6569, thanks, bye.
0: Data 89, descend now, follow 4340, reach level in the next 4 minutes.
14: Send out to 340, level in 4 minutes. 89.
0: Xiaomi 838, reduce speed 2500.
2: Speed 2000 knots, Xiaomi 838.
6: 4629. Continue flight pivot.
14: Flight pivot, reset out to 343.
0: Sorry, 435, bye. 838, cancel speed,
2: restriction. Cancel speed, restriction, 738.
8: Qatari 8465, radar, climb flight level 200.
2: Level 200, Qatari 45.
0: 6856, climb flight level 330.
2: 56, climb to flight level 330. Request flight level 350 for 6856.
0: FedEx 6856, not available. Flight level 330, final.
2: 6856, flight level 330, that's the final. Thank you.
0: China 7626, contact radar 123, decimal 47.
11: 347, China 7626, today.
6: decimal 92.
4: Radar 18 decimal 92, that is C074 today.
6: Thank you.
8: There's a cruise ladder. Atari 8465, next sector route is 510, cycle frequency change.
4: Thank you.
3: All radar, good morning. China 1066, descending to flight level 260 road.
8: China Southern 626 radar, after eastbound, descend flight level 240.
3: After eastbound, descend to flight level 220, China Southern 626.
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4: 128.35. 128.35, Hong Kong 782.
15: Sorry, now good morning, Kasa 8474. Maintain flight level 290.
6: China Southern 8474, Hong Kong radar identified.
15: 8474.
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16: Flight level 210, position Sulu Uniform Hotel. Quok 062.
17: China has 7325.
4: Good morning, Raya Express 3091, Pecan 1 Yankee, departure out of 1800, climbing altitude 5000.
18: Raya Express 3091, departure, you're identified, climb Raya SID, flight level 1320.
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19: Say 883, heavy, descending flight 110, reach by muscle.
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24: Feet from Limes via Tonic, Clear Islands, runway center, Cathay
25: 811. You are 206, flight level 370, approaching Ikela.
6: EFA 206, Hong Kong radar identified. After Ikela, clear direct ENFA.
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26: 128.75,
16: 843, descending flight level 110 by Murray Information Hotel.
23: Cathay 843, approach runway 07 center, information hotel, descend now restricted 8,000 feet, QNH 1015.
16: Descend unrestricted 8,000 feet, QNH 1015, and runway 07 Charlie, Cathay 843.
27: 218 Qatar is 465 inbound, they climb level 250 bus and 215, and we request
1: 9,800 meters to the cruise level.
6: Qatari 8465 Hong Kong radar, climb initially flight level 270.
1: Climb initially 270, Qatari 8465.
5: 706.
16: Rita, good morning, Charlie, SFR 030, maintain level 30, approach Sambo with you.
7: Charlie, SFR 030, Hong Kong radar identified.
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0: 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Goodbye.
1: 626,
2: departure, proceed direct to Tamil, descend to flight level 170.
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2: Flight level 170.
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2: 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Descend by the star, 6,000 feet, QNH 1015. QNH 1015,
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2: 1612,
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5: 1, Yankee departure.
2: Sequest 1612, departure identified, climb by SID, flight level
5: 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Follow SID 160, and request high speed climb if possible.
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6: 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Cathay 873, descend now, flight level 320, reach level in 4 minutes.
5: Oh, 320, reach in 4 minutes, Cathay 873.
7: Thai 656, contact radar 128.75.
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7: Flight station 91 Hong Kong, good morning, climb flight level 250.
4: Climb level 250, Ray Express 3091.
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9: Hong Kong, good morning, Evac 08, maintain 10,400 meters, direct to Tamil.
7: Eva 088, Hong Kong radar identified.
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12: Hong Kong, Indonesia Sky 60, Hong Kong calling.
13: Yeah, 760, good morning, flight level 10,700 meters, Fox 0740.
10: Bohemia 760, Hong Kong radar, good morning, identified. Clear Canto 3 Alpha arrival.
13: Canto 3 Alpha arrival, Bohemia 760.
14: 860.
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15: Over Ikila, contact Sanya 122 decimal 6, China Ibis 938, good day.
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16: Air Hong Kong 128 departure, identify the climb by SID, flight level 160.
17: The SID, flight level 160, Air Hong Kong 128.
10: 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Descend, we're ready, flight level 260, reach by NTEC.
18: Flight level 260, reach by NTEC, today 873.

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3: 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Aeroflot 851, Hong Kong.
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5: 88,
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6: Malaysian 387, this is now for level 360 final, reach level in 2 minutes.
7: Well, radar EVA 38, maintain the final for 410, direct to ENVAR.
6: 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Malaysian 387, this is now for level 360, reach level in 2 minutes.
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6: 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Malaysia 894, are you able for level 410?
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3: 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EVA 206, contact radar 128, decimal 75.
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6: 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Xiamen 892, descend Falafel 6300 meters.
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6: United 820 Hong Kong radar identify, clear at B4 Alpha arrival.
8: B4 Alpha arrival, United 820.
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5: EFA 088. Yeah, Xiaomi, are you done? Just confirm pieces for Butterfall 6,300 meters.
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10: Flight 330, thank you, Silkwest 1612.
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12: 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Vietjet 862, follow 330, swap 5672.
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9: Lanza, descend to flight level 110, China Southern 8434.
6: 860, descend ready, follow 260, reached by Saibar.
13: Then, flight 260, reached by Saibar, Indonesia 860.
6: Malaysian 387, counter radar 125.32.
14: 12532, Malaysian 3871.
15: There it is. Understood, maintain level 320, I'm reaching copy traffic for Mother to TCAS, right, Express 3091.
14: Turn Harry level 360.
11: Malaysian 387, Hong Kong radar, Roger. Qatari 8465, contact Sanya 133.35. Southern 6090, traffic information, opposite way traffic, range 55 miles. Crossing in 3.5 minutes, climbing 1000 feet below.
16: Lime is by Tonic, clear for approach, runway 07 center.
10: Peter from Lime. From Lime, it's about Tonic, clear, out of approach, runway 07 center, or shuttle 235.
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16: 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Right, Express 3508, contact Hong Kong radar 123.47.
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16: 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Delta 89, turn right, proceed direct to Lime, distance to 3,000 feet.
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0: 14.1, this is
13: 14.2.
0: Taking
13: no contact. Still, Cyprus, 1612, confirm 129.1.
1: Federal 160,
16: Hong Kong 561. Delta 8, another nose V control from Lime is by Tonic, clear the final approach, runway 07 center.
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1: Hong Kong approach, good morning, Cathay 714, on descent, flight level 130.
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13: Hong Kong, Scooter 156, take in direct 2 points.
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1: RAE descent flight level 130, Romania 760.
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0: 640 complex approach 119.1. Goodbye.
1: 191 Cathay 640. Goodbye. Approach Cathay 640 descending 110 250 knots India.
0: Cathay 640 approach runway 07 center India is correct. This is now restricted to 8,000 feet. Connage 1015.
1: 8,000 feet 101507 center Cathay 640.
2: Reach by eastbound check southern 3090.
0: 8.2.
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4: 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We're on descent flyover 110 by Muscle Information India.
0: 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Descent by the star 6000 feet. Connage 1015.
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0: Cathay 612, standby. 14, descend to 3,000 feet from Limes by Tonic, clear the forest for runway 07 center.
5: From Limes by Tonic, clear for the 07 center approach, ILS Cathay at 714.
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8: Indonesia 86 Hong Kong, good morning, clear direct Mango, descent by 7130.
7: So Mango, descent by 1130 Indonesia 860.
8: 860 negative, clear direct Mango, descent to flight level 130.
7: Mango, descent 1130 Indonesia 186.
8: Right, Express T508, contact radar 127.1, goodbye.
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9: Okay. Charlie 7500, climb for level 390, contact Arizona.
10: 2000, connecting for level 390, Charlie 7500.
11: Express T508, good morning, passing for level 197 for 250, squawk 313.
0: Hong Kong radar 123.47.
12: 12347 Hong Kong at 569. Morning.
0: Morning.
13: 310 right, 3508.
8: Hello. Hong Kong morning, sound flight level 250.
12: 250 Hong Kong 569.
1: Descend to 3000 feet and 230 knots, Cathay 640.
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4: Good morning Cafe 881 flight level 260 Scott T627.
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9: EVA 072 Hong Kong radar identified.
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0: 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Pacific West 1612, Condor Taipei 129.1.
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2: 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Hey, Hong Kong 561, contact radar 127.1, goodbye.
7: 271, Hong Kong 561, goodbye.
2: And Demon 736, radar, good day, climb the flight level 250, proceed direct alley.
8: Flight level 250, direct alley, Demon 736, good morning.
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13: Hong Kong, radar, Cathay 178, flight level 340, squawk 1366.
0: Cathay 178, Hong Kong radar, identify clear Betty 3 Alpha arrival.
13: Clear Betty 3 Alpha arrival, Cathay 178.
0: Cathay 4, Cathay 748, connect radar 127.55.
13: On Cathay 748, give
0: me. Okay. EVA 072, descend flight level 330.
13: Sending powerful 260 by neighbor.
2: Cafe 748, radar, good morning. Just caution similar company on the frequency, there'll be 798.
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9: 0,000 feet.
10: 1015 and 300 knots or greater below 10,000 feet, United 820.
2: Maple, reduce speed 230 knots and descend to flight level 220 after Maple.
13: For Maple, speed 230 knots, descend flight level 220, Cafe 748.
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0: 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Hong Kong 128, Connor Taipei 129.1.
14: Hey, Hong Kong 128, morning.
15: 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Redcap 114, scope to 165.
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0: 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Cafe 178, track direct
2: cyber.
5: Bay 798. Comcast Bay 292, we're descending flight level 1980, squawk 1276, release from Gloucester.
2: 3292, on Conway to get a U, identify 07 Alpha arriving, looks like a passing flight level.
5: 07 Alpha passing flight level 207, Cathay 292.
2: Thanks, go to 292, descend now unrestricted to flight level 160.
5: Restricted now, flight level 160, Cathay 292.
4: Decimal 6, Spray Express 3091, good day.
0: Red Cat 114, track direct eastbound.
8: Direct to eastbound, Red Cat 114.
15: Shenzhen 2, Shenzhen 4, flight level 210, squawk 2175, now flight heading 050.
0: Shenzhen 334, Hong Kong radar, identify track direct eastbound.
15: Track direct to eastbound, Shenzhen 34.
0: VHN 918, climb flight level 350.
1: Climbing flight level 330, climbing flight level 350, VHN 918.
2: Proceed direct to Murray, maintain speed 280 knots or greater.
5: Murray, speed 280 knots or greater, Cathay 292.
8: Flight level 105, climbing flight level 250.
0: 01736 Hong Kong radar, climb flight level 9,200 meters.
8: 9,200 meters in North Circuit.
0: Hong Kong 128.
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8: Descending level 210.
2: Stand by, still waiting for the UPS 71, your squawk code please and your passing altitude.
13: Squawk 2430, passing 9,200 feet, expect Sierra at 390.
2: Thank you, UPS 71, Hong Kong radar, identify Sierra flight standard, stand by higher after Sierra.
13: Sierra flight standard, stand by higher after Sierra, UPS 71.
2: Quality 534, Hong Kong radar, good morning, report your squawk code and passing flight level.
8: 610 passing 226, quality 530.
2: 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You identify, you clear the Sierra 7 Charlie arrival.
8: Sierra 7 Charlie, quality 530.
2: Cathay 292, descend to flight level 110.
5: 110, Cathay 292.
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5: Cathay 292, bye-bye.
2: Cathay 748, turn right, heading 090 for sequencing.
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2: 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UPS 71 Hong Kong, watch it. Cafe 798, proceed direct steady to join the star, maintain speed.
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2: Cathay 881, radar good day, and after MPAT descend to reach flight level 130, correctness level 110 by muscle, reduce your speed to 280 knots now.
8: So reduce speed to 280 knots now, and after MPAT descend to flight level 110 by muscle, Cathay 881.
15: 54, maintain flight level 3201, squad 2371, clear of weather.
0: 7854 Hong Kong radar identify track direct Dulop.
15: Track direct to Dulop, 10,000 A354.
9: 4,000 feet radio speed to 230 knots.
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0: Morning, Hong Kong Control, Clio 656, approaching Ikerla, maintain for level 330.
1: Current at 656, Hong Kong radar identified.
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8: Emirates 9839, departure identified, climb by SID, flight level 160.
7: SID, flight level 160, Emirates 9839.
9: Hello
10: again,
9: 5534,
10: maintain level 21.
9: 5534, Colonel again, if you speak 250 knots, descend a flight level 190.
7: Maintain for level 290, Skok 5675.
1: Send an air 118, Hong Kong radar identified.
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12: Approach 119 at decimal 1, Cathay 798, goodbye.
13: Cathay 798, descending flight level 130 with information India.
14: Cathay 798, approach, runway 07 center, India is correct. Descent are restricted to 6,000 feet, QH 1015.
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15: Shanghai 128, decimal 35, Indonesia, it's 904.
1: Cafe 156, contact radar 126, decimal 3.
4: Decimal 3, Cafe 156.
16: Radar Cathay 156, descending flight level 260.
17: Cathay 156, radar roger, after sunny, descend to flight level 180.
16: After sunny, descend flight level 180, Cathay 156.

0: 834, descend to flight level 130.
1: Flight level 130, please. Long FedEx 169er, flight level 350, approaching Ghost.
2: FedEx 169er, Hong Kong radar identified. Clear Valley 3 Alpha arrival.
1: Clear Valley 3 Alpha arrival, FedEx 169.
2: London Air 118, track direct Hopton.
3: They are 118.
4: 820, proceed direct to Limes, and from Limes, wet tonic, clear the forest approach, runway 07 center.
5: Limes, from Limes, clear for the ILS approach, 7
4: seconds. Indonesia, 860, route is speed 180 knots.
3: 670.
4: United 820, route is speed 180 knots.
3: 180 knots, United 820.
2: Dynasty 838, Hong Kong radar identified. Corina 656, track direct NPAS.
3: Direct NPAS, Corina 656, thank you.
0: One radar vectors for climb, fly heading 130 and climb now to flight level 160.
3: Heading 130 and you broke up, climb to what level?
0: UP71, flight level 160.
3: Flight level 160 now, UP71.
0: Cathay 740, clear traffic, descend to flight level 110 unrestricted.
3: Descend flight level 110, Cathay 740.
0: Cathay 156, descend to reach flight level 130 by Mango and reduce your speed now to 270 knots.
3: Descend flight level 130 to reach by Mango, speed 270 knots, Cathay 156.
0: Cathay 748, contact Hong Kong approach, 119.1, goodbye.
3: Goodbye, Cathay 748. Now Hong Kong, just be advised, GPS 710 radio is now 155.
0: Okay, UPS 71, thanks. Climb to flight level 250. How do you read me now, sir?
3: 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UPS 71.
0: Thanks.
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0: 9053, descend to flight level 110 unrestricted and reduce speed to 230 knots.
3: Descend flight level 110 unrestricted, reduce speed 230, Cathay 953.
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4: Okay. 429, another departure identified, climb by SID, flight level 160.
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0: Emirates 9839, Hong Kong, with a good morning. Climb to flight level 250.
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1: Cathay 178, clear flight level 260.
0: Cathay 178, radar today, after Fiber, descend to reach flight level 130 by Mango on speed 250 knots after Fiber.
1: After Fiber, cleared flight level 130, reach by Mango. Speed 250 after Cyber, Cathay 178.
0: Hong Kong,
1: Cathay 260, level 190 released.
0: Cathay 260, Hong Kong, hello again, descend now, unrestricted to flight level 160.
1: Now, unrestricted level 160, Cathay 260.
0: Cathay 156, contact approach, 119 at decimal 1, goodbye.
1: Approach 119, 1, Cathay 156, right.
0: UPS 78, contact radar, 118, decimal 92, goodbye.

0: 7-1 out of 19.6 for 250.
1: UPS 7-1, Hong Kong radar climb for level 290.
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2: And copy the list, Cathay 156.
3: Cathay 748, reduce speed to 230 knots or less.
2: 3 knots or less, Cathay 748.
3: Cathay 953, descend to 3,000 feet from Limes by Tonic, clear for the approach runway 07 center.
2: Feet from Limes by Tonic, clear 07 center, I'll approach Cathay 953.
3: Cathay 978, reduce, question Cathay 7798, reduce speed to 210 knots.
2: Black
3: Sea 729, proceed direct to Sausalu.
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3: Sea 729, proceed direct to Sausalu.
2: Sausalu, Black Sea 729.
3: Indonesia is 60, reduce speed to 160 knots, maintain to 5 DME.
2: Reduce speed 160, maintain to 5 DME. Indonesia 1680. Hello, quality
3: Turkish 534 approach runway 07 center information India. This is now restricted 8,000 feet Kunich 1015.
2: Walking
4: 314 to Sierra Franklin, stand by for higher after Sierra.
3: Charlie 260, proceed direct to Murray, descend to flight level 130.
0: Murray level 130, Cathay 260.
2: Maintain 9200, thanks, Emirates 9839.
1: Yeah. Right, West 3508, Kanesanya 122, decimal 6.
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5: And now flight level 170 and 250, not 314.
2: Yeah, 13335, the monster 36, flight. 9, climb by the level 163, monster also.
4: Cathay 260 first, descend to reach flight level 110 by Murray, expect speed reduction from the next sector.
0: Yeah, reach 110 by Murray, copy to Cathay 260.
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2: Climbing 250, Black Sea 729.
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1: 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S-Ring 6921, track direct FCAL.
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5: The 8453, flight level 123, climbing 160.
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1: Alpha arrival. Air Canada 7, Hong Kong radar identify clear Air B4 Alpha arrival.
8: Clear, Abbey 4, Alpha arrival, Air Canada 7.
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9: Clear 125, C5, clear 156.

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1: Qatar 8407, departure identified, climb by SID, flight level 160.
0: The SID, climb 160, Qatar 8407.
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2: Maintain 25 DME, Cafe 708.
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5: 171, Black Sea 729, bye-bye.
3: Qatar 8453, climb the flight level 180, proceed direct alley.
6: Climb flight level 180, direct alley, Qatar 8453.
7: Black Sea 729, Hong Kong radar, climb flight level 9800 meters.
8: 9800 meters, Black Sea 729.
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0: Hong Kong approach, Cathay 178, clear flight of 130, information India.
1: Cathay 178, approach runway 07 center, information India, this is now restricted 6,000 feet, Kunich 1015.
0: Runway 07 center, descend unrestricted 6,000, Kunich 1015, Cathay 178.
1: Cathay 260, route speed 180 knots.
9: 180 knots now, Cathay 260.
1: Cathay 953, route speed 160 knots, maintain 25 DME.
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3: Cathay 395, Hong Kong, hello again. Descend now unrestricted to flight level 170.
0: Restricted to flight level 170, Cathay 395.
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7: Metro Level 3320. 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Man Tower 396, Hong Kong radar identified. VJET 862, contact Taipei 129.1.
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7: Starwalker 102, Hong Kong radar identified.
10: Morning Hong Kong, FedEx 5078, passing 24 for flight level 250.
7: FedEx 5078, Hong Kong radar, flying flight level 350.
10: Flight level 350, FedEx 5078.
7: Red Cat 114, December ready, follow for 260, reached by Eastbound.
10: 260 to reach by Eastbound, Red Cat 114.
7: Southern Air 334, speed 300 knots or greater.
10: Speed 300 or greater, Shenzhen 234.
0: Ground control, good morning, CG 393 heavy, maintaining flight level 380 and from 4663.
7: CG 393, Hong Kong radar identified, clear belly 3 alpha arrival.
0: C3 Alpha, alive, level PG 393.
1: Speed 180 knots.

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1: 4061, Hong Kong radar identified, clear Air B4 Alpha arrival.
0: Air B4 Alpha, 4061.
2: 3, Hong Kong radar, good morning, report your squawk and passing level.
3: Squawk is 0763, passing flight level 287.
2: Thanks, Connie 2 Century, radar identified, clear the Sierra 7 Alpha arrival.
3: Sierra 7 Alpha arrival, we'll talk to you at Sierra Connie 270.
2: Cathay 395, descend to reach flight level 110 by Murray, cancel canto level requirement.
3: Descend flight level 110 by Murray, cancel canto requirement, Cathay 395.
4: Hong Kong, good morning. Cathay 216, we're descending flight level 210, passing flight level 222. We're squawking 3404, 5 minutes to Sierra.
2: Cathay 216, Hong Kong Radar, good morning. You identify, clear the Sierra 7 Alpha arrival.
4: Sierra 7 Alpha, thank you very much. Cathay 216.
2: UPS 138 radar, Hong Kong Radar, good morning. Identify on Squawko 2433 and Sierra Flight Van Hoot, standby for hire. Cathay 395, contact approach 119 decimal 1, goodbye.
3: 91, Cathay 395, delay.
2: Cathay 8453, contact radar 127 decimal 1, goodbye.
3: 271, Cathay 8453, bye.
2: Shenzhen 118, descend to reach flight level 110 by lander.
3: Right
2: end, Delta 118. Hong Kong, level Cathay 234, dropping level 217 for 190, 0463. Cathay 234,
4: good morning, identify CCS 7 Alpha. Cathay 234, 8407 with you, landing out of 134 for 130.
2: Qatar 8407, Hong Kong, good morning, climb the flight level 250.
4: 250-30-8407.
5: Good morning, can I have 3021 squawking 2236 Southland level 190.
2: China Southern 3021, Hong Kong Radar, good morning, identify CCS 7 Alpha arrival.
5: 7 Alpha arrival, can I have 3021?
2: China Southern 3021, if I'm your release flight 10, descend now, descend the flight level 160. Can I
5: flight level 160, China Southern 3021.
6: B5.
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7: 230 knots.
8: Dali 1160, speak 230 knots, Giant A522.
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0: 40 miles, level 340, Bohemia 0.
6: China Eastern 5070, Hong Kong.
9: It's Hong Kong, it's Air Canada 7. Just want to confirm we are cleared flight level 260.
6: Air Canada 7, descend flight level 260, reach by NPET.
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2: Recap 114, Hong Kong Radar, Roger. After East Bend, descend to reach flight level 220 by suffix.
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2: China Southern 3021, contact Hong Kong approach 119 decimal 1. Goodbye.
4: 119 decimal 1. Good day, China Southern 3021. Hong Kong County 273, release from Guangzhou, flight level 230 with India.
2: County 273, Hong Kong, hello again, descend now, descend to flight level 200, reduce speed 270 knots.
4: We're maintaining 270 knots, descend now, flight level 200, County 273.
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2: Cathay 234, Hong Kong, hello again, reduce speed 260 knots, descend now, descend to flight level 160.
12: 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Roger, descend to 234, flight level 200.
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4: 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Heading of 180 and descend to flight level 180, Connie 272. 8354, from the radio frequency.
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4: 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And from the 8354.
6: FedEx 169, descend flight level 260.
4: Flight level 260, FedEx 169.
2: UPS 138, climb to flight level 210.
4: 210 UPS 138. Hello, radar. Good morning. China Southern 8354, flight level 200.
2: China Southern 8354, radar. Good morning. Maintain speed 280 knots.
4: Maintain speed 280 knots. China Southern 8354.
13: Radar, China 8522. Good morning. Level 160.
2: China 522, Hong Kong, radar. Good morning. Standby for higher. Shenzhen 8334, descend now to reach flight level 110 by Gobi.
12: Flight level 110, respect Gobi, Shenzhen 334.
2: Cafe 216, proceed direct to Murray, descend to reach flight level 110 by Murray.
14: Flight level 110 by Murray,
2: Cafe 216, flight level 110 by Murray.
7: China Southern 3021, descend to 3000 feet from Limes by Tonic, credit for the stretch, runway 07 center.
4: The stage runway is 07 center.
7: China Southern 3021 from Limes via Tonic, cleared for the approach runway 07 center.
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6: Qatari 8407, climb 8400 meters.
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9: Descend flight level 110 by Muscle, Air Canada 7, good morning.
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2: Cafe 234, fly heading 180, vectors for sequencing, descend to flight level 130.
4: So sequencing now down to level 130, Cafe 234.
2: Charlie 696 Hong Kong, hello again, reduce speed 250 knots, descend now, descend to flight level 170.
12: Reduce speed 250 knots and descend now, flight level 170, Cathay 696.
3: 02.
4: Cathay 216, speed too high, speed below 10.
7: Cathay 216, speed 230 knots, below 9,000 feet.
4: 230 knots, below 9,000 feet, Cathay 216.
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2: Connie 273, turn to the left direct to Murray and descend to reach flight level 110 by Murray.
4: Now direct Murray and 110 by Murray, Connie 273.
2: Cafe 234, reduce speed 230 knots.
4: 230 knots, Cafe 234.
15: Hong Kong, good morning, Cathay 270, descending flight level 230 with squawk code 10143.
2: Thank you, Cathay 270, Hong Kong radar, identify, clear the CO7 Alpha arrival, report your passing level.
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2: 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Kelly 696, turn right, heading 190, short vector for spacing.
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7: Cathay 395, radio speed 160 knots, maintain 25 DME.
4: Okay, 395.
15: Flight level 170, Cathay 270.
2: Cathay 696, keep reducing speed 230 knots, descend to flight level 160.
4: Reduce speed 230 knots and flight level 160, Cathay 696.
2: Yuan 8522, climb to flight level 250.
15: Level 250,
2: UPS 13, stand by for high in about 2 minutes, restricted by traffic right to left of us.
18: UPS 13,
9: advisor. 125. Press to hold 280 knots for muscle.
2: Air Canada 7, maintain speed 280 knots.
9: 280, Air Canada 7.
7: County 273, now for the heading 050, vector for spacing, descend to 4,500 feet.
4: Heading 050, 4,500 feet, County 273.
16: 696.
2: County 522, contact radar 127, decimal 1, goodbye.
15: 27, decimal 1, County 852.
2: County 234, descend to reach flight level 110 by mile.
4: 10 by Mary, Cathay 234.
2: Recap 114, contact departure 122, decimal 65. Goodbye.
4: 65, goodbye, Recap 114.
2: UPS 138, you clear traffic, climb to flight level 250.
18: 250, UPS 138.
4: 70. 260 to reach by Sony. Copy the information, Juliet 1015.
2: Fiji 393, Hong Kong, had a good morning. After Sony, descend to reach flight level 130 by Mango.
4: After Sony, descend to flight level 130 by Mango, Fiji 393.
2: Cappy 234, contact approach 119.1. Goodbye.
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19: Hong Kong, Nihao, Skyguard 2561. Descending 190, squawk 0210.
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2: Cathay 696, descend to flight level 130.
4: Descend flight level 130, Cathay 696.
7: Your wind now speaking true.
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15: 169, flight level 272, descending 260.
2: FedEx 169 Hong Kong, good morning, reduce speed 270 knots, stand by for low.
15: Morning, load 270 knots, FedEx 169.
2: Cathay 270, descend to flight level 130.
15: Descend flight level 130, Cathay 270.
2: UPS 138, contact Hong Kong radar 132, decimal 15, goodbye.
18: 132, 15, UPS 138, goodbye.
2: Got 2561, report your passing flight level.
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17: UPS 138, current flight level 320.
20: Level 320, UPS 138. 95,
7: contact tower 118.2.
2: UPS 903, climb the flight level 160 and fly heading 160, vectors for climb.
17: 120.
21: Send flight level 120, should it 306.
17: 96.
2: 270, short vector for space wing, turn right heading 180, descend to flight level 110.
15: Right heading 180, flight level 110, Cathay 270.
2: And Canada 7, contact approach 119 at decimal 1, goodbye.
0: 5, descend 8000, unrestricted, and information Juliet, Cathay.
15: 3393.
9: Flight level 110.
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7: County 27, tributary speed of 180 knots, maintain 27 DME.
15: See your block, that's County 273.
7: County 27, tributary speed of 180 knots, maintain 27 DME.
15: Slow to 180 knots until 70, Connie 270.
7: Cathay 696 now for the heading 050 vector for spacing, descend to 4,500 feet.
0: Descend 4,500 feet, say again, heading Cathay 696.
7: Cathay 696, heading 050.
0: 050, Cathay 696.
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7: Cathay 216, radio speed 160 knots, maintain to 5 DME.
4: 160 to 5, Cathay 216.
2: Approach 119 at decimal 1, good one.
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2: Cathay 270, right turn heading 06, 0 vector for spacing.
4: 6-0, 6-0, 6-0.
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6: Morning Hong Kong, UPS 167, flight level 120.
0: UPS 167, operator, good morning, you identified on squawk code 3141, and CLR flight landing, stand behind shortly.
6: And confirm 3141, transponder CS 167.
7: 4,500 feet, Air Canada 7.
2: Cathay 270, descend to 4,500 feet, radio speed to 230 knots.
6: I confirm that was for 270.
2: Cathay 270, descend to 4,500 feet, radio speed to 230 knots.
6: 30 knots, down to 4,500, Cathay.
1: Kalabanga Pro, Skygard, Nihao 2561. Descending Flato 110, information, Juliet.
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1: H1015, descending to 8,000 feet, no speed restriction, Skycat 2561.
2: Cafe 234, reduce speed 180 knots.
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2: Cafe 216, Kona Tower 118.2. County 273, reduce speed 160 knots, maintain to 5 DME.
6: Photo 160 knots now until 5 DME, County 273.
2: Cathay 606, left turn truck to Limes, descend to 3,000 feet.
8: Center at Limes, descend 3,000, Cathay 696.
1: Skygard 2561, speed on final below 125.
2: Skygard 2561, went below 9,000 feet, reduce speed to 210 knots.
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1: 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Skygard 2561.
2: Air Canada 7, continue at present, heading vector for spacing.
7: Heading vector for spacing, Air Canada 7.
5: Good morning, PD 3935, level 130, information, Juliet 1015, and maintain speed.
2: Fiji 393, approach, runway 07, center, information, Juliet, descend unrestricted, 8,000 feet, cone H1015.
5: Descend unrestricted, 8,000 feet, runway 07, Charlie, Fiji 393.
9: Spring 8594, climb to 10,700 meters.
6: I'm in here, 1,700 meters, stream 8594, thank you.
9: Shenzhen 306, contact radar 12395.
10: 395, good day, Shenzhen 306.
9: Turkish 124, check direct to enter, climb flight level 3990.
10: Hangar radar, good morning, Shenzhen 306, descend to flight level 120.
0: Shenzhen 306, on camera, good morning. Will you give it any level restriction by cotton?
10: No, Shenzhen 306.
0: Right, Shenzhen 306, expedite your descent to flight level 120, continue present heading.
10: Continue present heading and expedite descent to flight level 120, Shenzhen 306.
0: China Southern 8354, contact QI approach, 121 decimal 4, goodbye.
5: 21 decimal 4, good day, China Southern 8354.
0: UPS 903, contact radar 118, decimal 92, goodbye.
11: Runway 6192, you have a great morning, UPS 93.
0: 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FedEx 169, contact approach 119, decimal 1, goodbye.
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7: Right turn heading 270, Air Canada 7.
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8: 6,000, speed 210 knots, speed 393.
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9: Qatari 8431, climb 8,400 meters.
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8: Call red cap 1517, maintain flight level 360.
9: Red cap 1517, climb flight level 370.
8: Flight level 370 for red cap 1517, confirm.
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3: Seth Murray.
9: It's climb flight level 330.
4: Climb 330, UPS 138.
9: Roxia 6624, fly heading 070 for Shocker.
3: 070, Roxia 6624.
2: 100 feet left turn heading 360.
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10: 14, goodbye, it's 306.
3: Archer, UPS 1, 1000, climbing via the Seacon 1 Yankee.
2: UPS 1, departure identified, climb via SID, flight level 160.
3: Climb via the SID, up to flight level 160, UPS 1.
2: Cafe 234, connect tower 118.2.
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7: 45571, passing flight level 240 now.
3: 3335. Yeah, 13335. So long. Sorry, 8407.
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3: Qatar UPS 167, flight level 225, climb flight level 250.
9: UPS 167, climb flight level 340.
3: Climb flight level 340, UPS 167.
9: 271.
8: 271, Shanghai 844, good day.
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8: 1271, good day, Shanghai 814.
1: Morning, Hong Kong, Vietnam 646, maintain high road 340, squawk 6567, and over Sabno.
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5: Good morning, Gabe, 698, flight level 190, here at 33, squawk verified 21, 300 knots.
6: Identified, clear Sierra 7 Alpha arrival.
5: Sierra 7 Alpha arrival, that's
6: 698. 698, speed over Sierra 280 knots.
5: Say again, Takabe 698, you're very broken.
6: Takabe 698,
5: Sierra 280.
6: Yeah, Takabe 698. Takabe 300, continue descent for level 160.
7: Descent for level 160, is there any speed requirements on Takabe 300?
6: 300, now maintain speed 280 knots.
7: 80 knots, Takabe 300.
8: Hong Kong, good morning, Takabe 318. On descent, flight level 230, passing flight level 239, squawk 1251, Sierra time 35.
6: Cafe 318 Hong Kong, good morning, you are identified, clear Sierra 7 Alpha arrival.
8: Sierra 7 Alpha, Cafe 318.
1: 3, reduced to 180 knots.
2: Fiji 393.
6: Continue descent to level 110.
2: 3,300 feet, I'm climbing 7,000.
1: Okay, 323, good morning, identified. Climb via seat to flight level 160.
2: Climb via the seat, flight level 160, Cafe 3238.
1: Fiji 393, turn right on heading 030.
2: 393.
1: FedEx 169, turn right on heading 030.
4: Heading 030, FedEx 169.
1: Bohemia 081, continue on present heading, speed 230 knots.
2: Present heading, speed 230 knots, Bohemia 081.
1: FedEx 169, reduce speed to 210 knots.
4: 210 knots, FedEx 169. Tom Sierra, Cafe 318.
6: Cafe 300, short delay required, turn right heading 190.
2: 190, Cafe 300.
6: 6-9-8-4-6-6, fly heading
2: 180. I heard you asked me to fly heading, but I couldn't hear what the heading was. You are very, very unreadable, Cafe 6-9, right?
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1: Cafe 270, roger. 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
1: Air Canada 7, speed 170 knots.
7: 70 knots, Air Canada 7.
1: Skyguard 2561, speed 160 knots, maintain until 5 miles.
3: Speed 160 knots until 5 miles, Skyguard 2561.
1: Bohemia 081, reduced to 210 knots.
2: 210 knots, Bohemia 081.
1: Fiji 393, turn left to Limes.
2: Turn left to Limes, Fiji 393.
1: UPS-1, contact radar 12347.
3: 12347, UPS-1.
1: Turkish 170, turn left on heading 030, speed 210 knots.
4: Left heading 030, speed 210, Turkish 170.
5: UPS-1, flight level 13, climbing flight level 16.
6: UPS-1, good morning, climb to flight level 250.
5: 250, UPS-1.
2: Repeat to 393.
1: 169, turn left to Limes.
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1: Cathay 3238 today. Turkish 170, turn left on heading 360, descend to 3,000 feet.
0: 3,000 feet, Turkish 170.
2: Cathay 318 vectors for delay fly heading 190, descend for level 180.
0: Heading 190, descend for level 180, Cathay 318.
3: Also 300 meters, reach level by Abim Sanku.
4: Roger, descend to 6,300 meters, reach Abim Sanku, Xiamen 8676.
3: Correction, Abim BMAX.
4: Beam BMAX, Xiamen 8676.
5: UPS 146240 climbing 250.
3: UPS 146 climb 10,400 meters.
5: 10,400 meters, UPS 146.
6: 010, speed 180, not descend 3000, by answer A1.
0: 300 meters, Cathay 3238.
7: Hong Kong 4, Tango departure, hooking 5306.
1: MH 632 Hong Kong identified, climb unrestricted, flight level 210.
7: Climb unrestricted, flight level 210, MH 632.
1: 70 from Limes via Tonic, clear for IS approach, runway 07 center.
0: Clear to Alice, approach 07 Center Turkish, 170.
2: Call approach Cathay 300 Sierra 7 Alpha.
1: Cathay 300, descent unrestricted to 8,000 feet, QNH 1015, runway 07 Center.
2: Descent unrestricted to 8,000 feet, 1015 and 07 Center, Cathay 300.
1: Air Canada 7, reduce speed to 160 knots, maintain until 5 miles.
2: 160 knots, maintain until 5 miles, Air Canada 7.
1: Fiji 393, speed 170 knots.
4: Fiji 393.
1: Turkish 170, reduce to 180 knots, then follow published speed.
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2: Decimal 3, Air Canada 7.
8: 7 Alpha arrival.
9: 7 Alpha arrival, Cathay 382.
8: UPS 1, contact radar 127.1.
0: 27.1, good day, UPS 1.
8: Cathay 698, direct Murray, recent star.
0: Recent star, Cathay 698.
3: UPS 1, climb flight level 340.
0: Climb flight level 340, UPS 1.
3: Shandong 2154, direct dot me up. Shandong 2154, change frequency 1271.
10: 1275, today Shandong 2154.
3: Bay 170, direct sidebar approved.
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3: China Eastern 870, contact Shanghai 12835.
4: 12835, good to Shenzhen 870.
10: Hong Kong, good morning, Shandong 2154. Maintain flight level 350.
3: Shandong 2154, direct dot me.
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3: Shanghai 814, descend flight level 330, direct dot me.
4: Descend to flight level 330, direct to dot me, Shanghai 814.
3: Starwalker 7, Starwalker 102, contact Taipei 1291.
4: Taipei 129, decimal 1, Starwalker 102. Thank you, bye bye.
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1: Cathay 300, fly heading of 030, descend of 3,000 feet.
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1: Cathay 300. Turkish 170, speed 170 knots.
7: Speed 170.
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0: Roger, very good morning. German Cargo 707, heavy Tikan 1 Yankee, out of 1,800, climbing 5,000.
1: German Cargo 707, good morning, identified. Climb unrestricted to flight level 160.
0: Unrestricted flight level 160, German Cargo 707.
1: Turkish 170, reduced to final approach speed.
2: Level 110, turn left, heading 150.
3: Wilbo 0, heading 150, Cathay 382.
2: Other station calling, say again, please.
4: Cathay 288, we're descending level 250 and squawking 6427.
2: Cathay 288, Hong Kong, identified, clear Sierra 7 Alpha arrival.
4: Clear Sierra 7 Alpha arrival, Cathay 288.
2: German Cargo 713, contact radar 127.1.
5: 7-1, Delta 7, what's your name? Wrong radar, Cathay 3244. We are direct to Sierra, descending flight level 190 with you on handover. Roger.
2: Cathay 3244, Hong Kong, identified on squawk 0524, clear Sierra 7 Alpha arrival.
5: Sierra 7 Alpha arrival, Cathay 3244.
2: Cathay 3H2, direct Murray, resume star.
3: Murray, resume star, Cathay 382.
6: Zero, and
7: Macau, 6-3-2. Money, Macau, 713, out of 174, flight level 250.
1: Cathay 698, turn left to Limes, from Limes via Tonic, clear for ILS approach, runway 07 center.
8: I approach runway 07 center, Cathay 698.
9: 800 meters.
7: Okay, turn Macau, 7... 13, requesting approach of 9,200 meters.
9: German Cargo 713, we clear 9,200 meters.
7: Thank you. Climb to flight level 9,200 meters, German Cargo. 713, is it possible any transfer to SQL with the bridges?
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10: Morning, Hong Kong, Vietnam, Sid Toxic. Stay by 0,400 meters.
2: Descend flight level 130.
5: Flight level 130, Cathay 3244.
2: Cathay 382, contact approach 190.1.
3: 190.1, Cathay 382, good day.
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9: Air China 978, Hong Kong, identified.
12: Hong Kong, good morning, Qatari 8432, approaching dotted level 400.
1: 8,000 feet, QNH1015, runway 07 center.
3: 8,000 feet, QNH015, we're for runway 07 center, Cathay 382.
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5: Thank you. 15 knots, Cathay 3244.
0: German Cackle 500, contact radar 118.902.
5: 18902, German Cackle 500, back.
2: 382, flying heading 040, descend to 3,000 feet.
6: 3,000 feet, Cathay 382.
7: Cathay 974.
8: Good morning, German Cargo 500.
4: German Cargo 500, climb flight level 270.
2: Turn left to Limes, from Limes via Tonic, clear for ILS push, runway 07 center.
5: For Tonic, clear the ILS runway 07 center, Cathay 318.
2: German Cargo 707, contact radar 123.47.
9: 1347, German Cargo 707, good day.
10: German Cargo 707, heavy out of 112, climbing 170, direct hospital.
0: German Cargo 707, radar, climb to follow level 250.
10: Level 250, German Cargo 707.
4: Unknown traffic, 1.5 miles, 12 o'clock, more Charlie showing flight level 207, not verified.
10: Good traffic, UPS 1.
4: UPS 167, contact Senya 122, decimal 6. Two stations together, UPS 1 say again.
10: 122, decimal 6, UPS 1, good day.
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10: Stay with you.
4: UPS 167, contact Senya 122, decimal 6.
2: Cathay 318, reduced to 180 knots.
5: 180 knots, Cathay 319.
2: Cathay 382, turn left heading 010, reduce speed 210 knots.
6: 010 and 210 knots, Cathay 382.
2: Cathay 300, contact tower 118.2.
11: Cathay 300, bye bye.
10: Yeah. 130, Cathay 388.
0: Cathay 3244, contact approach 119.1.
5: 244, sorry, I missed that. Can you say again?
0: Cathay 3244, approach 119.1.
5: Cathay 3244, thank you, good day.
0: Yes, 25, climb to follow 4160.
5: 25.
2: Cathay 3244, good morning. Runway 07 left, descent unrestricted, 8,000 feet, QNH 1015.
5: 5, descent 8,000 feet unrestricted, expect runway 07 left, Cathay 3244. Just for your information, we're quite light today, our approach speed is quite slow.
2: Roger.
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2: Cathay 382, reduce speed to 180 knots. Cathay 3244, reduce speed to 230 knots, descend to 3,000 feet.
5: 230 knots, Cathay 3244. down for the speed, send 3 down to seek out 83244.
4: Shanghai 814, descend flight level 2900.
8: Descend flight level 2900, Shanghai 814.
4: Cafe 974, descend flight level 260.
11: Level 260, Cafe 2974.
4: Air China 978, report request level.
3: Repeated.
0: UPS 25, continue flight to flight level 250.
5: Flight level 250, UPS 25.
0: Cafe 288, contact approach 119 at last moment.
3: Front 1, Cafe 288. NR 978. 10.
2: Cathay 288, descend unrestricted to 8,000 feet, QNH 1015, runway 07 left.
3: QNH 1015, copy runway 07 left, Cathay 288.
2: Cathay 3244, turn left on heading 010.
5: Heading 010, Cathay 3244.
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2: bye-bye. Cathay 382, turn left to Lines.
6: Lines, Cathay 382.

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0: Shanghai 814, descend to 7,500 meters.
1: Descend to 7,500 meters, Shanghai 814. Sony, descend flight level 130, Cathay 974.
0: ACO 55, confirm reach level 260 by NTET.
2: Runway 07 Santa.
1: Radar, Shanghai Air 814, confirm descent 7,500 meters.
0: Shanghai 814, affirm.
1: Thank you, Shanghai 814.
3: UPS 25, out of point level 180 for 250.
0: UPS 25, climb 9,200 meters.
3: Climb 9,200 meters, UPS 25.
4: I took the Jersey Island, runway 07, 3244.
2: Cathay 288, descend to 3000 feet, reduce speed 230 knots.
1: 2000 feet, then speed 230 knots, Cathay 288.
2: Cathay 318, contact tower 118.2.
5: Start to G'day post, man 651 heavy, passing 1800 on the peak on 1 Yankee.
2: Postman 651, good morning, identify. Climb unrestricted to flight level 160.
5: Restricted climb 160, postman 651.
6: I muscle cancel and pass restriction.
7: Morning Cebu 272, flight level 380, 270 on Skok.
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10: Hong Radar, good morning, Cathay 732 is maintaining flight level 360, Skok 2140.
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0: Sorry, 8432, change frequency 1271.
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0: Qatari 8432, no descent clearance, maintain level 400, contact radar 1271.
1: Radar 1271, sorry, 8432.
0: Maintain level 400.
1: 400, sorry, 8432. Left, Qatari 288.
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3: Maintain 11230 and squawk 5255.
2: Ethiopian 3600, identified, clear Sierra 7 Alpha arrival.
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6: When ready, descend level 260, reach by cyber, sorry, 8432.
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2: Postman 650,
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6: Cathay 252, flight level 190.
2: Cathay
6: 252,
2: Roger, report speed.
6: 3280, Cathay 252.
2: 252, Roger, maintain the speed and descend to flight level 170.
6: Maintain speed, descend to flight level 170, Cathay 252.
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8: Cathay 170.
2: Reach for level 110 by Murray, cancel canto restriction.
3: Descend 410, reach by Murray, cancel speed restriction, Japan 3600.
2: Ethiopian 3600, maintain speed 280 knots.
3: 0 knots, Japan 3600.
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7: Captain 974, good morning. After Mango, descend to 9000 feet, QNH 1015, runway 07 left.
11: QNH 1015, after Mango, descend 9,000 feet, Cathay 974.
7: Cathay 288, contact tower, 118.7.
6: 7, Cathay 288.
3: Online, Japan 3600, good day.
12: 226, UPS 1.
7: Ethiopian 3600, good morning. Track direct to Murray. Descend unrestricted, 8,000 feet, QNH 1016, runway 07 left.
3: Murray, descend 8,000 feet, QNH 1016, aircraft 3600.
2: 63, thank you, you're identified. Sierra 7 Charlie, arrival, stand by for lower.
5: Sierra 7 Charlie, arrival, stand by for lower.
2: Cathay 252, descend for level 150.
6: 1150,
1: got a 252. 37. China 7-8490, Hong Kong identify.
7: Agalux 597, climb via SID to flight level 6900 meters.
8: I'm via SID to flight level 6900 meters, Agalux 597.

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1: Three good day, Cebu 272. 6 Mary, cancel, cancel restriction, cafe 252.
2: Postman 657.
3: Ethiopian 3600, reduced to 257 knots.
1: 300. Passing 372, descending 5 level 260 to reach by Sony.
0: Good morning, descend to level 130, cross Sony level 260 or below.
1: Descend to flight level 130 to cross Sony flight level 260 or below, Cebu 272.
0: Level 130.
1: Flight level 1, create 130, Cebu 272.
0: Cafe 252, contact approach 119.1.
3: Cathay 252, direct to Murray, descent unrestricted, 8,000 feet, QNH 1016, runway 07 left.
1: 1,000 feet, 1016, and runway 07 left, Cathay 252.
3: Cathay 974, maintain 280 knots below 10,000 feet.
4: 0 below 10, Cathay 974.
3: Line 7, cancel speed restriction, climb to flight level 6,900 meters.
2: That's 6,900 meters and cancel speed restriction, postman 657.
1: Sam, post 257.
5: Sure, very good morning, Atlanta 4701. Passing 1,400 feet to 5,000.
3: Atlanta 4701, good morning, identified. Climb via seat to flight level 160.
5: Steady to flight level 160, Atlanta 4701.
0: Postman 651, direct to Daegu.
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0: 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Junior 1564, change to frequency 1271.
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3: 055, reduce speed to 230 knots.
6: 55.
7: Good morning, Postman 655, heavy, big code 1 Yankee.
3: Postman 655, identified, report passing altitude.
7: 1,600.
3: Postman 655, climb unrestricted to flight level 160.
7: Unrestricted to flight level 160, Postman 655.

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0: Ethiopian 3600 from Limes via Tutba, clear for ILS approach, runway 07 left.
2: From Limes, Tutba, clear ILS approach, runway 07 left, Ethiopian 3600.
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0: alright. Atlanta 4701, cancel speed restriction.
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0: Cathay 252, descend to 3,000 feet from Limes via Tutba, clear for ILS post from runway 07 left.
4: At 3,000 feet from Limes via Tutba, clear out at 07 left, Cathay 252.
0: Ethiopian 3600, reduce speed to 230 knots.
2: Reduce speed to 230 knots, open 3600.
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0: Cathay 055, for today our final approach speed is 1665 knots.
1: Cathay 055, roger. Atlanta 4701, turn right to South Loop. Cathay 252, reduce to 220 knots. Cathay 974, from Limes via Tuba, clear for ILS approach from 07 left.
2: From Limes via Tuba, clear for ILS approach 07 left, Cathay 974.
3: Contact Guangzhou 12534, Air China 978, good day.
4: Negative, 12535.
3: 12535, Air China 978, good day.
5: Number 62, 8000 feet, Bay 860.
1: Ethiopian 3600, reduce to 182 knots, then follow published speed. Cathay 055, descend to 3,000 feet from Limes via Tuba, clear for ILS post runway 07 left.
0: 3,000 from Limes via Tuba, clear for the ILS approach runway 07 left, Cathay 055.
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9: Atlanta 4701, good morning, climb to follow 230.
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9: 2272, contact approach 119.1.
10: 79, good morning, maintaining follow 250.
12: Malaysian 6179, after Sierra, climb flight level 360.
10: After Sierra, climb flight level 360, position 6179.
12: China 78490, change frequency 127.1.
11: 127.1, China Southern 84990, bye bye.
12: China Eastern 2566, how long do you require on this heading?
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14: Departure Hong Kong Shuttle 842, passing 2400 feet, climbing 5000 feet, and request high speed.
1: Shuttle 842 identified, climb unrestricted, flight level 160, no speed control.
14: Climb flight level 160 unrestricted, no speed control, Hong Kong Shuttle 842.
11: We are clear on weather.
12: Malaysian 6170 identified, clear direct to Dormi.
11: Dormi, visit 6170.
15: Hong Kong radar, good morning, China Southern 84900, maintain flight level 310.
12: China 78490, roger. Qatari 8432, contact radar 1263.
16: 1263, sorry, 432, good day.
9: Qatari 8432, good day, descend to flight level 130, cross sunny, correction across cyber, level 260 or below.
16: Level 130, cross cyber 260
10: below, okay, so we 2163.
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10: China Eastern 2566.
12: Malaysian 6179, direct APCAL, report request level.
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0: Good morning, Hong Kong Shuttle 522. Is passing 1,700 for 5,000.
1: Shuttle 522, good morning, identified. Climb unrestricted, flight level 160.
0: Restricted climb, flight level 160, Shuttle 522.
1: Radar Bay 863 from Limes via Tutba, clear for ILS approach from 07 left.
0: Clear for the ILS approach from 07 left, Great Bay 863. And Shuttle 522 request high speed.
1: Shuttle 522 approved.
0: Good approved, Shuttle 522.
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3: Have a good day, man.
0: Trader, good morning. Atlanta 4701, climbing flight level 250 to Ali.
4: Atlanta 4701, climb flight level 260.
0: Clear climb flight level 260, Atlanta 4701.
1: Bibu 272, track direct to Limes, descend to 4,500 feet.
0: Direct to Limes, descend to 4,500 feet, Bibu 272.
4: Malaysian 6170, change frequency 1271.
0: 27.1.6170. Notice at all 618. 6170, 5390.
4: Malaysian 6170, roger.

0: Atlanta 4701, direct to Daegu, climb flight level 270, standby high, still crossing traffic.
1: Direct to Daegu, climb flight level 270, Atlanta 4701.
2: Unrestricted 16000, standby for high speed, County 255, heavy.
3: County 255, flight level 160.
2: Unrestricted, level 160, County 255, heavy.
3: Cathay 9974, contact tower 118.7. Hong Kong Shuttle 522, contact radar 133.82.
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3: Hong Kong Shuttle 618, increase speed to 280 knots.
5: Speed 20 knots, Hong Shuttle 618.
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2: Increase speed to 250 knots, Connie 255, heavy.
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3: Shuttle 842, continue climb to flight level 350.
1: Continue climb to flight level 350, for shuttle 842. 4701, confirm plan flight level 290.
4: Atlanta 4701, affirm standby higher.
1: Roger, thank you, climbing 290, Atlanta 4701.
3: Morning, maintain speed 280 knots and climb to flight level 250.
1: Climb, maintain flight level 250, speed 280 knots, County 255. Onco radar, good morning, Cathay 662, descending flight level 210, squawk 4706.
3: Cathay 662, Hong Kong, good morning, you are identified, clear Sierra 7 Alpha arrival.
1: 7 Alpha, Cathay 662.
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6: 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Squawk code 7644.
3: Lucena Cargo 8462, identified, clear Sierra 7 Alpha arrival.
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3: Cathay 294, confirm squawk code 6027.
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3: Cathay 294, identified, speed 280 knots, follow Sierra 7 Alpha.
1: 30 knots, Sierra 7 Alpha, Cathay 294.
3: Qatari 8432, contact approach 119.1.
1: 191, sorry, 432, good day.
3: Good day. Hong Kong Shuttle 618, continue climb to flight level 290.
2: Climb to level 290 on shuttle 618.
1: Level 130, in Kilo.
0: Qatar 8432, good morning. After Mango, descend to 9,000 feet. Q1H1016, runway 07 left.
1: Mango, descend to 9,016, 07 left. Sorry, 8462.
3: 8462, direct Murray, cross Murray, level 130 or below.
6: Cross the cargo 8462, direct Murray, cross Murray, 130 or below.
1: Level 300, squawk 7742, direct off me.
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7: Good morning, I'm at 180, this is flight level 380, you found the terminal.
6: 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Descending level 110 with information kilo.
0: 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Q1H1016, runway 07 left.
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8: Radar, good morning, Hong Kong Shuttle 522, climb to level 250.
4: Shuttle 522, climb to level 330, stand by high.
8: Climb level 330, Shuttle 522.
6: 1200, climbing 5000.
0: Atlanta 4030 identified, climb via SID to flight level 160.
6: Climbing by SID, flight level 160, Atlanta 4030.
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1: Man, shuttle 5, this is. Radar, good morning, Honda shuttle. 618, climbing to flight level 290.
0: Hong Kong shuttle, 618, climb flight level 320, standby higher.
1: I'm flight level 320, Hong shuttle, 618.
2: Morning, Cargo King 264 Heavy, passing 1400, climbing 5000.
3: Cargo King 264, good morning, identified. Climb via SID to flight level 160.
2: Climbing via SID to flight level 160, Cargo King 264 Heavy.
3: Lufthansa Cargo 8462, follow public speed or greater.
4: Cargo 8462,
3: Cathay 294, descend to 3000 feet. From Limes via Tuba, clear for ILS push from 07 left.
4: Clear for 07 left, Cathay 294.
3: And Cathay 294, maintain 25 knots.
4: 250, Cathay 294.
2: Cathay 662, descending to flight level 110, information in the kilo.
3: Cathay 662, descend unrestricted at 8,000 feet, QNH 1016, runway 07 left.
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3: To reduce speed of 230 knots.
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2: 30 knots, Cathay 662.
3: Qatari 8432, descend to 3,000 feet from Limes via Tuba, clear for ILS push from 07 left.
2: 3,000 feet, Limes Tuba, set ILS for 07 left, sorry, 8432. 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
1: Cafe 294, after line, speed 180 knots, maintain until 7 miles.
0: That's after miles, maintain until 7 miles, together 294. Control County 255, front level 253, climbing level 290.
2: County 255, climb flight level 310. County 255,
0: climb flight level 310. Climbing level 310, County 255.
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3: Turn left there to Agumu, Alpha Golf, Ox Carmike, Uniform, Kaoping 264.
0: And 500, climbing 5000.
1: Cafe 334, departure identify, climb for SID to flight level 160, cancel 8,000 feet altitude restriction.
0: About SID, flight level 160, cancel the 8,000 foot restriction, Cafe 334.
4: Okay, Cafe 732, descending flight level 130, information, kilo.
1: Cafe 732, approach runway 07 left, descend unrestricted to 8,000 feet, QNH 1016.
4: 1016, descend unrestricted 8,000 feet. Runway 07 left, request high speed, low 10, Cafe 732.
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0: 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Qatar 832, winding speed 22, 2 knots, on greater.
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2: Tennessee 5825, Hong Kong radar, flight speed 300 knots or greater, descend to flight level 110, reach by missile.
3: KC 300 knots or greater, descend flight level 110 by Musso, Tennessee 5825.
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5: 180. So 618, clear direct inbound.
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0: 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Climb for SID to fire level 160.
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0: Qatar 8432, B1X0 knots or greater until 7 miles. And Cathay 732, proceed down to line, descend to 5000 feet.
1: 1,000 feet, Cathay 732.
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0: Cathay 334, climb to flight level 6,900 meters.
1: 6,900 meters, Cathay 334.
0: Zero.
6: Climb flight level 350, right, 7739.

0: 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Cross Biko, Falafel 157 or above.
1: Ready, left direct Biko, cross Biko 157 or above. Cafe 334.
0: Cafe 732, descend 3,000 feet from lines 52 bar. Clear ILS approach runway 07 left.
1: Cut back, cleared ILS approach runway 07 left. Cafe 732.

0: 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Mountain Air 9462, Heavy, Flight Level 400.
1: Mountain Air 9462, Hong Kong Radar, identify AB4 Alpha arrival.
0: AB4 Alpha, Mountain Air 9462.
1: Malaysian 6170, climb Flight Level 410.
0: 410, Malaysian 6170, thank you.
1: X42, Sonic Taipei 129, Day Sima 1.
2: Atlanta 4030, contact radar 127, Day Sima 1.
0: Radar 1271, have a good day, Atlanta 4030.
3: 92, level 350, and squad 2115, clear of radar now.
1: Racket 112, Hong Kong radar, identify clear direct Dumo.
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0: Dumont, recap 112. Radar, good morning, Atlanta 4030, climbing for level 240, direct to Ali.
1: Atlanta 4030, climb 9200 meters.
0: Climbing 9200 meters, Atlanta 4030.
1: Coming to this Atlanta 4030.
0: Atlanta 4030, climb 9200 meters.
4: Control, good morning, German Cargo 548, approaching Aquila, flight level 330.
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0: 190, contact departure 122, decimal 65.
1: 122, decimal 9, 65, turn southern 8490.
0: 190, 12265. 5, turn southern 8490. LSC 5825, contact approach 119, decimal 1.
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2: Charter 490 departure, Roger, descend to flight level 170.
1: Descend flight level 170, Charter 8490.
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4: 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Radar, good morning, China Eastern.
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5: Eastern 726, Hong Kong radar, climb to level 250.
2: China Eastern 7, radar command, level 5.

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2: Quantum Sky 954, squawk ident.
3: 07, on climb for level 160.
4: KDA 907, on climb radar climb to fly level 250.
3: And for level 250, cafe 907.
2: Quantum Sky 954, maintain speed 280 knots or greater. Descend now to flight level 110.
5: China Southern 84990, descend to reach flight level 4,500 meters by time out.
3: Descend 4,500 meters by time out, China Southern 84990.
2: 10, maintain good rate of descent.
6: Cancel level station, descend
2: flight level 10, Sky 954, good rate of descent.
0: 29 decimal 1.
3: 129er decimal 1, Connie 255.
7: 26, goodbye.
2: Quantum Sky 954, contact approach 119 decimal 1.
0: China Eastern 726, climb flight level 330.
3: Climb 250330, China Eastern 726.
0: Dynasty 5833, when ready, descend flight level 260.
3: 260, Dynasty 5833,
0: Connie 255.
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2: 121 Decimal 4, China Saturn 8490.
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0: It's from Lines 5, Stella, clear for ILS runway 07 right.

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4: 133.825.0024, bye bye.
3: Hong Kong 0704, front runway 123, day 0475, good day.
4: 123475, Hong Shuttle 704, thank you sir, have a good day.
2: Tasman 024, Hong Kong radar, climb to flight level 250.
4: Climb level 250, Tasman 024. Level 250, Shuttle 704.
2: 024, proceed there to skate.
4: Skate, Tasman 024. Proceed direct to Lexit, Hong Shuttle 704.
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1: 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Shadow 600, climb to flight 1160, good morning.
2: Shadow 600, Hong Kong radar, good morning, climb to flight level 250, proceed to MP.
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0: 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Seven, climb to flight level 370.
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2: 2535, Air China 180, good day.
3: Dynasty 5833, Hong Kong radar, descend to reach flight level 110 by Muscle, cross MPET at or below flight level 260, no speed restriction.
4: Hong Kong 7704, we're passing flight level 200 to flight level 250, direct to Lexus.
0: Shuttle 704, climb flight level 340.
4: Climb flight level 340, Hong Kong 704. Hong Kong Shuttle 704, if able, request direct to Aquila.
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0: 9954 from Stella. Clear for ILS program ratio 7 right. Now you can descend to 2000 feet for the approach. Reach 1, could you please adjust your equipment, please?
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0: And Hong Kong approach, runway 07 left, descend by star to 8000 feet, QH 1016.
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